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1: I've been eating a vegetarian or vegan diet since I was 18, as causing unnecessary suffering and death to other animals seemed to me to be a moral choice connected to my Christian faith. 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

0: Supreme Master TV Max. 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
1: Buy more. 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Everywhere. The more the better, because right now the blessing power is spread out so incredibly, almost like limitless. So you make use of that in order to strengthen the positive power in this world to help me to save it, okay? Save people.
0: 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One is for PC or Android phone or tablet. The other is for Apple iOS phone or tablet and any other device. Under that, you can click on the plus screens buttons for Max. Each Max screen has a nearly infinite number of screens behind it. 1 plus 119,200 Max. Watch one big screen of Supreme Master TV with a thin line of 119,200 screens of Max around it, along with additional smaller screens. The most powerful daily prayer can be viewed similarly, with even more Max screens surrounding it. Combo. See Supreme Master TV alongside three or more smaller screens of Max. Enjoy our TV and the immense blessing at the same time. The download button downloads a video or audio file of the most powerful daily prayer to your device to keep the positive energy flowing without an internet connection. Please tell all you know, all others, so this can help the whole world to be saved. 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
2: There are many countries promoting peace and fostering amity among peoples and governments, etc.

June 2024, the Premier of China, His Excellency Li Qiang, meets the Prime Minister of New Zealand, His Excellency Christopher Luxon, in Wellington, New Zealand, with the leaders reaching bilateral accords concerning trade and climate change. The New Zealand government states it will support the teaching of the Chinese language and cultural exchanges via the China-sponsored Confucius Institutes in the nation. And Premier Li announces New Zealanders will now be able to travel visa-free to China

0: By creating peace, we all can make a loving, serene, and prosperous world.
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4: Worship, thank, love, praise always the reunited, three utmost powerful.

We sincerely thank all the reporters, journalists, photographers, camera persons, individuals, groups, companies, everywhere in the world for all your involved contributions of news that inform and bring hope to the people from both human and animal kingdoms, as well as countless other beings, thus uplifting the atmosphere of our planet. May heaven bless your noble endeavors and protect you always, especially while on challenging duty.

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We are like a tiny speck encompassed by the creativeness of the universe.

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Nature's plan is to drive men to subtle vegetarian food from gross animal food. Until man gets to this point, he lives in hell on Earth. He has the option to be in heaven on Earth. 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

At the peace upholding Onondaga First Nation gathering in Bountiful, New York, United States, you are warmly welcomed by your Onondaga friend to the Genesesca, or traditional longhouse. As the spiritual and cultural heart of the community, the longhouse is where ceremonies and celebrations are held, opening with a Thanksgiving address offered by a faith keeper. Words of gratitude for the gifts of the earth, the waters, the plants, the trees, the winds, the sun, the moon, and the stars. My name is Perry. Bidding farewell after a heartwarming visit with a loved one, we are reminded of the impermanence of earthly life. The principal guided Onondaga First Nation people are touched by your steadfast pursuit of the soul's eternal nature. May the loving illumination of heaven ever guide your journey home.

0: Hər vaxtınız xeyir, əziz tamaşaçılar. In our Azerbaijani language, this means may your every hour be good. Dear viewers, I am Elmira from art-loving Baku, Azerbaijan, a city where poetry is sung, not merely read. Our time-honored Mugam, which sets classical poetry to improvised melody, is UNESCO recognized, as is Baku's old city, where you may listen to it as you enjoy chai or tea from a pear-shaped glass. Our nation is also embracing innovation, partnering with the European Union and the United Arab Emirates on large-scale green energy projects. A refreshing vegan mangal salad of fine roasted eggplant, tomato, and sweet pepper dressed with oil, garlic, and fresh herbs delights every palate. 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Welcome to Noteworthy News, exciting news for a lively world.
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1: 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The most powerful daily prayer can be viewed similarly, with even more Max screens surrounding it. Combo. See Supreme Master TV alongside three or more smaller screens of Max. 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
4: Kazakhstan sends humanitarian and medical aid to Afghanistan. In June 2026, Kazakhstan delivered a nearly 320-ton shipment of aid and a team of leading healthcare specialists to Afghanistan. The team included pediatricians, surgeons, gastroenterologists, traumatologists, and other professionals who provided consultations, medical assistance to local residents, and training sessions for Afghan doctors. Stationed in Kabul, the medical team is dedicated to strengthening the local healthcare system while addressing the urgent community needs. The shipment contained over 1.8 tons of medicines and life-saving supplies such as antiviral, hypoglycemic, gastroenterological, cardiovascular, and bronchodilator

0: medications. Also included were summer tents, bedding, and other essential items, along with 300 tons of sugar. Up to date, Kazakhstan is a Shining World Leadership Award for Good Governance laureate. Thank you, Kazakhstan, for your act of kindness. May the resilient people of Afghanistan find renewed health and comfort during this difficult time in the divine goodwill.
1: International research team reveals imminent climate tipping point in North Atlantic waters. A mysterious cold spot in the North Atlantic Ocean, nicknamed the cold blob, likely signals the weakening of ocean currents that could collapse by the middle of this century. According to international researchers studying the patch, located just south of Greenland, it has cooled nearly 1 degree Celsius since 1900, even as the rest of the ocean is at record high temperatures. This phenomenon suggests the imminent breakdown of a vital ocean current known as the Atlantic Meridional Overturning Circulation, or AMOC, which stabilizes Earth's climate by moving warm water north and cool water south. The researchers analyzed ocean heat content records extending back to 1955 and satellite data, indicating that melting ice and the surge of fresh water into the ocean are disrupting the delicate balance that drives the current. Our appreciation, all scientists involved, for this report. May humans quickly adopt an environmental cooling lifestyle to restore Earth's precious climate balance in the most highest protection.
0: Vegan leaders, it's your duty to inform citizens and advise them to be vegan to save our world.
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Hi, nature-loving friends. How have you been? I'm Valerie, a vegan matron from the European water vole kingdom. We all know that preventing sunburn is a smart move. Here is a tip on how you can remove sunscreen stains from clothing. First, blot away any residual sunscreen from the fabric. Then apply a grease-cutting liquid dish soap straight onto the stain. Using your fingers or a soft bristled brush, gently rub the soap into the fabric. Allow the soap to sit for 10 to 15 minutes and then wash the item per the care label utilizing the warmest water that is suggested for the fabric. Prior to placing the item in the dryer, inspect it to make sure the stain has been removed since heat can set any remaining residue, making it more difficult to remove later. Older sunscreen stains can be more challenging to eliminate, especially if the garment has already been dried. However, they are often not impossible to treat. Just pre-treat the stain with grease-cutting dish soap, wash the garment, and repeat the process as needed. The majority of set-in sunscreen stains can be greatly improved or even eliminated completely with patience and multiple treatments. Love you for being veg and going green to save the planet, thus save the world. Thank you for your attention, and here's the weather around our beautiful globe.

0: Peruvian court recognizes rights of vegan students. In a landmark decision, the 6th Constitutional Court of Lima has ordered Peru's oldest university to offer permanent vegan menu options in its cafeterias. The Universidad Nacional Mayor de San Marcos provides thousands of free daily meals to support academic success. 2 students initiated the lawsuit, pleading with the university to recognize that vegan options are essential to their freedom of conscience, their right to equality, and the freedom development of their personalities. The Honorable Judge Rocio del Pilar Rabin's Briceño of the 6th Constitutional Court of Lima, Peru, ultimately agreed with this position. She rejected counterarguments, including claims that a vegan menu would cause budgetary constraints, by citing data from Peru's National Institute of Statistics and Informatics. Bravo to students and our accolades, Peruvian judge, for this wise ruling, which supports the compassionate choices of the student community. May the students of Peru continue to thrive with compassion and health, nourished by the wholesome vegan meals in celestial upliftment.
1: Supreme Master Ching Hai Vegan, respectfully present the Shining World Leadership Award for Justice to the Honorable Judge Rocio del Pilar Rabin Briceño of the 6th Constitutional Court of Lima, Peru, with high esteem, heartfelt praise, and love for your benevolent wisdom in upholding the National University of San Marcos students' right to permanent vegan meals, true to their compassionate way of life. In God's loving mercy, may heaven bless and protect you and your loved ones always.
0: Supreme Master Ching Hai, vegan, is deeply grateful as a humble vessel to the beloved Almighty God for any help bestowed upon His precious children.
1: Mobile health clinics expand primary care access in rural Croatia. Clinics on Wheels, the mobile clinic initiative in Zadar County, aims to bring primary care directly to remote villages and islands. The new clinics will first serve inland communities before expanding to coastal areas and islands, such as Biograd and Pag. Designed to help older residents and those with limited transport, the units will offer preventive checkups, basic diagnostics, prescriptions, referrals, and chronic care monitoring. With hundreds of inhabited islands and many dispersed rural settlements, Croatia sees mobile healthcare as a practical way to reach areas where permanent facilities are hard to maintain. For smaller communities, the service promises fewer long trips and faster access. The program will operate alongside expanded tourist clinics during the summer season. Many thanks, Croatia, for helping bring medical services closer to your citizens with limited access. May the residents of these remote villages find better health and well-being in the Almighty's nurturing love.
0: South African student developed smart glasses inspired by late grandmother. Computer science student Ahili Stali has invented artificial intelligence, or AI glasses, that audibly interpret surroundings and guide users with sensors and global positioning system, or GPS. The glasses contain language options in English, Kosa, Afrikaans, Sisoto, and Zulu. The device, inspired by Ihili's blind grandmother, is designed to give visually impaired people more autonomy. He remembers helping his grandmother with daily tasks as a child. I made an 11-year-old vow to find a solution that would give her and millions of visually impaired South Africans their ultimate dignity and independence back, he recalls. His glasses and startup, Spectacles for the Blind SA, are gaining international attention. In July 2026, Ihili showcased his device at the Leap Startup Competition in Hong Kong. Well done, Ahili Stali, on your impactful device. In heaven's eternal grace, may visually impaired people find independence and joy through this beautiful invention.
1: Supreme Master Ching Hai, vegan, happily present the Shining World Invention Award to Ahili Stali with a loving gift of $14,000 for further related work with all love, thanks, and best wishes. In God's boundless benevolence, may heaven continue to shower you with blessings and gift you more ideas that benefit our world and its inhabitants.
2: Supreme Master Ching Hai, vegan, is deeply grateful as a humble vessel to the beloved Almighty God for any help bestowed upon His precious children.
1: Vegan, be like an ocean, wash away all sorrow and pain.
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0: Welcome back to Noteworthy News, engaging news for a habitable world. Caltanissetta Italy joins Global Vegan Initiative. The Plant-Based Treaty, a grassroots campaign to put vegan food systems at the core of combating the climate crisis, has been endorsed by more than 70 municipalities globally, including Los Angeles, Edinburgh, and Amsterdam. Following suit, the city of Caltanissetta has become the first city in Italy to support the treaty with a motion passed by the City Council on May 28, 2026. Specific action plans include providing vegan food options at municipal events and in catering services, offering vegan menus in municipal school canteens, and incorporating food consumption emissions into the city's climate action plan. Kudos, Caltanissetta, for supporting the plant-based treaty. In the love of the Providence, may all Italian cities follow your shining example to help move Earth toward a peaceful vegan future.
1: Rare New Zealand parakeet people once thought extinct find new hope. A conservation team recently reported a significant step forward in saving a parakeet folk species twice declared extinct in New Zealand. This occurred when a bonded pair of Kakariki Karaka people at a research facility successfully produced healthy chicks, offering a lifeline to the critically endangered population. Native to New Zealand, Kakariki Karaka persons had nearly vanished due to habitat loss and other environmental pressures. Experts from New Zealand's Department of Conservation and multiple institutions helped their pair produce 55 chicks in just 2 years, more than 10% of their species' total population left in the world. Researchers hope the success will inspire renewed efforts to protect other threatened animal friends and bird residents across the region. New Zealand has a total of 8 Shining World Leadership Awards to date for compassion, peace, climate change mitigation, earth conservation, earth protection, earth guardian, and earth restoration. Many thanks, New Zealand, conservationists, and working teams for your tireless dedication to restoring biodiversity. In God's boundless protection, may the rare Kakariki Karaka parakeet people flourish once more in their natural home.
2: The most powerful daily prayer for any time and before meditation, which is the order from God and Supreme Master Ching Hai, shares with us by His blessed grace.
3: We humbly worship, praise, thank, obey, and love God Almighty, the Most High, the Greatest, for World Vegan, World Peace, and our soul liberation. We thank, love, praise the only Son of God, who is the ultimate Master for our salvation. We follow the teaching of all the saints and sages. We thank, love, and praise.

0: Two friends were talking after work.
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2: How did that go?
1: Great, I avoided online shopping all day.
2: And at night?
1: My self-control went to bed before I did.

0: And now we have a heart line from Imogen in the United Kingdom.
1: The most revered ultimate master, the devoted Supreme Master television team, and the caring Supreme Master TV viewers worldwide, I would like to share the miraculous blessings behind environmental initiatives at a UK school with over 1,200 staff and students, founded by Archbishop John Whitgift, a close ally of Queen Elizabeth I. This account is written from a third-person perspective because the initiate sister in the story is only a humble instrument of God's grace. She sincerely prays that any trace of ego be removed completely. With the school gardener's permission, the sister placed solar-powered, most powerful daily prayer devices in the school garden. In her classroom, she continuously plays the light tower, combining live Supreme Master TV streams, and has downloaded the most powerful daily prayer. 17 mini pendant MP3 players playing the most powerful daily prayer were also placed daily inside a bag kept in a school corridor where students leave their bags. To establish vegan initiatives in a sustainable and school-appropriate way, the sister founded a Student Green Council, which became a platform for God's mission. Through this platform, Dr. Salish Rao, vegan, gave talks to students and staff, while Pro-Veg, Animal Aid, and Viva conducted workshops for students. For Earth Day, the sister delivered a speech at a whole school assembly. The light tower and mini players were played on stage, and much of the information shared was inspired by Dr. Rao's work. Afterwards, the sister received thanks from staff and students for weeks. The head student who shared the stage immediately after said, "Miss, this is the best school assembly I have ever had in my 6 years at this school." A senior staff member later told her, "I have been on a vegetarian diet for 2 days since your speech." The assembly was followed by quizzes attracting around 150 participants, who also voted in favor of a weekly plant-based day. Although the heads have not yet approved a regular weekly vegan day, due to concerns about sales, permission was granted for the school's first plant-forward day on Thursday, June 25. The catering manager and lead chef prepared vegan menu options for the school community to vote on. During the school holiday, when the sister sent out the voting form, tears filled her eyes as around 30 responses arrived almost immediately. She is deeply grateful for the United Trinity's utmost powerful blessings upon the school community and sincerely thanks God Almighty for allowing the vegan initiatives to continue flourishing. Imogen from the United Kingdom.
0: Pious Imogen, thank you for your note. We are moved by your recounting of the progress made by the initiate sister at the school through her sustained vegan endeavors and hearing of the blessings the projects have received from the United Three at Most Powerful. May the Divine bless you, the initiate sister, and the innovative United Kingdom with success in such noble life-saving vegan initiatives. In Universal Wisdom, Supreme Master TV Team. P.S. Master had this happy reply for you. Inspired Imogen, thank you and the diligent sister for being good and faithful Kuan Yin practitioners. Much merit, dear ones. It is a joy to hear that the God's disciples' kind actions and loving demeanor were appreciated by the school community. She is to be commended for using the fruits of her Kuan Yin meditation practice in her daily life in such a beautiful and intelligent way. She correctly recognized the danger of ego, and rightly so, as the ego separates us from our true self. Our God nature works for the highest good. May both of you and the five people of the upright United Kingdom find peace and contentment within, graced by Almighty God. Love you forever.
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0: love, praise, and pray to the three reunited, utmost powerful, God, Tim Kotu, and the Son of God.
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1: There are many countries promoting peace and fostering amity among peoples and governments. Etc.
2: June 2024. On the sidelines of the Global Peace Summit held in Switzerland, His Excellency Volodymyr Zelensky, President of Ukraine or Ukraine, and a Shining World Leadership for Bravery Laureate, and His Excellency Surangal Webbs Jr., President of Palau, signed a joint communique that marks the beginning of diplomatic relations between the countries. By creating peace, we all can make a loving, serene, and prosperous world.
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2: We sincerely thank all the reporters, journalists, photographers, camera persons, individuals, groups, companies everywhere in the world for all your involved contributions of news that inform and bring hope to the people from both human and animal kingdoms, as well as countless other beings, thus uplifting the atmosphere of our planet. May heaven bless your noble endeavors and protect you always, especially while on challenging duty.
3: Daily News Stream, August 4th, 2026.
4: Two commercial vessels were attacked near Oman in the Strait of Hormuz, according to UK Maritime Trade Operations. One tanker reported a nearby explosion but no damage, while another ship was struck by an unidentified projectile that damaged its engine room.
3: A large Russian missile and drone attack on Kyiv, Ukraine overnight on August 1st killed at least 9 people and injured more than 30, damaging apartment buildings, a school, infrastructure, and the Lithuanian embassy. Ukraine said Russia launched 35 missiles and 185 drones, while shortages of Patriot interceptors left the country able to shoot down only 2 missiles.
4: Latvia has closed its only operating border crossing with Belarus, citing technical reasons and advising travelers to use alternative routes. The country had already shut Silene Crossing in 2023 amid concerns over irregular migration allegedly orchestrated by Belarus.
5: A partir de hoy, Chile y Venezuela comienzan una nueva etapa.
3: Venezuela and Chile announced on July 30th that they have begun a gradual process to normalize bilateral relations. The first step will restore consular ties to protect citizens and provide consular services, with both governments pledging constructive dialogue, mutual respect, reciprocity, and compliance with international law.
4: Saudi Arabia and 13 other countries have created a defensive maritime coalition to protect navigation, international trade, and energy shipments through the Bab al-Mandeb Strait, Red Sea, and Gulf of Aden. The alliance will share intelligence, coordinate planning, and conduct joint exercises and maritime operations amid repeated Houthi attacks and growing regional tensions.
3: Taiwanese or Formosan agencies report that 402 Taiwanese or Formosan citizens have gone missing, been questioned or imprisoned in China since January 2024, including 154 who remain missing and 216 who have been jailed. Religious detentions rose 50% over the past 3 months, prompting officials to warn Taiwanese or Formosan citizens, especially followers of Yiguandao, against traveling to China. European children and adolescents are steadily losing muscular strength, flexibility, and overall physical fitness, according to a massive new study published in Sports Medicine Open. Analyzing over 400,000 youth across 20 countries, researchers report that flexibility is dropping fastest of all measures since 2000, with over 75% of adolescents missing daily physical activity guidelines. Experts warn of severe future health risks.
4: Climate change drives disease-carrying Asian tiger mosquitoes deeper into Europe, with stable populations reaching as far north as Berlin, Germany. They can spread dengue, chikungunya, and Zika. Expanding across 16 European countries due to warmer weather, the species heightens local disease transmission risk. Officials urge residents to eliminate standing water to curb breeding.
3: Studies link chronic isolation to a 30% higher risk of premature death and billions in U.S. dollars of healthcare costs. While doctors can screen isolated patients, a new University of Michigan, U.S. study proposes that medical care cannot rebuild broken community ties or fix social policies. Health experts argue that lasting solutions require strengthening social connections long before clinical treatment becomes necessary.
6: Oh, dear.
4: A magnitude 4.7 earthquake strikes the Phlegraean fields west of Naples, Italy. Italy's National Institute of Geophysics and Volcanology records 10 aftershocks and calls it the strongest since seismic activity intensified in the area. Italy's Civil Protection Department reports 4 injuries and damage to residential buildings and churches.
3: Flash flooding hits eastern New York, U.S. after a stalled storm. The capital, Albany, records 138 millimeters of precipitation, its second wettest July day on record. Skodek sees nearly 300 millimeters of rain and a 300-year-old mill collapses. Putnam Valley and several capital region communities declare states of emergency.
4: A wildfire burns about 150 hectares of Dunwich Heath in Suffolk, England, U.K., and spreads into the Royal Society for the Protection of Birds Minsmere Reserve, destroying habitat for rare bird people, reptile, persons, and insects. Conservationists say recovery could take 5 to 25 years. Suffolk received 2% of average July rainfall.
3: A sanctioned tanker carrying Russian oil is leaking off Oman's coast, with satellite images showing the spill spreading near a protected marine area. The vessel Caroline Bezengi may be listing and could eventually break apart, raising fears that monsoon conditions could worsen the environmental damage. The cause of the blast that damaged the tanker remains unclear.
4: China's Unitree Robotics has introduced the Super Athlete AS2W, a wheeled robotic dog person that can travel across rough terrain at speeds of up to 6 meters per second and carry loads of up to 16 kilograms. Equipped with artificial intelligence, LiDAR, or light detection and ranging cameras, and a 3-hour battery, it is designed for cargo transport, surveillance, and rescue missions, although its potential military applications have raised concerns.
3: Orkla Snacks acquires European vegan candy maker European Candy Group BV or CCI for 207 million euros to boost production for its Bubs brand. The deal expands Orkla's reach across Europe while CCI maintains its private label business. Pending regulatory approval, the transaction closes in late 2026.
4: Delhi University, India students create Sahar, a vegan leather alternative made from discarded banana peels, transforming food waste into sustainable fashion accessories like wallets and handbags.
3: Food tech firm Juicy Marbles introduces its new butcher minced bangers, a vegan sausage exclusively through UK online retailer Ocado. It features a coarse texture and vegan fat cubes designed to mimic classic sausages.
4: In Valpacios, Portugal, the animal people welfare organization Intervenção Esgate Animal, or IRA, deployed emergency teams to rescue and treat animal folk injured by a major wildfire. Volunteers provided on-site veterinary care to animal people livestock and companion animal persons suffering burns and other fire-related injuries, including a pregnant donkey person requiring specialist treatment. As more than 700 firefighters continued battling the blaze, which destroyed homes and forced evacuations, IRA said animal friends needing further medical care or operational support would be relocated to safe locations if necessary.
6: Do start with cardboard, lots of tape, some zip ties.
3: A rescued kitten with a spinal injury named Gelato in Cincinnati, Ohio, U.S., wins internet hearts after personnel at Cincinnati Animal Care Humane Society built him a makeshift wheelchair, then get him a custom 3D-printed wheelchair with the help of an engineer friend of the shelter. The mobility device aids his spinal recovery, enabling him to stand independently for short periods as he prepares for upcoming adoption.
4: A viral video shows an Indian man wading through neck-deep floodwaters in Assam's Sivsagar district to carry a stranded calf to safety. Online audience praise the rescue amid devastating floods that have claimed over 75 lives and displaced hundreds of thousands.
3: Thoughtful quote of the day: no one should be ashamed to admit they are wrong, which is but saying, in other words, that they are wiser today than they were yesterday. Alexander Pope, vegetarian. 1688 to 1744. Prominent English poet, translator, and satirist of the Enlightenment era.
4: In this multi-part series on Laurie Peterson's near-death experience, American artist Laurie shares how a devastating childhood fall left her seriously injured before she slipped out of her body, entered a brilliant white place, and came face-to-face with Lord Jesus Christ.
7: Vegetarian.
4: When Laurie was 5, her family lived in a tri-level home built in the 1950s. It was Christmas time, and her mother was baking German Pfeffernuss cookies while Laurie's siblings watched television. Laurie loved to run along the long upstairs hallway, leap down a set of steps to a landing, then leap again down more steps into the kitchen below. That day, wearing slippery socks and carrying a cookie, she slipped on the last few steps and struck the back of her head hard on the edge of a stair. Her vision went black, then slowly returned, distorted, and she could not walk. Her mother rushed her to the hospital, speeding so badly that police pulled her over, then escorted them the rest of the way while Lori had seizures in the car. At the hospital, an examination showed that she could not feel one side of her body, and her mother later told her that she had been paralyzed. Lori said she had suffered a traumatic brain injury and swelling in her brain, which she believes caused the seizures, and may also have contributed to the paralysis. That night, alone with her mother in a dark hospital room, another seizure began. And when her frightened mother ran out to find a nurse, 5-year-old Lori slipped out of her body.
7: I felt great, because before that, my head had been pounding. My body itself, I don't remember that much pain. So once I was out of my body, it felt really good. I don't remember looking down at my body or anything like that. I don't remember going through a tunnel or, you know, traveling through space at that point. But what I do remember was I was just almost instantly in this place that, I don't know, I call it the white place. I was in the white place, and there's no walls, no roof, no floor. Everything was brilliant, brilliant white, just like radiating white. And no pain. I felt really, really good.
4: Then someone began walking toward her.
7: So then I saw the Lord. He started walking toward me, and I was just so happy. I was just like really, really, really excited. But anybody who's met him face to face, you also know that you get a sense of how holy he is, and then all of a sudden you realize that you're not fit to almost be in his presence. And so, you know, I think I just kind of fell to the ground, and I put my hand up, and I told him, no, stop. Because I was afraid that if he got too close to me, that somehow the sin that was on me from being in the world would mess him up. What I sensed coming from him, I sensed his goodness, I sensed his purity, I sensed his holiness, his compassion, and the massive love that he radiates. He's very warm and gentle and kind. He's also really, really delighted to see you. He's just so happy to see you. You're his favorite person in all the world. And each of us are, you know, because he thought us up. He created us. He thought of all our characteristics. When the Lord came to me and he picked me up, I went from feeling so dirty from being in the world. I went from feeling just really not worthy to even be in his presence to feeling like that he delighted in me, that I was okay. And I began to feel like, no, I'm just the way he wanted me to be. I'm just how he thought I would be. I turned out just right. And that feels so good to be loved like that.
4: In part two, Lori describes the face and extraordinary eyes of the Lord before recalling the moment their joyful reunion took a serious turn.
7: But then the Lord kind of got serious with me. And he explained that he was going to have to kind of judge my life.
4: Join us tomorrow for part two of this multi-part series on Lori Peterson's near-death experience.
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3: Also, be sure to follow us on our socials: YouTube, Facebook, Getter, Instagram, LinkedIn, Nigo, Pinterest, Reddit, Substack, Telegram, Threads, TikTok, Truth Social, Tumblr, VK, and X, previously known as Twitter, in multiple languages by searching Supreme Master TV.
4: From hence, therefore, we may infer that good and pleasant are but different names for the same thing, and that good is good and described to be what all creatures desire, only because it is grateful and pleasing. Please stay tuned for more insightful wisdom from the Catholic scientist and philosopher, Reverend Pierre Cassendi, vegetarian,

I learned the true meaning of empathy and compassion the day I decided to turn vegan some years ago. It was the best decision that I've made in my entire life. Just because animals don't look and speak like us doesn't mean that their lives and feelings are of any less value. Kuntal Joysher, vegan.

when visiting Nice if your friends call to say they are at a new vegan restaurant and ask if you would like to join them. Reply by saying "Je suis en chemin," which means "I am on my way" in French. Greetings, peace-loving viewers. I am Louis. The conscientious French people have many delicious traditional vegan dishes for you to try, including ratatouille, a colorful Provençal vegetable ragout, and soca, a savory chickpea pancake from Nice. May our culinary adventure include traditional vegan cuisine from around the world.

0: Welcome to an analysis of pleasure, selections from the works of Pierre Gassendi, Vegetarian, part 2 of 2, on Words of Wisdom. Reverend Pierre Gassendi, Vegetarian, was born in Champtercier in southeastern France in 1592. He was a philosopher, astronomer, mathematician, and Catholic priest. His works on empiricism, skepticism, and atomism were instrumental in the birth of modern philosophy and the advancement of early science. Reverend Pierre Gassendi influenced many notable philosophers and scientists, including Sir Isaac Newton, vegetarian, Gottfried Wilhelm Leibniz, John Locke, and Robert Boyle. In 1617, after completing a doctorate in theology, he was ordained as a priest and in the same year was appointed professor of philosophy at the University of Aix-en-Provence, later becoming the chair of mathematics at the Collège Royal in Paris. He was the first person to observe the transit of planet Mercury across the face of the Sun in 1631, as well as making the earliest known attempt at measuring the speed of sound. Reverend Pierre Gassendi advocated that the study of nature and science was complementary with the belief in God and the divine. God's existence can be proven from the harmony seen in nature itself. He held that happiness is the main goal of human life, which can be achieved through peace in the soul and the absence of bodily pain. This was best achieved through adherence of a plant-based diet, the original diet in the Garden of Eden, which is best suited to the human anatomy and physiology as created by God.
1: The most powerful daily prayer for any time and before meditation, which is the order from God and Supreme Master Ching Hai, shares with us by His blessed grace.
2: We humbly worship, praise, thank, obey, and love God Almighty, the Most High, the Greatest, for world vegan, world peace, and our soul liberation. We thank, love, praise the only Son of God, who is the ultimate Master for our salvation. We follow the teaching of all the saints and sages. We thank, love, and praise them who are the representatives of God for our spiritual elevation.

0: Let us continue with Chapter 3 of Three Discourses of Happiness, Virtue and Liberty, collected from the works of the learned Gassendi by Monsieur Bernier. Chapter 3. Wherein a happy life does consist, whether all pleasure be good of itself. It is plain that pleasures alone are no impediments of wisdom or prudence, but rather the actions that accompany them. Such actions, I mean, by which the spirits are too much spent, whereby the strength of the mind is weakened and the judgment blinded. So that when these mischiefs are charged upon pleasure, it is a paralogism or deceitful way of arguing. When that which is not the cause is taken for the cause, as if the evil which ought to be ascribed to the poison be attributed to the sweetness. Thus, by consequence, that which may be said in respect of diseases and poverty and other inconveniences which commonly succeed is that pleasure, simply considered as it is pleasure, is not the cause of these evils, but rather gluttony or the excess of wine and meats prepared with sauces which tempt us to exceed the bounds of moderation, whence proceed fevers and other grievous distempers. So also from the excess of venery proceed the disease of the gout, and other shameful maladies, accompanied with a numerous train of other mischiefs. Thus, the same may be said in respect of the infamy which we commonly ascribe to pleasures, for it rather regards the actions that accompany them, which are of themselves contrary to good manners, and therefore are reputed vicious and dishonest for this reason. For instance, the laws prohibit not the pleasure in adultery, but the action of adultery itself, which being forbidden and infamous in itself, causes the pleasure that it procures to be esteemed also filthy and infamous. But suppose in this case there were no prohibition, as in the estate of pure nature. Or suppose that it happened that the wife of this man had been the wife of the present adulterer. Here he had enjoyed the same pleasure, which in that case had not been reckoned of ill repute, because that action which accompanies it had not been then forbidden nor dishonest. From whence we may conclude that pleasure is not blameworthy in itself, but for the circumstances that accompany it. Some answer that though pleasure be no evil, yet it is necessary to place it in the number of the evils, because of the common people, who being inclined to pleasure, ought like crooked trees to be bent a contrary way, and by that means to be made straight. Of the first good that nature has in its view. That we may come at last to Epicurus's opinion that pleasure is our main end, we must consider that the reason that induced him to this opinion was that he considered pleasure generally and simply in its own nature, or else as it is managed and directed by prudence and wisdom. For it is in this manner also that Alexander observes that we are to distinguish the matter when he said that pleasure, according to the judgment of Epicurus, is the first good that nature pursues, or the first good unto which we are naturally bent and inclined, but afterwards this pleasure is regulated and directed by wisdom and prudence. Wherefore, as we shall speak hereafter of this last, which with Epicurus is nothing else but a freedom from pain and a tranquility of mind, let us at present say something of the first, and let us examine if this pleasure, understood in a general sense, be really the first and chief good that nature goes in quest of, for it remains a great question among the philosophers. Neither is it requisite here to hint again that by the name of pleasure we don't mean those gross sensual pleasures of luxury, effeminacy, meats, revelings, and the debauchery of women. In short, such as the sages, as Maximus observes, exclaimed against, styling them, but generally all that we can call and is generally stilled by the name of joy, pleasure, contentment, satisfaction, delight, sweetness, pleasantness, a peaceful state, quietude of thought, secure tranquility, etc., which are nothing else but synonymous names for pleasure. seeing there are three sorts of things named good: the honest, the useful, and the pleasant. The latter is common to the rest, for the honest and the useful seem to be also pleasant and grateful. From hence, therefore, we may infer that good and pleasant are but different names for the same thing, and that good is good and described to be what all creatures desire only because it is grateful and pleasing, and by consequence that good which is pleasing is desired for the pleasure it affords. For more information, please visit University of Michigan Library Early English Books Online Text Creation Partnership or quod.lib.umich.edu/e/ibogroup.
1: 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All love, almightiest Trinity.
0: Loving viewers, thank you for joining us today for Words of Wisdom. Coming up next is The Legend of the Star Apple Tree, part 2 of 2 in Olasiz or Vietnamese, with subtitles in many languages. May our souls connect with the Holy Trinity's blessings which surround the world.
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1: I sincerely hope that more and more people will realize the connection between the food on our plates and the health of our planet and its inhabitants. We all have the opportunity to take action against climate change, save animal lives, and protect our health at the same time, simply by putting more healthy, plant-based food on our plates. Rhea Rehberg, vegan.
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0: the most powerful daily prayer for any time and before meditation, which is the order from God, and Supreme Master Ching Hai shares with us by His blessed grace.
1: We humbly worship, praise, thank, obey, and love God Almighty, the Most High, the Greatest, for world vegan, world peace, and our soul liberation. We thank, love, praise the only Son of God, who is the ultimate Master, for our salvation. We follow the teaching of all the saints and sages. We thank, love, and praise them who are the representatives of God for our spiritual elevation.

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5: We humbly worship, praise, thank, obey, and love God Almighty, the Most High, the Greatest, for world vegan, world peace, and our soul liberation. We thank, love, praise the only Son of God, who is the ultimate Master, for our salvation. We follow the teaching of all the saints and sages. We thank, love, and praise them, who are the representatives of God, for our spiritual elevation.

We now invite you to watch the next part of Supreme Master Qinghai's message titled The Spiritual Rank of Dosi World and Insights from His Majesty King Nu, Part 5 of 5, on Between Master and Disciples with subtitles in many languages on July 21st, 2026.

0: find a master, a real master, please. Become vegan. Get away from all toxic things that hurt your body, mind, and soul. That's all you need to do. You don't have to follow me. You don't have to come to me. Find a master. Make sure that he is good and she is powerful. That she, he is connected to the universal power. Okay? That he, she can help you in their capacity. You must pray hard with all your heart or your soul so that God will lead you there to the master of your affinity. Okay? I don't really expect that you believe me at all. Please just pray to God. Pray to the Buddhas. Pray to Lord Jesus Christ. Pray to the great masters of ancient times, especially those who just left the earth not long ago. Their energy is still lingering on this planet. You pray to them. They will help you. I told you, one of my disciples prayed to Paramhansa Yogananda, and the master told him to go find me. You see that? And many others, other disciples, they were so desperate to go home, to go to their true home. They prayed to other masters or past Buddhas and even misunderstood the guidance. So until the last time when the master said, go to the sea, because my name is Pure Sea. So the master said, go to the Pure Sea. So that person even jumped into the sea. He thought he had to go to the sea, jump in the sea to die, to meet the Buddha. Luckily, he did not die. He was rescued. And then finally, he found me. There are many stories like that during our gatherings between me and my so-called disciples, God's disciples. I don't remember in which lecture, what day, such stories have been told. Maybe some of my excellent, talented, devoted team members would be able to find, and maybe they can include some here for you.
1: There was an old gentleman from Taiwan. He's initiated for 18 years. It must be the first one. Oh, it's you, right?
2: Actually, he's a very important guy in another group. You know, the Yiguan Tao? Yes. He followed Yiguan Tao 50 years. He also practiced another Taoist, you know, for 24 years. And then he was with me 18 years, finally. The last part of his life is Qinghaiism.
3: I was 18 years old. 叫我不跳海了。哦，这样子。我师父到行宫啊，做师弟没有用啊，我去台北的金沙班，一跳下去的时候，一跳下去，我师徒东交界流血流不得了。 我回来啊，飞了三天后，那个老子跟我讲啊，你要跳不死了，要去探水河，探水河那个清水啊。
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2: And after that, he still didn't understand what Lao Tzu told him to do. And Lao Tzu appeared to him again and told him that he has to prepare some photo of himself, photograph. And he still didn't know. He prepared photos and waited. You know, Lao Tzu passport photos for initiation. He still didn't know what's going on. And 1 year later, after he... You know, he knew me, my name, Qinghai. Then he realized, oh, this is a pure water ocean. Yeah, yeah. And then he also, you know, knew what the photo is for, and he got initiated.
5: 然后那个我要抓我那个现在所有的那个同修嘛，好，一个师姐啊，抓去一贯道嘛。本来那个我带去那个一贯道那个师姐嘛。
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0: I had no karma really before I started officially this business. Many people look at my hand, look at my face, and say, "Oh, how come you have no karma?" I say, "What for? Do I need karma?" It was just a joke. When many people were very surprised that I had no karma at that time, you know, when I was in India, a lot of people could see things.They were seers, clairvoyants, and Advaita and all that, the monks and the people who practice Kuan Yin method also. Some of them could see very well. So some of them saw that I was Master Sawan Singh last life. So they came and prostrated to me right in front of everybody when I was just a little chela, you know, humbly sitting on the floor reading a discarded newspaper, for example. Like that, see? Yeah.So I couldn't always avoid being known at that time. Sometimes other masters, ascended masters, will recommend you a living master. Like in one of my monks' case, he was desperate, you know, he was living a life of a student, a normal worker, single, and didn't have parents or relatives or friends around, just went out for any party with anybody, drink and smoke and this kind of atmosphere and situation for getting girls and got sick and got them pregnant and had to be responsible or had to decide to have an abortion.Stuff like that. So he was kind of desperate and really prayed to Master Paramhansa Yogananda. He prayed so desperately, so sincerely. So Master Yogananda told him to go and find Supreme Master Jinghai. That is the story he told me after initiation. But he didn't tell me right away after initiation. It took him many decades until he had a chanceto talk to me personally, and he told me this story.
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8: etc.
0: Anyway, I have all the physical things to do now. No, my Supreme Master television work. And I'm so glad to have been able to gather the first talk, even though it's not as much as I want. That's all I remember. And then I will ask my people to present it to you. May God bless us all, love us all, forgive us all, and enlighten us all. Thank you, my Lord. Thank you forever, my Lord. May you also be happy receiving your children and seeing your children on the way home. So you don't feel too much suffering. I love you, my Lord. Oh, my God's disciples love you. And many, many other schools' disciples love you. We serve you in our humble capacity. You know, in the physical world, it's not easy, even for me. So please, always love us, help us, bless us, uplift us. Amen.

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1: I've been eating a vegetarian or vegan diet since I was 18, as causing unnecessary suffering and death to other animals seemed to me to be a moral choice connected to my Christian faith. 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
1: 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Save people.
0: 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Under that, you can click on the plus screens buttons for Max. 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The most powerful daily prayer can be viewed similarly, with even more Max screens surrounding it. Combo. See Supreme Master TV alongside three or more smaller screens of Max. 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The download button downloads a video or audio file of the most powerful daily prayer to your device to keep the positive energy flowing without an internet connection. 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
2: There are many countries promoting peace and fostering amity among peoples and governments, etc.

June 2024, the Premier of China, His Excellency Li Qiang, meets the Prime Minister of New Zealand, His Excellency Christopher Luxon, in Wellington, New Zealand, with the leaders reaching bilateral accords concerning trade and climate change. The New Zealand government states it will support the teaching of the Chinese language and cultural exchanges via the China-sponsored Confucius Institutes in the nation. And Premier Li announces New Zealanders will now be able to travel visa-free to China

0: By creating peace, we all can make a loving, serene, and prosperous world.
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2: Devoted viewers, we thank you for your company for today's episode titled The Spiritual Rank of Dosi World and Insights from His Majesty King Nu, Part 5 of 5, on Between Master and Disciples. Up next, we have Climate Change Vulnerability Around the World, Part 15 of a multi-part series with subtitles in many languages right after Noteworthy News. 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
3: Being vegan, having peace, heaven, Godspeed.
4: Master gives protective warning to all interested in Kuan Yin spiritual practice. Because of much abuse of our generosity and leniency by ignorant people and demons hidden in human form, from this day on, the 21st of August 2024, before this and after this day, anyone who fakes Kuan Yin messengers or tries to teach the Kuan Yin method without official permission from Master and confirmation from Central FG must be avoided to protect yourself from being harmed in any way. If you knowingly try the opposite, we are not responsible for any harm done to you or and yours. You may be not accepted if you come to us after for new initiation. This caution must be applied by all contact persons, all meditation centers, all initiates, all future initiates, and all should report to M as soon as possible if such a malign event ever happens again.
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6: Worship, thank, love, praise always the reunited, three utmost powerful,

We sincerely thank all the reporters, journalists, photographers, camera persons, individuals, groups, companies everywhere in the world for all your involved contributions of news that inform and bring hope to the people from both human and animal kingdoms, as well as countless other beings, thus uplifting the atmosphere of our planet. May heaven bless your noble endeavors and protect you always, especially while on challenging duty.

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We are like a tiny speck encompassed by the creativeness of the universe,

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Nature's plan is to drive men to subtle vegetarian food from gross animal food. Until man gets to this point, he lives in hell on Earth. He has the option to be in heaven on Earth. 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

At the peace-upholding Onondaga First Nation gathering in Bountiful, New York, United States, you are warmly welcomed by your Onondaga friend to the Genesesca, or traditional longhouse. As the spiritual and cultural heart of the community, the longhouse is where ceremonies and celebrations are held, opening with a Thanksgiving address offered by a faith keeper. Words of gratitude for the gifts of the earth, the waters, the plants, the trees, the winds, the sun, the moon, and the stars. My name is Perry. Bidding farewell after a heartwarming visit with a loved one, we are reminded of the impermanence of earthly life. The principal guided Onondaga First Nation people are touched by your steadfast pursuit of the soul's eternal nature. May the loving illumination of heaven ever guide your journey home.

0: Hər vaxtınız xeyir, əziz tamaşaçılar. In our Azerbaijani language, this means may your every hour be good. Dear viewers, I am Elmira from art-loving Baku, Azerbaijan, a city where poetry is sung, not merely read. Our time-honored Mugam, which sets classical poetry to improvised melody, is UNESCO-recognized, as is Baku's old city, where you may listen to it as you enjoy chai or tea from a pear-shaped glass. Our nation is also embracing innovation, partnering with the European Union and the United Arab Emirates on large-scale green energy projects. A refreshing vegan mangal salad of fine roasted eggplant, tomato, and sweet pepper dressed with oil, garlic, and fresh herbs delights every palate. Our young at-heart Azerbaijanis share your dedication to this harmonious way. May hearts everywhere embrace the life-cherishing vegan lifestyle of peace for all beings. Welcome to Noteworthy News, exciting news for a lively world.
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6: 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The most powerful daily prayer can be viewed similarly with even more Max screens surrounding it. 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
1: Kazakhstan sends humanitarian and medical aid to Afghanistan. In June 2026, Kazakhstan delivered a nearly 320-ton shipment of aid and a team of leading healthcare specialists to Afghanistan. The team included pediatricians, surgeons, gastroenterologists, traumatologists, and other professionals who provided consultations, medical assistance to local residents, and training sessions for Afghan doctors. Stationed in Kabul, the medical team is dedicated to strengthening the local healthcare system while addressing the urgent community needs. The shipment contained over 1.8 tons of medicines and life-saving supplies such as antiviral, hypoglycemic, gastroenterological, cardiovascular, and bronchodilator medications. Also included were summer tents, bedding, and other essential items, along with 300 tons of sugar. Up to date, Kazakhstan is a Shining World Leadership Award for Good Governance laureate. Thank you, Kazakhstan, for your act of kindness. May the resilient people of Afghanistan find renewed health and comfort during this difficult time in the divine goodwill.
0: International research team reveals imminent climate tipping point in North Atlantic waters. A mysterious cold spot in the North Atlantic Ocean, nicknamed the cold blob, likely signals the weakening of ocean currents that could collapse by the middle of this century. According to international researchers studying the patch, located just south of Greenland, it has cooled nearly 1 degree Celsius since 1900, even as the rest of the ocean is at record high temperatures. This phenomenon suggests the imminent breakdown of a vital ocean current known as the Atlantic Meridional Overturning Circulation, or AMOC, which stabilizes Earth's climate by moving warm water north and cool water south. The researchers analyzed ocean heat content records extending back to 1955 and satellite data, indicating that melting ice and the surge of fresh water into the ocean are disrupting the delicate balance that drives the current. Our appreciation, all scientists involved, for this report. May humans quickly adopt an environmental cooling lifestyle to restore Earth's precious climate balance in the most highest protection.
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Hi, nature-loving friends. How have you been? I'm Valerie, a vegan matron from the European water vole kingdom. We all know that preventing sunburn is a smart move. Here is a tip on how you can remove sunscreen stains from clothing. First, blot away any residual sunscreen from the fabric. Then apply a grease-cutting liquid dish soap straight onto the stain. Using your fingers or a soft bristled brush, gently rub the soap into the fabric. Allow the soap to sit for 10 to 15 minutes and then wash the item per the care label utilizing the warmest water that is suggested for the fabric. Prior

0: Peruvian court recognizes rights of vegan students. In a landmark decision, the 6th Constitutional Court of Lima has ordered Peru's oldest university to offer permanent vegan menu options in its cafeterias. The Universidad Nacional Mayor de San Marcos provides thousands of free daily meals to support academic success. Two students initiated the lawsuit, pleading with the university to recognize that vegan options are essential to their freedom of conscience, their right to equality, and the freedom development of their personalities. The Honorable Judge Rocio del Pilar Rabin's Briceño of the 6th Constitutional Court of Lima, Peru, ultimately agreed with this position. She rejected counterarguments, including claims that a vegan menu would cause budgetary constraints, by citing data from Peru's National Institute of Statistics and Informatics. Bravo to students and our accolades, Peruvian judge, for this wise ruling, which supports the compassionate choices of the student community. May the students of Peru continue to thrive with compassion and health, nourished by the wholesome vegan meals in celestial upliftment.
1: Supreme Master Ching Hai Vegan, respectfully present the Shining World Leadership Award for Justice to the Honorable Judge Rocio del Pilar Rabin Briceño of the 6th Constitutional Court of Lima, Peru, with high esteem, heartfelt praise, and love for your benevolent wisdom in upholding the National University of San Marcos students' right to permanent vegan meals, true to their compassionate way of life. In God's loving mercy, may heaven bless and protect you and your loved ones always.
0: Supreme Master Ching Hai, vegan, is deeply grateful as a humble vessel to the beloved Almighty God for any help bestowed upon His precious children.
1: Mobile health clinics expand primary care access in rural Croatia. Clinics on Wheels, the mobile clinic initiative in Zadar County, aims to bring primary care directly to remote villages and islands. The new clinics will first serve inland communities before expanding to coastal areas and islands, such as Biograd and Pag. Designed to help older residents and those with limited transport, the units will offer preventive checkups, basic diagnostics, prescriptions, referrals, and chronic care monitoring. With hundreds of inhabited islands and many dispersed rural settlements, Croatia sees mobile healthcare as a practical way to reach areas where permanent facilities are hard to maintain. For smaller communities, the service promises fewer long trips and faster access. The program will operate alongside expanded tourist clinics during the summer season. Many thanks, Croatia, for helping bring medical services closer to your citizens with limited access. May the residents of these remote villages find better health and well-being in the Almighty's nurturing love.
0: South African student developed smart glasses inspired by late grandmother. Computer science student Ahili Stali has invented artificial intelligence, or AI, glasses that audibly interpret surroundings and guide users with sensors and global positioning system, or GPS. The glasses contain language options in English, Kosa, Afrikaans, Sisoto, and Zulu. The device, inspired by Ihili's blind grandmother, is designed to give visually impaired people more autonomy. He remembers helping his grandmother with daily tasks as a child. I made an 11-year-old vow to find a solution that would give her and millions of visually impaired South Africans their ultimate

0: ultimate dignity and independence back, he recalls. His glasses and startup, Spectacles for the Blind SA, are gaining international attention. In July 2026, Ehili showcased his device at the Leap Startup Competition in Hong Kong. Well done, Ehili Stali, on your impactful device. In heaven's eternal grace, may visually impaired people find independence and joy through this beautiful invention.
1: Supreme Master Ching Hai, vegan, happily present the Shining World Invention Award to Ehili Stali with a loving gift of $14,000 for further related work with all love, thanks, and best wishes. 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
2: Supreme Master Ching Hai, vegan, is deeply grateful as a humble vessel to the beloved Almighty God for any help bestowed upon His precious children.
1: Vegan, be like an ocean, wash away all sorrow and pain.
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0: Welcome back to Noteworthy News, engaging news for a habitable world. Caltanissetta Italy joins Global Vegan Initiative. The Plant-Based Treaty, a grassroots campaign to put vegan food systems at the core of combating the climate crisis, has been endorsed by more than 70 municipalities globally, including Los Angeles, Edinburgh, and Amsterdam. Following suit, the city of Caltanissetta has become the first city in Italy to support the treaty with a motion passed by the City Council on May 28, 2026. Specific action plans include providing vegan food options at municipal events and in catering services, offering vegan menus in municipal school canteens, and incorporating food consumption emissions into the city's climate action plan. Kudos, Caltanissetta, for supporting the plant-based treaty. In the love of the Providence, may all Italian cities follow your shining example to help move Earth toward a peaceful vegan future.
1: Rare New Zealand parakeet people, once thought extinct, find new hope. A conservation team recently reported a significant step forward in saving a parakeet folk species twice declared extinct in New Zealand. This occurred when a bonded pair of Kakariki Karaka people at a research facility successfully produced healthy chicks, offering a lifeline to the critically endangered population. Native to New Zealand, Kakariki Karaka persons had nearly vanished due to habitat loss and other environmental pressures. Experts from New Zealand's Department of Conservation and multiple institutions helped their pair produce 55 chicks in just 2 years, more than 10% of their species' total population left in the world. Researchers hope the success will inspire renewed efforts to protect other threatened animal friends and bird residents across the region. New Zealand has a total of 8 Shining World Leadership Awards to date for compassion, peace, climate change mitigation, earth conservation, earth protection, earth guardian, and earth restoration. Many thanks, New Zealand conservationists and working teams, for your tireless dedication to restoring biodiversity. In God's boundless protection, may the rare Kakariki Karaka parakeet people flourish once more in their natural home.
2: The most powerful daily prayer for any time and before meditation, which is the order from God and Supreme Master Ching Hai, shares with us by His blessed grace.
3: We humbly worship, praise, thank, obey, and love God Almighty, the Most High, the Greatest, for World Vegan, World Peace, and our soul liberation. We thank, love, praise the only Son of God, who is the ultimate Master, for our salvation. We follow the teaching of all the saints and sages. We thank, love, and praise them, who are the representatives of God, for our spiritual elevation.

0: Let's switch on the joy fan and let a gentle laughter breeze refresh us with the joke of the day. It's called Sleepy Budget.
1: Two friends were talking after work.
2: I tried to save money this week.
3: How did that go?
2: Great, I avoided online shopping all day.
3: And at night?
2: My self-control went to bed before I did.

0: And now we have a hard line from Imogen in the United Kingdom.
1: The most revered ultimate master, the devoted Supreme Master television team, and the caring Supreme Master TV viewers worldwide, I would like to share the miraculous blessings behind environmental initiatives at a UK school with over 1,200 staff and students, founded by Archbishop John Whitgift, a close ally of Queen Elizabeth I. This account is written from a third-person perspective because the initiate sister in the story is only a humble instrument of God's grace. She sincerely prays that any trace of ego be removed completely. With the school gardener's permission, the sister placed solar-powered, most powerful daily prayer devices in the school garden. In her classroom, she continuously plays the light tower, combining live Supreme Master TV streams, and has downloaded the most powerful daily prayer. 17 mini pendant MP3 players playing the most powerful daily prayer were also placed daily inside a bag kept in a school corridor where students leave their bags. To establish vegan initiatives in a sustainable and school-appropriate way, the sister founded a Student Green Council, which became a platform for God's mission. Through this platform, Dr. Salish Rao, vegan, gave talks to students and staff, while Pro-Veg, Animal Aid, and Viva conducted workshops for students. For Earth Day, the sister delivered a speech at a whole school assembly. The light tower and mini players were played on stage, and much of the information shared was inspired by Dr. Rao's work. Afterwards, the sister received thanks from staff and students for weeks. The head student who shared the stage immediately after said, "Miss, this is the best school assembly I have ever had in my 6 years at this school." A senior staff member later told her, "I have been on a vegetarian diet for 2 days since your speech." The assembly was followed by quizzes attracting around 150 participants, who also voted in favor of a weekly plant-based day. Although the heads have not yet approved a regular weekly vegan day, due to concerns about sales, permission was granted for the school's first plant-forward day on Thursday, June 25. The catering manager and lead chef prepared vegan menu options for the school community to vote on. During the school holiday, when the sister sent out the voting form, tears filled her eyes as around 30 responses arrived almost immediately. She is deeply grateful for the United Trinity utmost powerful's blessings upon the school community and sincerely thanks God Almighty for allowing the vegan initiatives to continue flourishing. Imogen from the United Kingdom.
0: Pious Imogen, thank you for your note. We are moved by your recounting of the progress made by the initiate sister at the school through her sustained vegan endeavors and hearing of the blessings the projects have received from the United Three Utmost Powerful. May the Divine bless you, the initiate sister, and the innovative United Kingdom with success in such noble life-saving vegan initiatives. In universal wisdom, Supreme Master TV Team. P.S. Master had this happy reply for you. Inspired Imogen, thank you and the diligent sister for being good and faithful Kuan Yin practitioners. Much merit, dear ones. It is a joy to hear that the God's disciples' kind actions and loving demeanor were appreciated by the school community. She is to be commended for using the fruits of her Kuan Yin meditation practice in her daily life in such a beautiful and intelligent way. She correctly recognized the danger of ego, and rightly so, as the ego separates us from our true self. Our God nature works for the highest good. May both of you and the fine people of the upright United Kingdom find peace and contentment within, graced by Almighty God. Love you forever.
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6: Peace News number 120 of many and counting.
5: There are many countries promoting peace and fostering amity among peoples and governments. Etc.
6: June 2024. On the sidelines of the Global Peace Summit held in Switzerland, His Excellency Volodymyr Zelensky, President of Ukraine or Ukraine, and a Shining World Leadership for Bravery Laureate, and His Excellency Surangal Whips Jr., President of Palau, signed a joint communique that marks the beginning of diplomatic relations between the countries. By creating peace, we all can make a loving, serene, and prosperous world.
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3: Daily Newsstream, August 4th, 2026.
4: Two commercial vessels were attacked near Oman in the Strait of Hormuz, according to UK Maritime Trade Operations. One tanker reported a nearby explosion but no damage, while another ship was struck by an unidentified projectile that damaged its engine room.
3: A large Russian missile and drone attack on Kyiv, Ukraine, overnight on August 1st killed at least 9 people and injured more than 30, damaging apartment buildings, a school, infrastructure, and the Lithuanian embassy. Ukraine said Russia launched 35 missiles and 185 drones, while shortages of Patriot interceptors left the country able to shoot down only 2 missiles.
4: Latvia has closed its only operating border crossing with Belarus, citing technical reasons and advising travelers to use alternative routes. The country had already shut Silene Crossing in 2023 amid concerns over irregular migration allegedly orchestrated by Belarus.
5: A partir de hoy, Chile y Venezuela comienzan una nueva etapa.
3: Venezuela and Chile announced on July 30th that they have begun a gradual process to normalize bilateral relations. The first step will restore consular ties to protect citizens and provide consular services, with both governments pledging constructive dialogue, mutual respect, reciprocity, and compliance with international law.
4: Saudi Arabia and 13 other countries have created a defensive maritime coalition to protect navigation, international trade, and energy shipments through the Bab al-Mandeb Strait, Red Sea, and Gulf of Aden. The alliance will share intelligence, coordinate planning, and conduct joint exercises and maritime operations amid repeated Houthi attacks and growing regional tensions.
3: Taiwanese or Formosan agencies report that 402 Taiwanese or Formosan citizens have gone missing, been questioned or imprisoned in China since January 2024, including 154 who remain missing and 216 who have been jailed. Religious detentions rose 50% over the past 3 months, prompting officials to warn Taiwanese or Formosan citizens, especially followers of Yiguandao, against traveling to China. European children and adolescents are steadily losing muscular strength, flexibility, and overall physical fitness, according to a massive new study published in Sports Medicine Open. Analyzing over 400,000 youth across 20 countries, researchers report that flexibility is dropping fastest of all measures since 2000, with over 75% of adolescents missing daily physical activity guidelines. Experts warn of severe future health risks.
4: Climate change drives disease-carrying Asian tiger mosquitoes deeper into Europe, with stable populations reaching as far north as Berlin, Germany.
6: They can spread dengue, chikungunya, and Zika.
4: Expanding across 16 European countries due to warmer weather, the species heightens local disease transmission risk. Officials urge residents to eliminate standing water to curb breeding.
3: Studies link chronic isolation to a 30% higher risk of premature death and billions in U.S. dollars of healthcare costs. While doctors can screen isolated patients, a new University of Michigan, U.S. study proposes that medical care cannot rebuild broken community ties or fix social policies. Health experts argue that lasting solutions require strengthening social connections long before clinical treatment becomes necessary.
4: A magnitude 4.7 earthquake strikes the Phlegraean fields west of Naples, Italy. Italy's National Institute of Geophysics and Volcanology records 10 aftershocks and calls it the strongest since seismic activity intensified in the area. Italy's Civil Protection Department reports 4 injuries and damage to residential buildings and churches.
3: flash flooding hits eastern New York, U.S. after a stalled storm. The capital, Albany, records 138 millimeters of precipitation, its second wettest July day on record. Skodek sees nearly 300 millimeters of rain and a 300-year-old mill collapses. Putnam Valley and several capital region communities declare states of emergency.
4: A wildfire burns about 150 hectares of Dunwich Heath in Suffolk, England, UK, and spreads into the Royal Society for the Protection of Birds Minsmere Reserve, destroying habitat for rare bird people, reptile, persons, and insects. Conservationists say recovery could take 5 to 25 years. Suffolk received 2% of average July rainfall.
3: A sanctioned tanker carrying Russian oil is leaking off Oman's coast, with satellite images showing the spill spreading near a protected marine area. The vessel Caroline Bezengi may be listing and could eventually break apart, raising fears that monsoon conditions could worsen the environmental damage. The cause of the blast that damaged the tanker remains unclear.
4: China's Unitree Robotics has introduced the Super Athlete AS2W, a wheeled robotic dog person that can travel across rough terrain at speeds of up to 6 meters per second and carry loads of up to 16 kilograms. Equipped with artificial intelligence, LiDAR, or light detection and ranging cameras, and a 3-hour battery, it is designed for cargo transport, surveillance, and rescue missions, although its potential military applications have raised concerns.
3: Orkla Snacks acquires European vegan candy maker European Candy Group BV or CCI for 207 million euros to boost production for its Bubs brand. The deal expands Orkla's reach across Europe while CCI maintains its private label business. Pending regulatory approval, the transaction closes in late 2026.
4: Delhi University, India students create Sahar, a vegan leather alternative made from discarded banana peels, transforming food waste into sustainable fashion accessories like wallets and handbags.
3: Food tech firm Juicy Marbles introduces its new butcher minced bangers, a vegan sausage exclusively through UK online retailer Ocado. It features a coarse texture and vegan fat cubes designed to mimic classic sausages.
4: In Valpacios, Portugal, the animal people welfare organization Intervenção Esgate Animal, or IRA, deployed emergency teams to rescue and treat animal folk injured by a major wildfire. Volunteers provided on-site veterinary care to animal people livestock and companion animal persons suffering burns and other fire-related injuries, including a pregnant donkey person requiring specialist treatment, as more than 700 firefighters continued battling the blaze, which destroyed homes and forced evacuations. IRA said animal friends needing further medical care or operational support would be relocated to safe locations if necessary.
7: We do start with cardboard, lots of tape, some zip ties, and then the leg.
3: A rescued kitten with a spinal injury named Gelato in Cincinnati, Ohio, U.S., wins internet hearts after personnel at Cincinnati Animal Care Humane Society built him a makeshift wheelchair, then get him a custom 3D printed wheelchair with the help of an engineer friend of the shelter. The mobility device aids his spinal recovery, enabling him to stand independently for short periods as he prepares for upcoming adoption.
4: A viral video shows an Indian man wading through neck-deep floodwaters in Assam's Sivsagar district to carry a stranded calf to safety. Online audience praised the rescue amid devastating floods that have claimed over 75 lives and displaced hundreds of thousands.
3: Thoughtful quote of the day: no one should be ashamed to admit they are wrong, which is but saying, in other words, that they are wiser today than they were yesterday. Alexander Pope, vegetarian. 1688 to 1744. Prominent English poet, translator, and satirist of the Enlightenment era.
4: In this multi-part series on Laurie Peterson's near-death experience, American artist Laurie shares how a devastating childhood fall left her seriously injured before she slipped out of her body, entered a brilliant white place, and came face-to-face with Lord Jesus Christ. Vegetarian. When Laurie was 5, her family lived in a tri-level home built in the 1950s. It was Christmas time, and her mother was baking German Pfeffernuss cookies while Laurie's siblings watched television. Laurie loved to run along the long upstairs hallway, leap down a set of steps to a landing, then leap again down more steps into the kitchen below. That day, wearing slippery socks and carrying a cookie, she slipped on the last few steps and struck the back of her head hard on the edge of a stair. Her vision went black, then slowly returned, distorted, and she could not walk. Her mother rushed her to the hospital, speeding so badly that police pulled her over, then escorted them the rest of the way while Lori had seizures in the car. At the hospital, an examination showed that she could not feel one side of her body, and her mother later told her that she had been paralyzed. Lori said she had suffered a traumatic brain injury and swelling in her brain, which she believes caused the seizures, and may also have contributed to the paralysis. That night, alone with her mother in a dark hospital room, another seizure began. And when her frightened mother ran out to find a nurse, 5-year-old Lori slipped out of her body.
8: I felt great, because before that, my head had been pounding. My body itself, I don't remember that much pain. So once I was out of my body, it felt really good. I don't remember looking down at my body or anything like that. I don't remember going through a tunnel or, traveling through space at that point. But what I do remember was I was just almost instantly in this place that, I call it the white place. I was in the white place, and there's no walls, no roof, no floor. Everything was brilliant, brilliant white, just like radiating white. And no pain. I felt really, really good.
4: Then someone began walking toward her.
8: So then I saw the Lord. He started walking toward me, and I was just so happy. I was just like really, really, really excited. But anybody who's met him face to face, you also know that you get a sense of how holy he is, and then all of a sudden you realize that you're not fit to almost be in his presence. And so, I think I just kind of fell to the ground, and I put my hand up. And I told him, no, stop. Because I was afraid that if he got too close to me, that somehow the sin that was on me from being in the world would mess him up. What I sensed coming from him, I sensed his goodness, I sensed his purity, I sensed his holiness, his compassion, and the massive love that he radiates. He's very warm and gentle and kind. He's also really, really delighted to see you. He's just so happy to see you. You're his favorite person in all the world. And each of us are, because he thought us up. He created us. He thought of all our characteristics. When the Lord came to me and he picked me up, I went from feeling so dirty from being in the world. I went from feeling just really not worthy to even be in his presence to feeling like that he delighted in me, that I was okay. And I began to feel like, no, I'm just the way he wanted me to be. I'm just how he thought I would be. I turned out just right. And that feels so good to be loved like that.
4: In part two, Lori describes the face and extraordinary eyes of the Lord before recalling the moment their joyful reunion took a serious turn.
8: But then the Lord kind of got serious with me. And he explained that he was going to have to kind of judge my life.
4: Join us tomorrow for part two of this multi-part series on Lori Peterson's near-death experience.
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0: scientists have issued a major new warning. Earth has already crossed its first climate tipping point. And once a tipping point is passed, the shift can become irreversible, triggering self-reinforcing changes that speed up global warming. Climate change vulnerability around the world, part 15 of a multi-part series. Continue watching to find out more.
1: I felt that the plant-based diet is quite reasonable and that it is a very ethical way of living life. Therefore, I suddenly became a vegan. Since then, I never want to go back to non-vegan. Atsuyuki Katsuyama, vegan.

0: In Tsitsakela Kukutiva. Thoughtful viewers, that's pleased to meet you in Tsonga, one of the languages spoken in serene Mozambique. My name is Nieleti. The positive people of Mozambique wish that all people will feel God's blessings in their lives, inspiring love, gratitude, and unity around the world.
1: The cutest little alarm clock to brighten your mornings.
0: Welcome to our show, Climate Change Vulnerability Around the World, Part 15 of a multi-part series. ...2025 turned out to be one of the most expensive years ever for natural disasters worldwide. Total global losses reached approximately $224 billion, but less than half of that amount was covered by insurance. Extreme heat, cyclones, heavy rainfall, and massive wildfires all contributed to the damage.

Asia experienced nearly a third of all global losses. One of the biggest events was the March 2025 earthquake affecting Myanmar, Thailand, China, and Olac, also known as Vietnam. It caused around 4,500 deaths and $12 billion in damage, most of which was uninsured. The region also faced destructive cyclones and severe flooding, especially in Southeast Asia, Sri Lanka, and India.

In the United States, even though no hurricanes made landfall in 2025, the country still saw more than $115 billion in disaster losses. The Los Angeles wildfires were the single most expensive wildfire disaster ever recorded, destroying more than 15,000 structures and causing over $61 billion in damage.

The Caribbean was hit hard by Hurricane Melissa, the strongest storm ever recorded in Jamaica. Losses could exceed $10 billion, and about 100 people died despite early warnings. Europe had a relatively mild year with around $11 billion in losses, mostly from hailstorms and a powerful windstorm in the UK. Turkey also experienced a severe cold wave.

0: The most powerful daily prayer for any time and before meditation, which is the order from God, and Supreme Master Ching Hai shares with us by His blessed grace.
1: We humbly worship, praise, thank, obey, and love God Almighty, the Most High, the Greatest, for world vegan, world peace, and our soul liberation. We thank, love, praise the only Son of God, who is the ultimate Master for our salvation. We follow the teaching of all the saints and sages. We thank, love, and praise them who are the representatives of God for our spiritual elevation.

In all regions, climate change is intensifying storms, heat waves, and rainfall, increasing both the frequency and the cost of disasters. It's also noteworthy that many of the most damaging events, such wildfires and severe storms, were non-peak disasters, which are becoming more common as climate warms. Also, some effects like extreme heat and drought weren't even fully included in the cost estimates, meaning the real damage could be even higher.

0: Rare sudden disasters are also becoming more frequent. In France, a powerful and unusually intense tornado struck the northern outskirts of Paris, killing a construction worker, injuring 10 others and leaving 4 in critical condition.
1: It took just seconds for the tornado to topple these construction cranes, one after the other. Gusts of wind of up to 200 kilometers an hour tear everything in their path, like these roof tiles. The residents of this building frantically try to hold their windows shut. They've just seen the crane fall right in front of their home. This family, whose home was damaged, is now staying in a school gym.
2: It started with a very, very strong wind that grew in intensity. Then a crane fell. I thought it was the end. When I saw the crane falling towards us like that, for me, it was the end.
1: The violent wind struck throughout the town of Ermont and the surrounding area, leaving chaos in its wake. Uprooted trees, debris and broken glass, a car lifted by the wind and thrown against the wall of a block of flats. This man in his 70s was in bed when the tornado hit his house.
3: It was hitting hard on that side. I was watching TV. Suddenly the windows shattered and glass and bits of tiles flew at me. I ran downstairs to join my wife and take shelter in the cellar. There was enough time to be scared despite the shock.
1: His neighbor suffered the same damage.
4: It really looks like a crime scene because, as you can see, it's just everywhere.
1: Everything in his garden went flying.
4: This is the neighbor's fence from over there. When your children come down crying and you're, well, there's nothing you can do, really. We just waited. We waited for it to pass because, unfortunately, there's nothing you can do against nature. So, well, it was really scary. I won't lie.
5: Peace is happening around our world.
6: Peace news number 93 of many and counting.
5: There are many countries promoting peace and fostering amity among peoples and governments. Etc.
6: March 2024. During a press conference, China's Minister of Foreign Affairs, His Excellency Wang Yi, says China is ready to work with all countries to build an open, inclusive, clean and beautiful world of lasting peace, universal security and shared prosperity, and that all nations will overcome challenges through win-win cooperation with each other. By creating peace, we all can make a loving, serene, and prosperous world.
0: Experts suggest that climate change is contributing to more intense storms and potentially an increase in tornado activity across Europe. While tornadoes in France remain rare, this event underscores a broader pattern of more frequent and severe extreme weather linked to a warming climate.

0: This trend isn't limited to Europe. New research from the University of Illinois Chicago shows that even the Sahara Desert, one of the driest places on Earth, could become significantly wetter by the end of this century. Right now, the Sahara gets only about 7.6 centimeters of rain a year, but new climate modeling shows that by 2050 to 2099, annual precipitation there could increase by around 75% compared to its historical average. That's still not a rainy place like a rainforest, but it would be a huge shift from what we're used to. Researchers ran 40 different climate models and looked at two greenhouse gas scenarios, one moderate and one high. Both of them showed more rainfall not just in the Sahara, but across broad parts of Africa, though some regions farther south may get less rain. The reason for this projected change is pretty straightforward. A warmer atmosphere can hold more moisture, which makes heavier rain more likely when conditions are right. But scientists still have uncertainties about exactly how much rain will fall and where. They emphasize that these changes will affect billions of people, influencing everything from flood management to agriculture. It means that people will need to plan for both wetter and drier conditions across different regions.
1: Vegan, a hero now and in next generations.
0: Kind viewers, we'll now pause for a moment and be back shortly. 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
2: My dog pal definitely hasn't cracked how TVs work yet. 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
3: Welcome back to Climate Change Vulnerability Around the World, Part 15 of a multi-part series. In Central America, Honduras remains one of the most underprivileged countries in the region, and the heavy rains and repeated floods of 2025 only deepened the hardship. For communities already struggling with limited resources, the storms struck a population largely unprepared to cope with climate-driven disasters, pushing many into even more precarious conditions.

0: Tegucigalpa collapses under heavy rain, floods, traffic chaos, and damaged homes. Tegucigalpa, the capital of Honduras, suffered severe damage after hours of intense rainfall. Neighborhoods such as Ramon Amaya Amador, Flor del Campo, and Villa Los Laureles were among the hardest hit, with floodwaters entering homes and dozens of families reporting the loss of their belongings and furniture.
1: From late September to mid-October 2025, Honduras experienced heavy rainfall that triggered devastating floods and landslides, killing at least 16 people and affecting over 34,000. The extreme weather was driven by a slow-moving low-pressure system pulling moisture from both the Pacific and Caribbean. Honduras is particularly vulnerable to the impacts of climate change, facing increasingly intense hurricanes, storms, floods, droughts, and rising sea levels.
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2: 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The most powerful daily prayer can be viewed similarly, with even more Max screens surrounding it. Combo. 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The download button downloads a video

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2: Tropical Storm Melissa, one of the strongest hurricanes ever recorded in the Atlantic Basin, intensified into a Category 5 storm and unleashed torrential rain across Haiti, Jamaica, the Dominican Republic, and Cuba.

0: The people of Jamaica are picking up the pieces after Hurricane Melissa, as nearly 80% of the island nation still doesn't have power.
1: This is all the damage.
2: Roof has gone, clothes has wet up, you know, and all those stuff. I need some help. Please, I need some help.
0: From the air, devastation and ruin as far as the eye can see. Similar scenes playing out in eastern Cuba. People there combing through what's left after hurricane force winds reduced homes and buildings to rubble, trying to salvage what they can, even in communities still completely flooded. Back in Jamaica, we traveled to Santa Cruz, about 2 hours west of Kingston. The town's one working front end loader shoved mud off the only major roadway connecting this community to hard-hit Black River. Local politician Delroy Slowly.
3: I drove around, and it's really a horrible thing. This is the strongest storm we've ever seen. But in all of it, we still have to give God thanks for it. It could have been worse.
4: How could this have been worse?
3: Lives, many lives could have been lost. You see, properties can be replaced, but it's one life you have.
0: At St. Elizabeth Technical High School.
5: The students and teachers at this high school, they sheltered in one of the concrete buildings on campus. But this is one of their classrooms. The roof ripped off in the winds, and the walls, they are all piled on top of the desks and chairs where they would have been sitting on a normal day.
6: Melissa is blamed for at least 95 fatalities, with Jamaica suffering the highest death toll. Melissa was devastating, but scientists warn that even more powerful hurricanes are on the way as the planet continues to warm. New research presented at the 2025 American Geophysical Union meeting shows that warming oceans are dramatically increasing the potential for extremely intense hurricanes and typhoons, to the point that scientists argue a new Category 6 classification may soon be necessary. Researchers found that ocean hotspots, regions where warm water extends unusually deep below the surface, are expanding rapidly in both the Western Pacific and the North Atlantic and Gulf regions. These deep warm layers prevent storms from cooling themselves as they churn the ocean, allowing them to maintain or even increase their strength. Researchers estimate that human-caused climate change is responsible for up to 70% of the increase in these high-energy ocean conditions. Scientists warn that Category 6 hurricanes, stronger than today's Category 5, are becoming more likely.

0: shop is gone, and my son worked with me. We'll ask God for strength and courage for the people, not just for me.
1: The wind came, swept me up and threw me against the grill. I tried to get up but fell again and hid under the bench where a metal sheet had fallen. I stayed there until it passed. When I came out, everything was destroyed. My daughter and my wheelchair-bound mother were inside. I was devastated. My father-in-law was inside too. In 2 minutes, everything was on the ground. Some people lost family, but we must thank God we're alive, that we didn't lose anyone. That's what matters the most.
2: The tornado's winds reached 250 kilometers an hour, causing injuries from flying debris.
3: Health officials reported that at least 750 were injured. 10 of the injured had undergone surgery, and 9 were in critical condition. Scientists warn that events like this are becoming harder to dismiss as isolated tragedies. Rising temperatures and higher atmospheric moisture, both driven by climate change, create unstable conditions and wind shear that fuel more frequent and more intense tornadoes. At the same time, scientists have released a major new report warning that Earth has already crossed its first climate tipping point. They say tropical coral reefs have reached a level of heat stress that is causing widespread die-offs, and saving them now would require extraordinary global action.
4: Even if warming stops soon, a lot of these reefs are likely gone for good.
3: Right now, the planet has already warmed about 1.4 degrees Celsius above pre-industrial levels, which is actually higher than what coral reefs can tolerate. Their limit was closer to 1.2 degrees Celsius, so we've already exceeded it. And here's the bigger concern. Coral reefs are just the first domino. Scientists say there are many other systems, like ice sheets, the Amazon rainforest, and ocean currents, that could hit their own tipping points next if warming continues.

0: Once these tipping points are crossed, the changes can become irreversible and self-reinforcing, meaning they can accelerate climate change even more. The takeaway is pretty serious. We are entering a new phase of climate change where it's not just gradual warming anymore. There's a real risk of sudden cascading changes across the planet. But scientists also say there is still a window to act. If we cut emissions quickly by adopting a vegan lifestyle, we can avoid triggering more of these tipping points.
1: All information concerning the scientific evidence of climate change and its solution is in Supreme Master Qinghai's book, From Crisis to Peace.
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3: No to vegan, only the sympathizer of the weak and the meek chooses it. We humbly worship, praise, thank, and obey the reunited three utmost powerful, God, Tim Kor Tu, and the Son of God.

0: Loving viewers, thank you for joining us for today's show. Please stay tuned to Supreme Master Television for the spiritual rank of Dosi World and insights from His Majesty King Nu, Part 5 of 5, on Between Master and Disciples, with subtitles in many languages. 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
3: Also, be sure to follow us on our socials, YouTube, Facebook, Getter, Instagram, LinkedIn, Nico Nico, Pinterest, Reddit, Substack, Telegram, Threads, TikTok, Truth Social, Tumblr, VKNX, previously known as Twitter, in multiple languages by searching Supreme Master TV.
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5: We humbly worship, praise, thank, obey, and love God Almighty, the Most High, the Greatest, for world vegan, world peace, and our soul liberation. We thank, love, praise the only Son of God, who is the ultimate Master, for our salvation. We follow the teaching of all the saints and sages. We thank, love, and praise them, who are the representatives of God, for our spiritual elevation.

0: we now invite you to watch the next part of Supreme Master Qinghai's message titled The Spiritual Rank of Dosi World and Insights from His Majesty King Nu, Part 5 of 5, on Between Master and Disciples, with subtitles in many languages, on July 21st, 2026.
1: Supreme Master Qinghai, vegan, is a world-renowned spiritual teacher, humanitarian, and artist. She has been invited to lecture on the Kuan Yin method of meditation throughout the world. We now invite you to view Walk the Way of Love, an introduction to Supreme Master Qinghai.
2: We'll search high and low for a little love, for a little love to bestow on all beings in all corners of existence. Supreme Master Qinghai, vegan.
1: Supreme Master Qinghai, as she has affectionately become known, lives a message that walks the way of love. A renowned humanitarian, artist, and spiritual visionary, her love and assistance has extended beyond all cultural and racial boundaries to people around the world. The needy and homeless, institutions of medical research, war veterans, the disadvantaged, the physically and mentally handicapped, refugees and victims of natural disasters, etc. We witness countless reminders of the compassion, the trademark of this caring lady, and the international foundation that has grown out of her loving example.
3: Whatever we can share, begin with sharing. And then we will feel a subtle change in ourselves. More love will be pouring into our consciousness, and we will be aware of something. And that is a beginning. We are here to learn to grow, as well as to learn to use our power, our limitless power of love and creativity, in order to make a better world wherever we happen to be incarnated.
4: Don't worry, I pray for you, okay, honey?
1: Not only are human beings the blessed beneficiaries of her kindness, animal people from different species are also the recipients of her boundless benevolence.
3: Hello, you grow so big now, you. Bon appetito. I love you. Good appetite. This is one of the reasons why we should be vegan. Love for all beings. Extending love.
1: Supreme Master Qinghai, vegan, was born in Central Olac, or Vietnam. During her early years, she was often found helping hospital patients, the needy, as well as injured animal people in whichever way she could. As a young adult, she moved to Europe to study and continued there as a translator for the Red Cross. She soon discovered that pain and suffering exist in all corners of the globe, and her search for the remedy to this became the foremost goal in her life. She was happily married at the time to a German doctor, and although it was an extremely difficult decision for both of them, her husband agreed to a separation. She then embarked on what became a 2-year-plus journey in search for spiritual understanding. Finally, in the deepest reaches of the Himalayas in India, she found an enlightened master who imparted to her the Kuan Yin method, a meditation method on the inner heavenly light and sound. After a period of practice, she became fully enlightened. Soon after her return from the Himalayas, at the earnest request of those around her, Supreme Master Qinghai shared the Kuan Yin method with others, encouraging them to look within to find their own greatness. Through the Kuan Yin method of meditation, they also attained greater fulfillment, happiness, and peace. Before long, invitations arrived from the United States, etc.
3: I saw that I was everywhere and in every creature.
1: Europe.
3: To see God is very, very simple.
1: Asia.
3: All religions tell you, be a good person here and find heaven while you can.
1: Australia.
5: We are the sons and daughters of God.
3: We are ourselves, the Supreme Master.
1: Africa.
5: I will show you how to get direct teaching.
1: In South America.
3: And keep the commandments and try to lead a more vegan life.
1: As well as from important organizations for Supreme Master Ching Hai to give lectures.
3: The peace and love that we most often talk about and seek, we have within ourselves.
6: You must look inside and find your own treasure and find the real lasting happiness.
7: The future is in our hands. So you make it beautiful or you make it worse. It's up to you.
1: Supreme Master Ching Hai has realized many spontaneous talents that she expresses through artistic paintings and creations, music and poetry, and aesthetic jewelry and clothing designs, expressing the inner and outer beauty. The income generated from her artistic creations has enabled Supreme Master Ching Hai to create an independent source of funding for humanitarian activities in support of her noble mission of assisting God's children in their times of need. Although she does not seek acknowledgement of any kind, Supreme Master Ching Hai has been given awards worldwide by government officials and private organizations on numerous occasions. They include the World Peace Award, the World Spiritual Leadership Award, the Award for Promotion of Human Rights, the World Citizen Humanitarian Award, the Award for Outstanding Public Service to Mankind, the 2006 Gusi Peace Prize, the Los Angeles Music Week Certificate of Commendation, and First Place Silver for the 27th Annual Telly Awards 2006. In addition, October 25th and February 22nd have been proclaimed as the Supreme Master Ching Hai Day in the United States.
8: She also brings love around the world where there is hate. She brings hope where there is despair. And she brings understanding where there is misunderstanding. She is the light of a great person, an angel of mercy, all of us.
9: Agradecer a la Suprema Maestra su liderazgo, agradecerle su optimismo, agradecerle ese don de gente que tiene que la hace tan única y tan especial.
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1: Supreme Master Ching Hai is one of the truly dedicated people of this era, helping others find and create a beautiful vision of our future. Many great people in history have had a dream, and in her own words, so does Supreme Master Ching Hai.
3: I dream that all the world will become peaceful. I dream that everyone becomes the Buddha. I dream that all the killing will stop. I dream that all the children will walk in peace and harmony. I dream that all the nations shake hands with each other, protect each other, and help each other. I dream that our beautiful planet will not be destroyed. It takes billions, billions, trillions of years to produce this planet. And it's so beautiful, so wonderful. I dream that it will continue, but in peace, beauty, and love.

0: find a master, a real master, please. Become vegan. Get away from all toxic things that hurt your body, mind, and soul. That's all you need to do. You don't have to follow me. You don't have to come to me. Find a master. Make sure that he is good and she is powerful. That she, he is connected to the universal power. Okay? That he, she can help you in their capacity. You must pray hard with all your heart or your soul so that God will lead you there to the master of your affinity. Okay? I don't really expect that you believe me at all. Please just pray to God. Pray to the Buddhas. Pray to Lord Jesus Christ. Pray to the great masters of ancient times, especially those who just left the earth not long ago. Their energy is still lingering on this planet. You pray to them. They will help you. I told you, one of my disciples prayed to Paramhansa Yogananda, and the master told him to go find me. You see that? And many others, other disciples, they were so desperate to go home, to go to their true home. They prayed to other masters or past Buddhas and even misunderstood the guidance. So until the last time when the master said, go to the sea, because my name is Pure Sea. So the master said, go to the Pure Sea. So that person even jumped into the sea. He thought he had to go to the sea, jump in the sea to die, to meet the Buddha. Luckily, he did not die. He was rescued. And then finally, he found me. There are many stories like that during our gatherings between me and my so-called disciples, God's disciples. I don't remember in which lecture, what day, such stories have been told. Maybe some of my excellent, talented, devoted team members would be able to find, and maybe they can include some here for you.
1: There was an old gentleman from Taiwan. He's initiated for 18 years. It must be the first one. Oh, it's you, right?
2: Actually, he's a very important guy in another group. You know, the Yi Guan Tao? Yes. He followed Yi Guan Tao 50 years. He also practiced another Taoist, you know, for 24 years. And then he was with me 18 years, finally. The last part of his life is Qinghaiism.
3: <笑><笑><笑><笑><笑><笑><笑><笑><笑> 叫我不跳海了。哦，这样子。我悟到成功了，做心里没有用，然后去台北的金沙班，一跳下去的时候，一跳下去，石头冲到这流血流不得了。我回来啊，飞过三天后，那个老师跟我讲啊，你要跳不死的，要去淡水河，淡水河那个清水啊。 清水啊，那个水在滚那里跳啊！我去看看你跳不死，
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2: And after that, he still didn't understand what Lao Tzu told him to do. And Lao Tzu appeared to him again and told him that he has to prepare some photo of himself. Photograph. And he still didn't know. He prepared photos and waited. You know, Lao Tzu passport photos for initiation. He still didn't know what's going on. And 1 year later, after he... You know, he knew me, my name, Qinghai. Then he realized, oh, this is a pure water ocean. Yeah, yeah. And then he also, you know, knew what the photo is for, and he got initiated.
4: 然后那个我要抓我那个现在所有的那个同修嘛，好，一个师姐啊，抓去一贯道嘛。本来那个我带去那个一贯道那个师姐嘛。
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0: I had no karma really before I started officially this business. Many people look at my hand, look at my face, and say, "Oh, how come you have no karma?" I say, "What for? Do I need karma?" It was just a joke. When many people were very surprised that I had no karma at that time, you know, when I was in India, a lot of people could see things.They were seers, clairvoyants, and Advaita and all that, the monks and the people who practice Kuan Yin method also. Some of them could see very well. So some of them saw that I was Master Sawan Singh last life. So they came and prostrated to me right in front of everybody. When I was just a little chela, you know, humbly sitting on the floor reading a discarded newspaper, for example. Like that, see? Yeah.So I couldn't always avoid being known at that time. Sometimes other masters, ascended masters, will recommend you a living master. Like in one of my monks' case, he was desperate, you know. He was living a life of a student, a normal worker, single, and didn't have parents or relatives or friends around. Just went out for any party with anybody, drink and smoke and this kind of atmosphere and situation. For getting girls and got sick and got them pregnant and had to be responsible, had to decide to have an abortion, stuff like that. So he was kind of desperate and really prayed to Master Paramhansa Yogananda. He prayed so desperately, so sincerely. So Master Yogananda told him to go and find Supreme Master Jinghai. That is the story he told me after initiation. But he didn't tell me right away after initiation.It took him many decades until he had a chance to talk to me personally, and he told me this story.
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0: 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The most powerful daily prayer can be viewed similarly, with even more Max screens surrounding it. Combo. 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
2: There are many countries promoting peace and fostering amity among peoples and governments, etc.

June 2024, the Premier of China, His Excellency Li Qiang, meets the Prime Minister of New Zealand, His Excellency Christopher Luxon, in Wellington, New Zealand, with the leaders reaching bilateral accords concerning trade and climate change. The New Zealand government states it will support the teaching of the Chinese language and cultural exchanges via the China-sponsored Confucius Institutes in the nation. And Premier Li announces New Zealanders will now be able to travel visa-free to China

0: By creating peace, we all can make a loving, serene, and prosperous world.
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3: Worship, thank, love, praise always the reunited, three utmost powerful.

We sincerely thank all the reporters, journalists, photographers, camera persons, individuals, groups, companies, everywhere in the world for all your involved contributions of news that inform and bring hope to the people from both human and animal kingdoms, as well as countless other beings, thus uplifting the atmosphere of our planet. May heaven bless your noble endeavors and protect you always, especially while on challenging duty.

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We are like a tiny speck encompassed by the creativeness of the universe.

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Nature's plan is to drive men to subtle vegetarian food from gross animal food. Until man gets to this point, he lives in hell on Earth. He has the option to be in heaven on Earth. Kuthumi, vegetarian.

At the peace upholding Onondaga First Nation gathering in Bountiful, New York, United States, you are warmly welcomed by your Onondaga friend to the Genesesca, or traditional longhouse. As the spiritual and cultural heart of the community, the longhouse is where ceremonies and celebrations are held, opening with a Thanksgiving address offered by a faith keeper. Words of gratitude for the gifts of the earth, the waters, the plants, the trees, the winds, the sun, the moon, and the stars. My name is Perry. Bidding farewell after a heartwarming visit with a loved one, we are reminded of the impermanence of earthly life. The principal guided Onondaga First Nation people are touched by your steadfast pursuit of the soul's eternal nature. May the loving illumination of heaven ever guide your journey home.

0: Hər vaxtınız xeyir, əziz tamaşaçılar. In our Azerbaijani language, this means may your every hour be good. Dear viewers, I am Elmira from arts-loving Baku, Azerbaijan, a city where poetry is sung, not merely read. Our time-honored Mugam, which sets classical poetry to improvised melody, is UNESCO-recognized, as is Baku's old city, where you may listen to it as you enjoy chai or tea from a pear-shaped glass. Our nation is also embracing innovation, partnering with the European Union and the United Arab Emirates on large-scale green energy projects. Our refreshing vegan mangal salad of fine roasted eggplant, tomato, and sweet pepper dressed with oil, garlic, and fresh herbs delights every palate. 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Welcome to Noteworthy News, exciting news for a lively world.
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2: 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Across Canada, Mexico, and the United States on Galaxy 19 KU band at 97 degrees west. Across Australia and New Zealand on Intelsat 19 KU band at 166 degrees east. Across South and Southeast Asia on ABS 2 Southern Beam KU band at 75 degrees east. Across North Africa and the Middle East on Eutelsat 7W MENA Beam KU band at 7 degrees west or NARSAT position. Across East Asia on APSTAR 7 KU band at 76.5 degrees east. Across Russia and surrounding areas on YAML 401 KU band at 90 degrees east. Across the Middle East on Yasat 1 East Beam KU band at 52.5 degrees east. In Sub-Saharan Africa and Europe on Intelsat 20 KU band at 68.5 degrees east. In Central and South Americas as well as Mexico on Hispasat 30W-6 KU band at 30 degrees west. 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Throughout the United States on Glory Star Satellite TV Channel 909. Across Europe, the Middle East, and North Africa on Hotbird 13, KU band at 13.0 degrees east. 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
7: 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Stationed in Kabul, the medical team is dedicated to strengthening the local healthcare system while addressing the urgent community needs. The shipment contained over 1.8 tons of medicines and life-saving supplies such as antiviral, hypoglycemic, gastroenterological, cardiovascular, and bronchodilator medications. Also included were summer tents, bedding, and other essential items, along with 300 tons of sugar. Up to date, Kazakhstan is a Shining World Leadership Award for Good Governance laureate. Thank you, Kazakhstan, for your act of kindness. May the resilient people of Afghanistan find renewed health and comfort during this difficult time in the divine goodwill.
6: International research team reveals imminent climate tipping point in North Atlantic waters. A mysterious cold spot in the North Atlantic Ocean, nicknamed the cold blob, likely signals the weakening of ocean currents that could collapse by the middle of this century. According to international researchers studying the patch, located just south of Greenland, it has cooled nearly 1 degree Celsius since 1900, even as the rest of the ocean is at record high temperatures. This phenomenon suggests the imminent breakdown of a vital ocean current known as the Atlantic Meridional Overturning Circulation, or AMOC, which stabilizes Earth's climate by moving warm water north and cool water south. The researchers analyzed ocean heat content records extending back to 1955 and satellite data, indicating that melting ice and the surge of fresh water into the ocean are disrupting the delicate balance that drives the current. Our appreciation, all scientists involved, for this report. May humans quickly adopt an environmental cooling lifestyle to restore Earth's precious climate balance in the most highest protection.
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Using your fingers or a soft bristled brush, gently rub the soap into the fabric. Allow the soap to sit for 10 to 15 minutes and then wash the item per the care label utilizing the warmest water that is suggested for the fabric. Prior to placing the item in the dryer, inspect it to make sure the stain has been removed since heat can set any remaining residue, making it more difficult to remove later. Older sunscreen stains can be more challenging to eliminate, especially if the garment has already been dried. However, they are often not impossible to treat. Just pre-treat the stain with grease-cutting dish soap, wash the garment, and repeat the process as needed. The majority of set-in sunscreen stains can be greatly improved or even eliminated completely with patience and multiple treatments. Love you for being veg and going green to save the planet, thus save the world. Thank you for your attention, and here's the weather around our beautiful globe.

0: Peruvian court recognizes rights of vegan students. In a landmark decision, the Sixth Constitutional Court of Lima has ordered Peru's oldest university to offer permanent vegan menu options in its cafeterias. The Universidad Nacional Mayor de San Marcos provides thousands of free daily meals to support academic success. Two students initiated the lawsuit, pleading with the university to recognize that vegan options are essential to their freedom of conscience, their right to equality, and the freedom development of their personalities. The Honorable Judge Rocio del Pilar Rabin's Briceño of the Sixth Constitutional Court of Lima, Peru, ultimately agreed with this position. She rejected counterarguments, including claims that a vegan menu would cause budgetary constraints, by citing data from Peru's National Institute of Statistics and Informatics. Bravo to students and our accolades, Peruvian judge, for this wise ruling, which supports the compassionate choices of the student community. May the students of Peru continue to thrive with compassion and health, nourished by the wholesome vegan meals in celestial upliftment.
1: Supreme Master Qinghai Vegan respectfully present the Shining World Leadership Award for Justice to the Honorable Judge Rocio del Pilar Rabin's Briceño of the Sixth Constitutional Court of Lima, Peru, with high esteem, heartfelt praise, and love for your benevolent wisdom in upholding the National University of San Marcos students' right to permanent vegan meals, true to their compassionate way of life. In God's loving mercy, may heaven bless and protect you and your loved ones always.
0: Supreme Master Qinghai, vegan, is deeply grateful as a humble vessel to the beloved Almighty God for any help bestowed upon His precious children.
1: Mobile health clinics expand primary care access in rural Croatia. 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The new clinics will first serve inland communities before expanding to coastal areas and islands, such as Biograd and Pag. Designed to help older residents and those with limited transport, the units will offer preventive checkups, basic diagnostics, prescriptions, referrals, and chronic care monitoring. With hundreds of inhabited islands and many dispersed rural settlements, Croatia sees mobile healthcare as a practical way to reach areas where permanent facilities are hard to maintain. For smaller communities, the service promises fewer long trips and faster access. The program will operate alongside

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1: 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Computer science student Ahili Stali has invented artificial intelligence, or AI, glasses that audibly interpret surroundings and guide users with sensors and global positioning system, or GPS. The glasses contain language options in English, Xhosa, Afrikaans, Sesotho, and Zulu. The device, inspired by Ihili's blind grandmother, is designed to give visually impaired people more autonomy. He remembers helping his grandmother with daily tasks as a child. "I made an 11-year-old vow to find a solution that would give her and millions of visually impaired South Africans their ultimate dignity and independence back," he recalls. His glasses and startup, Spectacles for the Blind SA, are gaining international attention. In July 2026, Ihili showcased his device at the Leap Startup Competition in Hong Kong. Well done, Ahili Stali, on your impactful device. In heaven's eternal grace, may visually impaired people find independence and joy through this beautiful invention.
0: Supreme Master Ching Hai, vegan, happily presents the Shining World Invention Award to Ahili Stali with a loving gift of $14,000 for further related work, with all love, thanks, and best wishes. In God's boundless benevolence, may heaven continue to shower you with blessings and gift you more ideas that benefit our world and its inhabitants.
2: Supreme Master Ching Hai, vegan, is deeply grateful as a humble vessel to the beloved Almighty God for any help bestowed upon His precious children.
0: Vegan, be like an ocean, wash away all sorrow and pain.
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0: Welcome back to Noteworthy News, engaging news for a habitable world. Caltanissetta Italy joins Global Vegan Initiative. The Plant-Based Treaty, a grassroots campaign to put vegan food systems at the core of combating the climate crisis, has been endorsed by more than 70 municipalities globally, including Los Angeles, Edinburgh, and Amsterdam. Following suit, the city of Caltanissetta has become the first city in Italy to support the treaty with a motion passed by the City Council on May 28, 2026. Specific action plans include providing vegan food options at municipal events and in catering services, offering vegan menus in municipal school canteens, and incorporating food consumption emissions into the city's climate action plan. Kudos, Caltanissetta, for supporting the plant-based treaty. In the love of the Providence, may all Italian cities follow your shining example to help move Earth toward a peaceful vegan future.
1: Rare New Zealand parakeet people, once thought extinct, find new hope. A conservation team recently reported a significant step forward in saving a parakeet folk species twice declared extinct in New Zealand. This occurred when a bonded pair of Kakariki Karaka people at a research facility successfully produced healthy chicks, offering a lifeline to the critically endangered population. Native to New Zealand, Kakariki Karaka persons had nearly vanished due to habitat loss and other environmental pressures. Experts from New Zealand's Department of Conservation and multiple institutions helped their pair produce 55 chicks in just 2 years, more than 10% of their species' total population left in the world. Researchers hope the success will inspire renewed efforts to protect other threatened animal friends and bird residents across the region. New Zealand has a total of 8 Shining World Leadership Awards to date for compassion, peace, climate change mitigation, earth conservation, earth protection, earth guardian, and earth restoration. Many thanks, New Zealand conservationists and working teams, for your tireless dedication to restoring biodiversity. In God's boundless protection, may the rare Kakariki Karaka parakeet people flourish once more in their natural home.
2: The most powerful daily prayer for any time and before meditation, which is the order from God and Supreme Master Ching Hai, shares with us by His blessed grace.
3: We humbly worship, praise, thank, obey, and love God Almighty, the Most High, the Greatest, for world vegan, world peace, and our soul liberation. We thank, love, praise the only Son of God, who is the ultimate Master for our salvation. We follow the teaching of all the saints and sages. We thank, love, and praise them who are the representatives of God for our spiritual elevation.

0: Let's switch on the joy fan and let a gentle laughter breeze refresh us with the joke of the day. It's called Sleepy Budget.
1: Two friends were talking after work.
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3: How did that go?
2: Great, I avoided online shopping all day.
3: And at night?
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0: And now we have a hard line from Imogen in the United Kingdom.
1: The most revered ultimate master, the devoted Supreme Master television team, and the caring Supreme Master TV viewers worldwide, I would like to share the miraculous blessings behind environmental initiatives at a UK school with over 1,200 staff and students, founded by Archbishop John Whitgift, a close ally of Queen Elizabeth I. This account is written from a third-person perspective because the initiate sister in the story is only a humble instrument of God's grace. She sincerely prays that any trace of ego be removed completely. With the school gardener's permission, the sister placed solar-powered, most powerful daily prayer devices in the school garden. In her classroom, she continuously plays the light tower, combining live Supreme Master TV streams, and has downloaded the most powerful daily prayer. 17 mini pendant MP3 players playing the most powerful daily prayer were also placed daily inside a bag kept in a school corridor where students leave their bags. To establish vegan initiatives in a sustainable and school-appropriate way, the sister founded a Student Green Council, which became a platform for God's mission. Through this platform, Dr. Salish Rao, vegan, gave talks to students and staff, while ProVeg, Animal Aid, and Viva conducted workshops for students. For Earth Day, the sister delivered a speech at a whole school assembly. The light tower and mini players were played on stage, and much of the information shared was inspired by Dr. Rao's work. Afterwards, the sister received thanks from staff and students for weeks. The head student who shared the stage immediately after said, "Miss, this is the best school assembly I have ever had in my 6 years at this school." A senior staff member later told her, "I have been on a vegetarian diet for 2 days since your speech." The assembly was followed by quizzes attracting around 150 participants, who also voted in favor of a weekly plant-based day. Although the heads have not yet approved a regular weekly vegan day, due to concerns about sales, permission was granted for the school's first plant-forward day on Thursday, June 25. The catering manager and lead chef prepared vegan menu options for the school community to vote on. During the school holiday, when the sister sent out the voting form, tears filled her eyes as around 30 responses arrived almost immediately. She is deeply grateful for the United Trinity utmost powerful's blessings upon the school community and sincerely thanks God Almighty for allowing the vegan initiatives to continue flourishing. Imogen from the United Kingdom.
0: Pious Imogen, thank you for your note. We are moved by your recounting of the progress made by the initiate sister at the school through her sustained vegan endeavors and hearing of the blessings the projects have received from the United Three at Most Powerful. May the Divine bless you, the initiate sister, and the innovative United Kingdom with success in such noble life-saving vegan initiatives. In Universal Wisdom, Supreme Master TV Team. P.S. Master had this happy reply for you. Inspired Imogen, thank you and the diligent sister for being good and faithful Kuan Yin practitioners. Much merit, dear ones. It is a joy to hear that the God's disciples' kind actions and loving demeanor were appreciated by the school community. She is to be commended for using the fruits of her Kuan Yin meditation practice in her daily life in such a beautiful and intelligent way. She correctly recognized the danger of ego, and rightly so, as the ego separates us from our true self. Our God nature works for the highest good. May both of you and the five people of the upright United Kingdom find peace and contentment within, graced by Almighty God. Love you forever.
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0: June 2024. On the sidelines of the Global Peace Summit held in Switzerland, His Excellency Volodymyr Zelensky, President of Ukraine or Ukraine, and a Shining World Leadership for Bravery Laureate, and His Excellency Surangal Whips Jr., President of Palau, signed a joint communique that marks the beginning of diplomatic relations between the countries. By creating peace, we all can make a loving, serene, and prosperous world.
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2: We sincerely thank all the reporters, journalists, photographers, camera persons, individuals, groups, companies everywhere in the world for all your involved contributions of news that inform and bring hope to the people from both human and animal kingdoms, as well as countless other beings, thus uplifting the atmosphere of our planet. May heaven bless your noble endeavors and protect you always, especially while on challenging duty.
3: Daily Newsstream, August 4th, 2026.
4: Two commercial vessels were attacked near Oman in the Strait of Hormuz, according to UK Maritime Trade Operations. One tanker reported a nearby explosion but no damage, while another ship was struck by an unidentified projectile that damaged its engine room.
3: A large Russian missile and drone attack on Kyiv, Ukraine, overnight on August 1st killed at least 9 people and injured more than 30, damaging apartment buildings, a school, infrastructure, and the Lithuanian embassy. Ukraine said Russia launched 35 missiles and 185 drones, while shortages of Patriot interceptors left the country able to shoot down only 2 missiles.
4: Latvia has closed its only operating border crossing with Belarus, citing technical reasons and advising travelers to use alternative routes. The country had already shut Silene Crossing in 2023 amid concerns over irregular migration allegedly orchestrated by Belarus.
5: A partir de hoy, Chile y Venezuela comienzan una nueva etapa.
3: Venezuela and Chile announced on July 30th that they have begun a gradual process to normalize bilateral relations. The first step will restore consular ties to protect citizens and provide consular services, with both governments pledging constructive dialogue, mutual respect, reciprocity, and compliance with international law.
4: Saudi Arabia and 13 other countries have created a defensive maritime coalition to protect navigation, international trade, and energy shipments through the Bab al-Mandeb Strait, Red Sea, and Gulf of Aden. The alliance will share intelligence, coordinate planning, and conduct joint exercises and maritime operations amid repeated Houthi attacks and growing regional tensions.
3: Taiwanese or Formosan agencies report that 402 Taiwanese or Formosan citizens have gone missing, being questioned or imprisoned in China since January 2024, including 154 who remain missing and 216 who have been jailed. Religious detentions rose 50% over the past 3 months, prompting officials to warn Taiwanese or Formosan citizens, especially followers of Yiguandao, against traveling to China. European children and adolescents are steadily losing muscular strength, flexibility, and overall physical fitness, according to a massive new study published in Sports Medicine Open. Analyzing over 400,000 youth across 20 countries, researchers report that flexibility is dropping fastest of all measures since 2000, with over 75% of adolescents missing daily physical activity guidelines. Experts warn of severe future health risks.
4: Climate change drives disease-carrying Asian tiger mosquitoes deeper into Europe, with stable populations reaching as far north as Berlin, Germany. They can spread dengue, chikungunya, and Zika. Expanding across 16 European countries due to warmer weather, the species heightens local disease transmission risk. Officials urge residents to eliminate standing water to curb breeding.
3: Studies link chronic isolation to a 30% higher risk of premature death and billions in U.S. dollars of healthcare costs. While doctors can screen isolated patients, a new University of Michigan, U.S. study proposes that medical care cannot rebuild broken community ties or fix social policies. Health experts argue that lasting solutions require strengthening social connections long before clinical treatment becomes necessary.
6: Oh, dear.
4: A magnitude 4.7 earthquake strikes the Phlegraean fields west of Naples, Italy. Italy's National Institute of Geophysics and Volcanology records 10 aftershocks and calls it the strongest since seismic activity intensified in the area. Italy's Civil Protection Department reports 4 injuries and damage to residential buildings and churches.
3: flash flooding hits eastern New York, U.S. after a stalled storm. The capital, Albany, records 138 millimeters of precipitation, its second wettest July day on record. Skodek sees nearly 300 millimeters of rain and a 300-year-old mill collapses. Putnam Valley and several capital region communities declare states of emergency.
4: A wildfire burns about 150 hectares of Dunwich Heath in Suffolk, England, UK, and spreads into the Royal Society for the Protection of Birds Minsmere Reserve, destroying habitat for rare bird people, reptile, persons, and insects. Conservationists say recovery could take 5 to 25 years. Suffolk received 2% of average July rainfall.
3: A sanctioned tanker carrying Russian oil is leaking off Oman's coast, with satellite images showing the spill spreading near a protected marine area. The vessel Caroline Bezengi may be listing and could eventually break apart, raising fears that monsoon conditions could worsen the environmental damage. The cause of the blast that damaged the tanker remains unclear.
4: China's Unitree Robotics has introduced the Super Athlete AS2W, a wheeled robotic dog person that can travel across rough terrain at speeds of up to 6 meters per second and carry loads of up to 16 kilograms. Equipped with artificial intelligence, LiDAR, or light detection and ranging cameras, and a 3-hour battery, it is designed for cargo transport, surveillance, and rescue missions, although its potential military applications have raised concerns.
3: Orkla Snacks acquires European vegan candy maker European Candy Group BV or CCI for 207 million euros to boost production for its Bubs brand. The deal expands Orkla's reach across Europe while CCI maintains its private label business. Pending regulatory approval, the transaction closes in late 2026.
4: Delhi University, India students create Sahar, a vegan leather alternative made from discarded banana peels, transforming food waste into sustainable fashion accessories like wallets and handbags.
3: Food tech firm Juicy Marbles introduces its new butcher minced bangers, a vegan sausage exclusively through UK online retailer Ocado. It features a coarse texture and vegan fat cubes designed to mimic classic sausages.
4: In Valpaccio's Portugal, the animal people welfare organization Intervenção Esgate Animal, or IRA, deployed emergency teams to rescue and treat animal folk injured by a major wildfire. Volunteers provided on-site veterinary care to animal people livestock and companion animal persons suffering burns and other fire-related injuries, including a pregnant donkey person requiring specialist treatment, as more than 700 firefighters continued battling the blaze, which destroyed homes and forced evacuations. IRA said animal friends needing further medical care or operational support would be relocated to safe locations if necessary.
6: We do start with cardboard, lots of tape, some zip ties, and then the leg.
3: A rescued kitten with a spinal injury named Gelato in Cincinnati, Ohio, U.S., wins internet hearts after personnel at Cincinnati Animal Care Humane Society built him a makeshift wheelchair, then get him a custom 3D printed wheelchair with the help of an engineer friend of the shelter. The mobility device aids his spinal recovery, enabling him to stand independently for short periods as he prepares for upcoming adoption.
4: A viral video shows an Indian man wading through neck-deep floodwaters in Assam's Sivsagar district to carry a stranded calf to safety. Online audience praised the rescue amid devastating floods that have claimed over 75 lives and displaced hundreds of thousands.
3: Thoughtful quote of the day: no one should be ashamed to admit they are wrong, which is but saying, in other words, that they are wiser today than they were yesterday. Alexander Pope, vegetarian. 1688 to 1744. Prominent English poet, translator, and satirist of the Enlightenment era.
4: In this multi-part series on Laurie Peterson's near-death experience, American artist Laurie shares how a devastating childhood fall left her seriously injured before she slipped out of her body, entered a brilliant white place, and came face-to-face with Lord Jesus Christ. Vegetarian. When Laurie was 5, her family lived in a tri-level home built in the 1950s. It was Christmas time, and her mother was baking German Pfeffernuss cookies while Laurie's siblings watched television. Laurie loved to run along the long upstairs hallway, leap down a set of steps to a landing, then leap again down more steps into the kitchen below. That day, wearing slippery socks and carrying a cookie, she slipped on the last few steps and struck the back of her head hard on the edge of a stair. Her vision went black, then slowly returned, distorted, and she could not walk. Her mother rushed her to the hospital, speeding so badly that police pulled her over, then escorted them the rest of the way while Lori had seizures in the car. At the hospital, an examination showed that she could not feel one side of her body, and her mother later told her that she had been paralyzed. Lori said she had suffered a traumatic brain injury and swelling in her brain, which she believes caused the seizures, and may also have contributed to the paralysis. That night, alone with her mother in a dark hospital room, another seizure began. And when her frightened mother ran out to find a nurse, 5-year-old Lori slipped out of her body.
7: I felt great, because before that, my head had been pounding. My body itself, I don't remember that much pain. So once I was out of my body, it felt really good. I don't remember looking down at my body or anything like that. I don't remember going through a tunnel or, you know, traveling through space at that point. But what I do remember was I was just almost instantly in this place that, I call it the white place. I was in the white place, and there's no walls, no roof, no floor. Everything was brilliant, brilliant white, just like radiating white. And no pain. I felt really, really good.
4: Then someone began walking toward her.
7: So then I saw the Lord. He started walking toward me, and I was just so happy. I was just like really, really, really excited. But anybody who's met him face to face, you also know that you get a sense of how holy he is, and then all of a sudden you realize that you're not fit to almost be in his presence. And so, you know, I think I just kind of fell to the ground, and I put my hand up, and I told him, no, stop. Because I was afraid that if he got too close to me, that somehow the sin that was on me from being in the world would mess him up. What I sensed coming from him, I sensed his goodness, I sensed his purity, I sensed his holiness, his compassion, and the massive love that he radiates. He's very warm and gentle and kind. He's also really, really delighted to see you. He's just so happy to see you. You're his favorite person in all the world. And each of us are, you know, because he thought us up, he created us, he thought of all our characteristics. When the Lord came to me and he picked me up, I went from feeling so dirty from being in the world. I went from feeling just really not worthy to even be in his presence to feeling like that he delighted in me, that I was okay. And I began to feel like, no, I'm just the way he wanted me to be. I'm just how he thought I would be. I turned out just right. And that feels so good to be loved like that.
4: In part two, Lori describes the face and extraordinary eyes of the Lord before recalling the moment their joyful reunion took a serious turn.
7: But then the Lord kind of got serious with me. And he explained that he was going to have to kind of judge my life.
4: Join us tomorrow for part two of this multi-part series on Lori Peterson's near-death experience.
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1: 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The most powerful daily prayer can be viewed similarly, with even more Max screens surrounding it. 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
3: Also, be sure to follow us on our socials: YouTube, Facebook, Getter, Instagram, LinkedIn, Nico Nico, Pinterest, Reddit, Substack, Telegram, Threads, TikTok, Truth Social, Tumblr, VK, and X, previously known as Twitter, in multiple languages by searching Supreme Master TV.
4: From hence, therefore, we may infer that good and pleasant are but different names for the same thing, and that good is good and described to be what all creatures desire, only because it is grateful and pleasing. Please stay tuned for more insightful wisdom from the Catholic scientist and philosopher, Reverend Pierre Cassendi, vegetarian,

I learned the true meaning of empathy and compassion the day I decided to turn vegan some years ago. It was the best decision that I've made in my entire life. Just because animals don't look and speak like us doesn't mean that their lives and feelings are of any less value. Kuntal Joysher, vegan.

when visiting Nice if your friends call to say they are at a new vegan restaurant and ask if you would like to join them. Reply by saying, Je suis en chemin, which means I am on my way in French. Greetings, peace-loving viewers. I am Louis. The conscientious French people have many delicious traditional vegan dishes for you to try, including ratatouille, a colorful Provençal vegetable ragout, and soca, a savory chickpea pancake from Nice. May our culinary adventure include traditional vegan cuisine from around the world.

0: Welcome to an analysis of pleasure, selections from the works of Pierre Gassendi, Vegetarian, part 2 of 2, on Words of Wisdom. Reverend Pierre Gassendi, Vegetarian, was born in Champtercier in southeastern France in 1592. He was a philosopher, astronomer, mathematician, and Catholic priest. His works on empiricism, skepticism, and atomism were instrumental in the birth of modern philosophy and the advancement of early science. Reverend Pierre Gassendi influenced many notable philosophers and scientists, including Sir Isaac Newton, vegetarian, Gottfried Wilhelm Leibniz, John Locke, and Robert Boyle. In 1617, after completing a doctorate in theology, he was ordained as a priest and in the same year was appointed professor of philosophy at the University of Aix-en-Provence, later becoming the chair of mathematics at the Collège Royal in Paris. He was the first person to observe the transit of planet Mercury across the face of the Sun in 1631, as well as making the earliest known attempt at measuring the speed of sound. Reverend Pierre Gassendi advocated that the study of nature and science was complementary with the belief in God and the divine. God's existence can be proven from the harmony seen in nature itself. He held that happiness is the main goal of human life, which can be achieved through peace in the soul and the absence of bodily pain. This was best achieved through adherence of a plant-based diet, the original diet in the Garden of Eden, which is best suited to the human anatomy and physiology as created by God.
1: The most powerful daily prayer for any time and before meditation, which is the order from God and Supreme Master Ching Hai, shares with us by His blessed grace.
2: We humbly worship, praise, thank, obey, and love God Almighty, the Most High, the Greatest, for world vegan, world peace, and our soul liberation. We thank, love, praise, the only Son of God, who is the ultimate Master for our salvation. We follow the teaching of all the saints and sages. We thank, love, and praise them who are the representatives of God for our spiritual elevation.

0: Let us continue with Chapter 3 of Three Discourses of Happiness, Virtue and Liberty, collected from the works of the learned Gassendi by Monsieur Bernier. Chapter 3. Wherein a happy life does consist, whether all pleasure be good of itself. It is plain that pleasures alone are no impediments of wisdom or prudence, but rather the actions that accompany them. Such actions, I mean, by which the spirits are too much spent, whereby the strength of the mind is weakened and the judgment blinded. So that when these mischiefs are charged upon pleasure, it is a paralogism or deceitful way of arguing. When that which is not the cause is taken for the cause, as if the evil which ought to be ascribed to the poison be attributed to the sweetness. Thus, by consequence, that which may be said in respect of diseases and poverty and other inconveniences which commonly succeed is that pleasure, simply considered as it is pleasure, is not the cause of these evils, but rather gluttony or the excess of wine and meats prepared with sauces which tempt us to exceed the bounds of moderation, whence proceed fevers and other grievous distempers. So also from the excess of venery proceed the disease of the gout and other shameful maladies, accompanied with a numerous train of other mischiefs. Thus, the same may be said in respect of the infamy which we commonly ascribe to pleasures, for it rather regards the actions that accompany them, which are of themselves contrary to good manners, and therefore are reputed vicious and dishonest for this reason. For instance, the laws prohibit not the pleasure in adultery, but the action of adultery itself, which being forbidden and infamous in itself, causes the pleasure that it procures to be esteemed also filthy and infamous. But suppose in this case there were no prohibition, as in the estate of pure nature. Or suppose that it happened that the wife of this man had been the wife of the present adulterer. Here he had enjoyed the same pleasure, which in that case had not been reckoned of ill repute, because that action which accompanies it had not been then forbidden nor dishonest. From whence we may conclude that pleasure is not blameworthy in itself, but for the circumstances that accompany it. Some answer that though pleasure be no evil, yet it is necessary to place it in the number of the evils, because of the common people, who being inclined to pleasure, ought like crooked trees to be bent a contrary way, and by that means to be made straight. Of the first good that nature has in its view. That we may come at last to Epicurus's opinion that pleasure is our main end, we must consider that the reason that induced him to this opinion was that he considered pleasure generally and simply in its own nature, or else as it is managed and directed by prudence and wisdom. For it is in this manner also that Alexander observes that we are to distinguish the matter when he said that pleasure, according to the judgment of Epicurus, is the first good that nature pursues, or the first good unto which we are naturally bent and inclined. But afterwards this pleasure is regulated and directed by wisdom and prudence. Wherefore, as we shall speak hereafter of this last, which with Epicurus is nothing else but a freedom from pain and a tranquility of mind, let us at present say something of the first, and let us examine if this pleasure, understood in a general sense, be really the first and chief good that nature goes in quest of, for it remains a great question among the philosophers. Neither is it requisite here to hint again that by the name of pleasure we don't mean those gross sensual pleasures of luxury, effeminacy, meats, revelings, and the debauchery of women. In short, such as the sages, as Maximus observes, exclaimed against, styling them, but generally all that we can call and is generally stilled by the name of joy, pleasure, contentment, satisfaction, delight, sweetness, pleasantness, a peaceful state, quietude of thought, secure tranquility, etc., which are nothing else but synonymous names for pleasure. seeing there are three sorts of things named good: the honest, the useful, and the pleasant. The latter is common to the rest, for the honest and the useful seem to be also pleasant and grateful. From hence, therefore, we may infer that good and pleasant are but different names for the same thing, and that good is good and described to be what all creatures desire only because it is grateful and pleasing, and by consequence that good which is pleasing is desired for the pleasure it affords. For more information, please visit University of Michigan Library Early English Books Online Text Creation Partnership or quod.lib.umich.edu/e/ebogroup.
1: 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All love, almightiest Trinity.
0: Loving viewers, thank you for joining us today for Words of Wisdom. Coming up next is The Legend of the Star Apple Tree, part 2 of 2 in Olasiz or Vietnamese, with subtitles in many languages. May our souls connect with the Holy Trinity's blessings which surround the world.
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1: I sincerely hope that more and more people will realize the connection between the food on our plates and the health of our planet and its inhabitants. We all have the opportunity to take action against climate change, save animal lives, and protect our health at the same time, simply by putting more healthy, plant-based food on our plates. Rhea Rehberg, vegan.
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0: the most powerful daily prayer for any time and before meditation, which is the order from God, and Supreme Master Ching Hai shares with us by His blessed grace.
1: We humbly worship, praise, thank, obey, and love God Almighty, the Most High, the Greatest, for world vegan, world peace, and our soul liberation. We thank, love, praise the only Son of God, who is the ultimate Master, for our salvation. We follow the teaching of all the saints and sages. We thank, love, and praise them who are the representatives of God for our spiritual elevation.

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1: Peace News number 118 of many and counting.
0: There are many countries promoting peace and fostering amity among peoples and governments. 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
1: June 2024. The 2024 Global Peace Index ranks nations worldwide on their level of peacefulness based on 23 qualitative and quantitative indicators. The United Arab Emirates made the largest jump in ranking, climbing up 31 spots because of improved relations with neighboring states and spending less on its military as a percentage of its overall economy. By creating peace, we all can make a loving, serene, and prosperous world.
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3: Also, be sure to follow us on our socials, YouTube, Facebook, Getter, Instagram, LinkedIn, Nico Nico, Pinterest, Reddit, Substack, Telegram, Threads, TikTok, Truth Social, Tumblr, VK and X, previously known as Twitter, in multiple languages by searching Supreme Master TV.
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5: We humbly worship, praise, thank, obey, and love God Almighty, the Most High, the Greatest, for world vegan, world peace, and our soul liberation. We thank, love, praise the only Son of God, who is the ultimate Master for our salvation. We follow the teaching of all the saints and sages. We thank, love, and praise them who are the representatives of God for our spiritual elevation.

We now invite you to watch the next part of Supreme Master Qinghai's message titled The Spiritual Rank of Dosi World and Insights from His Majesty King Nu, Part 5 of 5, on Between Master and Disciples, with subtitles in many languages, on July 21st, 2026.

0: find a master, a real master, please. Become vegan. Get away from all toxic things that hurt your body, mind, and soul. That's all you need to do. You don't have to follow me. You don't have to come to me. Find a master. Make sure that he is good and she is powerful. That she, he is connected to the universal power. Okay? That he, she can help you in their capacity. You must pray hard with all your heart or your soul so that God will lead you there to the master of your affinity. Okay? I don't really expect that you believe me at all. Please just pray to God. Pray to the Buddhas. Pray to Lord Jesus Christ. Pray to the great masters of ancient times, especially those who just left the earth not long ago. Their energy is still lingering on this planet. You pray to them. They will help you. I told you, one of my disciples prayed to Paramhansa Yogananda, and the master told him to go find me. You see that? And many others, other disciples, they were so desperate to go home, to go to their true home. They prayed to other masters or past Buddhas and even misunderstood the guidance. So until the last time when the master said, go to the sea, because my name is Pure Sea. So the master said, go to the Pure Sea. So that person even jumped into the sea. He thought he had to go to the sea, jump in the sea to die, to meet the Buddha. Luckily, he did not die. He was rescued. And then finally, he found me. There are many stories like that. During our gatherings between me and my so-called disciples, God's disciples, I don't remember in which lecture, what day, such stories have been told. Maybe some of my excellent, talented, devoted team members would be able to find, and maybe they can include some here for you.
1: There was an old gentleman from Taiwan. He's initiated for 18 years. It must be the first one. Oh, it's you, right?
2: Actually, he's a very important guy in another group. You know, the Yiguan Tao? Yes. He followed Yiguan Tao 50 years. He also practiced another Taoist, you know, for 24 years. And then he was with me 18 years, finally. The last part of his life is Qinghaiism.
3: <笑><笑><笑><笑><笑><笑><笑><笑>
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2: And after that, he still didn't understand what Lao Tzu told him to do. And Lao Tzu appeared to him again and told him that he has to prepare some photo of himself, photograph. And he still didn't know. He prepared photos and waited. You know, Lao Tzu passport photos for initiation. He still didn't know what's going on. And 1 year later, after he... You know, he knew me, my name, Qinghai. Then he realized, oh, this is a pure water ocean. Yeah, yeah. And then he also, you know, knew what the photo is for, and he got initiated.
5: 然后那个我要抓我那个现在所有的那个同修嘛，好，一个师姐啊，抓去一贯道嘛。本来那个我带去那个一贯道那个师姐嘛。
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0: I had no karma really before I started officially this business. Many people look at my hand, look at my face, and say, "Oh, how come you have no karma?" I say, "What for? Do I need karma?" It was just a joke. When many people were very surprised that I had no karma at that time, you know, when I was in India, a lot of people could see things.They were seers, clairvoyants, Advaita and all that, the monks and the people who practice Kuan Yin method also. Some of them could see very well. So some of them saw that I was Master Sawan Singh last night. So they came and prostrated to me right in front of everybody when I was just a little chela, you know, humbly sitting on the floor reading a discarded newspaper, for example. Like that, see? Yeah.So I couldn't always avoid being known at that time. Sometimes other masters, ascended masters, will recommend you a living master. Like in one of my monks' case, he was desperate, you know, he was living a life of a student, a normal worker, single, and didn't have parents or relatives or friends around, just went out for any party with anybody, drink and smoke and this kind of atmosphere and situation for getting girls and got sick and got them pregnant and had to be responsible or had to decide to have an abortion.Stuff like that. So he was kind of desperate and really prayed to Master Paramhansa Yogananda. He prayed so desperately, so sincerely. So Master Yogananda told him to go and find Supreme Master Jinghai. That is the story he told me after initiation. But he didn't tell me right away after initiation. It took him many decades until he had a chanceto talk to me personally, and he told me this story.
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7: etc.
0: Anyway, I have other physical things to do now. No, my Supreme Master television work. And I'm so glad to have been able to gather the first talk, even though it's not as much as I want. That's all I remember. And then I will ask my people to present it to you. May God bless us all, love us all, forgive us all, and enlighten us all. Thank you, my Lord. Thank you forever, my Lord. May you also be happy receiving your children and seeing your children on the way home. So you are. You don't feel too much suffering. I love you, my Lord. Oh, my God, disciples love you. And many, many other schools' disciples love you. We serve you in our humble capacity. You know, in the physical world, it's not easy, even for me. So please, always love us, help us, bless us, uplift us. Amen.

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1: I've been eating a vegetarian or vegan diet since I was 18, as causing unnecessary suffering and death to other animals seemed to me to be a moral choice connected to my Christian faith. 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
1: 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Save people.
0: 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The most powerful daily prayer can be viewed similarly, with even more Max screens surrounding it. Combo. See Supreme Master TV alongside three or more smaller screens of Max. 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
2: There are many countries promoting peace and fostering amity among peoples and governments, etc.

June 2024, the Premier of China, His Excellency Li Qiang, meets the Prime Minister of New Zealand, His Excellency Christopher Luxon, in Wellington, New Zealand, with the leaders reaching bilateral accords concerning trade and climate change. The New Zealand government states it will support the teaching of the Chinese language and cultural exchanges via the China-sponsored Confucius Institutes in the nation. And Premier Li announces New Zealanders will now be able to travel visa-free to China

0: By creating peace, we all can make a loving, serene, and prosperous world.
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2: Devoted viewers, we thank you for your company for today's episode titled The Spiritual Rank of Dosi World and Insights from His Majesty King Nu, Part 5 of 5, on Between Master and Disciples. Up next, we have Climate Change Vulnerability Around the World, Part 15 of a multi-part series with subtitles in many languages right after Noteworthy News. 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
3: Being vegan, having peace, heaven, Godspeed.
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5: 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Put shopping bags under sunshine for as long as can before reusing.
4: When buying new items from outside, first wipe using gloves with 100% vinegar, then wipe with hot water, then discard gloves, then can use in-house gloves.
5: Keep a distance from others when outside or shopping. 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
4: In time of personal sickness and or pandemic, meditate at home. Don't go to group meditation.
5: When a contagious disease is widespread, avoid eating raw, at least, for example, tomatoes or lettuce. Rinse them with boiling water before eating.
4: In a normal situation, use natural fruit and vegetable wash to wash veggies or soak them in salt water for at least 5 minutes, then wash them under running water and final rinse with filtered water.
5: 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Throw them away when they're dirty. If not dirty, can wash them with soap under hot water before reusing.
4: 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Wear a good mask, a thick mask. 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If have to reuse, wash them in hot water and detergent.
5: When going out, have to wear gloves. 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

We sincerely thank all the reporters, journalists, photographers, camera persons, individuals, groups, companies everywhere in the world for all your involved contributions of news that inform

with radiant stars in the night sky, blessing our splendid little planet with your brilliance from afar. We are like a tiny speck encompassed by the creativeness of the universe.

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Nature's plan is to drive men to subtle vegetarian food from gross animal food. Until man gets to this point, he lives in hell on Earth. He has the option to be in heaven on Earth. Kuthumi, vegetarian.

The peace upholding Onondaga First Nation gathering in Bountiful, New York, United States, you are warmly welcomed by your Onondaga friend to the Genesesca, or traditional longhouse. As the spiritual and cultural heart of the community, the longhouse is where ceremonies and celebrations are held, opening with a Thanksgiving address offered by a faith keeper. Words of gratitude for the gifts of the earth, the waters, the plants, the trees, the winds, the sun, the moon, and the stars. My name is Perry. Bidding farewell after a heartwarming visit with a loved one, we are reminded of the impermanence of earthly life. The principle guiding Onondaga First Nation people are touched by your steadfast pursuit of the soul's eternal nature. May the loving illumination of heaven ever guide your journey home.

0: Her vaxtınız xeyir, əziz tamaşaçılar. In our Azerbaijani language, this means may your every hour be good. Dear viewers, I am Elmira from art-loving Baku, Azerbaijan, a city where poetry is sung, not merely read. Our time-honored Mugam, which sets classical poetry to improvised melody, is UNESCO-recognized, as is Baku's old city, where you may listen to it as you enjoy chai or tea from a pear-shaped glass. Our nation is also embracing innovation, partnering with the European Union and the United Arab Emirates on large-scale green energy projects. A refreshing vegan mangal salad of fine roasted eggplant, tomato, and sweet pepper dressed with oil, garlic, and fresh herbs delights every palate. 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May hearts everywhere embrace the life-cherishing vegan lifestyle of peace for all beings. Welcome to Noteworthy News, exciting news for a lively world.
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0: 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No one told you this side effect? 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
1: 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The most powerful daily prayer can be viewed similarly, with even more Max screens surrounding it. 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
4: Kazakhstan sends humanitarian and medical aid to Afghanistan. In June 2026, Kazakhstan delivered a nearly 320-ton shipment of aid and a team of leading healthcare specialists to Afghanistan. The team included pediatricians, surgeons, gastroenterologists, traumatologists, and other professionals who provided consultations, medical assistance to local residents, and training sessions for Afghan doctors. Stationed in Kabul, the medical team is dedicated to strengthening the local healthcare system while addressing the urgent community needs. The shipment contained over 1.8 tons of medicines and life-saving supplies such as antiviral, hypoglycemic, gastroenterological, cardiovascular, and bronchodilator medications. Also included were summer tents, bedding, and other essential items, along with 300 tons of sugar. Up to date, Kazakhstan is a Shining World Leadership Award for Good Governance laureate. Thank you, Kazakhstan, for your act of kindness. May the resilient people of Afghanistan find renewed health and comfort during this difficult time in the divine goodwill.
3: International research team reveals imminent climate tipping point in North Atlantic waters. A mysterious cold spot in the North Atlantic Ocean, nicknamed the cold blob, likely signals the weakening of ocean currents that could collapse by the middle of this century. According to international researchers studying the patch, located just south of Greenland, it has cooled nearly 1 degree Celsius since 1900, even as the rest of the ocean is at record high temperatures. This phenomenon suggests the imminent breakdown of a vital ocean current known as the Atlantic Meridional Overturning Circulation, or AMOC, which stabilizes Earth's climate by moving warm water north and cool water south. The researchers analyzed ocean heat content records extending back to 1955 and satellite data, indicating that melting ice and the surge of fresh water into the ocean are disrupting the delicate balance that drives the current. Our appreciation, all scientists involved, for this report. May humans quickly adopt an environmental cooling lifestyle to restore Earth's precious climate balance in the most highest protection.
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Hi, nature-loving friends. How have you been? I'm Valerie, a vegan matron from the European water vole kingdom. We all know that preventing sunburn is a smart move. Here is a tip on how you can remove sunscreen stains from clothing. First, blot away any residual sunscreen from the fabric. Then apply a grease-cutting liquid dish soap straight onto the stain. Using your fingers or a soft bristled brush, gently rub the soap into the fabric. Allow the soap to sit for 10 to 15 minutes and then wash the item per the care label utilizing the warmest water that is suggested for the fabric. Prior to placing the item in the dryer, inspect it to make sure the stain has been removed since heat can set any remaining residue, making it more difficult to remove later. Older sunscreen stains can be more challenging to eliminate, especially if the garment has already been dried. However, they are often not impossible to treat. Just pre-treat the stain with grease-cutting dish soap, wash the garment, and repeat the process as needed. The majority of set-in sunscreen stains can be greatly improved or even eliminated completely with patience and multiple treatments. Love you for being veg and going green to save the planet, thus save the world. Thank you for your attention, and here's the weather around our beautiful globe.

0: Peruvian court recognizes rights of vegan students. In a landmark decision, the 6th Constitutional Court of Lima has ordered Peru's oldest university to offer permanent vegan menu options in its cafeterias. The Universidad Nacional Mayor de San Marcos provides thousands of free daily meals to support academic success. 2 students initiated the lawsuit, pleading with the university to recognize that vegan options are essential to their freedom of conscience, their right to equality, and the freedom development of their personalities. The Honorable Judge Rocio del Pilar Rabin's Briceño of the 6th Constitutional Court of Lima, Peru, ultimately agreed with this position. She rejected counterarguments, including claims that a vegan menu would cause budgetary constraints, by citing data from Peru's National Institute of Statistics and Informatics. Bravo to students and our accolades, Peruvian judge, for this wise ruling, which supports the compassionate choices of the student community. May the students of Peru continue to thrive with compassion and health, nourished by the wholesome vegan meals in celestial upliftment.
1: Supreme Master Qinghai Vegan respectfully present the Shining World Leadership Award for Justice to the Honorable Judge Rocio del Pilar Rabin's Briceño of the 6th Constitutional Court of Lima, Peru, with high esteem, heartfelt praise, and love for your benevolent wisdom in upholding the National University of San Marcos students' right to permanent vegan meals, true to their compassionate way of life. In God's loving mercy, may heaven bless and protect you and your loved ones always.
0: Supreme Master Qinghai, vegan, is deeply grateful as a humble vessel to the beloved Almighty God for any help bestowed upon His precious children.
1: Mobile health clinics expand primary care access in rural Croatia. Clinics on Wheels, the mobile clinic initiative in Zadar County, aims to bring primary care directly to remote villages and islands. The new clinics will first serve inland communities before expanding to coastal areas and islands, such as Biograd and Pag. Designed to help older residents and those with limited transport, the units will offer preventive checkups, basic diagnostics, prescriptions, referrals, and chronic care monitoring. With hundreds of inhabited islands and many dispersed rural settlements, Croatia sees mobile healthcare as a practical way to reach areas where permanent facilities are hard to maintain. For smaller communities, the service promises fewer long trips and faster access. The program will operate alongside expanded tourist clinics during the summer season. Many thanks, Croatia, for helping bring medical services closer to your citizens with limited access. May the residents of these remote villages find better health and well-being in the Almighty's nurturing love.
0: South African student developed smart glasses inspired by late grandmother. Computer science student Ahili Stali has invented artificial intelligence, or AI, glasses that audibly interpret surroundings and guide users with sensors and global positioning system, or GPS. The glasses contain language options in English, Xhosa, Afrikaans, Sesotho, and Zulu. The device, inspired by Ihili's blind grandmother, is designed to give visually impaired people more autonomy. He remembers helping his grandmother with daily tasks as a child. "I made an 11-year-old vow to find a solution that would give her and millions of visually impaired South Africans their ultimate dignity and independence back," he recalls. His glasses and startup, Spectacles for the Blind SA, are gaining international attention. In July 2026, Ihili showcased his device at the Leap Startup Competition in Hong Kong. Well done, Ahili Stali, on your impactful device. In heaven's eternal grace, may visually impaired people find independence and joy through this beautiful invention.
1: Supreme Master Qinghai Vegan happily present the Shining World Invention Award to Ahili Stali with a loving gift of $14,000 for further related work, with all love, thanks, and best wishes. In God's boundless benevolence, may heaven continue to shower you with blessings and gift you more ideas that benefit our world and its inhabitants.
2: Supreme Master Qinghai, vegan, is deeply grateful as a humble vessel to the beloved Almighty God for any help bestowed upon His precious children.
1: Vegan, be like an ocean, wash away all sorrow and pain.
0: Coming up, first Italian city joins global vegan initiative. 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

0: Welcome back to Noteworthy News, engaging news for a habitable world. Caltanissetta Italy joins Global Vegan Initiative, the Plant-Based Treaty, a grassroots campaign to put vegan food systems at the core of combating the climate crisis, has been endorsed by more than 70 municipalities globally, including Los Angeles, Edinburgh, and Amsterdam. Following suit, the city of Caltanissetta has become the first city in Italy to support the treaty with a motion passed by the city council on May 28, 2026. Specific action plans include providing vegan food options at municipal events and in catering services, offering vegan menus in municipal school canteens, and incorporating food consumption emissions into the city's climate action plan. Kudos, Caltanissetta, for supporting the plant-based treaty. In the love of the Providence, may all Italian cities follow your shining example to help move Earth toward a peaceful vegan future.
1: Rare New Zealand parakeet people once thought extinct find new hope. A conservation team recently reported a significant step forward in saving a parakeet folk species twice declared extinct in New Zealand. This occurred when a bonded pair of Kakariki Karaka people at a research facility successfully produced healthy chicks, offering a lifeline to the critically endangered population. Native to New Zealand, Kakariki Karaka persons had nearly vanished due to habitat loss and other environmental pressures. Experts from New Zealand's Department of Conservation and multiple institutions helped their pair produce 55 chicks in just 2 years, more than 10% of their species' total population left in the world. Researchers hope the success will inspire renewed efforts to protect other threatened animal friends and bird residents across the region. New Zealand has a total of 8 Shining World Leadership Awards to date for compassion, peace, climate change mitigation, earth conservation, earth protection, earth guardian, and earth restoration. Many thanks, New Zealand, conservationists, and working teams for your tireless dedication to restoring biodiversity. In God's boundless protection, may the rare Kakariki Karaka parakeet people flourish once more in their natural home.
2: The most powerful daily prayer for any time and before meditation, which is the Order from God and Supreme Master Ching Hai, shares with us by His blessed grace.
3: We humbly worship, praise, thank, obey, and love God Almighty, the Most High, the Greatest, for world vegan, world peace, and our soul liberation. We thank, love, praise the only Son of God, who is the ultimate Master for our salvation. We follow the teaching of all the saints and sages. We thank, love, and praise them who are the representatives of God for our spiritual elevation.

0: Let's switch on the joy fan and let a gentle laughter breeze refresh us with the joke of the day. It's called Sleepy Budget.
1: Two friends were talking after work.
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3: How did that go?
2: Great, I avoided online shopping all day.
3: And at night?
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0: And now we have a hard line from Imogen in the United Kingdom.
1: The most revered ultimate master, the devoted Supreme Master television team, and the caring Supreme Master TV viewers worldwide, I would like to share the miraculous blessings behind environmental initiatives at a UK school with over 1,200 staff and students, founded by Archbishop John Whitgift, a close ally of Queen Elizabeth I. This account is written from a third-person perspective because the initiate sister in the story is only a humble instrument of God's grace. She sincerely prays that any trace of ego be removed completely. With the school gardener's permission, the sister placed solar-powered, most powerful daily prayer devices in the school garden. In her classroom, she continuously plays the light tower, combining live Supreme Master TV streams, and has downloaded the most powerful daily prayer. 17 mini pendant MP3 players playing the most powerful daily prayer were also placed daily inside a bag kept in a school corridor where students leave their bags. To establish vegan initiatives in a sustainable and school-appropriate way, the sister founded a Student Green Council, which became a platform for God's mission. Through this platform, Dr. Salish Rao, vegan, gave talks to students and staff, while Pro-Veg, Animal Aid, and Viva conducted workshops for students. For Earth Day, the sister delivered a speech at a whole school assembly. The light tower and mini players were played on stage, and much of the information shared was inspired by Dr. Rao's work. Afterwards, the sister received thanks from staff and students for weeks. The head student who shared the stage immediately after said, "Miss, this is the best school assembly I have ever had in my 6 years at this school." A senior staff member later told her, "I have been on a vegetarian diet for 2 days since your speech." The assembly was followed by quizzes attracting around 150 participants, who also voted in favor of a weekly plant-based day. Although the heads have not yet approved a regular weekly vegan day, due to concerns about sales, permission was granted for the school's first plant-forward day on Thursday, June 25. The catering manager and lead chef prepared vegan menu options for the school community to vote on. During the school holiday, when the sister sent out the voting form, tears filled her eyes as around 30 responses arrived almost immediately. She is deeply grateful for the United Trinity Utmost Powerful's blessings upon the school community and sincerely thanks God Almighty for allowing the vegan initiatives to continue flourishing. Imogen from the United Kingdom.
0: Pious Imogen, thank you for your note. We are moved by your recounting of the progress made by the initiate sister at the school through her sustained vegan endeavors and hearing of the blessings the projects have received from the United Three Utmost Powerful. May the Divine bless you, the initiate sister, and the innovative United Kingdom with success in such noble life-saving vegan initiatives. In universal wisdom, Supreme Master TV Team. P.S. Master had this happy reply for you. Inspired Imogen, thank you and the diligent sister for being good and faithful Kuan Yin practitioners. Much merit, dear ones. It is a joy to hear that the God's disciples' kind actions and loving demeanor were appreciated by the school community. She is to be commended for using the fruits of her Kuan Yin meditation practice in her daily life in such a beautiful and intelligent way. She correctly recognized the danger of ego, and rightly so, as the ego separates us from our true self. Our God nature works for the highest good. May both of you and the five people of the upright United Kingdom find peace and contentment within, graced by Almighty God. Love you forever.
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4: Thank, love, praise, and pray to the three reunited, utmost powerful, God, Tim Kotu, and the Son of God.
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6: This news number 120 of many and counting.
5: There are many countries promoting peace and fostering amity among peoples and governments. Etc.
6: June 2024. On the sidelines of the Global Peace Summit held in Switzerland, His Excellency Volodymyr Zelensky, President of Ukraine or Ukraine, and a Shining World Leadership for Bravery Laureate, and His Excellency Surangal Webbs Jr., President of Palau, signed a joint communique that marks the beginning of diplomatic relations between the countries. By creating peace, we all can make a loving, serene, and prosperous world.
7: Please join Supreme Master Ching Hai, vegan, for the most powerful daily prayer every day, 9 to 10 p.m. Hong Kong time.

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2: We sincerely thank all the reporters, journalists, photographers, camera persons, individuals, groups, companies everywhere in the world for all your involved contributions of news that inform and bring hope to the people from both human and animal kingdoms, as well as countless other beings, thus uplifting the atmosphere of our planet. May heaven bless your noble endeavors and protect you always, especially while on challenging duty.
3: Daily News Stream, August 4th, 2026.
4: Two commercial vessels were attacked near Oman in the Strait of Hormuz, according to UK Maritime Trade Operations. One tanker reported a nearby explosion but no damage, while another ship was struck by an unidentified projectile that damaged its engine room.
3: A large Russian missile and drone attack on Kyiv, Ukraine overnight on August 1st killed at least 9 people and injured more than 30, damaging apartment buildings, a school, infrastructure, and the Lithuanian embassy. Ukraine said Russia launched 35 missiles and 185 drones, while shortages of Patriot interceptors left the country able to shoot down only 2 missiles.
4: Latvia has closed its only operating border crossing with Belarus, citing technical reasons and advising travelers to use alternative routes. The country had already shut Silene Crossing in 2023 amid concerns over irregular migration allegedly orchestrated by Belarus.
5: A partir de hoy, Chile y Venezuela comienzan una nueva etapa.
3: Venezuela and Chile announced on July 30th that they have begun a gradual process to normalize bilateral relations. The first step will restore consular ties to protect citizens and provide consular services, with both governments pledging constructive dialogue, mutual respect, reciprocity, and compliance with international law.
4: Saudi Arabia and 13 other countries have created a defensive maritime coalition to protect navigation, international trade, and energy shipments through the Bab al-Mandeb Strait, Red Sea, and Gulf of Aden. The alliance will share intelligence, coordinate planning, and conduct joint exercises and maritime operations amid repeated Houthi attacks and growing regional tensions.
3: Taiwanese or Formosan agencies report that 402 Taiwanese or Formosan citizens have gone missing, been questioned or imprisoned in China since January 2024, including 154 who remain missing and 216 who have been jailed. Religious detentions rose 50% over the past 3 months, prompting officials to warn Taiwanese or Formosan citizens, especially followers of Yiguandao, against traveling to China. European children and adolescents are steadily losing muscular strength, flexibility, and overall physical fitness, according to a massive new study published in Sports Medicine Open. Analyzing over 400,000 youth across 20 countries, researchers report that flexibility is dropping fastest of all measures since 2000, with over 75% of adolescents missing daily physical activity guidelines. Experts warn of severe future health risks.
4: Climate change drives disease-carrying Asian tiger mosquitoes deeper into Europe, with stable populations reaching as far north as Berlin, Germany. They can spread dengue, chikungunya, and Zika. Expanding across 16 European countries due to warmer weather, the species heightens local disease transmission risk. Officials urge residents to eliminate standing water to curb breeding.
3: Studies link chronic isolation to a 30% higher risk of premature death and billions in U.S. dollars of healthcare costs. While doctors can screen isolated patients, a new University of Michigan, U.S. study proposes that medical care cannot rebuild broken community ties or fix social policies. Health experts argue that lasting solutions require strengthening social connections long before clinical treatment becomes necessary.
6: Oh, dear.
4: A magnitude 4.7 earthquake strikes the Phlegraean fields west of Naples, Italy. Italy's National Institute of Geophysics and Volcanology records 10 aftershocks and calls it the strongest since seismic activity intensified in the area. Italy's Civil Protection Department reports 4 injuries and damage to residential buildings and churches.
3: Flash flooding hits eastern New York, U.S. after a stalled storm. The capital, Albany, records 138 millimeters of precipitation, its second wettest July day on record. Skodek sees nearly 300 millimeters of rain and a 300-year-old mill collapses. Putnam Valley and several capital region communities declare states of emergency.
4: A wildfire burns about 150 hectares of Dunwich Heath in Suffolk, England, UK, and spreads into the Royal Society for the Protection of Birds Minsmere Reserve, destroying habitat for rare bird people, reptile persons, and insects. Conservationists say recovery could take 5 to 25 years. Suffolk received 2% of average July rainfall.
3: A sanctioned tanker carrying Russian oil is leaking off Oman's coast, with satellite images showing the spill spreading near a protected marine area. The vessel Caroline Bezengi may be listing and could eventually break apart, raising fears that monsoon conditions could worsen the environmental damage. The cause of the blast that damaged the tanker remains unclear.
4: China's Unitree Robotics has introduced the Super Athlete AS2W, a wheeled robotic dog person that can travel across rough terrain at speeds of up to 6 meters per second and carry loads of up to 16 kilograms. Equipped with artificial intelligence, LiDAR, or light detection and ranging cameras, and a 3-hour battery, it is designed for cargo transport, surveillance, and rescue missions, although its potential military applications have raised concerns.
3: Orkla Snacks acquires European vegan candy maker European Candy Group BV or CCI for 207 million euros to boost production for its Bubs brand. The deal expands Orkla's reach across Europe while CCI maintains its private label business. Pending regulatory approval, the transaction closes in late 2026.
4: Delhi University, India students create Sahar, a vegan leather alternative made from discarded banana peels, transforming food waste into sustainable fashion accessories like wallets and handbags.
3: Food tech firm Juicy Marbles introduces its new Butcher Minced Bangers, a vegan sausage exclusively through UK online retailer Ocado. It features a coarse texture and vegan fat cubes designed to mimic classic sausages.
4: In Valpaccio's Portugal, the animal people welfare organization Intervenção Esgate Animal, or IRA, deployed emergency teams to rescue and treat animal folk injured by a major wildfire. Volunteers provided on-site veterinary care to animal people livestock and companion animal persons suffering burns and other fire-related injuries, including a pregnant donkey person requiring specialist treatment. As more than 700 firefighters continued battling the blaze, which destroyed homes and forced evacuations, IRA said animal friends needing further medical care or operational support would be relocated to safe locations if necessary.
6: Do start with cardboard, lots of tape, some zip ties.
3: A rescued kitten with a spinal injury named Gelato in Cincinnati, Ohio, U.S., wins internet hearts after personnel at Cincinnati Animal Care Humane Society built him a makeshift wheelchair, then get him a custom 3D-printed wheelchair with the help of an engineer friend of the shelter. The mobility device aids his spinal recovery, enabling him to stand independently for short periods as he prepares for upcoming adoption.
4: A viral video shows an Indian man wading through neck-deep floodwaters in Assam's Sivsagar district to carry a stranded calf to safety. Online audience praised the rescue amid devastating floods that have claimed over 75 lives and displaced hundreds of thousands.
3: Thoughtful quote of the day: no one should be ashamed to admit they are wrong, which is but saying, in other words, that they are wiser today than they were yesterday. Alexander Pope, vegetarian. 1688 to 1744. Prominent English poet, translator, and satirist of the Enlightenment era.
4: In this multi-part series on Laurie Peterson's near-death experience, American artist Laurie shares how a devastating childhood fall left her seriously injured before she slipped out of her body, entered a brilliant white place, and came face-to-face with Lord Jesus Christ.
7: Vegetarian.
4: When Laurie was 5, her family lived in a tri-level home built in the 1950s. It was Christmas time, and her mother was baking German Pfeffernuss cookies while Laurie's siblings watched television. Laurie loved to run along the long upstairs hallway, leap down a set of steps to a landing, then leap again down more steps into the kitchen below. That day, wearing slippery socks and carrying a cookie, she slipped on the last few steps and struck the back of her head hard on the edge of a stair. Her vision went black, then slowly returned, distorted, and she could not walk. Her mother rushed her to the hospital, speeding so badly that police pulled her over, then escorted them the rest of the way while Lori had seizures in the car. At the hospital, an examination showed that she could not feel one side of her body, and her mother later told her that she had been paralyzed. Lori said she had suffered a traumatic brain injury and swelling in her brain, which she believes caused the seizures, and may also have contributed to the paralysis. That night, alone with her mother in a dark hospital room, another seizure began. And when her frightened mother ran out to find a nurse, 5-year-old Lori slipped out of her body.
7: I felt great, because before that, my head had been pounding. My body itself, I don't remember that much pain. So once I was out of my body, it felt really good. I don't remember looking down at my body or anything like that. I don't remember going through a tunnel or, you know, traveling through space at that point. But what I do remember was I was just almost instantly in this place that, I don't know, I call it the white place. I was in the white place, and there's no walls, no roof, no floor. Everything was brilliant, brilliant white, just like radiating white. And no pain. I felt really, really good.
4: Then someone began walking toward her.
7: So then I saw the Lord. He started walking toward me, and I was just so happy. I was just like really, really, really excited. But anybody who's met him face to face, you also know that you get a sense of how holy he is, and then all of a sudden you realize that you're not fit to almost be in his presence. And so, you know, I think I just kind of fell to the ground, and I put my hand up. And I told him, no, stop. Because I was afraid that if he got too close to me, that somehow the sin that was on me from being in the world would mess him up. What I sensed coming from him, I sensed his goodness, I sensed his purity, I sensed his holiness, his compassion, and the massive love that he radiates. He's very warm and gentle and kind. He's also really, really delighted to see you. He's just so happy to see you. You're his favorite person in all the world. And each of us are, you know, because he thought us up, he created us, he thought of all our characteristics. When the Lord came to me and he picked me up, I went from feeling so dirty from being in the world. I went from feeling just really not worthy to even be in his presence to feeling like that he delighted in me, that I was okay. And I began to feel like, no, I'm just the way he wanted me to be. I'm just how he thought I would be. I turned out just right. And that feels so good to be loved like that.
4: In part 2, Lori describes the face and extraordinary eyes of the Lord before recalling the moment their joyful reunion took a serious turn.
7: But then the Lord kind of got serious with me. And he explained that he was going to have to kind of judge my life.
4: Join us tomorrow for part 2 of this multi-part series on Lori Peterson's near-death experience.
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14: Also, be sure to follow us on our socials, YouTube, Facebook, Getter, Instagram, LinkedIn, Nico Nico, Pinterest, Reddit, Substack, Telegram, Threads, TikTok, Truth Social, Tumblr, VK, and X, previously known as Twitter, in multiple languages by searching Supreme Master TV.
9: Scientists have issued a major new warning. Earth has already crossed its first climate tipping point. And once a tipping point is passed, the shift can become irreversible, triggering self-reinforcing changes that speed up global warming. Climate change vulnerability around the world, part 15 of a multi-part series. Continue watching to find out more.
15: I felt that the plant-based diet is quite reasonable and that it is a very ethical way of living life. Therefore, I suddenly became a vegan. Since then, I never want to go back to non-vegan. Atsuyuki Katsuyama, vegan.

0: In Tsitsakela Kukutiva. Thoughtful viewers, that's pleased to meet you in Tsonga, one of the languages spoken in serene Mozambique. My name is Nieleti. The positive people of Mozambique wish that all people will feel God's blessings in their lives, inspiring love, gratitude, and unity around the world.
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0: Welcome to our show, Climate Change Vulnerability Around the World, Part 15 of a multi-part series. ...2025 turned out to be one of the most expensive years ever for natural disasters worldwide. Total global losses reached approximately $224 billion, but less than half of that amount was covered by insurance. Extreme heat, cyclones, heavy rainfall, and massive wildfires all contributed to the damage.

Asia experienced nearly a third of all global losses. One of the biggest events was the March 2025 earthquake affecting Myanmar, Thailand, China, and Aulac, also known as Vietnam. It caused around 4,500 deaths and $12 billion in damage, most of which was uninsured. The region also faced destructive cyclones and severe flooding, especially in Southeast Asia, Sri Lanka, and India.

In the United States, even though no hurricanes made landfall in 2025, the country still saw more than $115 billion in disaster losses. The Los Angeles wildfires were the single most expensive wildfire disaster ever recorded, destroying more than 15,000 structures and causing over $61 billion in damage.

The Caribbean was hit hard by Hurricane Melissa, the strongest storm ever recorded in Jamaica. Losses could exceed $10 billion, and about 100 people died despite early warnings. Europe had a relatively mild year with around $11 billion in losses, mostly from hailstorms and a powerful windstorm in the UK. Turkey also experienced a severe cold wave.

0: the most powerful daily prayer for any time and before meditation, which is the order from God, and Supreme Master Ching Hai shares with us by His blessed grace.
1: We humbly worship, praise, thank, obey, and love God Almighty, the Most High, the Greatest, for world vegan, world peace, and our soul liberation. We thank, love, praise the only Son of God, who is the ultimate Master, for our salvation. We follow the teaching of all the saints and sages. We thank, love, and praise them who are the representatives of God for our spiritual elevation.

In all regions, climate change is intensifying storms, heat waves, and rainfall, increasing both the frequency and the cost of disasters. It's also noteworthy that many of the most damaging events, such wildfires and severe storms, were non-peak disasters, which are becoming more common as climate warms. Also, some effects like extreme heat and drought weren't even fully included in the cost estimates, meaning the real damage could be even higher.

0: Rare sudden disasters are also becoming more frequent. In France, a powerful and unusually intense tornado struck the northern outskirts of Paris, killing a construction worker, injuring 10 others and leaving 4 in critical condition.
1: It took just seconds for the tornado to topple these construction cranes, one after the other. Gusts of wind of up to 200 kilometers an hour tear everything in their path, like these roof tiles.

0: This man in his 70s was in bed when a tornado hit his house.
1: It was hitting hard on that side. I was watching TV. Suddenly, the windows shattered and glass and bits of tiles flew at me. I ran downstairs to join my wife and take shelter in the cellar. There was enough time to be scared despite the shock.
0: His neighbor suffered the same damage.
2: It really looks like a crime scene because, as you can see, it's just everywhere.
0: Everything in his garden went flying.
2: This is the neighbor's fence from over there. When your children come down crying and you're, well, there's nothing you can do, really. We just waited. We waited for it to pass because, unfortunately, there's nothing you can do against nature. So, well, it was really scary. I won't lie.
3: Peace is happening around our world.
4: Peace news number 93 of many and counting.
3: There are many countries promoting peace and fostering amity among peoples and governments. Etc.
4: March 2024. During a press conference, China's Minister of Foreign Affairs, His Excellency Wang Yi, says China is ready to work with all countries to build an open, inclusive, clean and beautiful world of lasting peace, universal security and shared prosperity, and that all nations will overcome challenges through win-win cooperation with each other. By creating peace, we all can make a loving, serene, and prosperous world.
5: Experts suggest that climate change is contributing to more intense storms and potentially an increase in tornado activity across Europe. While tornadoes in France remain rare, this event underscores a broader pattern of more frequent and severe extreme weather linked to a warming climate.

0: This trend isn't limited to Europe. New research from the University of Illinois Chicago shows that even the Sahara Desert, one of the driest places on Earth, could become significantly wetter by the end of this century. Right now, the Sahara gets only about 7.6 centimeters of rain a year, but new climate modeling shows that by 2050 to 2099, annual precipitation there could increase by around 75%. Compared to its historical average. That's still not a rainy place like a rainforest, but it would be a huge shift from what we're used to. Researchers ran 40 different climate models and looked at two greenhouse gas scenarios, one moderate and one high. Both of them showed more rainfall not just in the Sahara, but across broad parts of Africa, though some regions farther south may get less rain. The reason for this projected change is pretty straightforward. A warmer atmosphere can hold more moisture, which makes heavier rain more likely when conditions are right. But scientists still have uncertainties about exactly how much rain will fall and where. They emphasize that these changes will affect billions of people, influencing everything from flood management to agriculture. It means that people will need to plan for both wetter and drier conditions across different regions.
1: Vegan, a hero now and in next generations.
0: Kind viewers, we'll now pause for a moment and be back shortly. 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

0: The people asked, "O Allah's Messenger, peace be upon him, is there a reward for us in serving the animals?" He replied, "Yes, there is a reward for serving any animate." 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
2: My dog pal definitely hasn't cracked how TVs work yet. He really went to the other room to look for the bear. The confusion on his face when it wasn't there is sending me.
3: Welcome back to Climate Change Vulnerability Around the World, part 15 of a multi-part series. In Central America, Honduras remains one of the most underprivileged countries in the region, and the heavy rains and repeated floods of 2025 only deepened the hardship. For communities already struggling with limited resources, the storms struck a population largely unprepared to cope with climate-driven disasters, pushing many into even more precarious conditions.

0: Tegucigalpa collapses under heavy rain, floods, traffic chaos, and damaged homes. Tegucigalpa, the capital of Honduras, suffered severe damage after hours of intense rainfall. Neighborhoods such as Ramon Amaya Amador, Flor del Campo, and Villa Los Laureles were among the hardest hit, with floodwaters entering homes and dozens of families reporting the loss of their belongings and furniture.
1: From late September to mid-October 2025, Honduras experienced heavy rainfall that triggered devastating floods and landslides, killing at least 16 people and affecting over 34,000. The extreme weather was driven by a slow-moving low-pressure system pulling moisture from both the Pacific and Caribbean. Honduras is particularly vulnerable to the impacts of climate change, facing increasingly intense hurricanes, storms, floods, droughts, and rising sea levels.
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2: 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The most powerful daily prayer can be viewed similarly, with even more Max screens surrounding it. Combo,

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0: The people of Jamaica are picking up the pieces after Hurricane Melissa, as nearly 80% of the island nation still doesn't have power.
1: This is all the damage.
2: A roof has gone, clothes has wet up, you know, and all those stuff. I need some help. Please, I need some help.
0: From the air, devastation and ruin as far as the eye can see. Similar scenes playing out in eastern Cuba. People there combing through what's left after hurricane force winds reduced homes and buildings to rubble, trying to salvage what they can, even in communities still completely flooded. Back in Jamaica, we traveled to Santa Cruz, about 2 hours west of Kingston. The town's one working front end loader shoved mud off the only major roadway connecting this community to hard-hit Black River. Local politician Delroy Slowly.
3: I drove around, and it's really a horrible thing. This is the strongest storm we've ever seen. But in all of it, we still have to give God thanks for it. It could have been worse.
4: How could this have been worse?
3: Lives, many lives could have been lost. You see, properties can be replaced, but it's one life you have.
0: At St. Elizabeth Technical High School.
5: The students and teachers at this high school, they sheltered in one of the concrete buildings on campus, but this is one of their classrooms. The roof ripped off in the winds, and the walls, they are all piled on top of the desks and chairs where they would have been sitting on a normal day.
6: Melissa is blamed for at least 95 fatalities, with Jamaica suffering the highest death toll. Melissa was devastating, but scientists warn that even more powerful hurricanes are on the way as the planet continues to warm. New research presented at the 2025 American Geophysical Union meeting shows that warming oceans are dramatically increasing the potential for extremely intense hurricanes and typhoons, to the point that scientists argue a new Category 6 classification may soon be necessary. Researchers found that ocean hotspots, regions where warm water extends unusually deep below the surface, are expanding rapidly in both the Western Pacific and the North Atlantic and Gulf regions. These deep warm layers prevent storms from cooling themselves as they churn the ocean, allowing them to maintain or even increase their strength. Researchers estimate that human-caused climate change is responsible for up to 70% of the increase in these high-energy ocean conditions. Scientists warn that Category 6 hurricanes, stronger than today's Category 5, are becoming more likely. As world leaders gathered in Brazil for COP30 to negotiate the next phase of global climate action, the country confronted a stark reminder of what was at stake. A powerful tornado tore through the southern state of Paraná, killing 6 people.
7: Entire lifetimes of work and memories gone in minutes. Residents of Rio Bonito do Iguaçu, who survived the tornado that struck Friday night, are thankful they escaped their lives.
8: There's not much we can do. Forgive me for crying. All we have left are our clothes and our documents. My livelihood, my mechanic shop, is gone. And my son worked with me. We'll ask God for strength and courage for the people, not just for me.
9: The wind came, swept me up and threw me against the grill. I tried to get up but fell again and hid under the bench where a metal sheet had fallen. I stayed there until it passed. When I came out, everything was destroyed. My daughter and my wheelchair-bound mother were inside. I was devastated. My father-in-law was inside too. In 2 minutes, everything was on the ground. Some people lost family, but we must thank God we're alive, that we didn't lose anyone. That's what matters the most.
7: The tornado's winds reached 250 kilometers an hour, causing injuries from flying debris.
6: Health officials reported that at least 750 were injured. 10 of the injured had undergone surgery, and 9 were in critical condition. Scientists warn that events like this are becoming harder to dismiss as isolated tragedies. Rising temperatures and higher atmospheric moisture both driven by climate change, create unstable conditions and wind shear that fuel more frequent and more intense tornado. At the same time, scientists have released a major new report warning that Earth has already crossed its first climate tipping point. They say tropical coral reefs have reached a level of heat stress that is causing widespread die-offs, and saving them now would require extraordinary global action. Even if warming stops soon, a lot of these reefs are likely gone for good. Right now, the planet has already warmed about 1.4 degrees Celsius above pre-industrial levels, which is actually higher than what coral reefs can tolerate. Their limit was closer to 1.2 degrees Celsius, so we've already exceeded it. And here's the bigger concern. Coral reefs are just the first domino. Scientists say there are many other systems, like ice sheets, the Amazon rainforest, and ocean currents, that could hit their own tipping points next if warming continues.

0: Once these tipping points are crossed, the changes can become irreversible and self-reinforcing, meaning they can accelerate climate change even more. The takeaway is pretty serious. We are entering a new phase of climate change where it's not just gradual warming anymore. There's a real risk of sudden cascading changes across the planet. But scientists also say there is still a window to act. If we cut emissions quickly by adopting a vegan lifestyle, we can avoid triggering more of these tipping points.
1: All information concerning the scientific evidence of climate change and its solution is in Supreme Master Qinghai's book, From Crisis to Peace.
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3: No to vegan, only the sympathizer of the weak and the meek chooses it. 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
0: Loving viewers, thank you for joining us for today's show. 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
3: Also, be sure to follow us on our socials, YouTube, Facebook, Getter, Instagram, LinkedIn, Nico Nico, Pinterest, Reddit, Substack, Telegram, Threads, TikTok, Truth Social, Tumblr, VKNX, previously known as Twitter, in multiple languages by searching Supreme Master TV.
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5: 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We thank, love, praise the only Son of God, who is the ultimate Master, for our salvation. We follow the teaching of all the saints and sages. We thank, love, and praise them who are the representatives of God for our spiritual elevation.

0: We now invite you to watch the next part of Supreme Master Qinghai's message titled The Spiritual Rank of Dosi World and Insights from His Majesty King Nu, Part 5 of 5, on Between Master and Disciples with subtitles in many languages on July 21st, 2026.
1: For decades, Supreme Master Qinghai, vegan, has illuminated our world with her divine teachings. A fully enlightened master, she imparts the Kuan Yin method of meditation to those desiring to immediately discover the God nature within to achieve in one lifetime eternal liberation from the cycle of transmigration. The Kuan Yin method has been practiced by all enlightened masters, such as the worshipped world-honored one Shakyamuni Buddha, vegan, the worshipped Son of God Jesus Christ, vegetarian, the venerated master and philosopher Confucius, vegetarian, the venerated Lord Krishna, vegetarian, the venerated master and philosopher Lao Tzu, vegan, the venerated Lord Mahavira, vegan, the beloved prophet Muhammad, vegetarian, peace be upon him, Sri Guru Nanak Dev Ji, vegetarian, and many more. Supreme Master Qinghai, vegan, emphasizes that if we always remember God, render selfless service to others, and follow the laws of the universe, we will reach our highest potential as humans and truly understand our purpose on Earth. An extraordinary living example of compassion, she lovingly and regularly sends material and financial assistance to refugees, the homeless, natural disaster victims, and others needing relief.

Supreme Master Ching Hai, vegan, receives love and recognition from various organizations, media, governments, individuals, and many awards, such as the 2006 Goosey Peace Prize, considered the Nobel Peace Prize of the East, the World Spiritual Leadership Award in 1994, the Mahavir Award in 2008, February 22nd and October 25th, both proclaimed as the Supreme Master Ching Hai Day, an honorary citizen of the United States, etc., and has been honored throughout the years with numerous other awards and accolades for her outstanding philanthropic and humanitarian deeds.

etc. We apologize for not being able to show many other awards and honors for lack of space and time. Supreme Master Ching Hai, vegan, respectfully thank all special individuals, organizations, leaders, and governments for all your genuine, loving, ongoing support. May heaven bless you forevermore. We, the Supreme Master Ching Hai International Association members, are also sincerely grateful for your expressive kindness, wishing you the best. A true voice for our beautiful animal friends, Supreme Master Ching Hai, vegan, promotes the peaceful, loving, plant-based diet and envisions, with humanity's awakening to the sacredness of all life, a tranquil and glorious all-vegan world, where people of both animal and human kingdoms live in respectful harmony. Her initiatives included alternative living flyer distribution, the International Vegan Restaurants Loving Hut, vegan food companies, vegan fur products, Supreme Master Television, as well as writing and speaking to influential government and media leaders, participating in televised conferences on climate change, etc. Whether we're aware of it or not, her efforts have had an enormous influence on global awareness of the animal people-friendly lifestyle and how this benevolent way can bring lasting peace among nations while saving our planet from climate change and disasters.

0: Find a master, a real master, please. Become vegan. Get away from all toxic things that hurt your body, mind, and soul. That's all you need to do. You don't have to follow me. You don't have to come to me. Find a master. Make sure that he is good and she is powerful. That she, he is connected to the universal power. Okay? That he, she can help you in their capacity. You must pray hard with all your heart or your soul so that God will lead you there to the master of your affinity. Okay? I don't really expect that you believe me at all. Please just pray to God. Pray to the Buddhas. Pray to Lord Jesus Christ. Pray to the great masters of ancient times, especially those who just left the earth not long ago. Their energy is still lingering on this planet. You pray to them. They will help you. I told you, one of my disciples prayed to Paramhansa Yogananda, and the master told him to go find me. You see that? And many others, other disciples, they were so desperate to go home, to go to their true home. They prayed to other masters or past Buddhas and even misunderstood the guidance. So until the last time when the master said, go to the sea, because my name is Pure Sea. So the master said, go to the Pure Sea. So that person even jumped into the sea. He thought he had to go to the sea, jump in the sea to die, to meet the Buddha. Luckily, he did not die. He was rescued. And then finally, he found me. There are many stories like that during our gatherings between me and my so-called disciples, God's disciples. I don't remember in which lecture, what day, such stories have been told. Maybe some of my excellent, talented, devoted team members would be able to find, and maybe they can include some here for you.
1: There was an old gentleman from Taiwan. He's initiated for 18 years. It must be the first one. Oh, it's you, right?
2: Actually, he's a very important guy in another group. You know, the Yiguan Tao? Yes. He followed Yiguan Tao 50 years. He also practiced another Taoist, you know, for 24 years. And then he was with me 18 years, finally. The last part of his life is Qinghaiism.
3: Tong. 叫我不跳海了。哦，这样子。我做心不甘啊，做心里面有一种人，我去台北的金沙湾，一跳下去的时候，一跳下去，我石头冲下去，流血流不得了。我回来啊，回了三天后，然后老师跟我讲啊，你要跳不死了，要去淡水河，淡水河那个清水啊。 清水啊，那个水的滚那里跳啊，我去看看你跳不死。听
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2: And after that, he still didn't understand what Lao Tzu told him to do. And Lao Tzu appeared to him again and told him that he has to prepare some photo of himself, photograph. And he still didn't know. He prepared photos and waited. You know, Lao Tzu passport photos for initiation. He still didn't know what's going on. And 1 year later, after he... You know, he knew me, my name, Qinghai. Then he realized, oh, this is a pure water ocean. Yeah, yeah. And then he also, you know, knew what the photo is for, and he got initiated.
4: 然后那个我要抓我那个现在所有的那个同修嘛，好，一个师姐啊，抓去一贯道嘛。本来那个我带去那个一贯道那个师姐嘛。
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0: I had no karma really before I started officially this business. Many people look at my hand, look at my face, and say, "Oh, how come you have no karma?" I say, "What for? Do I need karma?" It was just a joke, but many people were very surprised that I had no karma. At that time, you know, when I was in India, a lot of people could see things.They were seers, clairvoyants, and Advaita and all that, the monks and the people who practice Kuan Yin method also, some of them could see very well. So some of them saw that I was Master Sawan Singh last life, so they came and prostrated to me right in front of everybody when I was just a little chela, you know, humbly sitting on the floor reading a discarded newspaper, for example. Like that, see? Yeah.So I couldn't always avoid being known at that time. Sometimes other masters, ascended masters, will recommend you a living master. Like in one of my monks' case, he was desperate, you know, he was living a life of a student, a normal worker, single, and didn't have parents or relatives or friends around, just went out for any party with anybody, drink and smoke and this kind of atmosphere and situation for getting girls and got sick and got them pregnant and had to be responsible or had to decide to have an abortion, stuff like that. So he was kind of desperate and really prayed to Master Paramhansa Yogananda. He prayed so desperately, so sincerely. So Master Yogananda told him to go and find Supreme Master Jinghai. That is the story he told me after initiation. But he didn't tell me right away after initiation.It took him many decades until he had a chance to talk to me personally and he told me his story.
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7: etc.
0: Anyway, I have all the physical things to do now. No, my Supreme Master television work. And I'm so glad to have been able to gather the first talk, even though it's not as much as I want. That's all I remember. And then I will ask my people to present it to you. May God bless us all, love us all, forgive us all, and enlighten us all. Thank you, my Lord. Thank you forever, my Lord. May you also be happy receiving your children and seeing your children on the way home. So you are. You don't feel too much suffering. I love you, my Lord. Oh, my God, disciples love you. And many, many other schools' disciples love you. 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You know, in the physical world, it's not easy, even for me. So please, always love us, help us, bless us, uplift us. Amen.

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1: I've been eating a vegetarian or vegan diet since I was 18, as causing unnecessary suffering and death to other animals seemed to me to be a moral choice connected to my Christian faith. 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
0: 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Watch one big screen of Supreme Master TV with a thin line of 119,200 screens of Max around it, along with additional smaller screens. The most powerful daily prayer can be viewed similarly, with even more Max screens surrounding it. Combo. See Supreme Master TV alongside three or more smaller screens of Max. 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
2: Peace is happening around our world.
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2: There are many countries promoting peace and fostering amity among peoples and governments, etc.

June 2024, the Premier of China, His Excellency Li Qiang, meets the Prime Minister of New Zealand, His Excellency Christopher Luxon, in Wellington, New Zealand, with the leaders reaching bilateral accords concerning trade and climate change. The New Zealand government states it will support the teaching of the Chinese language and cultural exchanges via the China-sponsored Confucius Institutes in the nation. And Premier Li announces New Zealanders will now be able to travel visa-free to China

0: By creating peace, we all can make a loving, serene, and prosperous world.
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We sincerely thank all the reporters, journalists, photographers, camera persons, individuals, groups, companies, everywhere in the world for all your involved contributions of news that inform and bring hope to the people from both human and animal kingdoms, as well as countless other beings, thus uplifting the atmosphere of our planet. May heaven bless your noble endeavors and protect you always, especially while on challenging duty.

with radiant stars in the night sky, blessing our splendid little planet with your brilliance from afar. We are like a tiny speck encompassed by the creativeness of the universe,

Nature's plan is to drive men to subtle vegetarian food from gross animal food. Until man gets to this point, he lives in hell on Earth. He has the option to be in heaven on Earth. Kuthumi, vegetarian.

At the peace-upholding Onondaga First Nation gathering in Bountiful, New York, United States, you are warmly welcomed by your Onondaga friend to the Genesesca, or traditional longhouse. As the spiritual and cultural heart of the community, the longhouse is where ceremonies and celebrations are held, opening with a Thanksgiving address offered by a faith keeper. Words of gratitude for the gifts of the earth, the waters, the plants, the trees, the winds, the sun, the moon, and the stars. My name is Perry. Bidding farewell after a heartwarming visit with a loved one, we are reminded of the impermanence of earthly life. The principal guiding Onondaga First Nation people are touched by your steadfast pursuit of the soul's eternal nature. May the loving illumination of heaven ever guide your journey home.

Hər vaxtınız xeyir, əziz tamaşaçılar. In our Azerbaijani language, this means may your every hour be good. Dear viewers, I am Elmira from art-loving Baku, Azerbaijan, a city where poetry is sung, not merely read. Our time-honored Mugam, which sets classical poetry to improvised melody, is UNESCO-recognized, as is Baku's old city, where you may listen to it as you enjoy chai or tea from a pear-shaped glass. Our nation is also embracing innovation, partnering with the European Union and the United Arab Emirates on large-scale

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4: 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The most powerful daily prayer can be viewed similarly, with even more Max screens surrounding it. 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
3: Kazakhstan sends humanitarian and medical aid to Afghanistan. In June 2026, Kazakhstan delivered a nearly 320-ton shipment of aid and a team of leading healthcare specialists to Afghanistan. The team included pediatricians, surgeons, gastroenterologists, traumatologists, and other professionals who provided consultations, medical assistance to local residents, and training sessions for Afghan doctors. Stationed in Kabul, the medical team is dedicated to strengthening the local healthcare system while addressing the urgent community needs. The shipment contained over 1.8 tons of medicines and life-saving supplies such as antiviral, hypoglycemic, gastroenterological, cardiovascular, and bronchodilator medications. Also included were summer tents, bedding, and other essential items, along with 300 tons of sugar. Up to date, Kazakhstan is a Shining World Leadership Award for Good Governance laureate. Thank you, Kazakhstan, for your act of kindness. May the resilient people of Afghanistan find renewed health and comfort during this difficult time in the divine goodwill.
2: International research team reveals imminent climate tipping point in North Atlantic waters. A mysterious cold spot in the North Atlantic Ocean, nicknamed the cold blob, likely signals the weakening of ocean currents that could collapse by the middle of this century. According to international researchers studying the patch, located just south of Greenland, it has cooled nearly 1 degree Celsius since 1900, even as the rest of the ocean is at record high temperatures. This phenomenon suggests the imminent breakdown of a vital ocean current known as the Atlantic Meridional Overturning Circulation, or AMOC, which stabilizes Earth's climate by moving warm water north and cool water south. The researchers analyzed ocean heat content records extending back to 1955 and satellite data, indicating that melting ice and the surge of fresh water into the ocean are disrupting the delicate balance that drives the current. Our appreciation, all scientists involved, for this report. May humans quickly adopt an environmental cooling lifestyle to restore Earth's precious climate balance in the most highest protection.
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Hi, nature-loving friends. How have you been? I'm Valerie, a vegan matron from the European water vole kingdom. We all know that preventing sunburn is a smart move. Here is a tip on how you can remove sunscreen stains from clothing. First, blot away any residual sunscreen from the fabric. Then apply a grease-cutting liquid dish soap straight onto the stain. Using your fingers or a soft bristled brush, gently rub the soap into the fabric. Allow the soap to sit for 10 to 15 minutes and then wash the item per the care label utilizing the warmest water that is suggested for the fabric. Prior to placing the item in the dryer, inspect it to make sure the stain has been removed since heat can set any remaining residue, making it more difficult to remove later. Older sunscreen stains can be more challenging to eliminate, especially if the garment has already been dried. However, they are often not impossible to treat. Just pre-treat the stain with grease-cutting dish soap, wash the garment, and repeat the process as needed. The majority of set-in sunscreen stains can be greatly improved or even eliminated completely with patience and multiple treatments. Love you for being veg and going green to save the planet, thus save the world. Thank you for your attention, and here's the weather around our beautiful globe.

0: Peruvian court recognizes rights of vegan students. In a landmark decision, the 6th Constitutional Court of Lima has ordered Peru's oldest university to offer permanent vegan menu options in its cafeterias. The Universidad Nacional Mayor de San Marcos provides thousands of free daily meals to support academic success. 2 students initiated the lawsuit, pleading with the university to recognize that vegan options are essential to their freedom of conscience, their right to equality, and the freedom development of their personalities. The Honorable Judge Rocio del Pilar Rabin's Briceño of the 6th Constitutional Court of Lima, Peru, ultimately agreed with this position. She rejected counterarguments, including claims that a vegan menu would cause budgetary constraints, by citing data from Peru's National Institute of Statistics and Informatics. Bravo to students and our accolades, Peruvian judge, for this wise ruling, which supports the compassionate choices of the student community. May the students of Peru continue to thrive with compassion and health, nourished by the wholesome vegan meals in celestial upliftment.
1: Supreme Master Ching Hai Vegan, respectfully present the Shining World Leadership Award for Justice to the Honorable Judge Rocio del Pilar Rabin Briceño of the 6th Constitutional Court of Lima, Peru, with high esteem, heartfelt praise, and love for your benevolent wisdom in upholding the National University of San Marcos students' right to permanent vegan meals, true to their compassionate way of life. In God's loving mercy, may heaven bless and protect you and your loved ones always.
0: Supreme Master Ching Hai, vegan, is deeply grateful as a humble vessel to the beloved Almighty God for any help bestowed upon His precious children.
1: Mobile health clinics expand primary care access in rural Croatia. Clinics on Wheels, the mobile clinic initiative in Zadar County, aims to bring primary care directly to remote villages and islands. The new clinics will first serve inland communities before expanding to coastal areas and islands, such as Biograd and Pag. Designed to help older residents and those with limited transport, the units will offer preventive checkups, basic diagnostics, prescriptions, referrals, and chronic care monitoring. With hundreds of inhabited islands and many dispersed rural settlements, Croatia sees mobile healthcare as a practical way to reach areas where permanent facilities are hard to maintain. For smaller communities, the service promises fewer long trips and faster access. The program will operate alongside expanded tourist clinics during the summer season. Many thanks, Croatia, for helping bring medical services closer to your citizens with limited access. May the residents of these remote villages find better health and well-being in the Almighty's nurturing love.
0: South African student developed smart glasses inspired by late grandmother. Computer science student Ahili Stali has invented artificial intelligence, or AI, glasses that audibly interpret surroundings and guide users with sensors and global positioning system, or GPS. The glasses contain language options in English, Kosa, Afrikaans, Sisoto, and Zulu. The device, inspired by Ihili's blind grandmother, is designed to give visually impaired people more autonomy. He remembers helping his grandmother with daily tasks as a child. I made an 11-year-old vow to find a solution that would give her and millions of visually impaired South Africans their ultimate dignity and independence back, he recalls. His glasses and startup, Spectacles for the Blind SA, are gaining international attention. In July 2026, Ihili showcased his device at the Leap Startup Competition in Hong Kong. Well done, Ahili Stali, on your impactful device. In heaven's eternal grace, may visually impaired people find independence and joy through this beautiful invention.
1: Supreme Master Ching Hai, vegan, happily present the Shining World Invention Award to Ahili Stali with a loving gift of $14,000 for further related work, with all love, thanks, and best wishes. In God's boundless benevolence, may heaven continue to shower you with blessings and gift you more ideas that benefit our world and its inhabitants.
2: Supreme Master Ching Hai, vegan, is deeply grateful as a humble vessel to the beloved Almighty God for any help bestowed upon His precious children.
1: Vegan, be like an ocean, wash away all sorrow and pain.
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0: Welcome back to Noteworthy News, engaging news for a habitable world. Caltanissetta Italy joins Global Vegan Initiative. The Plant-Based Treaty, a grassroots campaign to put vegan food systems at the core of combating the climate crisis, has been endorsed by more than 70 municipalities globally, including Los Angeles, Edinburgh, and Amsterdam. Following suit, the city of Caltanissetta has become the first city in Italy to support the treaty with a motion passed by the City Council on May 28, 2026. Specific action plans include providing vegan food options at municipal events and in catering services, offering vegan menus in municipal school canteens, and incorporating food consumption emissions into the city's climate action plan. Kudos, Caltanissetta, for supporting the plant-based treaty. In the love of the Providence, may all Italian cities follow your shining example to help move Earth toward a peaceful vegan future.
1: Rare New Zealand parakeet people, once thought extinct, find new hope. A conservation team recently reported a significant step forward in saving a parakeet folk species twice declared extinct in New Zealand. This occurred when a bonded pair of Kakariki Karaka people at a research facility successfully produced healthy chicks, offering a lifeline to the critically endangered population. Native to New Zealand, Kakariki Karaka persons had nearly vanished due to habitat loss and other environmental pressures. Experts from New Zealand's Department of Conservation and multiple institutions helped their pair produce 55 chicks in just 2 years, more than 10% of their species' total population left in the world. Researchers hope the success will inspire renewed efforts to protect other threatened animal friends and bird residents across the region. New Zealand has a total of 8 Shining World Leadership Awards to date for compassion, peace, climate change mitigation, earth conservation, earth protection, earth guardian, and earth restoration. Many thanks, New Zealand, conservationists, and working teams for your tireless dedication to restoring biodiversity. In God's boundless protection, may the rare Kakariki Karaka parakeet people flourish once more in their natural home.
2: The most powerful daily prayer for any time and before meditation, which is the Order from God and Supreme Master Ching Hai, shares with us by His blessed grace.
3: We humbly worship, praise, thank, obey, and love God Almighty, the Most High, the Greatest, for world vegan, world peace, and our soul liberation. We thank, love, praise the only Son of God, who is the ultimate Master, for our salvation. We follow the teaching of all the saints and sages. We thank, love, and praise them, who are the representatives of God, for our spiritual elevation.

0: Let's switch on the joy fan and let a gentle laughter breeze refresh us with the joke of the day. It's called Sleepy Budget.
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2: Great, I avoided online shopping all day.
3: And at night?
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0: And now we have a hard line from Imogen in the United Kingdom.
1: The most revered ultimate master, the devoted Supreme Master television team, and the caring Supreme Master TV viewers worldwide, I would like to share the miraculous blessings behind environmental initiatives at a UK school with over 1,200 staff and students, founded by Archbishop John Whitgift, a close ally of Queen Elizabeth I. This account is written from a third-person perspective because the initiate sister in the story is only a humble instrument of God's grace. She sincerely prays that any trace of ego be removed completely. With the school gardener's permission, the sister placed solar-powered, most powerful daily prayer devices in the school garden. In her classroom, she continuously plays the light tower, combining live Supreme Master TV streams, and has downloaded the most powerful daily prayer. 17 mini pendant MP3 players playing the most powerful daily prayer were also placed daily inside a bag kept in a school corridor where students leave their bags. To establish vegan initiatives in a sustainable and school-appropriate way, the sister founded a Student Green Council, which became a platform for God's mission. Through this platform, Dr. Salish Rao, vegan, gave talks to students and staff, while ProVeg, Animal Aid, and Viva conducted workshops for students. For Earth Day, the sister delivered a speech at a whole school assembly. The light tower and mini players were played on stage, and much of the information shared was inspired by Dr. Rao's work. Afterwards, the sister received thanks from staff and students for weeks. The head student who shared the stage immediately after said, "Miss, this is the best school assembly I have ever had in my 6 years at this school." A senior staff member later told her, "I have been on a vegetarian diet for 2 days since your speech." The assembly was followed by quizzes attracting around 150 participants, who also voted in favor of a weekly plant-based day. Although the heads have not yet approved a regular weekly vegan day, due to concerns about sales, permission was granted for the school's first plant-forward day on Thursday, June 25. The catering manager and lead chef prepared vegan menu options for the school community to vote on. During the school holiday, when the sister sent out the voting form, tears filled her eyes as around 30 responses arrived almost immediately. She is deeply grateful for the United Trinity's utmost powerful blessings upon the school community and sincerely thanks God Almighty for allowing the vegan initiatives to continue flourishing. Imogen from the United Kingdom.
0: Pious Imogen, thank you for your note. We are moved by your recounting of the progress made by the initiate sister at the school through her sustained vegan endeavors and hearing of the blessings the projects have received from the United Three at Most Powerful. May the Divine bless you, the initiate sister, and the innovative United Kingdom with success in such noble life-saving vegan initiatives. In Universal Wisdom, Supreme Master TV Team. P.S. Master had this happy reply for you. Inspired Imogen, thank you and the diligent sister for being good and faithful Kuan Yin practitioners. Much merit, dear ones. It is a joy to hear that the God's disciples' kind actions and loving demeanor were appreciated by the school community. She is to be commended for using the fruits of her Kuan Yin meditation practice in her daily life in such a beautiful and intelligent way. She correctly recognized the danger of ego, and rightly so, as the ego separates us from our true self. Our God nature works for the highest good. May both of you and the fine people of the upright United Kingdom find peace and contentment within, graced by Almighty God. Love you forever.
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5: There are many countries promoting peace and fostering amity among peoples and governments. Etc.
6: June 2024. On the sidelines of the Global Peace Summit held in Switzerland, His Excellency Volodymyr Zelensky, President of Ukraine or Urain, and a Shining World Leadership for Bravery Laureate, and His Excellency Surangal Whips Jr., President of Palau, signed a joint communique that marks the beginning of diplomatic relations between the countries. By creating peace, we all can make a loving, serene, and prosperous world.
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2: 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May heaven bless your noble endeavors and protect you always, especially while on challenging duty.
3: Daily News Stream, August 4th, 2026.
4: Two commercial vessels were attacked near Oman in the Strait of Hormuz, according to UK Maritime Trade Operations. One tanker reported a nearby explosion but no damage, while another ship was struck by an unidentified projectile that damaged its engine room.
3: A large Russian missile and drone attack on Kyiv, Ukraine overnight on August 1st killed at least 9 people and injured more than 30, damaging apartment buildings, a school, infrastructure, and the Lithuanian embassy. Ukraine said Russia launched 35 missiles and 185 drones, while shortages of Patriot interceptors left the country able to shoot down only 2 missiles.
4: Latvia has closed its only operating border crossing with Belarus, citing technical reasons and advising travelers to use alternative routes. The country had already shut Silene Crossing in 2023 amid concerns over irregular migration allegedly orchestrated by Belarus.
5: A partir de hoy, Chile y Venezuela comienzan una nueva etapa.
3: Venezuela and Chile announced on July 30th that they have begun a gradual process to normalize bilateral relations. The first step will restore consular ties to protect citizens and provide consular services, with both governments pledging constructive dialogue, mutual respect, reciprocity, and compliance with international law.
4: Saudi Arabia and 13 other countries have created a defensive maritime coalition to protect navigation, international trade, and energy shipments through the Bab al-Mandeb Strait, Red Sea, and Gulf of Aden. The alliance will share intelligence, coordinate planning, and conduct joint exercises and maritime operations amid repeated Houthi attacks and growing regional tensions.
3: Taiwanese or Formosan agencies report that 402 Taiwanese or Formosan citizens have gone missing, being questioned or imprisoned in China since January 2024, including 154 who remain missing and 216 who have been jailed. Religious detentions rose 50% over the past 3 months, prompting officials to warn Taiwanese or Formosan citizens, especially followers of Yiguandao, against traveling to China. European children and adolescents are steadily losing muscular strength, flexibility, and overall physical fitness, according to a massive new study published in Sports Medicine Open. Analyzing over 400,000 youth across 20 countries, researchers report that flexibility is dropping fastest of all measures since 2000, with over 75% of adolescents missing daily physical activity guidelines. Experts warn of severe future health risks.
4: Climate change drives disease-carrying Asian tiger mosquitoes deeper into Europe, with stable populations reaching as far north as Berlin, Germany. They can spread dengue, chikungunya, and Zika. Expanding across 16 European countries due to warmer weather, the species heightens local disease transmission risk. Officials urge residents to eliminate standing water to curb breeding.
3: Studies link chronic isolation to a 30% higher risk of premature death and billions in U.S. dollars of healthcare costs. While doctors can screen isolated patients, a new University of Michigan, U.S. study proposes that medical care cannot rebuild broken community ties or fix social policies. Health experts argue that lasting solutions require strengthening social connections long before clinical treatment becomes necessary.
6: Oh, dear.
4: A magnitude 4.7 earthquake strikes the Phlegraean fields west of Naples, Italy. Italy's National Institute of Geophysics and Volcanology records 10 aftershocks and calls it the strongest since seismic activity intensified in the area. Italy's Civil Protection Department reports 4 injuries and damage to residential buildings and churches.
3: Flash flooding hits eastern New York, U.S. after a stalled storm. The capital, Albany, records 138 millimeters of precipitation, its second wettest July day on record. Skodek sees nearly 300 millimeters of rain and a 300-year-old mill collapses. Putnam Valley and several capital region communities declare states of emergency.
4: A wildfire burns about 150 hectares of Dunwich Heath in Suffolk, England, UK, and spreads into the Royal Society for the Protection of Birds Minsmere Reserve, destroying habitat for rare bird people, reptile persons, and insects. Conservationists say recovery could take 5 to 25 years. Suffolk received 2% of average July rainfall.
3: A sanctioned tanker carrying Russian oil is leaking off Oman's coast, with satellite images showing the spill spreading near a protected marine area. The vessel Caroline Bezengi may be listing and could eventually break apart, raising fears that monsoon conditions could worsen the environmental damage. The cause of the blast that damaged the tanker remains unclear.
4: China's Unitree Robotics has introduced the Super Athlete AS2W, a wheeled robotic dog person that can travel across rough terrain at speeds of up to 6 meters per second and carry loads of up to 16 kilograms. Equipped with artificial intelligence, LiDAR, or light detection and ranging cameras, and a 3-hour battery, it is designed for cargo transport, surveillance, and rescue missions, although its potential military applications have raised concerns.
3: Orkla Snacks acquires European vegan candy maker European Candy Group BV or CCI for 207 million euros to boost production for its Bubs brand. The deal expands Orkla's reach across Europe while CCI maintains its private label business. Pending regulatory approval, the transaction closes in late 2026.
4: Delhi University, India students create Sahar, a vegan leather alternative made from discarded banana peels, transforming food waste into sustainable fashion accessories like wallets and handbags.
3: Food tech firm Juicy Marbles introduces its new Butcher Minced Bangers, a vegan sausage exclusively through UK online retailer Ocado. It features a coarse texture and vegan fat cubes designed to mimic classic sausages.
4: In Valpaccio's Portugal, the animal people welfare organization Intervenção Esgate Animal, or IRA, deployed emergency teams to rescue and treat animal folk injured by a major wildfire. Volunteers provided on-site veterinary care to animal people livestock and companion animal persons suffering burns and other fire-related injuries, including a pregnant donkey person requiring specialist treatment. As more than 700 firefighters continued battling the blaze, which destroyed homes and forced evacuations, IRA said animal friends needing further medical care or operational support would be relocated to safe locations if necessary.
6: Do start with cardboard, lots of tape, some zip ties,
3: A rescued kitten with a spinal injury named Gelato in Cincinnati, Ohio, U.S., wins internet hearts after personnel at Cincinnati Animal Care Humane Society built him a makeshift wheelchair, then get him a custom 3D-printed wheelchair with the help of an engineer friend of the shelter. The mobility device aids his spinal recovery, enabling him to stand independently for short periods as he prepares for upcoming adoption.
4: A viral video shows an Indian man wading through neck-deep floodwaters in Assam's Sivsagar district to carry a stranded calf to safety. Online audience praise the rescue amid devastating floods that have claimed over 75 lives and displaced hundreds of thousands.
3: Thoughtful quote of the day: no one should be ashamed to admit they are wrong, which is but saying, in other words, that they are wiser today than they were yesterday. Alexander Pope, vegetarian. 1688-1744. Prominent English poet, translator, and satirist of the Enlightenment era.
4: In this multi-part series on Laurie Peterson's near-death experience, American artist Laurie shares how a devastating childhood fall left her seriously injured before she slipped out of her body, entered a brilliant white place, and came face-to-face with Lord Jesus Christ. Vegetarian. When Laurie was 5, her family lived in a tri-level home built in the 1950s. It was Christmas time, and her mother was baking German Pfeffernuss cookies while Laurie's siblings watched television. Laurie loved to run along the long upstairs hallway, leap down a set of steps to a landing, then leap again down more steps into the kitchen below. That day, wearing slippery socks and carrying a cookie, she slipped on the last few steps and struck the back of her head hard on the edge of a stair. Her vision went black, then slowly returned, distorted, and she could not walk. Her mother rushed her to the hospital, speeding so badly that police pulled her over, then escorted them the rest of the way while Lori had seizures in the car. At the hospital, an examination showed that she could not feel one side of her body, and her mother later told her that she had been paralyzed. Lori said she had suffered a traumatic brain injury and swelling in her brain, which she believes caused the seizures, and may also have contributed to the paralysis. That night, alone with her mother in a dark hospital room, another seizure began. And when her frightened mother ran out to find a nurse, 5-year-old Lori slipped out of her body.
7: Oh, great. Because before that, my head had been pounding. My body itself, I don't remember that much pain. So once I was out of my body, it felt really good. I don't remember looking down at my body or anything like that. I don't remember going through a tunnel or, you know, traveling through space at that point. But what I do remember was I was just almost instantly in this place that, I don't know, I call it the white place. I was in the white place, and there's no walls, no roof, no floor. Everything was brilliant, brilliant white, just like radiating white. And no pain. I felt really, really good.
4: Then someone began walking toward her.
7: So then I saw the Lord. He started walking toward me, and I was just so happy. I was just like really, really, really excited. But anybody who's met him face to face, you also know that you get a sense of how holy he is, and then all of a sudden you realize that you're not fit to almost be in his presence. And so, you know, I think I just kind of fell to the ground, and I put my hand up, and I told him, no, stop. Because I was afraid that if he got too close to me, that somehow the sin that was on me from being in the world would mess him up. What I sensed coming from him, I sensed his goodness, I sensed his purity, I sensed his holiness, his compassion, and the massive love that he radiates. He's very warm and gentle and kind. He's also really, really delighted to see you. He's just so happy to see you. You're his favorite person in all the world. And each of us are, you know, because he thought us up, he created us, he thought of all our characteristics. When the Lord came to me and he picked me up, I went from feeling so dirty from being in the world. I went from feeling just really not worthy to even be in his presence to feeling like that he delighted in me, that I was okay. And I began to feel like, no, I'm just the way he wanted me to be. I'm just how he thought I would be. I turned out just right. And that feels so good to be loved like that.
4: In part 2, Lori describes the face and extraordinary eyes of the Lord before recalling the moment their joyful reunion took a serious turn.
7: But then the Lord kind of got serious with me. And he explained that he was going to have to kind of judge my life.
4: Join us tomorrow for part 2 of this multi-part series on Lori Peterson's near-death experience.
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3: Also, be sure to follow us on our socials: YouTube, Facebook, Getter, Instagram, LinkedIn, Nico Nico, Pinterest, Reddit, Substack, Telegram, Threads, TikTok, Truth Social, Tumblr, VK, and X, previously known as Twitter, in multiple languages by searching Supreme Master TV.
4: From hence, therefore, we may infer that good and pleasant are but different names for the same thing, and that good is good and described to be what all creatures desire, only because it is grateful and pleasing. Please stay tuned for more insightful wisdom from the Catholic scientist and philosopher, Reverend Pierre Cassendi, vegetarian,

I learned the true meaning of empathy and compassion the day I decided to turn vegan some years ago. It was the best decision that I've made in my entire life. Just because animals don't look and speak like us doesn't mean that their lives and feelings are of any less value. Kuntal Joysher, vegan.

when visiting Nice, if your friends call to say they are at a new vegan restaurant and ask if you would like to join them, reply by saying "Je suis en chemin," which means "I am on my way" in French. Greetings, peace-loving viewers. I am Louis. The conscientious French people have many delicious traditional vegan dishes for you to try, including ratatouille, a colorful Provençal vegetable ragout, and soca, a savory chickpea pancake from Nice. May our culinary adventure include traditional vegan cuisine from around the world.

0: Welcome to an analysis of pleasure, selections from the works of Pierre Gassendi, Vegetarian, part 2 of 2, on Words of Wisdom. Reverend Pierre Gassendi, vegetarian, was born in Champtercier in southeastern France in 1592. He was a philosopher, astronomer, mathematician, and Catholic priest. His works on empiricism, skepticism, and atomism were instrumental in the birth of modern philosophy and the advancement of early science. Reverend Pierre Gassendi influenced many notable philosophers and scientists, including Sir Isaac Newton, vegetarian, Gottfried Wilhelm Leibniz, John Locke, and Robert Boyle. In 1617, after completing a doctorate in theology, he was ordained as a priest and in the same year was appointed professor of philosophy at the University of Aix-en-Provence, later becoming the chair of mathematics at the Collège Royal in Paris. He was the first person to observe the transit of planet Mercury across the face of the Sun in 1631, as well as making the earliest known attempt at measuring the speed of sound. Reverend Pierre Gassendi advocated that the study of nature and science was complementary with the belief in God and the divine. God's existence can be proven from the harmony seen in nature itself. He held that happiness is the main goal of human life, which can be achieved through peace in the soul and the absence of bodily pain. This was best achieved through adherence of a plant-based diet, the original diet in the Garden of Eden, which is best suited to the human anatomy and physiology as created by God.
1: The most powerful daily prayer for any time and before meditation, which is the order from God and Supreme Master Ching Hai, shares with us by His blessed grace.
2: We humbly worship, praise, thank, obey, and love God Almighty, the Most High, the Greatest, for world vegan, world peace, and our soul liberation. We thank, love, praise the only Son of God, who is the ultimate Master for our salvation. We follow the teaching of all the saints and sages. We thank, love, and praise them, who are the representatives of God for our spiritual elevation.

Let us continue with Chapter 3 of Three Discourses of Happiness, Virtue and Liberty, collected from the works of the learned Gassendi by Monsieur Bernier. Chapter 3, wherein a happy life does consist, whether all pleasure be good of itself. It is plain that pleasures alone are no impediments of wisdom or prudence, but rather the actions that accompany them. Such actions, I mean, by which the spirits are too much spent, whereby the strength of the mind is weakened and the judgment blinded. So that when these mischiefs are charged upon pleasure, it is a paralogism or deceitful way of arguing. When that which is not the cause is taken for the cause, as if the evil which ought to be ascribed to the poison be attributed to the sweetness. Thus, by consequence, that which may be said in respect of diseases and poverty and other inconveniences which commonly succeed is that pleasure, simply considered as it is pleasure, is not the cause of these evils, but rather gluttony or the excess of wine and meats prepared with sauces which tempt us to exceed the bounds of moderation, whence proceed fevers and other grievous distempers. So also from the excess of venery proceed the disease of the gout and other shameful maladies, accompanied with a numerous train of other mischiefs. Thus, the same may be said in respect of the infamy which we commonly ascribe to pleasures, for it rather regards the actions that accompany them, which are of themselves contrary to good manners, and therefore are reputed vicious and dishonest for this reason. For instance, the laws prohibit not the pleasure in adultery, but the action of adultery itself, which being forbidden and infamous in itself, causes the pleasure that it procures to be esteemed also filthy and infamous. But suppose in this case there were no prohibition, as in the estate of pure nature. Or suppose that it happened that the wife of this man had been the wife of the present adulterer. Here he had enjoyed the same pleasure, which in that case had not been reckoned of ill repute, because that action which accompanies it had not been then forbidden nor dishonest. From whence we may conclude that pleasure is not blameworthy in itself, but for the circumstances that accompany it. Some answer that though pleasure be no evil, yet it is necessary to place it in the number of the evils, because of the common people, who being inclined to pleasure, ought like crooked trees to be bent a contrary way, and by that means to be made straight. Of the first good that nature has in its view. That we may come at last to Epicurus's opinion that pleasure is our main end, we must consider that the reason that induced him to this opinion was that he considered pleasure generally and simply in its own nature, or else as it is managed and directed by prudence and wisdom. For it is in this manner also that

0: that nature goes in quest of, for it remains a great question among the philosophers. Neither is it requisite here to hint again that by the name of pleasure, we don't mean those gross sensual pleasures of luxury, effeminacy, myths, revelings, and the debauchery of women. In short, such as the sages, as Maximus observes, exclaimed against, styling them, but generally all that we can call and is generally stilled by the name of joy, pleasure, contentment, satisfaction, delight, sweetness, pleasantness, a peaceful state, quietude of thought, secure tranquility, etc., which are nothing else but synonymous names for pleasure. Seeing there are three sorts of things named good, the honest, the useful, and the pleasant. The latter is common to the rest, for the honest and the useful seem to be also pleasant and grateful. From hence, therefore, we may infer that good and pleasant are but different names for the same thing, and that good is good and described to be what all creatures desire only because it is grateful and pleasing, and by consequence that good which is pleasing is desired for the pleasure it affords. For more information, please visit University of Michigan Library Early English Books Online Text Creation Partnership or quod.lib.umich.edu/e/ibogroup.
1: Vegan, 'cause we are from heavens. All love, almightiest Trinity.
0: Loving viewers, thank you for joining us today for Words of Wisdom. Coming up next is The Legend of the Star Apple Tree, part 2 of 2 in Olasiz or Vietnamese, with subtitles in many languages. May our souls connect with the Holy Trinity's blessings which surround the world.
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1: I sincerely hope that more and more people will realize the connection between the food on our plates and the health of our planet and its inhabitants. We all have the opportunity to take action against climate change, save animal lives, and protect our health at the same time, simply by putting more healthy, plant-based food on our plates. Rhea Rehberg, vegan.
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0: the most powerful daily prayer for any time and before meditation, which is the order from God, and Supreme Master Ching Hai shares with us by His blessed grace.
1: We humbly worship, praise, thank, obey, and love God Almighty, the Most High, the Greatest, for world vegan, world peace, and our soul liberation. We thank, love, praise the only Son of God, who is the ultimate Master, for our salvation. We follow the teaching of all the saints and sages. We thank, love, and praise them who are the representatives of God for our spiritual elevation.

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1: June 2024. The 2024 Global Peace Index ranks nations worldwide on their level of peacefulness based on 23 qualitative and quantitative indicators. The United Arab Emirates made the largest jump in ranking, climbing up 31 spots because of improved relations with neighboring states and spending less on its military as a percentage of its overall economy. By creating peace, we all can make a loving, serene, and prosperous world.
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3: Also, be sure to follow us on our socials, YouTube, Facebook, Getter, Instagram, LinkedIn, Nico Nico, Pinterest, Reddit, Substack, Telegram, Threads, TikTok, Truth Social, Tumblr, VKNX, previously known as Twitter, in multiple languages by searching Supreme Master TV.
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5: We humbly worship, praise, thank, obey, and love God Almighty, the Most High, the Greatest, for world vegan, world peace, and our soul liberation. We thank, love, praise the only Son of God, who is the ultimate Master for our salvation. We follow the teaching of all the saints and sages. We thank, love, and praise them who are the representatives of God for our spiritual elevation.

We now invite you to watch the next part of Supreme Master Qinghai's message titled The Spiritual Rank of Dosi World and Insights from His Majesty King Nu, Part 5 of 5, on Between Master and Disciples with subtitles in many languages on July 21st, 2026.

0: find a master, a real master, please. Become vegan. Get away from all toxic things that hurt your body, mind, and soul. That's all you need to do. You don't have to follow me. You don't have to come to me. Find a master. Make sure that he is good and she is powerful. That she, he is connected to the universal power. Okay? That he, she can help you in their capacity. You must pray hard with all your heart or your soul so that God will lead you there to the master of your affinity. Okay? I don't really expect that you believe me at all. Please just pray to God. Pray to the Buddhas. Pray to Lord Jesus Christ. Pray to the great masters of ancient times, especially those who just left the earth not long ago. Their energy is still lingering on this planet. You pray to them. They will help you. I told you, one of my disciples prayed to Paramhansa Yogananda, and the master told him to go find me. You see that? And many others, other disciples, they were so desperate to go home, to go to their true home. They prayed to other masters or past Buddhas and even misunderstood the guidance. So until the last time when the master said, go to the sea, because my name is Pure Sea. So the master said, go to the Pure Sea. So that person even jumped into the sea. He thought he had to go to the sea, jump in the sea to die, to meet the Buddha. Luckily, he did not die. He was rescued. And then finally, he found me. There are many stories like that during our gatherings between me and my so-called disciples, God's disciples. I don't remember in which lecture, what day, such stories have been told. Maybe some of my excellent, talented, devoted team members would be able to find, and maybe they can include some here for you.
1: There was an old gentleman from Taiwan. He's initiated for 18 years. It must be the first one. Oh, it's you, right?
2: Actually, he's a very important guy in another group. You know, the Yiguan Tao? Yes. He followed Yiguan Tao 50 years. He also practiced another Taoist, you know, for 24 years. And then he was with me 18 years, finally. The last part of his life is Qinghaiism.
3: Shh. 叫我不跳海了。哦，这样子。我师父到行宫啊，做心地没有用，然后去台北的金沙班，一跳下去的时候，一跳下去，我师头东家界流血流不得了。后来啊，飞了三天后，然后老师跟我讲啊，你要跳不死了，要去淡水河，淡水河那个清水啊。 清水啊，那个水在滚那里跳啊！我去看看你跳不死。
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2: 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And Lao Tzu appeared to him again and told him that he has to prepare some photo of himself, photograph. And he still didn't know. He prepared photos and waited. You know, Lao Tzu passport photos for initiation. He still didn't know what's going on. And 1 year later, after he... You know, he knew me, my name, Qinghai. Then he realized, oh, this is a pure water ocean. Yeah, yeah. And then he also, you know, knew what the photo is for, and he got initiated.
4: 然后那个我要抓我那个现在所有的那个同修嘛，好，一个师姐啊，抓去一贯道嘛。本来那个我带去那个一贯道那个师姐嘛。
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0: I had no karma really before I started officially this business. Many people look at my hand, look at my face, and say, "Oh, how come you have no karma?" I say, "What for? Do I need karma?" It was just a joke, but many people were very surprised that I had no karma. At that time, you know, when I was in India, a lot of people could see things.They were seers, clairvoyants, and Advaita and all that, the monks and the people who practice Kuan Yin method also. Some of them could see very well. So some of them saw that I was Master Sawan Singh last life. So they came and prostrated to me right in front of everybody when I was just a little chela, you know, humbly sitting on the floor reading a discarded newspaper, for example. Like that, see? Yeah.So I couldn't always avoid being known at that time. Sometimes other masters, ascended masters, will recommend you a living master. Like in one of my monks' case, he was desperate, you know, he was living a life of a student, a normal worker, single, and didn't have parents or relatives or friends around, just went out for any party with anybody, drink and smoke and this kind of atmosphere and situation for getting girls and got sick and got them pregnant and had to be responsible or had to decide to have an abortion, stuff like that. So he was kind of desperate and really prayed to Master Paramhansa Yogananda. He prayed so desperately, so sincerely. So Master Yogananda told him to go and find Supreme Master Jinghai. That is the story he told me after initiation. But he didn't tell me right away after initiation.It took him many decades until he had a chance to talk to me personally, and he told me this story.
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7: etc.
0: Anyway, I have all the physical things to do now. No, my Supreme Master television work. And I'm so glad to have been able to gather the first talk, even though it's not as much as I want. That's all I remember. And then I will ask my people to present it to you. May God bless us all, love us all, forgive us all, and enlighten us all. Thank you, my Lord. Thank you forever, my Lord. May you also be happy receiving your children and seeing your children on the way home. So you don't feel too much suffering. I love you, my Lord. Oh, my God's disciples love you. And many, many other schools' disciples love you. 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You know, in the physical world, it's not easy, even for me. So please, always love us, help us, bless us, uplift us. Amen.

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1: I've been eating a vegetarian or vegan diet since I was 18, as causing unnecessary suffering and death to other animals seemed to me to be a moral choice connected to my Christian faith. 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
1: Buy more. 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The more the better. 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Everywhere. The more the better, because right now the blessing power is spread out so incredibly, almost like limitless. Spread out so incredibly, almost like limitless. So you make use of that in order to strengthen the positive power in this world.

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2: There are many countries promoting peace and fostering amity among peoples and governments, etc.

June 2024, the Premier of China, His Excellency Li Qiang, meets the Prime Minister of New Zealand, His Excellency Christopher Luxon, in Wellington, New Zealand, with the leaders reaching bilateral accords concerning trade and climate change. The New Zealand government states it will support the teaching of the Chinese language and cultural exchanges via the China-sponsored Confucius Institutes in the nation. And Premier Li announces New Zealanders will now be able to travel visa-free to China

0: By creating peace, we all can make a loving, serene, and prosperous world.
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2: Devoted viewers, we thank you for your company for today's episode titled The Spiritual Rank of Dosi World and Insights from His Majesty King Nu, Part 5 of 5, on Between Master and Disciples. Up next, we have Climate Change Vulnerability Around the World, Part 15 of a multi-part series with subtitles in many languages right after Noteworthy News. 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
3: Being vegan, having peace, heaven, Godspeed.
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0: to protect yourself from being harmed in any way. If you knowingly try the opposite, we are not responsible for any harm done to you or and yours. You may be not accepted if you come to us after for new initiation. This caution must be applied by all contact persons, all meditation centers, all initiates, all future initiates, and all should report to M as soon as possible if such a malign event ever happens again.
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2: Worship, thank, love, praise always the reunited, three utmost powerful.

We sincerely thank all the reporters, journalists, photographers, camera persons, individuals, groups, companies, everywhere in the world for all your involved contributions of news that inform and bring hope to the people from both human and animal kingdoms, as well as countless other beings, thus uplifting the atmosphere of our planet. May heaven bless your noble endeavors and protect you always, especially while on challenging duty.

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We are like a tiny speck encompassed by the creativeness of the universe.

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Nature's plan is to drive men to subtle vegetarian food from gross animal food. 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He has the option to be in heaven on Earth. 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

At the peace upholding Onondaga First Nation gathering in Bountiful, New York, United States, you are warmly welcomed by your Onondaga friend to the Genesesca, or traditional longhouse. As the spiritual and cultural heart of the community, the longhouse is where ceremonies and celebrations are held, opening with a Thanksgiving address offered by a faith keeper. Words of gratitude for the gifts of the earth, the waters, the plants, the trees, the winds, the sun, the moon, and the stars. My name is Perry. Bidding farewell after a heartwarming visit with a loved one, we are reminded of the impermanence of earthly life. The principal guided Onondaga First Nation people are touched by your steadfast pursuit of the soul's eternal nature. May the loving illumination of heaven ever guide your journey home.

0: Hər vaxtınız xeyir, əziz tamaşaçılar. In our Azerbaijani language, this means may your every hour be good. Dear viewers, I am Elmira from art-loving Baku, Azerbaijan, a city where poetry is sung, not merely read. Our time-honored Mugam, which sets classical poetry to improvised melody, is UNESCO-recognized, as is Baku's old city, where you may listen to it as you enjoy chai or tea from a pear-shaped glass. Our nation is also embracing innovation, partnering with the European Union and the United Arab Emirates on large-scale green energy projects. Our refreshing vegan mangal salad of fine roasted eggplant, tomato, and sweet pepper dressed with oil, garlic, and fresh herbs delights every palate. 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Welcome to Noteworthy News, exciting news for a lively world.
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2: 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Across Canada, Mexico, and the United States on Galaxy 19 KU band at 97 degrees west. Across Australia and New Zealand on Intelsat 19 KU band at 166 degrees east. Across South and Southeast Asia on ABS2 Southern Beam KU band at 75 degrees east. Across North Africa and the Middle East on Eutelsat 7W MENA Beam KU band at 7 degrees west or NALSAT position. Across East Asia on APSTAR 7 KU band at 76.5 degrees east. Across Russia and surrounding areas on YAML 401 KU band at 90 degrees east. Across the Middle East on Yasat 1 East Beam KU band at 52.5 degrees east. In Sub-Saharan Africa and Europe on Intelsat 20 KU band at 68.5 degrees east. In Central and South Americas as well as Mexico on Hispasat 30W-6 KU band at 30 degrees west. 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Throughout the United States on Glory Star Satellite TV Channel 909. Across Europe, the Middle East, and North Africa on Hotbird 13, KU band at 13.0 degrees east. 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
4: 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The most powerful daily prayer can be viewed similarly, with even more Max screens surrounding it. 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
7: Kazakhstan sends humanitarian and medical aid to Afghanistan. In June 2026, Kazakhstan delivered a nearly 320-ton shipment of aid and a team of leading healthcare specialists to Afghanistan. The team included pediatricians, surgeons, gastroenterologists, traumatologists, and other professionals who provided consultations, medical assistance to local residents, and training sessions for Afghan doctors. Stationed in Kabul, the medical team is dedicated to strengthening the local healthcare system while addressing the urgent community needs. The shipment contained over 1.8 tons of medicines and life-saving supplies such as antiviral, hypoglycemic, gastroenterological, cardiovascular, and bronchodilator medications. Also included were summer tents, bedding, and other essential items, along with 300 tons of sugar. Up to date, Kazakhstan is a Shining World Leadership Award for Good Governance laureate. Thank you, Kazakhstan, for your act of kindness. May the resilient people of Afghanistan find renewed health and comfort during this difficult time in the divine goodwill.
6: International research team reveals imminent climate tipping point in North Atlantic waters. A mysterious cold spot in the North Atlantic Ocean, nicknamed the cold blob, likely signals the weakening of ocean currents that could collapse by the middle of this century. According to international researchers studying the patch, located just south of Greenland, it has cooled nearly 1 degree Celsius since 1900, even as the rest of the ocean is at record high temperatures. This phenomenon suggests the imminent breakdown of a vital ocean current known as the Atlantic Meridional Overturning Circulation, or AMOC, which stabilizes Earth's climate by moving warm water north and cool water south. The researchers analyzed ocean heat content records extending back to 1955 and satellite data, indicating that melting ice and the surge of fresh water into the ocean are disrupting the delicate balance that drives the current. Our appreciation, all scientists involved, for this report. May humans quickly adopt an environmental cooling lifestyle to restore Earth's precious climate balance in the most highest protection.
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Hi, nature-loving friends. How have you been? I'm Valerie, a vegan matron from the European water vole kingdom. We all know that preventing sunburn is a smart move. Here is a tip on how you can remove sunscreen stains from clothing. First, blot away any residual sunscreen from the fabric. Then apply a grease-cutting liquid dish soap straight onto the stain. Using your fingers or a soft bristled brush, gently rub the soap into the fabric. Allow the soap to sit for 10 to 15 minutes and then wash the item per the care label utilizing the warmest water that is suggested for the fabric. Prior to placing the item in the dryer, inspect it to make sure the stain has been removed since heat can set any remaining residue, making it more difficult to remove later. Older sunscreen stains can be more challenging to eliminate, especially if the garment has already been dried. However, they are often not impossible to treat. Just pre-treat the stain with grease-cutting dish soap, wash the garment, and repeat the process as needed. The majority of set-in sunscreen stains can be greatly improved or even eliminated completely with patience and multiple treatments. Love you for being veg and going green to save the planet, thus save the world. Thank you for your attention, and here's the weather around our beautiful globe.

0: Peruvian court recognizes rights of vegan students. In a landmark decision, the Sixth Constitutional Court of Lima has ordered Peru's oldest university to offer permanent vegan menu options in its cafeterias. The Universidad Nacional Mayor de San Marcos provides thousands of free daily meals to support academic success. Two students initiated the lawsuit, pleading with the university to recognize that vegan options are essential to their freedom of conscience, their right to equality, and the freedom development of their personalities. The Honorable Judge Rocio del Pilar Rabin's Briceño of the Sixth Constitutional Court of Lima, Peru, ultimately agreed with this position. She rejected counterarguments, including claims that a vegan menu would cause budgetary constraints, by citing data from Peru's National Institute of Statistics and Informatics. Bravo to students and our accolades, Peruvian judge, for this wise ruling, which supports the compassionate choices of the student community. May the students of Peru continue to thrive with compassion and health, nourished by the wholesome vegan meals in celestial upliftment.
1: Supreme Master Qinghai Vegan respectfully present the Shining World Leadership Award for Justice to the Honorable Judge Rocio del Pilar Rabin's Briceño of the Sixth Constitutional Court of Lima, Peru, with high esteem, heartfelt praise, and love for your benevolent wisdom in upholding the National University of San Marcos students' right to permanent vegan meals, true to their compassionate way of life. In God's loving mercy, may heaven bless and protect you and your loved ones always.
0: Supreme Master Qinghai, vegan, is deeply grateful as a humble vessel to the beloved Almighty God for any help bestowed upon His precious children.
1: Mobile health clinics expand primary care access in rural Croatia. Clinics on Wheels, the mobile clinic initiative in Zadar County, aims to bring primary care directly to remote villages and islands. The new clinics will first serve inland communities before expanding to coastal areas and islands, such as Biograd and Pag. Designed to help older residents and those with limited transport, the units will offer preventive checkups, basic diagnostics, prescriptions, referrals, and chronic care monitoring. With hundreds of inhabited islands and many dispersed rural settlements, Croatia sees mobile healthcare as a practical way to reach areas where permanent facilities are hard to maintain. For smaller communities, the service promises fewer long trips and faster access. The program will operate alongside expanded tourist clinics during the summer season. Many thanks, Croatia, for helping bring medical services closer to your citizens with limited access. May the residents of these remote villages find better health and well-being in the Almighty's nurturing love.
0: South African student developed smart glasses inspired by late grandmother. Computer science student Ahili Stali has invented artificial intelligence, or AI, glasses that audibly interpret surroundings and guide users with sensors and global positioning system, or GPS. The glasses contain language options in English, Xhosa, Afrikaans, Sesotho, and Zulu. The device, inspired by Ihili's blind grandmother, is designed to give visually impaired people more autonomy. He remembers helping his grandmother with daily tasks as a child. "I made an 11-year-old vow to find a solution that would give her and millions of visually impaired South Africans their ultimate dignity and independence back," he recalls. His glasses and startup, Spectacles for the Blind SA, are gaining international attention. In July 2026, Ihili showcased his device at the Leap Startup Competition in Hong Kong. Well done, Ahili Stali, on your impactful device. In heaven's eternal grace, may visually impaired people find independence and joy through this beautiful invention.
1: Supreme Master Qinghai Vegan happily present the Shining World Invention Award to Ahili Stali with a loving gift of $14,000 for further related work with all love, thanks, and best wishes. In God's boundless benevolence, may heaven continue to shower you with blessings and gift you more ideas that benefit our world and its inhabitants.
2: Supreme Master Qinghai, vegan, is deeply grateful as a humble vessel to the beloved Almighty God for any help bestowed upon His precious children.
1: Vegan, be like an ocean, wash away all sorrow and pain.
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0: Welcome back to Noteworthy News, engaging news for a habitable world. Caltanissetta Italy joins Global Vegan Initiative. The Plant-Based Treaty, a grassroots campaign to put vegan food systems at the core of combating the climate crisis, has been endorsed by more than 70 municipalities globally, including Los Angeles, Edinburgh, and Amsterdam. Following suit, the city of Caltanissetta has become the first city in Italy to support the treaty with a motion passed by the City Council on May 28, 2026. Specific action plans include providing vegan food options at municipal events and in catering services, offering vegan menus in municipal school canteens, and incorporating food consumption emissions into the city's climate action plan. Kudos, Caltanissetta, for supporting the plant-based treaty. In the love of the Providence, may all Italian cities follow your shining example to help move Earth toward a peaceful vegan future.
1: Rare New Zealand parakeet people once thought extinct find new hope. A conservation team recently reported a significant step forward in saving a parakeet folk species twice declared extinct in New Zealand. This occurred when a bonded pair of Kakariki Karaka people at a research facility successfully produced healthy chicks, offering a lifeline to the critically endangered population. Native to New Zealand, Kakariki Karaka persons had nearly vanished due to habitat loss and other environmental pressures. Experts from New Zealand's Department of Conservation and multiple institutions helped their pair produce 55 chicks in just 2 years, more than 10% of their species' total population left in the world. Researchers hope the success will inspire renewed efforts to protect other threatened animal friends and bird residents across the region. New Zealand has a total of 8 Shining World Leadership Awards to date for compassion, peace, climate change mitigation, earth conservation, earth protection, earth guardian, and earth restoration. Many thanks, New Zealand conservationists and working teams, for your tireless dedication to restoring biodiversity. In God's boundless protection, may the rare Kakariki Karaka parakeet people flourish once more in their natural home.
2: The most powerful daily prayer for any time and before meditation, which is the order from God and Supreme Master Ching Hai, shares with us by His blessed grace.
3: We humbly worship, praise, thank, obey, and love God Almighty, the Most High, the Greatest, for world vegan, world peace, and our soul liberation. We thank, love, praise the only Son of God, who is the ultimate Master for our salvation. We follow the teaching of all the saints and sages. We thank, love, and praise them, who are the representatives of God for our spiritual elevation.

0: Let's switch on the joy fan and let a gentle laughter breeze refresh us with the joke of the day. It's called Sleepy Budget.
1: Two friends were talking after work.
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0: And now we have a hard line from Imogen in the United Kingdom.
1: The most revered Ultimate Master, the devoted Supreme Master Television team, and the caring Supreme Master TV viewers worldwide, I would like to share the miraculous blessings behind environmental initiatives at a UK school with over 1,200 staff and students, founded by Archbishop John Whitgift, a close ally of Queen Elizabeth I. This account is written from a third-person perspective because the initiate sister in the story is only a humble instrument of God's grace. She sincerely prays that any trace of ego be removed completely. With the school gardener's permission, the sister placed solar-powered, most powerful daily prayer devices in the school garden. In her classroom, she continuously plays the light tower, combining live Supreme Master TV streams, and has downloaded the most powerful daily prayer. 17 mini pendant MP3 players playing the most powerful daily prayer were also placed daily inside a bag kept in a school corridor where students leave their bags. To establish vegan initiatives in a sustainable and school-appropriate way, the sister founded a Student Green Council, which became a platform for God's mission. Through this platform, Dr. Salish Rao, vegan, gave talks to students and staff, while Pro-Veg, Animal Aid, and Viva conducted workshops for students. For Earth Day, the sister delivered a speech at a whole school assembly. The light tower and mini players were played on stage, and much of the information shared was inspired by Dr. Rao's work. Afterwards, the sister received thanks from staff and students for weeks. The head student who shared the stage immediately after said, "Miss, this is the best school assembly I have ever had in my 6 years at this school." A senior staff member later told her, "I have been on a vegetarian diet for 2 days since your speech." The assembly was followed by quizzes attracting around 150 participants, who also voted in favor of a weekly plant-based day. Although the heads have not yet approved a regular weekly vegan day, due to concerns about sales, permission was granted for the school's first plant-forward day on Thursday, June 25. The catering manager and lead chef prepared vegan menu options for the school community to vote on. During the school holiday, when the sister sent out the voting form, tears filled her eyes as around 30 responses arrived almost immediately. She is deeply grateful for the United Trinity utmost powerful's blessings upon the school community and sincerely thanks God Almighty for allowing the vegan initiatives to continue flourishing. Imogen from the United Kingdom.
0: Pious Imogen, thank you for your note. We are moved by your recounting of the progress made by the initiate sister at the school through her sustained vegan endeavors and hearing of the blessings the projects have received from the United Three at Most Powerful. May the Divine bless you, the initiate sister, and the innovative United Kingdom with success in such noble life-saving vegan initiatives. In Universal Wisdom, Supreme Master TV Team. P.S. Master had this happy reply for you. Inspired Imogen, thank you and the diligent sister for being good and faithful Kuan Yin practitioners. Much merit, dear ones. It is a joy to hear that the God's disciples' kind actions and loving demeanor were appreciated by the school community. She is to be commended for using the fruits of her Kuan Yin meditation practice in her daily life in such a beautiful and intelligent way. She correctly recognized the danger of ego, and rightly so, as the ego separates us from our true self. Our God nature works for the highest good. May both of you and the fine people of the upright United Kingdom find peace and contentment within, graced by Almighty God. Love you forever.
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5: There are many countries promoting peace and fostering amity among peoples and governments. 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
6: June 2024. On the sidelines of the Global Peace Summit held in Switzerland, His Excellency Volodymyr Zelensky, President of Ukraine or Ukraine, and a Shining World Leadership for Bravery Laureate, and His Excellency Surangal Webbs Jr., President of Palau, signed a joint communique that marks the beginning of diplomatic relations between the countries. By creating peace, we all can make a loving, serene, and prosperous world.
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2: We sincerely thank all the reporters, journalists, photographers, camera persons, individuals, groups, companies everywhere in the world for all your involved contributions of news that inform and bring hope to the people from both human and animal kingdoms, as well as countless other beings, thus uplifting the atmosphere of our planet. May heaven bless your noble endeavors and protect you always, especially while on challenging duty.
3: Daily News Stream, August 4th, 2026.
4: Two commercial vessels were attacked near Oman in the Strait of Hormuz, according to UK Maritime Trade Operations. One tanker reported a nearby explosion but no damage, while another ship was struck by an unidentified projectile that damaged its engine room.
3: A large Russian missile and drone attack on Kyiv, Ukraine, overnight on August 1st killed at least 9 people and injured more than 30, damaging apartment buildings, a school, infrastructure, and the Lithuanian embassy. Ukraine said Russia launched 35 missiles and 185 drones, while shortages of Patriot interceptors left the country able to shoot down only 2 missiles.
4: Latvia has closed its only operating border crossing with Belarus, citing technical reasons and advising travelers to use alternative routes. The country had already shut Silene Crossing in 2023 amid concerns over irregular migration allegedly orchestrated by Belarus.
5: A partir de hoy, Chile y Venezuela comienzan una nueva etapa.
3: Venezuela and Chile announced on July 30th that they have begun a gradual process to normalize bilateral relations. The first step will restore consular ties to protect citizens and provide consular services, with both governments pledging constructive dialogue, mutual respect, reciprocity, and compliance with international law.
4: Saudi Arabia and 13 other countries have created a defensive maritime coalition to protect navigation, international trade, and energy shipments through the Bab al-Mandeb Strait, Red Sea, and Gulf of Aden. The alliance will share intelligence, coordinate planning, and conduct joint exercises and maritime operations amid repeated Houthi attacks and growing regional tensions.
3: Taiwanese or Formosan agencies report that 402 Taiwanese or Formosan citizens have gone missing, been questioned or imprisoned in China since January 2024, including 154 who remain missing and 216 who have been jailed. Religious detentions rose 50% over the past 3 months, prompting officials to warn Taiwanese or Formosan citizens, especially followers of Yiguandao, against traveling to China. European children and adolescents are steadily losing muscular strength, flexibility, and overall physical fitness, according to a massive new study published in Sports Medicine Open. Analyzing over 400,000 youth across 20 countries, researchers report that flexibility is dropping fastest of all measures since 2000, with over 75% of adolescents missing daily physical activity guidelines. Experts warn of severe future health risks.
4: Climate change drives disease-carrying Asian tiger mosquitoes deeper into Europe, with stable populations reaching as far north as Berlin, Germany.
6: They can spread dengue, chikungunya, and Zika.
4: Expanding across 16 European countries due to warmer weather, the species heightens local disease transmission risk. Officials urge residents to eliminate standing water to curb breeding.
3: Studies link chronic isolation to a 30% higher risk of premature death and billions in U.S. dollars of healthcare costs. While doctors can screen isolated patients, a new University of Michigan, U.S. study proposes that medical care cannot rebuild broken community ties or fix social policies. Health experts argue that lasting solutions require strengthening social connections long before clinical treatment becomes necessary.
7: Oh, dear.
4: A magnitude 4.7 earthquake strikes the Phlegraean fields west of Naples, Italy. Italy's National Institute of Geophysics and Volcanology records 10 aftershocks and calls it the strongest since seismic activity intensified in the area. Italy's Civil Protection Department reports 4 injuries and damage to residential buildings and churches.

0: Flash flooding hits eastern New York, U.S. after a stalled storm. The capital, Albany, records 138 millimeters of precipitation, its second wettest July day on record. Skodek sees nearly 300 millimeters of rain and a 300-year-old mill collapses. Putnam Valley and several capital region communities declare states of emergency.
1: A wildfire burns about 150 hectares of Dunwich Heath in Suffolk, England, U.K., and spreads into the Royal Society for the Protection of Birds Minsmere Reserve, destroying habitat for rare bird people, reptile, persons, and insects. Conservationists say recovery could take 5 to 25 years. Suffolk received 2% of average July rainfall.
0: A sanctioned tanker carrying Russian oil is leaking off Oman's coast, with satellite images showing the spill spreading near a protected marine area. The vessel Caroline Bezengi may be listing and could eventually break apart, raising fears that monsoon conditions could worsen the environmental damage. The cause of the blast that damaged the tanker remains unclear.
1: China's Unitree Robotics has introduced the Super Athlete AS2W, a wheeled robotic dog person that can travel across rough terrain at speeds of up to 6 meters per second and carry loads of up to 16 kilograms. Equipped with artificial intelligence, LiDAR, or light detection and ranging cameras, and a 3-hour battery, it is designed for cargo transport, surveillance, and rescue missions, although its potential military applications have raised concerns.
0: Orkla Snacks acquires European vegan candy maker European Candy Group BV or CCI for 207 million euros to boost production for its Bubs brand. The deal expands Orkla's reach across Europe while CCI maintains its private label business. Pending regulatory approval, the transaction closes in late 2026.
1: Delhi University, India students create Sahar, a vegan leather alternative made from discarded banana peels, transforming food waste into sustainable fashion accessories like wallets and handbags.
0: Food tech firm Juicy Marbles introduces its new Butcher Minced Bangers, a vegan sausage exclusively through UK online retailer Ocado. It features a coarse texture and vegan fat cubes designed to mimic classic sausages.
1: In Valpacios, Portugal, the animal people welfare organization Intervenção Esgate Animal, or IRA, deployed emergency teams to rescue and treat animal folk injured by a major wildfire. Volunteers provided on-site veterinary care to animal people, livestock, and companion animal persons suffering burns and other fire-related injuries, including a pregnant donkey person requiring specialist treatment. As more than 700 firefighters continued battling the blaze, which destroyed homes and forced evacuations, IRA said animal friends needing further medical care or operational support would be relocated to safe locations if necessary.
2: Do start with cardboard, lots of tape, some zip ties.
0: A rescued kitten with a spinal injury named Gelato in Cincinnati, Ohio, U.S., wins internet hearts after personnel at Cincinnati Animal Care Humane Society built him a makeshift wheelchair, then get him a custom 3D-printed wheelchair with the help of an engineer friend of the shelter. The mobility device aids his spinal recovery, enabling him to stand independently for short periods as he prepares for upcoming adoption.
1: A viral video shows an Indian man wading through neck-deep floodwaters in Assam's Sivasagar district to carry a stranded calf to safety. Online audience praised the rescue amid devastating floods that have claimed over 75 lives and displaced hundreds of thousands.
0: Thoughtful quote of the day: no one should be ashamed to admit they are wrong, which is but saying, in other words, that they are wiser today than they were yesterday. Alexander Pope, vegetarian. 1688 to 1744. Prominent English poet, translator, and satirist of the Enlightenment era.
1: In this multi-part series on Laurie Peterson's near-death experience, American artist Laurie shares how a devastating childhood fall left her seriously injured before she slipped out of her body, entered a brilliant white place, and came face-to-face with Lord Jesus Christ, vegetarian. When Laurie was 5, her family lived in a tri-level home built in the 1950s. It was Christmas time, and her mother was baking German Pfeffernuss cookies while Laurie's siblings watched television. Laurie loved to run along the long upstairs hallway, leap down a set of steps to a landing, then leap again down more steps into the kitchen below. That day, wearing slippery socks and carrying a cookie, she slipped on the last few steps and struck the back of her head hard on the edge of a stair. Her vision went black, then slowly returned, distorted, and she could not walk. Her mother rushed her to the hospital, speeding so badly that police pulled her over, then escorted them the rest of the way while Lori had seizures in the car. At the hospital, an examination showed that she could not feel one side of her body, and her mother later told her that she had been paralyzed. Lori said she had suffered a traumatic brain injury and swelling in her brain, which she believes caused the seizures and may also have contributed to the paralysis. That night, alone with her mother in a dark hospital room, another seizure began. And when her frightened mother ran out to find a nurse, 5-year-old Lori slipped out of her body.
3: Oh, great. Because before that, my head had been pounding. My body itself, I don't remember that much pain. So once it was out of my body, it felt really good. I don't remember looking down at my body or anything like that. I don't remember going through a tunnel or, you know, traveling through space at that point. But what I do remember was I was just almost instantly in this place that, I don't know, I call it the white place. I was in the white place, and there's no walls, no roof, no floor. Everything was brilliant, brilliant white, just like radiating white. And no pain. I felt really, really good.
1: Then someone began walking toward her.
3: So then I saw the Lord. He started walking toward me, and I was just so happy. I was just like really, really, really excited. But anybody who's met him face to face, you also know that you get a sense of how holy he is, and then all of a sudden you realize that you're not fit to almost be in his presence. And so, you know, I think I just kind of fell to the ground, and I put my hand up, and I told him, no, stop. Because I was afraid that if he got too close to me, that somehow the sin that was on me from being in the world would mess him up. What I sensed coming from him, I sensed his goodness, I sensed his purity, I sensed his holiness, his compassion, and the massive love that he radiates. He's very warm and gentle and kind. He's also really, really delighted to see you. He's just so happy to see you. You're his favorite person in all the world. And each of us are, you know, because he thought us up, he created us, he thought of all our characteristics. When the Lord came to me and he picked me up, I went from feeling so dirty from being in the world. I went from feeling just really not worthy to even be in his presence to feeling like that he delighted in me, that I was okay. And I began to feel like, no, I'm just the way he wanted me to be. I'm just how he thought I would be. I turned out just right. And that feels so good to be loved like that.
1: In part 2, Lori describes the face and extraordinary eyes of the Lord before recalling the moment their joyful reunion took a serious turn.
3: But then the Lord kind of got serious with me. And he explained that he was going to have to kind of judge my life.
1: Join us tomorrow for part 2 of this multi-part series on Lori Peterson's near-death experience.
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4: Also, be sure to follow us on our socials, YouTube, Facebook, Getter, Instagram, LinkedIn, Nico Nico, Pinterest, Reddit, Substack, Telegram, Threads, TikTok, Truth Social, Tumblr, VK, and X, previously known as Twitter, in multiple languages by searching Supreme Master TV.
5: Scientists have issued a major new warning. Earth has already crossed its first climate tipping point. And once a tipping point is passed, the shift can become irreversible, triggering self-reinforcing changes that speed up global warming. Climate change vulnerability around the world, part 15 of a multi-part series. Continue watching to find out more.
6: I felt that the plant-based diet is quite reasonable and that it is a very ethical way of living life. Therefore, I suddenly became a vegan. Since then, I never want to go back to non-vegan. Atsuyuki Katsuyama, vegan.

0: In Tsitsakela Kukutiva. Thoughtful viewers, that's pleased to meet you in Tsonga, one of the languages spoken in serene Mozambique. My name is Nieleti. The positive people of Mozambique wish that all people will feel God's blessings in their lives, inspiring love, gratitude, and unity around the world.
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0: Welcome to our show, Climate Change Vulnerability Around the World, Part 15 of a multi-part series. ...2025 turned out to be one of the most expensive years ever for natural disasters worldwide. Total global losses reached approximately $224 billion, but less than half of that amount was covered by insurance. Extreme heat, cyclones, heavy rainfall, and massive wildfires all contributed to the damage.

Asia experienced nearly a third of all global losses. One of the biggest events was the March 2025 earthquake affecting Myanmar, Thailand, China, and Aulac, also known as Vietnam. It caused around 4,500 deaths and $12 billion in damage, most of which was uninsured. The region also faced destructive cyclones and severe flooding, especially in Southeast Asia, Sri Lanka,

In the United States, even though no hurricanes made landfall in 2025, the country still saw more than $115 billion in disaster losses. The Los Angeles wildfires were the single most expensive wildfire disaster ever recorded, destroying more than 15,000 structures and causing over $61 billion in damage.

The Caribbean was hit hard by Hurricane Melissa, the strongest storm ever recorded in Jamaica. Losses could exceed $10 billion, and about 100 people died despite early warnings. Europe had a relatively mild year with around $11 billion in losses, mostly from hailstorms and a powerful windstorm in the UK. Turkey also experienced a severe cold wave.

0: the most powerful daily prayer for any time and before meditation, which is the order from God, and Supreme Master Ching Hai shares with us by His blessed grace.
1: We humbly worship, praise, thank, obey, and love God Almighty, the Most High, the Greatest, for world vegan, world peace, and our soul liberation. We thank, love, praise the only Son of God, who is the ultimate Master, for our salvation. We follow the teaching of all the saints and sages. We thank, love, and praise them, who are the representatives of God for our spiritual elevation.

In all regions, climate change is intensifying storms, heat waves, and rainfall, increasing both the frequency and the cost of disasters. It's also noteworthy that many of the most damaging events, such wildfires and severe storms, were non-peak disasters, which are becoming more common as climate warms. Also, some effects like extreme heat and drought weren't even fully included in the cost estimates, meaning the real damage could be even higher.

0: Rare sudden disasters are also becoming more frequent. In France, a powerful and unusually intense tornado struck the northern outskirts of Paris, killing a construction worker, injuring 10 others and leaving 4 in critical condition.
1: It took just seconds for the tornado to topple these construction cranes, one after the other. Gusts of wind of up to 200 kilometers an hour tear everything in their path, like these roof tiles. The residents of this building frantically try to hold their windows shut. They've just seen the crane fall right in front of their home. This family, whose home was damaged, is now staying in a school gym.
2: It started with a very, very strong wind that grew in intensity. Then a crane fell. I thought it was the end. When I saw the crane falling towards us like that, for me, it was the end.
1: The violent wind struck throughout the town of Ermont and the surrounding area, leaving chaos in its wake. Uprooted trees, debris and broken glass, a car lifted by the wind and thrown against the wall of a block of flats. This man in his 70s was in bed when the tornado hit his house.
3: It was hitting hard on that side. I was watching TV. Suddenly the windows shattered and glass and bits of tiles flew at me. I ran downstairs to join my wife and take shelter in the cellar. There was enough time to be scared despite the shock.
1: His neighbor suffered the same damage.
4: It really looks like a crime scene because, as you can see, it's just everywhere.
1: Everything in his garden went flying.
4: This is the neighbor's fence from over there. When your children come down crying and you're, well, there's nothing you can do, really. We just waited. We waited for it to pass because, unfortunately, there's nothing you can do against nature. So, well, it was really scary. I won't lie.
5: Peace is happening around our world.
6: Peace news number 93 of many and counting.
5: There are many countries promoting peace and fostering amity among peoples and governments. Etc.
6: March 2024. During a press conference, China's Minister of Foreign Affairs, His Excellency Wang Yi, says China is ready to work with all countries to build an open, inclusive, clean and beautiful world of lasting peace, universal security and shared prosperity, and that all nations will overcome challenges through win-win cooperation with each other. By creating peace, we all can make a loving, serene, and prosperous world.
0: Experts suggest that climate change is contributing to more intense storms and potentially an increase in tornado activity across Europe. While tornadoes in France remain rare, this event underscores a broader pattern of more frequent and severe extreme weather linked to a warming climate.

0: This trend isn't limited to Europe. New research from the University of Illinois Chicago shows that even the Sahara Desert, one of the driest places on Earth, could become significantly wetter by the end of this century. Right now, the Sahara gets only about 7.6 centimeters of rain a year, but new climate modeling shows that by 2050 to 2099, annual precipitation there could increase by around 75% compared to its historical average. That's still not a rainy place like a rainforest, but it would be a huge shift from what we're used to. Researchers ran 40 different climate models and looked at two greenhouse gas scenarios, one moderate and one high. Both of them showed more rainfall not just in the Sahara, but across broad parts of Africa, though some regions farther south may get less rain. The reason for this projected change is pretty straightforward. A warmer atmosphere can hold more moisture, which makes heavier rain more likely when conditions are right. But scientists still have uncertainties about exactly how much rain will fall and where. They emphasize that these changes will affect billions of people, influencing everything from flood management to agriculture. It means that people will need to plan for both wetter and drier conditions across different regions.
1: Vegan, a hero now and in next generations.
0: Kind viewers, we'll now pause for a moment and be back shortly. Please stay tuned to Supreme Master Television.
2: My dog pal definitely hasn't cracked how TVs work yet. He really went to the other room to look for the bear. The confusion on his face when it wasn't there is sending me.
0: Welcome back to Climate Change Vulnerability Around the World, part 15 of a multi-part series. In Central America, Honduras remains one of the most underprivileged countries in the region, and the heavy rains and repeated floods of 2025 only deepened the hardship. For communities already struggling with limited resources, the storms struck a population largely unprepared to cope with climate-driven disasters, pushing many into even more precarious conditions.

0: Tegucigalpa collapses under heavy rain, floods, traffic chaos, and damaged homes. Tegucigalpa, the capital of Honduras, suffered severe damage after hours of intense rainfall. Neighborhoods such as Ramon Amaya Amador, Flor del Campo, and Villa Los Laureles were among the hardest hit, with floodwaters entering homes and dozens of families reporting the loss of their belongings and furniture.
1: From late September to mid-October 2025, Honduras experienced heavy rainfall that triggered devastating floods and landslides, killing at least 16 people and affecting over 34,000. The extreme weather was driven by a slow-moving low-pressure system pulling moisture from both the Pacific and Caribbean. Honduras is particularly vulnerable to the impacts of climate change, facing increasingly intense hurricanes, storms, floods, droughts, and rising sea levels.
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1: Tropical Storm Melissa, one of the strongest hurricanes ever recorded in the Atlantic Basin, intensified into a Category 5 storm and unleashed torrential rain across Haiti, Jamaica, the Dominican Republic, and Cuba.

0: The people of Jamaica are picking up the pieces after Hurricane Melissa, as nearly 80% of the island nation still doesn't have power.
1: This is all the damage.
2: Roof has gone, clothes has wet up, you know, and all those stuff. I need some help. Please, I need some help.
0: From the air, devastation and ruin as far as the eye can see. Similar scenes playing out in eastern Cuba. People there combing through what's left after hurricane-force winds reduced homes and buildings to rubble, trying to salvage what they can, even in communities still completely flooded. Back in Jamaica, we traveled to Santa Cruz, about 2 hours west of Kingston. The town's one working front end loader shoved mud off the only major roadway connecting this community to hard-hit Black River. Local politician Delroy Slowly.
3: I drove around, and it's really a horrible thing. This is the strongest storm we've ever seen. But in all of it, we still have to give God thanks for it. It could have been worse.
4: How could this have been worse?
3: Lives, many lives could have been lost. You see, properties can be replaced, but it's one life you have.
0: At St. Elizabeth Technical High School.
5: The students and teachers at this high school, they sheltered in one of the concrete buildings on campus. But this is one of their classrooms. The roof ripped off in the winds, and the walls, they are all piled on top of the desks and chairs where they would have been sitting on a normal day.
6: Melissa is blamed for at least 95 fatalities, with Jamaica suffering the highest death toll. Melissa was devastating, but scientists warn that even more powerful hurricanes are on the way as the planet continues to warm. New research presented at the 2025 American Geophysical Union meeting shows that warming oceans are dramatically increasing the potential for extremely intense hurricanes and typhoons, to the point that scientists argue a new Category 6 classification may soon be necessary. Researchers found that ocean hotspots, regions where warm water extends unusually deep below the surface, are expanding rapidly in both the Western Pacific and the North Atlantic and Gulf regions. These deep warm layers prevent storms from cooling themselves as they churn the ocean, allowing them to maintain or even increase their strength. Researchers estimate that human-caused climate change is responsible for up to 70% of the increase of in these high-energy ocean conditions. Scientists warn that Category 6 hurricanes, stronger than today's Category 5, are becoming more likely. As world leaders gathered in Brazil for COP30 to negotiate the next phase of global climate action, the country confronted a stark reminder of what was at stake. A powerful tornado tore through the southern state of Paraná, killing 6 people.
7: Entire lifetimes of work and memories gone in minutes. Residents of Rio Bonito do Iguaçu, who survived the tornado that struck Friday night, are thankful they escaped their lives.
8: There's not much we can do. Forgive me for crying. All we have left are our clothes and our documents. My livelihood, my mechanic shop, is gone. And my son worked with me. We'll ask God for strength and courage for the people, not just for me.
9: The wind came, swept me up and threw me against the grill. I tried to get up but fell again and hid under the bench where a metal sheet had fallen. I stayed there until it passed. When I came out, everything was destroyed. My daughter and my wheelchair-bound mother were inside. I was devastated. My father-in-law was inside too. In 2 minutes, everything was on the ground. Some people lost family, but we must thank God we're alive, that we didn't lose anyone. That's what matters the most.
7: The tornado's winds reached 250 kilometers an hour, causing injuries from flying debris.
6: Health officials reported that at least 750 were injured. 10 of the injured had undergone surgery, and 9 were in critical condition. Scientists warn that events like this are becoming harder to dismiss as isolated tragedies. Rising temperatures and higher atmospheric moisture both driven by climate change, create unstable conditions and wind shear that fuel more frequent and more intense tornado. At the same time, scientists have released a major new report warning that Earth has already crossed its first climate tipping point. They say tropical coral reefs have reached a level of heat stress that is causing widespread die-offs, and saving them now would require extraordinary global action. Even if warming stops soon, a lot of these reefs are likely gone for good. Right now, the planet has already warmed about 1.4 degrees Celsius above pre-industrial levels, which is actually higher than what coral reefs can tolerate. Their limit was closer to 1.2 degrees Celsius, so we've already exceeded it. And here's the bigger concern. Coral reefs are just the first domino. Scientists say there are many other systems, like ice sheets, the Amazon rainforest, and ocean currents, that could hit their own tipping points next if warming continues.

0: Once these tipping points are crossed, the changes can become irreversible and self-reinforcing, meaning they can accelerate climate change even more. The takeaway is pretty serious. We are entering a new phase of climate change where it's not just gradual warming anymore. There's a real risk of sudden cascading changes across the planet. But scientists also say there is still a window to act. If we cut emissions quickly by adopting a vegan lifestyle, we can avoid triggering more of these tipping points.
1: All information concerning the scientific evidence of climate change and its solution is in Supreme Master Qinghai's book, From Crisis to Peace.
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3: No to vegan. Only the sympathizer of the weak and the meek chooses it. We humbly worship, praise, thank, and obey the reunited three utmost powerful, God, Tim Kor Tu, and the Son of God.
0: Loving viewers, thank you for joining us for today's show. 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
3: Also, be sure to follow us on our socials, YouTube, Facebook, Getter, Instagram, LinkedIn, Nico Nico, Pinterest, Reddit, Substack, Telegram, Threads, TikTok, Truth Social, Tumblr, VKNX, previously known as Twitter, in multiple languages by searching Supreme Master TV.
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5: We humbly worship, praise, thank, obey, and love God Almighty, the Most High, the Greatest, for world vegan, world peace, and our soul liberation. We thank, love, praise the only Son of God, who is the ultimate Master, for our salvation. We follow the teaching of all the saints and sages. We thank, love, and praise them, who are the representatives of God, for our spiritual elevation.

0: we now invite you to watch the next part of Supreme Master Qinghai's message titled The Spiritual Rank of Dosi World and Insights from His Majesty King Nu, Part 5 of 5, on Between Master and Disciples, with subtitles in many languages, on July 21st, 2026.
1: Supreme Master Qinghai, vegan, is a world-renowned spiritual teacher, humanitarian, and artist. She has been invited to lecture on the Kuan Yin method of meditation throughout the world. We now invite you to view Walk the Way of Love, an introduction to Supreme Master Qinghai.
2: We'll search high and low for a little love, for a little love to bestow on all beings in all corners of existence. Supreme Master Qinghai, vegan.
1: Supreme Master Qinghai, as she has affectionately become known, lives a message that walks the way of love. A renowned humanitarian, artist, and spiritual visionary, her love and assistance has extended beyond all cultural and racial boundaries to people around the world. The needy and homeless, institutions of medical research, war veterans, the disadvantaged, the physically and mentally handicapped, refugees and victims of natural disasters, etc. We witness countless reminders of the compassion, the trademark of this caring lady, and the international foundation that has grown out of her loving example.
3: Whatever we can share, begin with sharing. And then we will feel a subtle change in ourselves. More love will be pouring into our consciousness, and we will be aware of something. And that is a beginning. We are here to learn to grow, as well as to learn to use our power, our limitless power of love and creativity, in order to make a better world wherever we happen to be incarnated.
4: Don't worry. Don't worry, I pray for you, okay, honey?
1: Not only are human beings the blessed beneficiaries of her kindness, animal people from different species are also the recipients of her boundless benevolence.
3: Hello, you grow so big now, you. Buon appetito. I love you. Good appetite. This is one of the reasons why we should be vegan. Love for all beings. Extending love.
1: Supreme Master Qinghai, vegan, was born in Central Olac, or Vietnam. During her early years, she was often found helping hospital patients, the needy, as well as injured animal people in whichever way she could. As a young adult, she moved to Europe to study and continued there as a translator for the Red Cross. She soon discovered that pain and suffering exist in all corners of the globe, and her search for the remedy to this became the foremost goal in her life. She was happily married at the time to a German doctor, and although it was an extremely difficult decision for both of them, her husband agreed to a separation. She then embarked on what became a 2-year-plus journey in search for spiritual understanding. Finally, in the deepest reaches of the Himalayas in India, she found an enlightened master who imparted to her the Kuan Yin method, a meditation method on the inner heavenly light and sound. After a period of practice, she became fully enlightened. Soon after her return from the Himalayas, at the earnest request of those around her, Supreme Master Qinghai shared the Kuan Yin method with others, encouraging them to look within to find their own greatness. Through the Kuan Yin method of meditation, they also attained greater fulfillment, happiness, and peace. Before long, invitations arrived from the United States, etc.
3: I saw that I was everywhere and in every creature.
1: Europe.
3: To see God is very, very simple.
1: Asia.
3: All religions tell you, be a good person here and find heaven while you can.
1: Australia.
5: We are the sons and daughters of God.
3: We are ourselves, the Supreme Master.
1: Africa.
4: I will show you how to get direct teaching.
1: In South America.
3: And keep the commandments and try to lead a more vegan life.
1: As well as from important organizations for Supreme Master Qinghai to give lectures.
3: The peace and love that we most often talk about and seek, we have within ourselves.
4: You must look inside and find your own treasure and find the real lasting happiness.
5: The future is in our hands. So you make it beautiful or you make it worse. It's up to you.
1: Supreme Master Qinghai has realized many spontaneous talents that she expresses through artistic paintings and creations, music and poetry, and aesthetic jewelry and clothing designs, expressing the inner and outer beauty. The income generated from her artistic creations has enabled Supreme Master Qinghai to create an independent source of funding for humanitarian activities in support of her noble mission of assisting God's children in their times of need. Although she does not seek acknowledgement of any kind, Supreme Master Qinghai has been given awards worldwide by government officials and private organizations on numerous occasions. They include the World Peace Award, the World Spiritual Leadership Award, the Award for Promotion of Human Rights, the World Citizen Humanitarian Award, the Award for Outstanding Public Service to Mankind, the 2006 Gusi Peace Prize, the Los Angeles Music Week Certificate of Commendation, and First Place Silver for the 27th Annual Telly Awards 2006. In addition, October 25th and February 22nd have been proclaimed as the Supreme Master Qinghai Day in the United States.
6: She also brings love around the world where there is hate. She brings hope where there is despair. And she brings understanding where there is misunderstanding. She is the light of a great person, an angel of mercy, for all of us.
7: Agradecer a la Suprema Maestra su liderazgo, agradecerle su optimismo, agradecerle ese don de gente que tiene que la hace tan única y tan especial.
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1: Supreme Master Qinghai is one of the truly dedicated people of this era, helping others find and create a beautiful vision of our future. Many great people in history have had a dream, and in her own words, so does Supreme Master Qinghai.
3: I dream that all the world will become peaceful. I dream that everyone becomes a Buddha. I dream that all the killing will stop. I dream that all the children will walk in peace and harmony. I dream that all the nations shake hands with each other, protect each other, and help each other. I dream that our beautiful planet will not be destroyed. It takes billions, billions, trillions of years to produce this planet. And it's so beautiful, so wonderful. I dream that it will continue, but in peace, beauty, and love.

0: find a master, a real master, please. Become vegan. Get away from all toxic things that hurt your body, mind, and soul. That's all you need to do. You don't have to follow me. You don't have to come to me. Find a master. Make sure that he is good and she is powerful. That she, he is connected to the universal power. Okay? That he, she can help you in their capacity. You must pray hard with all your heart or your soul so that God will lead you there to the master of your affinity. Okay? I don't really expect that you believe me at all. Please just pray to God. Pray to the Buddhas. Pray to Lord Jesus Christ. Pray to the great masters of ancient times, especially those who just left the earth not long ago. Their energy is still lingering on this planet. You pray to them. They will help you. I told you, one of my disciples prayed to Paramhansa Yogananda, and the master told him to go find me. You see that? And many others, other disciples, they were so desperate to go home, to go to their true home. They prayed to other masters or past Buddhas and even misunderstood the guidance. So until the last time when the master said, go to the sea, because my name is Pure Sea. So the master said, go to the Pure Sea. So that person even jumped into the sea. He thought he had to go to the sea, jump in the sea to die, to meet the Buddha. Luckily, he did not die. He was rescued. And then finally, he found me. There are many stories like that during our gatherings between me and my so-called disciples, God's disciples. I don't remember in which lecture, what day, such stories have been told. Maybe some of my excellent, talented, devoted team members would be able to find, and maybe they can include some here for you.
1: There was an old gentleman from Taiwan. He's initiated for 18 years. It must be the first one. Oh, it's you, right?
2: Actually, he's a very important guy in another group. You know, the Yiguan Tao? Yes. He followed Yiguan Tao 50 years. He also practiced another Taoist, you know, for 24 years. And then he was with me 18 years, finally. The last part of his life is Qinghaiism.
3: Shh. 叫我不跳海了。哦，这样子。我悟道行功啊，做了修行没有用啊，我去台北的金沙班，一跳下去的时候，一跳下去，石头冲下去流血流不得了。后来啊，飞了三天后，然后老师跟我讲啊，你要跳不死了，要去淡水河，淡水河那个清水啊。 清水啊，那个水的滚那里跳啊！我去看看你跳不死。你
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2: And after that, he still didn't understand what Lao Tzu told him to do. And Lao Tzu appeared to him again and told him that he has to prepare some photo of himself, photograph. And he still didn't know. He prepared photos and waited. You know, Lao Tzu passport photos for initiation. He still didn't know what's going on. And 1 year later, after he... You know, he knew me, my name, Qinghai. Then he realized, oh, this is a pure water ocean. Yeah, yeah. And then he also, you know, knew what the photo is for, and he got initiated.
4: 然后那个我要抓我那个现在所有的那个同修嘛，好，一个师姐啊，抓去一贯道嘛。本来那个我带去那个一贯道那个师姐嘛。
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0: I had no karma really before I started officially this business. Many people look at my hand, look at my face, and say, "Oh, how come you have no karma?" I say, "What for? Do I need karma?" It was just a joke. When many people were very surprised that I had no karma at that time, you know, when I was in India, a lot of people could see things.They were seers, clairvoyants, Advaita and all that, the monks and the people who practice Kuan Yin method also. Some of them could see very well. So some of them saw that I was Master Sawan Singh last life. So they came and prostrated to me right in front of everybody when I was just a little chela, you know, humbly sitting on the floor reading a discarded newspaper, for example. Like that, see? Yeah.So I couldn't always avoid being known at that time. Sometimes other masters, ascended masters, will recommend you a living master. Like in one of my monks' case, he was desperate, you know, he was living a life of a student, a normal worker, single, and didn't have parents or relatives or friends around, just went out for any party with anybody, drink and smoke and this kind of atmosphere and situation for getting girls and got sick and got them pregnant and had to be responsible or had to decide to have an abortion.Stuff like that. So he was kind of desperate and really prayed to Master Paramhansa Yogananda. He prayed so desperately, so sincerely. So Master Yogananda told him to go and find Supreme Master Jinghai. That is the story he told me after initiation. But he didn't tell me right away after initiation. It took him many decades until he had chance.To talk to me personally, and he told me this story.
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7: etc.
0: Anyway, I have all the physical things to do now. No, my Supreme Master television work. And I'm so glad to have been able to gather the first talk, even though it's not as much as I want. That's all I remember. And then I will ask my people to present it to you. May God bless us all, love us all, forgive us all, and enlighten us all. Thank you, my Lord. Thank you forever, my Lord. May you also be happy receiving your children and seeing your children on the way home. So you don't feel too much suffering. I love you, my Lord. Oh, my God's disciples love you. And many, many other schools' disciples love you. We serve you in our humble capacity. You know, in the physical world, it's not easy, even for me. So please, always love us, help us, bless us, uplift us. Amen.

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1: I've been eating a vegetarian or vegan diet since I was 18, as causing unnecessary suffering and death to other animals. 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
0: 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Combo. 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
2: There are many countries promoting peace and fostering amity among peoples and governments, etc.

June 2024, the Premier of China, His Excellency Li Qiang, meets the Prime Minister of New Zealand, His Excellency Christopher Luxon, in Wellington, New Zealand, with the leaders reaching bilateral accords concerning trade and climate change. The New Zealand government states it will support the teaching of the Chinese language and cultural exchanges via the China-sponsored Confucius Institutes in the nation. And Premier Li announces New Zealanders will now be able to travel visa-free to China

0: By creating peace, we all can make a loving, serene, and prosperous world.
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0: Master and Disciples. Coming up next is an analysis of pleasure. Selections from the works of Pierre Gassendi, Vegetarian, Part 2 of 2, on Words of Wisdom, with subtitles in many languages, right after Noteworthy News. 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
3: 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We thank, love, praise the only Son of God, who is the ultimate Master, for our salvation. We follow the teaching of all the saints and sages. We thank, love, and praise them, who are the representatives of God for our spiritual elevation.

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1: We humbly worship, praise, thank, obey, and love God Almighty, the Most High, the Greatest, for world vegan, world peace, and our soul liberation. We thank, love, praise the only Son of God, who is the ultimate Master, for our salvation. We follow the teaching of all the saints and sages. We thank, love, and praise them, who are the representatives of God for our spiritual elevation.

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We thank, love, praise the only Son of God, who is the ultimate Master, for our salvation. We follow the teaching of all the saints and sages. We thank, love, and praise them, who are the representatives of God for our spiritual elevation.

We humbly worship, praise, thank, obey, and love God Almighty, the Most High, the Greatest, for world vegan, world peace, and our soul liberation. We thank, love, praise the only Son of God, who is the ultimate Master, for our salvation. We follow the teaching of all the saints and sages. We thank, love, and praise them, who are the representatives of God for our spiritual elevation.

we humbly worship, praise, thank, obey, and love God Almighty, the Most High, the Greatest, for world vegan, world peace, and our soul liberation. We thank, love, praise the only Son of God, who is the ultimate Master, for our salvation. We follow the teaching of all the saints and sages. We thank, love, and praise them, who are the representatives of God, for our spiritual elevation.

we humbly worship, praise, thank, obey, and love God Almighty, the Most High, the Greatest, for world vegan, world peace, and our soul liberation. We thank, love, praise the only Son of God, who is the ultimate Master, for our salvation. We follow the teaching of all the saints and sages. We thank, love, and praise them, who are the representatives of God, for our spiritual elevation.

we humbly worship, praise, thank, obey, and love God Almighty, the Most High, the Greatest, for world vegan, world peace, and our soul liberation. We thank, love, praise the only Son of God, who is the ultimate Master, for our salvation. We follow the teaching of all the saints and sages. We thank, love, and praise them, who are the representatives of God, for our spiritual elevation.

we humbly worship, praise, thank, obey, and love God Almighty, the Most High, the Greatest, for world vegan, world peace, and our soul liberation. We thank, love, praise the only Son of God, who is the ultimate Master, for our salvation. We follow the teaching of all the saints and sages. We thank, love, and praise them, who are the representatives of God, for our spiritual elevation.

we humbly worship, praise, thank, obey, and love God Almighty, the Most High, the Greatest, for world vegan, world peace, and our soul liberation. We thank, love, praise the only Son of God, who is the ultimate Master, for our salvation. We follow the teaching of all the saints and sages. We thank, love, and praise them, who are the representatives of God for our spiritual elevation.

we humbly worship, praise, thank, obey, and love God Almighty, the Most High, the Greatest, for world vegan, world peace, and our soul liberation. We thank, love, praise the only Son of God, who is the ultimate Master, for our salvation. We follow the teaching of all the saints and sages. We thank, love, and praise them, who are the representatives of God, for our spiritual elevation.

we humbly worship, praise, thank, obey, and love God Almighty, the Most High, the Greatest, for world vegan, world peace, and our soul liberation. We thank, love, praise the only Son of God, who is the ultimate Master, for our salvation. We follow the teaching of all the saints and sages. We thank, love, and praise them, who are the representatives of God for our spiritual elevation.

we humbly worship, praise, thank, obey, and love God Almighty, the Most High, the Greatest, for world vegan, world peace, and our soul liberation. We thank, love, praise the only Son of God, who is the ultimate Master, for our salvation. We follow the teaching of all the saints and sages. We thank, love, and praise them, who are the representatives of God, for our spiritual elevation.

we humbly worship, praise, thank, obey, and love God Almighty, the Most High, the Greatest, for world vegan, world peace, and our soul liberation. We thank, love, praise the only Son of God, who is the ultimate Master, for our salvation. We follow the teaching of all the saints and sages. We thank, love, and praise them, who are the representatives of God for our spiritual elevation.

we humbly worship, praise, thank, obey, and love God Almighty, the Most High, the Greatest, for world vegan, world peace, and our soul liberation. We thank, love, praise the only Son of God, who is the ultimate Master, for our salvation. We follow the teaching of all the saints and sages. We thank, love, and praise them, who are the representatives of God for our spiritual elevation.

we humbly worship, praise, thank, obey, and love God Almighty, the Most High, the Greatest, for world vegan, world peace, and our soul liberation. We thank, love, praise the only Son of God, who is the ultimate Master, for our salvation. We follow the teaching of all the saints and sages. We thank, love, and praise them, who are the representatives of God for our spiritual elevation.

we humbly worship, praise, thank, obey, and love God Almighty, the Most High, the Greatest, for world vegan, world peace, and our soul liberation. We thank, love, praise the only Son of God, who is the ultimate Master, for our salvation. We follow the teaching of all the saints and sages. We thank, love, and praise them, who are the representatives of God for our spiritual elevation.

we humbly worship, praise, thank, obey, and love God Almighty, the Most High, the Greatest, for world vegan, world peace, and our soul liberation. We thank, love, praise the only Son of God, who is the ultimate Master, for our salvation. We follow the teaching of all the saints and sages. We thank, love, and praise them, who are the representatives of God, for our spiritual elevation.

we humbly worship, praise, thank, obey, and love God Almighty, the Most High, the Greatest, for world vegan, world peace, and our soul liberation. We thank, love, praise the only Son of God, who is the ultimate Master, for our salvation. We follow the teaching of all the saints and sages. We thank, love, and praise them, who are the representatives of God, for our spiritual elevation.

we humbly worship, praise, thank, obey, and love God Almighty, the Most High, the Greatest, for world vegan, world peace, and our soul liberation. We thank, love, praise the only Son of God, who is the ultimate Master, for our salvation. We follow the teaching of all the saints and sages. We thank, love, and praise them, who are the representatives of God, for our spiritual elevation.

we humbly worship, praise, thank, obey, and love God Almighty, the Most High, the Greatest, for world vegan, world peace, and our soul liberation. We thank, love, praise the only Son of God, who is the ultimate Master, for our salvation. We follow the teaching of all the saints and sages. We thank, love, and praise them, who are the representatives of God for our spiritual elevation.

we humbly worship, praise, thank, obey, and love God Almighty, the Most High, the Greatest, for world vegan, world peace, and our soul liberation. We thank, love, praise the only Son of God, who is the ultimate Master, for our salvation. We follow the teaching of all the saints and sages. We thank, love, and praise them, who are the representatives of God, for our spiritual elevation.

we humbly worship, praise, thank, obey, and love God Almighty, the Most High, the Greatest, for world vegan, world peace, and our soul liberation. We thank, love, praise the only Son of God, who is the ultimate Master, for our salvation. We follow the teaching of all the saints and sages. We thank, love, and praise them, who are the representatives of God for our spiritual elevation.

we humbly worship, praise, thank, obey, and love God Almighty, the Most High, the Greatest, for world vegan, world peace, and our soul liberation. We thank, love, praise the only Son of God, who is the ultimate Master, for our salvation. We follow the teaching of all the saints and sages. We thank, love, and praise them, who are the representatives of God, for our spiritual elevation.

we humbly worship, praise, thank, obey, and love God Almighty, the Most High, the Greatest, for world vegan, world peace, and our soul liberation. We thank, love, praise the only Son of God, who is the ultimate Master, for our salvation. We follow the teaching of all the saints and sages. We thank, love, and praise them, who are the representatives of God, for our spiritual elevation.

we humbly worship, praise, thank, obey, and love God Almighty, the Most High, the Greatest, for world vegan, world peace, and our soul liberation. We thank, love, praise the only Son of God, who is the ultimate Master, for our salvation. We follow the teaching of all the saints and sages. We thank, love, and praise them, who are the representatives of God, for our spiritual elevation.

we humbly worship, praise, thank, obey, and love God Almighty, the Most High, the Greatest, for world vegan, world peace, and our soul liberation. We thank, love, praise the only Son of God, who is the ultimate Master, for our salvation. We follow the teaching of all the saints and sages. We thank, love, and praise them, who are the representatives of God for our spiritual elevation.

we humbly worship, praise, thank, obey, and love God Almighty, the Most High, the Greatest, for world vegan, world peace, and our soul liberation. We thank, love, praise the only Son of God, who is the ultimate Master, for our salvation. We follow the teaching of all the saints and sages. We thank, love, and praise them, who are the representatives of God, for our spiritual elevation.

we humbly worship, praise, thank, obey, and love God Almighty, the Most High, the Greatest, for world vegan, world peace, and our soul liberation. We thank, love, praise the only Son of God, who is the ultimate Master, for our salvation. We follow the teaching of all the saints and sages. We thank, love, and praise them, who are the representatives of God for our spiritual elevation.

we humbly worship, praise, thank, obey, and love God Almighty, the Most High, the Greatest, for world vegan, world peace, and our soul liberation. We thank, love, praise the only Son of God, who is the ultimate Master, for our salvation. We follow the teaching of all the saints and sages. We thank, love, and praise them, who are the representatives of God for our spiritual elevation.

we humbly worship, praise, thank, obey, and love God Almighty, the Most High, the Greatest, for world vegan, world peace, and our soul liberation. We thank, love, praise the only Son of God, who is the ultimate Master, for our salvation. We follow the teaching of all the saints and sages. We thank, love, and praise them, who are the representatives of God, for our spiritual elevation.

we humbly worship, praise, thank, obey, and love God Almighty, the Most High, the Greatest, for world vegan, world peace, and our soul liberation. We thank, love, praise the only Son of God, who is the ultimate Master, for our salvation. We follow the teaching of all the saints and sages. We thank, love, and praise them, who are the representatives of God for our spiritual elevation.

we humbly worship, praise, thank, obey, and love God Almighty, the Most High, the Greatest, for world vegan, world peace, and our soul liberation. We thank, love, praise the only Son of God, who is the ultimate Master, for our salvation. We follow the teaching of all the saints and sages. We thank, love, and praise them, who are the representatives of God, for our spiritual elevation.

we humbly worship, praise, thank, obey, and love God Almighty, the Most High, the Greatest, for world vegan, world peace, and our soul liberation. We thank, love, praise the only Son of God, who is the ultimate Master, for our salvation. We follow the teaching of all the saints and sages. We thank, love, and praise them, who are the representatives of God for our spiritual elevation.

we humbly worship, praise, thank, obey, and love God Almighty, the Most High, the Greatest, for world vegan, world peace, and our soul liberation. We thank, love, praise the only Son of God, who is the ultimate Master, for our salvation. We follow the teaching of all the saints and sages. We thank, love, and praise them, who are the representatives of God, for our spiritual elevation.

We humbly worship, praise, thank, obey, and love God Almighty, the Most High, the Greatest, for world vegan, world peace, and our soul liberation. We thank, love, praise the only Son of God, who is the ultimate Master, for our salvation. We follow the teaching of all the saints and sages. We thank, love, and praise them, who are the representatives of God for our spiritual elevation.

we humbly worship, praise, thank, obey, and love God Almighty, the Most High, the Greatest, for world vegan, world peace, and our soul liberation. We thank, love, praise the only Son of God, who is the ultimate Master, for our salvation. We follow the teaching of all the saints and sages. We thank, love, and praise them, who are the representatives of God, for our spiritual elevation.

we humbly worship, praise, thank, obey, and love God Almighty, the Most High, the Greatest, for world vegan, world peace, and our soul liberation. We thank, love, praise the only Son of God, who is the ultimate Master, for our salvation. We follow the teaching of all the saints and sages. We thank, love, and praise them, who are the representatives of God for our spiritual elevation.

we humbly worship, praise, thank, obey, and love God Almighty, the Most High, the Greatest, for world vegan, world peace, and our soul liberation. We thank, love, praise the only Son of God, who is the ultimate Master, for our salvation. We follow the teaching of all the saints and sages. We thank, love, and praise them, who are the representatives of God, for our spiritual elevation.

we humbly worship, praise, thank, obey, and love God Almighty, the Most High, the Greatest, for world vegan, world peace, and our soul liberation. We thank, love, praise the only Son of God, who is the ultimate Master, for our salvation. We follow the teaching of all the saints and sages. We thank, love, and praise them, who are the representatives of God for our spiritual elevation.

we humbly worship, praise, thank, obey, and love God Almighty, the Most High, the Greatest, for world vegan, world peace, and our soul liberation. We thank, love, praise the only Son of God, who is the ultimate Master, for our salvation. We follow the teaching of all the saints and sages. We thank, love, and praise them, who are the representatives of God for our spiritual elevation.

we humbly worship, praise, thank, obey, and love God Almighty, the Most High, the Greatest, for world vegan, world peace, and our soul liberation. We thank, love, praise the only Son of God, who is the ultimate Master, for our salvation. We follow the teaching of all the saints and sages. We thank, love, and praise them, who are the representatives of God, for our spiritual elevation.

Uy. Humbly worship, pray. Please, thank. Obey and love God Almighty, the Most High, the Greatest, for world vegan, world peace, and our soul liberation. We thank, love, praise the only Son of God, who is the ultimate Master, for our salvation. We follow the teaching of all the saints and sages. We thank, love, and praise them, who are the representatives of God for our spiritual elevation.

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1: Worship, thank, love, praise always the reunited, three utmost powerful.

We sincerely thank all the reporters, journalists, photographers, camera persons, individuals, groups, companies, everywhere in the world for all your involved contributions of news that inform and bring hope to the people from both human and animal kingdoms, as well as countless other beings, thus uplifting the atmosphere of our planet. May heaven bless your noble endeavors and protect you always, especially while on challenging duty.

with radiant stars in the night sky, blessing our splendid little planet with your brilliance from afar. We are like a tiny speck encompassed by the creativeness of the universe.

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May we always rejoice and be forever grateful for our place in the cosmos.

Nature's plan is to drive men to subtle vegetarian food from gross animal food. Until man gets to this point, he lives in hell on Earth. He has the option to be in heaven on Earth. Kuthumi, vegetarian.

At the peace-upholding Onondaga First Nation gathering in Bountiful, New York, United States, you are warmly welcomed by your Onondaga friend to the Genesesca, or traditional longhouse. 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Words of gratitude for the gifts of the earth, the waters, the plants, the trees, the winds, the sun, the moon, and the stars. My name is Perry. Bidding farewell after a heartwarming visit with a loved one, we are reminded of the impermanence of earthly life. The principal guided Onondaga First Nation people are touched by your steadfast pursuit of the soul's eternal nature. May the loving illumination of heaven ever guide your journey home.

0: Hər vaxtınız xeyir, əziz tamaşaçılar. In our Azerbaijani language, this means may your every hour be good. Dear viewers, I am Elmira from art-loving Baku, Azerbaijan, a city where poetry is sung, not merely read. Our time-honored Mugam, which sets classical poetry to improvised melody, is UNESCO-recognized, as is Baku's old city, where you may listen to it as you enjoy chai or tea from a pear-shaped glass. Our nation is also embracing innovation, partnering with the European Union and the United Arab Emirates on large-scale green energy projects. A refreshing vegan mangal salad of fine roasted eggplant, tomato, and sweet pepper dressed with oil, garlic, and fresh herbs delights every palate. 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Welcome to Noteworthy News, exciting news for a lively world.
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1: Kazakhstan sends humanitarian and medical aid to Afghanistan. In June 2026, Kazakhstan delivered a nearly 320-ton shipment of aid and a team of leading healthcare specialists to Afghanistan. The team included pediatricians, surgeons, gastroenterologists, traumatologists, and other professionals who provided consultations, medical assistance to local residents, and training sessions for Afghan doctors. Stationed in Kabul, the medical team is dedicated to strengthening the local healthcare system while addressing the urgent community needs. The shipment contained over 1.8 tons of medicines and life-saving supplies such as antiviral, hypoglycemic, gastroenterological, cardiovascular, and bronchodilator medications. Also included were summer tents, bedding, and other essential items, along with 300 tons of sugar. Up to date, Kazakhstan is a Shining World Leadership Award for Good Governance laureate. Thank you, Kazakhstan, for your act of kindness. May the resilient people of Afghanistan find renewed health and comfort during this difficult time in the divine goodwill.
0: International research team reveals imminent climate tipping point in North Atlantic waters. A mysterious cold spot in the North Atlantic Ocean, nicknamed the cold blob, likely signals the weakening of ocean currents that could collapse by the middle of this century. According to international researchers studying the patch, located just south of Greenland, it has cooled nearly 1 degree Celsius since 1900, even as the rest of the ocean is at record high temperatures. This phenomenon suggests the imminent breakdown of a vital ocean current known as the Atlantic Meridional Overturning Circulation, or AMOC, which stabilizes Earth's climate by moving warm water north and cool water south. The researchers analyzed ocean heat content records extending back to 1955 and satellite data, indicating that melting ice and the surge of fresh water into the ocean are disrupting the delicate balance that drives the current. Our appreciation, all scientists involved, for this report. May humans quickly adopt an environmental cooling lifestyle to restore Earth's precious climate balance in the most highest protection.
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Hi, nature-loving friends. How have you been? I'm Valerie, a vegan matron from the European water vole kingdom. We all know that preventing sunburn is a smart move. Here is a tip on how you can remove sunscreen stains from clothing. First, blot away any residual sunscreen from the fabric. Then apply a grease-cutting liquid dish soap straight onto the stain. Using your fingers or a soft bristled brush, gently rub the soap into the fabric. Allow the soap to sit for 10 to 15 minutes and then wash the item per the care label utilizing the warmest water that is suggested for the fabric. Prior to placing the item in the dryer, inspect it to make sure the stain has been removed since heat can set any remaining residue, making it more difficult to remove later. Older sunscreen stains can be more challenging to eliminate, especially if the garment has already been dried. However, they are often not impossible to treat. Just pre-treat the stain with grease-cutting dish soap, wash the garment, and repeat the process as needed. The majority of set-in sunscreen stains can be greatly improved or even eliminated completely with patience and multiple treatments. Love you for being veg and going green to save the planet, thus save the world. Thank you for your attention, and here's the weather around our beautiful globe.

0: Peruvian court recognizes rights of vegan students. In a landmark decision, the 6th Constitutional Court of Lima has ordered Peru's oldest university to offer permanent vegan menu options in its cafeterias. The Universidad Nacional Mayor de San Marcos provides thousands of free daily meals to support academic success. 2 students initiated the lawsuit, pleading with the university to recognize that vegan options are essential to their freedom of conscience, their right to equality, and the freedom development of their personalities. The Honorable Judge Rocio del Pilar Rabin's Briceño of the 6th Constitutional Court of Lima, Peru, ultimately agreed with this position. She rejected counterarguments, including claims that a vegan menu would cause budgetary constraints, by citing data from Peru's National Institute of Statistics and Informatics. Bravo to students and our accolades, Peruvian judge, for this wise ruling, which supports the compassionate choices of the student community. May the students of Peru continue to thrive with compassion and health, nourished by the wholesome vegan meals in celestial upliftment.
1: Supreme Master Ching-Hai Vegan respectfully present the Shining World Leadership Award for Justice to the Honorable Judge Rocio del Pilar Rabin's Briceño of the 6th Constitutional Court of Lima, Peru, with high esteem, heartfelt praise, and love for your benevolent wisdom in upholding the National University of San Marcos students' right to permanent vegan meals, true to their compassionate way of life. In God's loving mercy, may heaven bless and protect you and your loved ones always.
0: Supreme Master Ching-Hai, vegan, is deeply grateful as a humble vessel to the beloved Almighty God for any help bestowed upon His precious children.
1: Mobile health clinics expand primary care access in rural Croatia. Clinics on Wheels, the mobile clinic initiative in Zadar County, aims to bring primary care directly to remote villages and islands. The new clinics will first serve inland communities before expanding to coastal areas and islands, such as Biograd and Pag. Designed to help older residents and those with limited transport, the units will offer preventive checkups, basic diagnostics, prescriptions, referrals, and chronic care monitoring. With hundreds of inhabited islands and many dispersed rural settlements, Croatia sees mobile healthcare as a practical way to reach areas where permanent facilities are hard to maintain. For smaller communities, the service promises fewer long trips and faster access. The program will operate alongside expanded tourist clinics during the summer season. Many thanks, Croatia, for helping bring medical services closer to your citizens with limited access. May the residents of these remote villages find better health and well-being in the Almighty's nurturing love.
0: South African student developed smart glasses inspired by late grandmother. Computer science student Ahili Stali has invented artificial intelligence, or AI, glasses that audibly interpret surroundings and guide users with sensors and global positioning system, or GPS. The glasses contain language options in English, Xhosa, Afrikaans, Sesotho, and Zulu. The device, inspired by Ihili's blind grandmother, is designed to give visually impaired people more autonomy. He remembers helping his grandmother with daily tasks as a child. "I made an 11-year-old vow to find a solution that would give her and millions of visually impaired South Africans their ultimate dignity and independence back," he recalls. His glasses and startup, Spectacles for the Blind SA, are gaining international attention. In July 2026, Ihili showcased his device at the Leap Startup Competition in Hong Kong. Well done, Ahili Stali, on your impactful device. In heaven's eternal grace, may visually impaired people find independence and joy through this beautiful invention.
1: Supreme Master Ching-Hai, vegan, happily present the Shining World Invention Award to Ahili Stali with a loving gift of $14,000 for further related work, with all love, thanks, and best wishes. 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

0: Welcome back to Noteworthy News, engaging news for a habitable world. Caltanissetta Italy joins Global Vegan Initiative. The Plant-Based Treaty, a grassroots campaign to put vegan food systems at the core of combating the climate crisis, has been endorsed by more than 70 municipalities globally, including Los Angeles, Edinburgh, and Amsterdam. Following suit, the city of Caltanissetta has become the first city in Italy to support the treaty with a motion passed by the City Council on May 28, 2026. Specific action plans include providing vegan food options at municipal events and in catering services, offering vegan menus in municipal school canteens, and incorporating food consumption emissions into the city's climate action plan. Kudos, Caltanissetta, for supporting the plant-based treaty. In the love of the Providence, may all Italian cities follow your shining example to help move Earth toward a peaceful vegan future.
1: Rare New Zealand parakeet people, once thought extinct, find new hope. A conservation team recently reported a significant step forward in saving a parakeet folk species twice declared extinct in New Zealand. This occurred when a bonded pair of Kakariki Karaka people at a research facility successfully produced healthy chicks, offering a lifeline to the critically endangered population. Native to New Zealand, Kakariki Karaka persons had nearly vanished due to habitat loss and other environmental pressures. Experts from New Zealand's Department of Conservation and multiple institutions helped their pair produce 55 chicks in just 2 years, more than 10% of their species' total population left in the world. Researchers hope the success will inspire renewed efforts to protect other threatened animal friends and bird residents across the region. New Zealand has a total of 8 Shining World Leadership Awards to date for compassion, peace, climate change mitigation, earth conservation, earth protection, earth guardian, and earth restoration. Many thanks, New Zealand conservationists and working teams, for your tireless dedication to restoring biodiversity. In God's boundless protection, may the rare Kakariki Karaka parakeet people flourish once more in their natural home.
2: The most powerful daily prayer for any time and before meditation, which is the Order from God and Supreme Master Ching Hai, shares with us by His blessed grace.
3: We humbly worship, praise, thank, obey, and love God Almighty, the Most High, the Greatest, for world vegan, world peace, and our soul liberation. We thank, love, praise the only Son of God, who is the ultimate Master, for our salvation. We follow the teaching of all the saints and sages. We thank, love, and praise them, who are the representatives of God, for our spiritual elevation.

0: Let's switch on the joy fan and let a gentle laughter breeze refresh us with the joke of the day. It's called Sleepy Budget.
1: Two friends were talking after work.
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0: And now we have a hard line from Imogen in the United Kingdom.
1: The most revered ultimate master, the devoted Supreme Master television team, and the caring Supreme Master TV viewers worldwide, I would like to share the miraculous blessings behind environmental initiatives at a UK school with over 1,200 staff and students, founded by Archbishop John Whitgift, a close ally of Queen Elizabeth I. This account is written from a third-person perspective because the initiate sister in the story is only a humble instrument of God's grace. She sincerely prays that any trace of ego be removed completely. With the school gardener's permission, the sister placed solar-powered, most powerful daily prayer devices in the school garden. In her classroom, she continuously plays the light tower, combining live Supreme Master TV streams, and has downloaded the most powerful daily prayer. 17 mini pendant MP3 players playing the most powerful daily prayer were also placed daily inside a bag kept in a school corridor where students leave their bags. To establish vegan initiatives in a sustainable and school-appropriate way, the sister founded a Student Green Council, which became a platform for God's mission. Through this platform, Dr. Salish Rao, vegan, gave talks to students and staff, while ProVeg, Animal Aid, and Viva conducted workshops for students. For Earth Day, the sister delivered a speech at a whole school assembly. The light tower and mini players were played on stage, and much of the information shared was inspired by Dr. Rao's work. Afterwards, the sister received thanks from staff and students for weeks. The head student who shared the stage immediately after said, "Miss, this is the best school assembly I have ever had in my 6 years at this school." A senior staff member later told her, "I have been on a vegetarian diet for 2 days since your speech." The assembly was followed by quizzes attracting around 150 participants, who also voted in favor of a weekly plant-based day. Although the heads have not yet approved a regular weekly vegan day, due to concerns about sales, permission was granted for the school's first plant-forward day on Thursday, June 25. The catering manager and lead chef prepared vegan menu options for the school community to vote on. During the school holiday, when the sister sent out the voting form, tears filled her eyes as around 30 responses arrived almost immediately. She is deeply grateful for the United Trinity utmost powerful's blessings upon the school community and sincerely thanks God Almighty for allowing the vegan initiatives to continue flourishing. Imogen from the United Kingdom.
0: Pious Imogen, thank you for your note. We are moved by your recounting of the progress made by the initiate sister at the school through her sustained vegan endeavors and hearing of the blessings the projects have received from the United Three Utmost Powerful. May the Divine bless you, the initiate sister, and the innovative United Kingdom with success in such noble life-saving vegan initiatives. In universal wisdom, Supreme Master TV Team. P.S. Master had this happy reply for you. Inspired Imogen, thank you and the diligent sister for being good and faithful Kuan Yin practitioners. Much merit, dear ones. It is a joy to hear that the God's disciples' kind actions and loving demeanor were appreciated by the school community. She is to be commended for using the fruits of her Kuan Yin meditation practice in her daily life in such a beautiful and intelligent way. She correctly recognized the danger of ego, and rightly so, as the ego separates us from our true self. Our God nature works for the highest good. May both of you and the five people of the upright United Kingdom find peace and contentment within, graced by Almighty God. Love you forever.
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6: Peace News number 120 of many and counting.
5: There are many countries promoting peace and fostering amity among peoples and governments. Etc.
6: June 2024. On the sidelines of the Global Peace Summit held in Switzerland, His Excellency Volodymyr Zelensky, President of Ukraine or Ukraine, and a Shining World Leadership for Bravery Laureate, and His Excellency Surangal Webbs Jr., President of Palau, signed a joint communique that marks the beginning of diplomatic relations between the countries. By creating peace, we all can make a loving, serene, and prosperous world.
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2: We sincerely thank all the reporters, journalists, photographers, camera persons, individuals, groups, companies everywhere in the world for all your involved contributions of news that inform and bring hope to the people from both human and animal kingdoms, as well as countless other beings, thus uplifting the atmosphere of our planet. May heaven bless your noble endeavors and protect you always, especially while on challenging duty.
3: Daily News Stream, August 4th, 2026.
4: Two commercial vessels were attacked near Oman in the Strait of Hormuz, according to UK Maritime Trade Operations. One tanker reported a nearby explosion but no damage, while another ship was struck by an unidentified projectile that damaged its engine room.
3: A large Russian missile and drone attack on Kyiv, Ukraine overnight on August 1st killed at least 9 people and injured more than 30, damaging apartment buildings, a school, infrastructure, and the Lithuanian embassy. Ukraine said Russia launched 35 missiles and 185 drones, while shortages of Patriot interceptors left the country able to shoot down only 2 missiles.
4: Latvia has closed its only operating border crossing with Belarus, citing technical reasons and advising travelers to use alternative routes. The country had already shut Silene Crossing in 2023 amid concerns over irregular migration allegedly orchestrated by Belarus.
5: A partir de hoy, Chile y Venezuela comienzan una nueva etapa.
3: Venezuela and Chile announced on July 30th that they have begun a gradual process to normalize bilateral relations. The first step will restore consular ties to protect citizens and provide consular services, with both governments pledging constructive dialogue, mutual respect, reciprocity, and compliance with international law.
4: Saudi Arabia and 13 other countries have created a defensive maritime coalition to protect navigation, international trade, and energy shipments through the Bab al-Mandeb Strait, Red Sea, and Gulf of Aden. The alliance will share intelligence, coordinate planning, and conduct joint exercises and maritime operations amid repeated Houthi attacks and growing regional tensions.
3: Taiwanese or Formosan agencies report that 402 Taiwanese or Formosan citizens have gone missing, being questioned or imprisoned in China since January 2024, including 154 who remain missing and 216 who have been jailed. Religious detentions rose 50% over the past 3 months, prompting officials to warn Taiwanese or Formosan citizens, especially followers of Yiguandao, against traveling to China. European children and adolescents are steadily losing muscular strength, flexibility, and overall physical fitness, according to a massive new study published in Sports Medicine Open. Analyzing over 400,000 youth across 20 countries, researchers report that flexibility is dropping fastest of all measures since 2000, with over 75% of adolescents missing daily physical activity guidelines. Experts warn of severe future health risks.
4: Climate change drives disease-carrying Asian tiger mosquitoes deeper into Europe, with stable populations reaching as far north as Berlin, Germany. They can spread dengue, chikungunya, and Zika. Expanding across 16 European countries due to warmer weather, the species heightens local disease transmission risk. Officials urge residents to eliminate standing water to curb breeding.
3: Studies link chronic isolation to a 30% higher risk of premature death and billions in U.S. dollars of healthcare costs. While doctors can screen isolated patients, a new University of Michigan, U.S. study proposes that medical care cannot rebuild broken community ties or fix social policies. Health experts argue that lasting solutions require strengthening social connections long before clinical treatment becomes necessary.
6: Oh, dear.
4: A magnitude 4.7 earthquake strikes the Phlegraean fields west of Naples, Italy. Italy's National Institute of Geophysics and Volcanology records 10 aftershocks and calls it the strongest since seismic activity intensified in the area. Italy's Civil Protection Department reports 4 injuries and damage to residential buildings and churches.
3: Flash flooding hits eastern New York, U.S. after a stalled storm. The capital, Albany, records 138 millimeters of precipitation, its second wettest July day on record. Skodek sees nearly 300 millimeters of rain and a 300-year-old mill collapses. Putnam Valley and several capital region communities declare states of emergency.
4: A wildfire burns about 150 hectares of Dunwich Heath in Suffolk, England, UK, and spreads into the Royal Society for the Protection of Birds Minsmere Reserve, destroying habitat for rare bird people, reptile, persons, and insects. Conservationists say recovery could take 5 to 25 years. Suffolk received 2% of average July rainfall.
3: A sanctioned tanker carrying Russian oil is leaking off Oman's coast, with satellite images showing the spill spreading near a protected marine area. The vessel Caroline Bezengi may be listing and could eventually break apart, raising fears that monsoon conditions could worsen the environmental damage. The cause of the blast that damaged the tanker remains unclear.
4: China's Unitree Robotics has introduced the Super Athlete AS2W, a wheeled robotic dog person that can travel across rough terrain at speeds of up to 6 meters per second and carry loads of up to 16 kilograms. Equipped with artificial intelligence, LiDAR, or light detection and ranging cameras, and a 3-hour battery, it is designed for cargo transport, surveillance, and rescue missions, although its potential military applications have raised concerns.
3: Orkla Snacks acquires European vegan candy maker European Candy Group BV or CCI for 207 million euros to boost production for its Bubs brand. The deal expands Orkla's reach across Europe while CCI maintains its private label business. Pending regulatory approval, the transaction closes in late 2026.
4: Delhi University, India students create Sahar, a vegan leather alternative made from discarded banana peels, transforming food waste into sustainable fashion accessories like wallets and handbags.
3: Food tech firm Juicy Marbles introduces its new butcher minced bangers, a vegan sausage exclusively through UK online retailer Ocado. It features a coarse texture and vegan fat cubes designed to mimic classic sausages.
4: In Valpaccio's Portugal, the animal people welfare organization Intervenção Esgate Animal, or IRA, deployed emergency teams to rescue and treat animal folk injured by a major wildfire. Volunteers provided on-site veterinary care to animal people livestock and companion animal persons suffering burns and other fire-related injuries, including a pregnant donkey person requiring specialist treatment. As more than 700 firefighters continued battling the blaze, which destroyed homes and forced evacuations, IRA said animal friends needing further medical care or operational support would be relocated to safe locations if necessary.
6: Do start with cardboard, lots of tape, some zip ties. And then the
3: A rescued kitten with a spinal injury named Gelato in Cincinnati, Ohio, U.S., wins internet hearts after personnel at Cincinnati Animal Care Humane Society built him a makeshift wheelchair, then get him a custom 3D-printed wheelchair with the help of an engineer friend of the shelter. The mobility device aids his spinal recovery, enabling him to stand independently for short periods as he prepares for upcoming adoption.
4: A viral video shows an Indian man wading through neck-deep floodwaters in Assam's Sivsagar district to carry a stranded calf to safety. Online audience praised the rescue amid devastating floods that have claimed over 75 lives and displaced hundreds of thousands.
3: Thoughtful quote of the day: no one should be ashamed to admit they are wrong, which is but saying, in other words, that they are wiser today than they were yesterday. Alexander Pope, vegetarian. 1688 to 1744. Prominent English poet, translator, and satirist of the Enlightenment era.
4: In this multi-part series on Laurie Peterson's near-death experience, American artist Laurie shares how a devastating childhood fall left her seriously injured before she slipped out of her body, entered a brilliant white place, and came face-to-face with Lord Jesus Christ. Vegetarian. When Laurie was 5, her family lived in a tri-level home built in the 1950s. It was Christmas time, and her mother was baking German Pfeffernuss cookies while Laurie's siblings watched television. Laurie loved to run along the long upstairs hallway, leap down a set of steps to a landing, then leap again down more steps into the kitchen below. That day, wearing slippery socks and carrying a cookie, she slipped on the last few steps and struck the back of her head hard on the edge of a stair. Her vision went black, then slowly returned, distorted, and she could not walk. Her mother rushed her to the hospital, speeding so badly that police pulled her over, then escorted them the rest of the way while Lori had seizures in the car. At the hospital, an examination showed that she could not feel one side of her body, and her mother later told her that she had been paralyzed. Lori said she had suffered a traumatic brain injury and swelling in her brain, which she believes caused the seizures, and may also have contributed to the paralysis. That night, alone with her mother in a dark hospital room, another seizure began. And when her frightened mother ran out to find a nurse, 5-year-old Lori slipped out of her body.
7: Oh, great. Because before that, my head had been pounding. My body itself, I don't remember that much pain. So once I was out of my body, it felt really good. I don't remember looking down at my body or anything like that. I don't remember going through a tunnel or, you know, traveling through space at that point. But what I do remember was I was just almost instantly in this place that, I don't know, I call it the white place. I was in the white place, and there's no walls, no roof, no floor. Everything was brilliant, brilliant white, just like radiating white. And no pain. I felt really, really good.
4: Then someone began walking toward her.
7: So then I saw the Lord. He started walking toward me, and I was just so happy. I was just like really, really, really excited. But anybody who's met him face to face, you also know that you get a sense of how holy he is, and then all of a sudden you realize that you're not fit to almost be in his presence. And so, you know, I think I just kind of fell to the ground, and I put my hand up. And I told him, no, stop. Because I was afraid that if he got too close to me, that somehow the sin that was on me from being in the world would mess him up. What I sensed coming from him, I sensed his goodness, I sensed his purity, I sensed his holiness, his compassion, and the massive love that he radiates. He's very warm and gentle and kind. He's also really, really delighted to see you. He's just so happy to see you. You're his favorite person in all the world. And each of us are, you know, because he thought us up. He created us. He thought of all our characteristics. When the Lord came to me and he picked me up, I went from feeling so dirty from being in the world. I went from feeling just really not worthy to even be in his presence to feeling like that he delighted in me, that I was okay. And I began to feel like, no, I'm just the way he wanted me to be. I'm just how he thought I would be. I turned out just right. And that feels so good to be loved like that.
4: In part 2, Lori describes the face and extraordinary eyes of the Lord before recalling the moment their joyful reunion took a serious turn.
7: But then the Lord kind of got serious with me. And he explained that he was going to have to kind of judge my life.
4: Join us tomorrow for part 2 of this multi-part series on Lori Peterson's near-death experience.
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1: 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The most powerful daily prayer can be viewed similarly, with even more Max screens surrounding it. 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
2: Also, be sure to follow us on our socials: YouTube, Facebook, Getter, Instagram, LinkedIn, Nico, Pinterest, Reddit, Substack, Telegram, Threads, TikTok, Truth Social, Tumblr, VK, and X, previously known as Twitter, in multiple languages by searching Supreme Master TV.
3: From hence, therefore, we may infer that good and pleasant are but different names for the same thing, and that good is good and described to be what all creatures desire, only because it is grateful and pleasing. Please stay tuned for more insightful wisdom from the Catholic scientist and philosopher, Reverend Pierre Cassandy, vegetarian.

I learned the true meaning of empathy and compassion the day I decided to turn vegan some years ago. It was the best decision that I've made in my entire life. Just because animals don't look and speak like us doesn't mean that their lives and feelings are of any less value. Kuntal Joysher, vegan.

when visiting Nice, if your friends call to say they are at a new vegan restaurant and ask if you would like to join them, reply by saying "Je suis en chemin," which means "I am on my way" in French. Greetings, peace-loving viewers. I am Louis. The conscientious French people have many delicious traditional vegan dishes for you to try, including ratatouille, a colorful Provençal vegetable ragout, and soca, a savory chickpea pancake from Nice. May our culinary adventure include traditional vegan cuisine from around the world.

Welcome to an analysis of pleasure, selections from the works of Pierre Gassendi, Vegetarian, part 2 of 2, on Words of Wisdom. Reverend Pierre Gassendi, Vegetarian, was born in Champtercier in South

0: of Eastern France in 1592. He was a philosopher, astronomer, mathematician, and Catholic priest. His works on empiricism, skepticism, and atomism were instrumental in the birth of modern philosophy and the advancement of early science. Reverend Pierre Gassendi influenced many notable philosophers and scientists, including Sir Isaac Newton, vegetarian, Gottfried Wilhelm Leibniz, John Locke, and Robert Boyle. In 1617, after completing a doctorate in theology, he was ordained as a priest and in the same year was appointed professor of philosophy at the University of Aix-en-Provence, later becoming the chair of mathematics at the Collège Royal in Paris. He was the first person to observe the transit of planet Mercury across the face of the Sun in 1631, as well as making the earliest known attempt at measuring the speed of sound. Reverend Pierre Gassendi advocated that the study of nature and science was complementary with the belief in God and the divine. God's existence can be proven from the harmony seen in nature itself. He held that happiness is the main goal of human life, which can be achieved through peace in the soul and the absence of bodily pain. This was best achieved through adherence of a plant-based diet, the original diet in the Garden of Eden, which is best suited to the human anatomy and physiology as created by God.
1: The most powerful daily prayer for any time and before meditation, which is the order from God and Supreme Master Ching Hai, shares with us by His blessed grace.
2: We humbly worship, praise, thank, obey, and love God Almighty, the Most High, the Greatest, for world vegan, world peace, and our soul liberation. We thank, love, praise the only Son of God, who is the ultimate Master for our salvation. We follow the teaching of all the saints and sages. We thank, love, and praise them who are the representatives of God for our spiritual elevation.

Let us continue with Chapter 3 of Three Discourses of Happiness, Virtue and Liberty, collected from the works of the learned Gassendi by Monsieur Bernier. Chapter 3. Wherein a happy life does consist, whether all pleasure be good of itself. It is plain that pleasures alone are no impediments of wisdom or prudence, but rather the actions that accompany them. Such actions, I mean, by which the spirits are too much spent, whereby the strength of the mind is weakened and the judgment blinded. So that when these mischiefs are charged upon pleasure, it is a paralogism or deceitful way of arguing. When that which is not the cause is taken for the cause, as if the evil which ought to be ascribed to the poison be attributed to the sweetness. Thus, by consequence, that which may be said in respect of diseases and poverty and other inconveniences which commonly succeed is that pleasure, simply considered as it is pleasure, is not the cause of these evils, but rather gluttony or the excess of wine and meats prepared with sauces which tempt us to exceed the bounds of moderation, whence proceed fevers and other grievous distempers. So also from the excess of venery proceed the disease of the gout, and other shameful maladies, accompanied with a numerous train of other mischiefs. Thus, the same may be said in

0: aspect of the infamy which we commonly ascribe to pleasures, for it rather regards the actions that accompany them, which are of themselves contrary to good manners, and therefore are reputed vicious and dishonest for this reason. For instance, the laws prohibit not the pleasure in adultery, but the action of adultery itself, which being forbidden and infamous in itself, causes the pleasure that it procures to be esteemed also filthy and infamous. But suppose in this case there were no prohibition, as in the estate of pure nature. Or suppose that it happened that the wife of this man had been the wife of the present adulterer. Here he had enjoyed the same pleasure, which in that case had not been reckoned of ill repute, because that action which accompanies it had not been then forbidden nor dishonest. From whence we may conclude that pleasure is not blameworthy in itself, but for the circumstances that accompany it. Some answer that though pleasure be no evil, yet it is necessary to place it in the number of the evils, because of the common people, who being inclined to pleasure, ought like crooked trees to be bent a contrary way, and by that means to be made straight. Of the first good that nature has in its view. That we may come at last to Epicurus's opinion that pleasure is our main end, we must consider that the reason that induced him to this opinion was that he considered pleasure generally and simply in its own nature, or else as it is managed and directed by prudence and wisdom. For it is in this manner also that Alexander observes that we are to distinguish the matter when he said that pleasure, according to the judgment of Epicurus, is the first good that nature pursues, or the first good unto which we are naturally bent and inclined. But afterwards this pleasure is regulated and directed by wisdom and prudence. Wherefore, as we shall speak hereafter of this last, which with Epicurus is nothing else but a freedom from pain and a tranquility of mind, let us at present say something of the first, and let us examine if this pleasure, understood in a general sense, be really the first and chief good that nature goes in quest of, for it remains a great question among the philosophers. Neither is it requisite here to hint again that by the name of pleasure we don't mean those gross sensual pleasures of luxury, effeminacy, meats, revelings, and the debauchery of women. In short, such as the sages, as Maximus observes, exclaimed against, styling them, but generally all that we can call and is generally stilled by the name of joy, pleasure, contentment, satisfaction, delight, sweetness, pleasantness, a peaceful state, quietude of thought, secure tranquility, etc., which are nothing else but synonymous names for pleasure. Seeing there are three sorts of things named good, the honest, the useful, and the pleasant. The latter is common to the rest, for the honest and the useful seem to be also pleasant and grateful. From hence, therefore, we may infer that good and pleasant are but different names for the same thing, and that good is good and described to be what all creatures desire only because it is grateful and pleasing, and by consequence that good which is pleasing is desired for the pleasure it affords. For more information, please visit University of Michigan Library, Early English Books Online Text Creation Partnership, or quod.lib.umich.edu/e/ibogroup.
1: 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All love, almightiest Trinity.
0: Loving viewers, thank you for joining us today for Words of Wisdom. Coming up next is The Legend of the Star Apple Tree, part 2 of 2 in Olasiz or Vietnamese, with subtitles in many languages. 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
1: I sincerely hope that more and more people will realize the connection between the food on our plates and the health of our planet and its inhabitants. We all have the opportunity to take action against climate change, save animal lives, and protect our health at the same time, simply by putting more healthy, plant-based food on our plates. Rhea Rehberg, vegan.
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0: the most powerful daily prayer for any time and before meditation, which is the order from God, and Supreme Master Ching Hai shares with us by His blessed grace.
1: We humbly worship, praise, thank, obey, and love God Almighty, the Most High, the Greatest, for world vegan, world peace, and our soul liberation. We thank, love, praise the only Son of God, who is the ultimate Master, for our salvation. We follow the teaching of all the saints and sages. We thank, love, and praise them who are the representatives of God for our spiritual elevation.

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1: Peace News number 118 of many and counting.
0: There are many countries promoting peace and fostering amity among peoples and governments. Etc.
1: June 2024. The 2024 Global Peace Index ranks nations worldwide on their level of peacefulness based

on 23 qualitative and quantitative indicators. The United Arab Emirates made the largest jump in ranking, climbing up 31 spots because of improved relations with neighboring states and spending less on its military as a percentage of its overall economy. By creating peace, we all can make a loving, serene, and prosperous world.

0: Shining viewers, it's been a great pleasure accompanying you on the touching journey through The Legend of the Star Apple Tree, Part 2 of 2. Through Wei's experiences, we see how a playful and stubborn boy gradually comes to understand the depth of his mother's love. The hardships he endured and the regret he carried taught him a lesson that many of us learn only with time. The love and sacrifices of our parents are among the greatest gifts we will ever receive. This timeless tale reminds us that a mother's love is sacred, selfless, and boundless. Even when parents are strict with us, it is often because they hope we will grow into kind, responsible, and compassionate people. When we learn to cherish, appreciate, and be grateful for their quiet sacrifices, we open our hearts to greater happiness, wisdom, and peace. Up next is The Spiritual Rank of Dosi World and Insights from His Majesty King Nu, Part 5 of 5, on Between Master and Disciples, with subtitles in many languages. May we always be grateful for our parents' love, and may you and your loved ones be blessed with peace, love, and abundant blessings from heaven.
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3: Also, be sure to follow us on our socials, YouTube, Facebook, Getter, Instagram, LinkedIn, Nico Nico, Pinterest, Reddit, Substack, Telegram, Threads, TikTok, Truth Social, Tumblr, VK and X, previously known as Twitter, in multiple languages by searching Supreme Master TV.
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5: We humbly worship, praise, thank, obey, and love God Almighty, the Most High, the Greatest, for world vegan, world peace, and our soul liberation. We thank, love, praise the only Son of God, who is the ultimate Master for our salvation. We follow the teaching of all the saints and sages. We thank, love, and praise them who are the representatives of God for our spiritual elevation.

message titled The Spiritual Rank of Dosi World and Insights from His Majesty King Nu, Part 5 of 5, on Between Master and Disciples with subtitles in many languages on July 21st, 2026.

0: Find a master, a real master, please. Become vegan. Get away from all toxic things that hurt your body, mind, and soul. That's all you need to do. You don't have to follow me. You don't have to come to me. Find a master. Make sure that he is good and she is powerful. That she, he is connected to the universal power. Okay? That he, she can help you in their capacity. You must pray hard with all your heart or your soul so that God will lead you there to the master of your affinity. Okay? I don't really expect that you believe me at all. Please just pray to God. Pray to the Buddhas. Pray to Lord Jesus Christ. Pray to the great masters of ancient times, especially those who just left the earth not long ago. Their energy is still lingering on this planet. You pray to them. They will help you. I told you, one of my disciples prayed to Paramhansa Yogananda, and the master told him to go find me. You see that? And many others, other disciples, they were so desperate to go home, to go to their true home. They prayed to other masters or past Buddhas, and even misunderstood the guidance. So until the last time when the master said, go to the sea, because my name is Pure Sea. So the master said, go to the Pure Sea. So that person even jumped into the sea. He thought he had to go to the sea, jump in the sea to die, to meet the Buddha. Luckily, he did not die. He was rescued. And then finally he found me. There are many stories like that. During our gatherings between me and my so-called disciples, God's disciples, I don't remember in which lecture, what day, such stories have been told. Maybe some of my excellent, talented, devoted team members would be able to find, and maybe they can include some here for you.
1: There was an old gentleman from Taiwan. He's initiated for 18 years. It must be the first one. Oh, it's you, right?
2: Actually, he's a very important guy in another group. You know, the Yi Guan Tao? Yes. He followed Yi Guan Tao 50 years. He also practiced another Taoist, you know, for 24 years. And then he was with me 18 years, finally. The last part of his life is Qinghaiism.
3: 我跳海了，十八年前了，老子我是拜过老子了。当当，哦，叫我不跳海了。哦，这样子。我不知道情况啊，就坐坐十几没有用，然后去台北的金沙班，一跳下去的时候，一跳下去，石头咚在这流血流不得了。后来回来啊，回这个三天后，那个老子跟我讲啊，你要跳不死了，要去探水河，探水河那个清水啊，清水啊，那个水在滚那里跳啊，我去看看你跳不死。
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4: I had no karma really before I started officially this business. Many people look at my hand, look at my face, and say, "Oh, how come you have no karma?" I said, "What for? Do I need karma?" It was just a joke. When many people were very surprised that I had no karma at that time, you know, when I was in India, a lot of people could see things. They were seers, clairvoyants, and Advaita, and all that. The monks and the people who practiced Kuan Yin method also, some of them could see very well. So.Some of them saw that I was Master Sawan Singh last life. So they came and prostrated to me right in front of everybody. When I was just a little chela, you know, humbly sitting on the floor reading a discarded newspaper, for example. Like that, see? Yeah. So I couldn't always avoid being known at that time. Sometimes other masters, ascended masters, will recommend you a living master.Like in one of my monks' case, he was desperate, you know, he was living a life of a student, a normal worker, single, and didn't have parents or relatives or friends around, just went out for any party with anybody, drink and smoke and this kind of atmosphere and situation for getting girls and got sick andGot them pregnant and have to be responsible, had to decide to have an abortion, stuff like that. So he was kind of desperate and really prayed to Master Paramhansa Yogananda. He prayed so desperately, so sincerely. So Master Yogananda told him to go and find Supreme Master Jinghai. That is the story he told me.After initiation, but he didn't tell me right away after initiation. It took him many decades until he had a chance to talk to me personally, and he told me this story.
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0: 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The most powerful daily prayer can be viewed similarly, with even more Max screens surrounding it. Combo. 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
2: There are many countries promoting peace and fostering amity among peoples and governments, etc.

June 2024, the Premier of China, His Excellency Li Qiang, meets the Prime Minister of New Zealand, His Excellency Christopher Luxon, in Wellington, New Zealand, with the leaders reaching bilateral accords concerning trade and climate change. The New Zealand government states it will support the teaching of the Chinese language and cultural exchanges via the China-sponsored Confucius Institutes in the nation. And Premier Li announces New Zealanders will now be able to travel visa-free to China

0: By creating peace, we all can make a loving, serene, and prosperous world.
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4: Master gives protective warning to all interested in Kuan Yin spiritual practice. Because of much abuse of our generosity and leniency by ignorant people and demons hidden in human form, from this day on, the 21st of August 2024, before this and after this day, anyone who fakes Kuan Yin messengers or tries to teach the Kuan Yin method without official permission from Master and confirmation from Central FG must be avoided to protect yourself from being harmed in any way. If you knowingly try the opposite, we are not responsible for any harm done to you or and yours. You may be not accepted if you come to us after for new initiation. This caution must be applied by all contact persons, all meditation centers, all initiates, all future initiates, and all should report to M as soon as possible if such a malign event ever happens again.
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We sincerely thank all the reporters, journalists, photographers, camera persons, individuals, groups, companies, everywhere in the world for all your involved contributions of news that inform and bring hope to the people from both human and animal kingdoms, as well as countless other beings, thus uplifting the atmosphere of our planet. May heaven bless your noble endeavors and protect you always, especially while on challenging duty.

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We are like a tiny speck encompassed by the creativeness of the universe.

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May we always rejoice and be forever grateful for our place in the cosmos.

Nature's plan is to drive men to subtle vegetarian food from gross animal food. Until man gets to this point, he lives in hell on Earth. He has the option to be in heaven on Earth. Kuthumi, vegetarian.

At the peace-upholding Onondaga First Nation gathering in Bountiful, New York, United States, you are warmly welcomed by your Onondaga friend to the Genesesca, or traditional longhouse. As the spiritual and cultural heart of the community, the longhouse is where ceremonies and celebrations are held, opening with a Thanksgiving address offered by a faith keeper. Words of gratitude for the gifts of the earth, the waters, the plants, the trees, the winds, the sun, the moon, and the stars. My name is Perry. Bidding farewell after a heartwarming visit with a loved one, we are reminded of the impermanence of earthly life. The principle guiding Onondaga First Nation people are touched by your steadfast pursuit of the soul's eternal nature. May the loving illumination of heaven ever guide your journey home.

0: Hər vaxtınız xeyir, əziz tamaşaçılar. In our Azerbaijani language, this means may your every hour be good. Dear viewers, I am Elmira from art-loving Baku, Azerbaijan, a city where poetry is sung, not merely read. Our time-honored Mugam, which sets classical poetry to improvised melody, is UNESCO-recognized, as is Baku's old city, where you may listen to it as you enjoy chai or tea from a pear-shaped glass. Our nation is also embracing innovation, partnering with the European Union and the United Arab Emirates on large-scale green energy projects. A refreshing vegan mangal salad of fine roasted eggplant, tomato, and sweet pepper dressed with oil, garlic, and fresh herbs delights every palate. 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Welcome to Noteworthy News, exciting news for a lively world.
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0: 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The team included pediatricians, surgeons, gastroenterologists, traumatologists, and other professionals who provided consultations, medical assistance to local residents, and training sessions for Afghan doctors. Stationed in Kabul, the medical team is dedicated to strengthening the local healthcare system while addressing the urgent community needs. The shipment contained over 1.8 tons of medicines and life-saving supplies such as antiviral, hypoglycemic, gastroenterological, cardiovascular, and bronchodilator medications. Also included were summer tents, bedding, and other essential items, along with 300 tons of sugar. Up to date, Kazakhstan is a Shining World Leadership Award for Good Governance laureate. Thank you, Kazakhstan, for your act of kindness. May the resilient people of Afghanistan find renewed health and comfort during this difficult time in the divine goodwill.
6: International research team reveals imminent climate tipping point in North Atlantic waters. A mysterious cold spot in the North Atlantic Ocean, nicknamed the cold blob, likely signals the weakening of ocean currents that could collapse by the middle of this century. According to international researchers studying the patch, located just south of Greenland, it has cooled nearly 1 degree Celsius since 1900, even as the rest of the ocean is at record high temperatures. This phenomenon suggests the imminent breakdown of a vital ocean current known as the Atlantic Meridional Overturning Circulation, or AMOC, which stabilizes Earth's climate by moving warm water north and cool water south. The researchers analyzed ocean heat content records extending back to 1955 and satellite data, indicating that melting ice and the surge of fresh water into the ocean are disrupting the delicate balance that drives the current. Our appreciation, all scientists involved, for this report. May humans quickly adopt an environmental cooling lifestyle to restore Earth's precious climate balance in the most highest protection.
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Hi, nature-loving friends. How have you been? I'm Valerie, a vegan matron from the European water vole kingdom. We all know that preventing sunburn is a smart move. Here is a tip on how you can remove sunscreen stains from clothing. First, blot away any residual sunscreen from the fabric. Then apply a grease-cutting liquid dish soap straight onto the stain. Using your fingers or a soft bristled brush, gently rub the soap into the fabric. Allow the soap to sit for 10 to 15 minutes and then wash the item per the care label utilizing the warmest water that is suggested for the fabric. Prior to placing the item in the dryer, inspect it to make sure the stain has been removed since heat can set any remaining residue, making it more difficult to remove later. Older sunscreen stains can be more challenging to eliminate, especially if the garment has already been dried. However, they are often not impossible to treat. Just pre-treat the stain with grease-cutting dish soap, wash the garment, and repeat the process as needed. The majority of set-in sunscreen stains can be greatly improved or even eliminated completely with patience and multiple treatments. Love you for being veg and going green to save the planet, thus save the world. Thank you for your attention, and here's the weather around our beautiful globe.

0: Peruvian court recognizes rights of vegan students. In a landmark decision, the 6th Constitutional Court of Lima has ordered Peru's oldest university to offer permanent vegan menu options in its cafeterias. The Universidad Nacional Mayor de San Marcos provides thousands of free daily meals to support academic success. Two students initiated the lawsuit, pleading with the university to recognize that vegan options are essential to their freedom of conscience, their right to equality, and the freedom development of their personalities. The Honorable Judge Rocio del Pilar Rabin's Briceño of the 6th Constitutional Court of Lima, Peru, ultimately agreed with this position. She rejected counterarguments, including claims that a vegan menu would cause budgetary constraints, by citing data from Peru's National Institute of Statistics and Informatics. Bravo to students and our accolades, Peruvian judge, for this wise ruling, which supports the compassionate choices of the student community. May the students of Peru continue to thrive with compassion and health, nourished by the wholesome vegan meals in celestial upliftment.
1: Supreme Master Ching Hai Vegan, respectfully present the Shining World Leadership Award for Justice to the Honorable Judge Rocio del Pilar Rabin Briceño of the 6th Constitutional Court of Lima, Peru, with high esteem, heartfelt praise, and love for your benevolent wisdom in upholding the National University of San Marcos students' right to permanent vegan meals, true to their compassionate way of life. In God's loving mercy, may heaven bless and protect you and your loved ones always.
0: Supreme Master Ching Hai, vegan, is deeply grateful as a humble vessel to the beloved Almighty God for any help bestowed upon His precious children.
1: Mobile health clinics expand primary care access in rural Croatia. Clinics on Wheels, the mobile clinic initiative in Zadar County, aims to bring primary care directly to remote villages and islands. The new clinics will first serve inland communities before expanding to coastal areas and islands, such as Biograd and Pag. Designed to help older residents and those with limited transport, the units will offer preventive checkups, basic diagnostics, prescriptions, referrals, and chronic care monitoring. With hundreds of inhabited islands and many dispersed rural settlements, Croatia sees mobile healthcare as a practical way to reach areas where permanent facilities are hard to maintain. For smaller communities, the service promises fewer long trips and faster access. The program will operate alongside expanded tourist clinics during the summer season. Many thanks, Croatia, for helping bring medical services closer to your citizens with limited access. May the residents of these remote villages find better health and well-being in the Almighty's nurturing love.
0: South African student develops smart glasses inspired by late grandmother. Computer science student Ahili Stali has invented artificial intelligence, or AI, glasses that audibly interpret surroundings and guide users with sensors and global positioning system, or GPS. The glasses contain language options in English, Xhosa, Afrikaans, Sesotho, and Zulu. The device, inspired by Ihili's blind grandmother, is designed to give visually impaired people more autonomy. He remembers helping his grandmother with daily tasks as a child. "I made an 11-year-old vow to find a solution that would give her and millions of visually impaired South Africans their ultimate dignity and independence back," he recalls. His glasses and startup, Spectacles for the Blind SA, are gaining international attention. In July 2026, Ihili showcased his device at the Leap Startup Competition in Hong Kong. Well done, Ahili Stali, on your impactful device. In heaven's eternal grace, may visually impaired people find independence and joy through this beautiful invention.
1: Supreme Master Ching Hai, vegan, happily present the Shining World Invention Award to Ahili Stali with a loving gift of $14,000 for further related work, with all love, thanks, and best wishes. 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

0: Welcome back to Noteworthy News, engaging news for a habitable world. Caltanissetta Italy joins Global Vegan Initiative. The Plant-Based Treaty, a grassroots campaign to put vegan food systems at the core of combating the climate crisis, has been endorsed by more than 70 municipalities globally, including Los Angeles, Edinburgh, and Amsterdam. Following suit, the city of Caltanissetta has become the first city in Italy to support the treaty with a motion passed by the City Council on May 28, 2026. Specific action plans include providing vegan food options at municipal events and in catering services, offering vegan menus in municipal school canteens, and incorporating food consumption emissions into the city's climate action plan. Kudos, Caltanissetta, for supporting the plant-based treaty. In the love of the Providence, may all Italian cities follow your shining example to help move Earth toward a peaceful vegan future.
1: Rare New Zealand parakeet people once thought extinct find new hope. A conservation team recently reported a significant step forward in saving a parakeet folk species twice declared extinct in New Zealand. This occurred when a bonded pair of Kakariki Karaka people at a research facility successfully produced healthy chicks, offering a lifeline to the critically endangered population. Native to New Zealand, Kakariki Karaka persons had nearly vanished due to habitat loss and other environmental pressures. Experts from New Zealand's Department of Conservation and multiple institutions helped their pair produce 55 chicks in just 2 years, more than 10% of their species' total population left in the world. Researchers hope the success will inspire renewed efforts to protect other threatened animal friends and bird residents across the region. New Zealand has a total of 8 Shining World Leadership Awards to date for compassion, peace, climate change mitigation, earth conservation, earth protection, earth guardian, and earth restoration. Many thanks, New Zealand conservationists and working teams, for your tireless dedication to restoring biodiversity. In God's boundless protection, may the rare Kakariki Karaka parakeet people flourish once more in their natural home.
2: The most powerful daily prayer for any time and before meditation, which is the order from God and Supreme Master Ching Hai, shares with us by His blessed grace.
3: We humbly worship, praise, thank, obey, and love God Almighty, the Most High, the Greatest, for world vegan, world peace, and our soul liberation. We thank, love, praise the only Son of God, who is the ultimate Master, for our salvation. We follow the teaching of all the saints and sages. We thank, love, and praise them, who are the representatives of God, for our spiritual elevation.

0: Let's switch on the joy fan and let a gentle laughter breeze refresh us with the joke of the day. It's called Sleepy Budget.
1: Two friends were talking after work.
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3: How did that go?
2: Great, I avoided online shopping all day.
3: And at night?
2: My self-control went to bed before I did.

0: And now we have a hard line from Imogen in the United Kingdom.
1: The most revered ultimate master, the devoted Supreme Master television team, and the caring Supreme Master TV viewers worldwide, I would like to share the miraculous blessings behind environmental initiatives at a UK school with over 1,200 staff and students, founded by Archbishop John Whitgift, a close ally of Queen Elizabeth I. This account is written from a third-person perspective because the initiate sister in the story is only a humble instrument of God's grace. She sincerely prays that any trace of ego be removed completely. With the school gardener's permission, the sister placed solar-powered, most powerful daily prayer devices in the school garden. In her classroom, she continuously plays the light tower, combining live Supreme Master TV streams, and has downloaded the most powerful daily prayer. 17 mini pendant MP3 players playing the most powerful daily prayer were also placed daily inside a bag kept in a school corridor where students leave their bags. To establish vegan initiatives in a sustainable and school-appropriate way, the sister founded a Student Green Council, which became a platform for God's mission. Through this platform, Dr. Salish Rao, vegan, gave talks to students and staff, while Pro-Veg, Animal Aid, and Viva conducted workshops for students. For Earth Day, the sister delivered a speech at a whole school assembly. The light tower and mini players were played on stage, and much of the information shared was inspired by Dr. Rao's work. Afterwards, the sister received thanks from staff and students for weeks. The head student who shared the stage immediately after said, "Miss, this is the best school assembly I have ever had in my 6 years at this school." A senior staff member later told her, "I have been on a vegetarian diet for 2 days since your speech." The assembly was followed by quizzes attracting around 150 participants, who also voted in favor of a weekly plant-based day. Although the heads have not yet approved a regular weekly vegan day, due to concerns about sales, permission was granted for the school's first plant-forward day on Thursday, June 25. The catering manager and lead chef prepared vegan menu options for the school community to vote on. During the school holiday, when the sister sent out the voting form, tears filled her eyes as around 30 responses arrived almost immediately. She is deeply grateful for the United Trinity's utmost powerful blessings upon the school community and sincerely thanks God Almighty for allowing the vegan initiatives to continue flourishing. Imogen from the United Kingdom.
0: Pious Imogen, thank you for your note. We are moved by your recounting of the progress made by the initiate sister at the school through her sustained vegan endeavors and hearing of the blessings the projects have received from the United Three at Most Powerful. May the Divine bless you, the initiate sister, and the innovative United Kingdom with success in such noble life-saving vegan initiatives. In Universal Wisdom, Supreme Master TV Team. P.S. Master had this happy reply for you. Inspired Imogen, thank you and the diligent sister for being good and faithful Kuan Yin practitioners. Much merit, dear ones. It is a joy to hear that the God's disciples' kind actions and loving demeanor were appreciated by the school community. She is to be commended for using the fruits of her Kuan Yin meditation practice in her daily life in such a beautiful and intelligent way. She correctly recognized the danger of ego, and rightly so, as the ego separates us from our true self. Our God nature works for the highest good. May both of you and the five people of the upright United Kingdom find peace and contentment within, graced by Almighty God. Love you forever.
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5: There are many countries promoting peace and fostering amity among peoples and governments. Etc.
6: June 2024. On the sidelines of the Global Peace Summit held in Switzerland, His Excellency Volodymyr Zelensky, President of Ukraine or Ukraine, and a Shining World Leadership for Bravery Laureate, and His Excellency Surangal Whips Jr., President of Palau, signed a joint communique that marks the beginning of diplomatic relations between the countries. By creating peace, we all can make a loving, serene, and prosperous world.
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2: We sincerely thank all the reporters, journalists, photographers, camera persons, individuals, groups, companies everywhere in the world for all your involved contributions of news that inform and bring hope to the people from both human and animal kingdoms, as well as countless other beings, thus uplifting the atmosphere of our planet. May heaven bless your noble endeavors and protect you always, especially while on challenging duty.
3: Daily Newsstream, August 4th, 2026.
4: Two commercial vessels were attacked near Oman in the Strait of Hormuz, according to UK Maritime Trade Operations. One tanker reported a nearby explosion but no damage, while another ship was struck by an unidentified projectile that damaged its engine room.
3: A large Russian missile and drone attack on Kyiv, Ukraine, overnight on August 1st killed at least 9 people and injured more than 30, damaging apartment buildings, a school, infrastructure, and the Lithuanian embassy. Ukraine said Russia launched 35 missiles and 185 drones, while shortages of Patriot interceptors left the country able to shoot down only 2 missiles.
4: Latvia has closed its only operating border crossing with Belarus, citing technical reasons and advising travelers to use alternative routes. The country had already shut Silene Crossing in 2023 amid concerns over irregular migration allegedly orchestrated by Belarus.
5: A partir de hoy, Chile y Venezuela comienzan una nueva etapa.
3: Venezuela and Chile announced on July 30th that they have begun a gradual process to normalize bilateral relations. The first step will restore consular ties to protect citizens and provide consular services, with both governments pledging constructive dialogue, mutual respect, reciprocity, and compliance with international law.
4: Saudi Arabia and 13 other countries have created a defensive maritime coalition to protect navigation, international trade, and energy shipments through the Bab al-Mandeb Strait, Red Sea, and Gulf of Aden. The alliance will share intelligence, coordinate planning, and conduct joint exercises and maritime operations amid repeated Houthi attacks and growing regional tensions.
3: Taiwanese or Formosan agencies report that 402 Taiwanese or Formosan citizens have gone missing, been questioned or imprisoned in China since January 2024, including 154 who remain missing and 216 who have been jailed. Religious detentions rose 50% over the past 3 months, prompting officials to warn Taiwanese or Formosan citizens, especially followers of Yiguandao, against traveling to China.
6: European children and adolescents are steadily losing muscular strength, flexibility, and overall physical fitness, according to a massive new study published in Sports Medicine Open. Analyzing over 400,000 youth across 20 countries, researchers report that flexibility is dropping fastest of all measures since 2000, with over 75% of adolescents missing daily physical activity guidelines. Experts warn of severe future health risks.
4: Climate change drives disease-carrying Asian tiger mosquitoes deeper into Europe, with stable populations reaching as far north as Berlin, Germany.
7: They can spread dengue, chikungunya, and Zika.
4: Expanding across 16 European countries due to warmer weather, the species heightens local disease transmission risk. Officials urge residents to eliminate standing water to curb breeding.
3: Studies link chronic isolation to a 30% higher risk of premature death and billions in U.S. dollars of healthcare costs. While doctors can screen isolated patients, a new University of Michigan, U.S. study proposes that medical care cannot rebuild broken community ties or fix social policies. Health experts argue that lasting solutions require strengthening social connections long before clinical treatment becomes necessary.
4: A magnitude 4.7 earthquake strikes the Phlegraean fields west of Naples, Italy. Italy's National Institute of Geophysics and Volcanology records 10 aftershocks and calls it the strongest since seismic activity intensified in the area. Italy's Civil Protection Department reports 4 injuries and damage to residential buildings and churches.
3: Flash flooding hits eastern New York, U.S. after a stalled storm. The capital, Albany, records 138 millimeters of precipitation, its second wettest July day on record. Skodek sees nearly 300 millimeters of rain and a 300-year-old mill collapses. Putnam Valley and several capital region communities declare states of emergency.
4: A wildfire burns about 150 hectares of Dunwich Heath in Suffolk, England, UK, and spreads into the Royal Society for the Protection of Birds Minsmere Reserve, destroying habitat for rare bird people, reptile, persons, and insects. Conservationists say recovery could take 5 to 25 years. Suffolk received 2% of average July rainfall.
3: A sanctioned tanker carrying Russian oil is leaking off Oman's coast, with satellite images showing the spill spreading near a protected marine area. The vessel Caroline Bezengi may be listing and could eventually break apart, raising fears that monsoon conditions could worsen the environmental damage. The cause of the blast that damaged the tanker remains unclear.
4: China's Unitree Robotics has introduced the Super Athlete AS2W, a wheeled robotic dog person that can travel across rough terrain at speeds of up to 6 meters per second and carry loads of up to 16 kilograms. Equipped with artificial intelligence, LiDAR, or light detection and ranging cameras, and a 3-hour battery, it is designed for cargo transport, surveillance, and rescue missions, although its potential military applications have raised concerns.
3: Orkla's Next acquires Europe.

0: treat animal folk injured by a major wildfire. Volunteers provided on-site veterinary care to animal people, livestock, and companion animal persons suffering burns and other fire-related injuries, including a pregnant donkey person requiring specialist treatment. As more than 700 firefighters continued battling the blaze, which destroyed homes and forced evacuations, IRA said animal friends needing further medical care or operational support would be relocated to safe locations if necessary.
1: Do start with cardboard, lots of tape, some zip ties, and then the leg.
2: A rescued kitten with a spinal injury named Gelato in Cincinnati, Ohio, U.S., wins internet hearts after personnel at Cincinnati Animal Care Humane Society built him a makeshift wheelchair, then get him a custom 3D printed wheelchair with the help of an engineer friend of the shelter. The mobility device aids his spinal recovery, enabling him to stand independently for short periods as he prepares for upcoming adoption.
0: A viral video shows an Indian man wading through neck-deep floodwaters in Assam's Sivsagar district to carry a stranded calf to safety. Online audience praised the rescue amid devastating floods that have claimed over 75 lives and displaced hundreds of thousands.
2: Thoughtful quote of the day, "No one should be ashamed to admit they are wrong," which is but saying, in other words, that they are wiser today than they were yesterday. Alexander Pope, vegetarian. 1688 to 1744. Prominent English poet, translator, and satirist of the Enlightenment era.
0: In this multi-part series on Laurie Peterson's near-death experience, American artist Laurie shares how a devastating childhood fall left her seriously injured before she slipped out of her body, entered a brilliant white place, and came face-to-face with Lord Jesus Christ. Vegetarian. When Laurie was 5, her family lived in a tri-level home built in the 1950s. It was Christmas time, and her mother was baking German Pfeffernuss cookies while Laurie's siblings watched television. Laurie loved to run along the long upstairs hallway, leap down a set of steps to a landing, then leap again down more steps into the kitchen below. That day, wearing slippery socks and carrying a cookie, she slipped on the last few steps and struck the back of her head hard on the edge of a stair. Her vision went black, then slowly returned, distorted, and she could not walk. Her mother rushed her to the hospital, speeding so badly that police pulled her over, then escorted them the rest of the way while Laurie had seizures in the car. At the hospital, an examination showed that she could not feel one side of her body, and her mother later told her that she had been paralyzed. Laurie said she had suffered a traumatic brain injury and swelling in her brain, which she believes caused the seizures, and may also have contributed to the paralysis. That night, alone with her mother in a dark hospital room, another seizure began. And when her frightened mother ran out to find a nurse, 5-year-old Laurie slipped out of her body.
3: I felt great, because before that, my head had been pounding. My body itself, I don't remember that much pain. So once it was out of my body, it felt really good. I don't remember looking down at my body or anything like that. I don't remember going through a tunnel or, you know, traveling through space at that point. But what I do remember was I was just almost instantly in this place that, I call it the white place. I was in the white place, and there's no walls, no roof, no floor. Everything was brilliant, brilliant white, just like radiating white. And no pain. I felt really, really good.
0: Then someone began walking toward her.
3: So then I saw the Lord. He started walking toward me, and I was just so happy. I was just like really, really, really excited. But anybody who's met him face to face, you also know that you get a sense of how holy he is, and then all of a sudden you realize that you're not fit to almost be in his presence. And so, you know, I think I just kind of fell to the ground, and I put my hand up, and I told him, no, stop. Because I was afraid that if he got too close to me, that somehow the sin that was on me from being in the world would mess him up. What I sensed coming from him, I sensed his goodness, I sensed his purity, I sensed his

0: his holiness, his compassion, and the massive love that he radiates. He's very warm and gentle and kind. He's also really, really delighted to see you. He's just so happy to see you. You're his favorite person in all the world. And each of us are, you know, because he thought us up. He created us. He thought of all our characteristics. When the Lord came to me and he picked me up, I went from feeling so dirty from being in the world. I went from feeling just really not worthy to even be in his presence to feeling like that he delighted in me, that I was okay. And I began to feel like, no, I'm just the way he wanted me to be. I'm just how he thought I would be. I turned out just right. And that feels so good to be loved like that.
1: In part two, Lori describes the face and extraordinary eyes of the Lord before recalling the moment their joyful reunion took a serious turn.
0: But then the Lord kind of got serious with me. And he explained that he was going to have to kind of judge my life.
1: Join us tomorrow for part two of this multi-part series on Lori Peterson's near-death experience.
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4: Worship. Think.

0: Of course. Yes. I accept one piece. I accept one piece. All of us accept one piece. All of us are willing to accept one piece. I haven't been able to talk to any of the kings because this brutal world peace karma still keeps obstructing it. And I have not even had time to reorganize my talks with them so I can report it to my people and the world's people. So many things. It's just like an oppression in my mind. All kinds of uncomfortable events have been happening, punishing the poor humans to almost collapse. And they keep tightening their grip, making people suffer to no answer. So why do you say, peace is mine?
1: Coming soon.
2: We thank, love, praise the three utmost powerful, God, Team Kuo Tu, and the Son of God, for your immense blessings that uplift all souls to a higher consciousness, so that we embody our true compassionate virtuous self, befitting of God's children.
3: Teaching my pig to dance with my cat.
4: Come on, kids. Okay.
3: My cat knows when my pig isn't doing the trick correctly.
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5: Good boy.
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Buona giornata means have a good day, a simple wish shared with kindness. I'm Massimiliano. Across Italy, food is closely tied to local identity, and each region is known for its own distinctive produce. From sun-ripened tomatoes and citrus fruits to extra virgin olive oil, legumes, grains, and fresh herbs, meals are built around ingredients that come straight from the land. Recipes are often passed down through generations, preserving traditions that remain cherished today, as if each harvest carries a quiet reminder of divine generosity. May warmth, peace, and happiness accompany you and your loved ones in heaven's gentle grace.

0: Welcome to our show, The Moon, Our Bright Celestial Companion, Part 2 of 2. The Moon is Earth's celestial companion. Now, amid a new era of space exploration, it has become a focal point of ambition and discovery. Yet, beyond its rocks, craters, and hidden history, the Moon continues to evoke deeper cosmic awareness of humanity. If the first space race was about reaching the Moon, the new race is about staying there. Nations now envision lunar bases and even permanent settlements. The Moon holds resources of immense value. Sulfur and helium-3 may one day help power future energy systems, while rare earth elements could support advanced technologies. Scientists have even grown chickpeas in simulated lunar soil, offering a glimpse of extraterrestrial agriculture. Perhaps most intriguing are the Moon's lava tubes, formed more than 4 billion years ago. Their interiors remain near 16 degrees Celsius, making these vast underground caverns natural shelters from the Moon's harsh and deadly surface.
1: Some of these tubes are absolutely enormous, spanning more than a kilometer wide. You could fit entire city blocks inside. Now, picture a sprawling lunar base, complete with living quarters, research labs, and even manufacturing facilities, all safely tucked away from the deadly hazards of the lunar surface. But protecting astronauts from the Moon's deadly environment is just the beginning. What if we could go further, transforming these protective caves into fully livable spaces?
0: Yet, not everyone sees the Moon merely as a frontier for resources. Some scientists and thinkers have raised ethical concerns. If humanity has struggled to care for its own planet, how can we avoid repeating the same mistakes beyond Earth? Greg Braden, an American author, scientist, educator, and pioneer in the emerging paradigm bridging science, social policy, and human potential, argues that the Moon's surface may already bear traces of an ancient cosmic conflict. As our world continues to wrestle with war and division, can humanity bring peace, not conflict, to our closest celestial neighbor?
2: There's a thinking that those structures are from ETs from another time, but the evidence suggests they're from us, from a time in our past, a cycle of civilization where we did great and beautiful things by working together until we destroyed one another through war, and that we're repeating that cycle again.
0: Indeed. The possibility of extraterrestrial life raises profound questions humanity can no longer ignore. From discoveries on Mars to decades of UFO sightings, the possibility that we are not alone in the universe has become difficult to dismiss. The Moon could be one of their homes.
3: Peace is happening around our world.
4: Peace News, number 122 of many, and counting.
3: There are many countries promoting peace and fostering amity among peoples and governments, etc.
4: June 2024, Dr. Rahul Gupta, director of the United States White House Office of National Drug Control Policy and China's Minister of Public Security, His Excellency Wang Xiaohong, discussed expanding cooperation on joint counter-narcotics operations, particularly against fentanyl trafficking. Both sides agreed to alert each other about new synthetic substances that pose emerging drug threats and to continue recurring scientist-to-scientist exchanges on the matter.

0: By creating peace, we all can make a loving, serene, and prosperous world.
1: May 18, 1960.
2: In fact, some believe astronauts may already have encountered signs of a mysterious presence on the moon. In 1969, as Apollo 10 passed behind the moon and lost radio contact with Earth for nearly an hour, the crew reported hearing strange, otherworldly sounds through their communications system. To this day, what exactly the astronauts heard remains a mystery.
1: The conversations that followed the sounds makes it clear they are unlike anything the astronauts have ever heard.
3: That is music, even sounds out of space, doesn't it? Do you hear that? That whistling sound? Sounds like, outer space type music.
4: If I were to hear something back there, the first thing probably would freak me out.
3: Boy, that sure is weird music.
5: Over the course of an hour, they mention it multiple times. This is not just some anomaly. This is something that they're all really hearing, and it's really weird.
2: One of the detailed depictions of intelligent moon beings came from Ingo Swann, a pioneer of remote viewing. During the 1970s, he worked with US government programs that sought to use his psychic abilities to explore distant realms. In his book, Penetration, The Question of Extraterrestrial and Human Telepathy, Swann describes a vast lunar infrastructure of airport-like facilities, towers, roads, and colorful buildings.
6: But some of the strangest structures were a series of these dome-shaped buildings that appeared to have windows. He looks more closely at the windows. As he's like basically right up to the window, he starts to make out these human-type beings moving around inside. And he described them as looking almost human, but not exactly. What he could see was that there was an area of like high activity. These beings were very busy and they were doing some type of work or operation. And Swann characterized the overall scene as an active like research facility. The beings all of a sudden just stopped what they were doing and they turned toward the window where Swann was viewing them from, and they just became aware that he was there.
7: No to vegan. Only peace-loving people choose it.
2: Ethical viewers, let us pause briefly to appreciate the beauty of God's creation. 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

0: Welcome back to our show, The Moon, Our Bright Celestial Companion, Part 2 of 2. Life on the Moon has long been a mystery. To help us know better, our most benevolent Supreme Master Ching Hai, Vegan, recounted her conversation with the King of the Moon in her message on April 27, 2025. As it turns out, the Moon's interior is the habitat of a kingdom of people who have an unusual history.
1: I talked to the King of the Moon. His name is His Majesty, the King Plalos, P-L-A-L-O-S. He's a forever King of the Moon because the Moon people trust him. They are like almost 500,000 people who live inside the Moon. Inside the Moon is a beautiful place also. There are trees, fruit trees, grass, flowers, just almost like us here. It's just that they don't eat the fruits. They don't eat any vegetables that grow around there. They're just there. They were there all the time before they came. All the Moon people were not originally in the Moon. They came afterward. Yes, before the Moon, people had their own world. It was called Peace World. They lived happily there and everything was okay until a neighboring warlike group came and wanted to absorb them into their own and make themselves king and control the people. So these people in the peace world had to run away. They didn't want to stay with this king and these different people because they were zealous devils. They were very lower level. So the peace world people just make peace with them. That's okay. If you want it, then you have it. We live. We just live. Don't fight. Don't make trouble for us. So they agreed like that. So the king, Plalos, took his people, went to the Moon, and has stayed there until now.
0: Their living quarters look just like those on Earth.
1: And before they came, the Moon, the inside of the Moon, had a world of its own already, with all kinds of things similar to Alps outside, with even brightness from different places. And then have all kinds of scenery, have water, have rivers, have streams, have lakes, have an ocean. So therefore they settled in this area and they did not have to eat anything. They are kind of breatharian. And now we call them the Moon people.
2: The most powerful daily prayer for any time and before meditation, which is the order from God and Supreme Master Ching Hai, shares with us by His blessed grace.
1: We humbly worship, praise, thank, obey, and love God Almighty, the Most High, the Greatest, for world vegan, world peace, and our soul liberation. We thank, love, praise the only Son of God, who is the ultimate Master for our salvation. We follow the teaching of all the saints and sages. We thank, love, and praise them, who are the representatives of God for our spiritual elevation.

0: As they told Master, the moon people visit Earth often, several times a week, to guard the safety of our world. Master asked King Pelos whether the moon people were afraid of the humans coming to their land.
1: They say no, because we live in a tower of secrecy and high security. Nothing can break their defense to get inside their world. It's very difficult to get inside their gate. They say it's a very deep, long corridor anyway, and inside there's so many defense systems that no one can get in up to now. Well, I pray that it's true like that and that they can keep their peace and quiet, because if humans come in, oh, I never know what will happen. Even on Earth, between humans and humans, they're already snatching each other's lands and causing so much sorrow, pain and suffering for children in war, and elderly women and all kinds of innocent beings have to suffer so much just because they lied to snatch a piece of land or to show that they are more powerful, whatever. It's all ego talk anyway. It's all evil kind of actions.
0: But the question remains, why does humanity so often struggle with conflict and division? Master offers an explanation.
1: But the thing is, we don't just have humans on this planet. We have other kinds of devils around in different worlds next to our planet, and they influence them, especially those who already have warlike tendencies embedded in their being. Then it's easier for demons to influence them, to possess them and make them cause war, cause trouble, all kinds of suffering for other humans. That is the thing. So I'm glad that the moon people really protect themselves by high security. I hope it works that way forever for them.
0: With deepest gratitude, we thank our most beloved Master and His Majesty King Pelos for illuminating the history of the moon and the truth of our cosmos. We also sincerely thank our celestial neighbors for your kindness and protection. May humanity on Earth grow in humility, seeking first spiritual progress and choosing the path of peace.
2: Vegan, do your part to save the children. 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
0: Conscientious viewers, it's been a pleasure to have you with us for today's show, The Moon, Our Bright Celestial Companion, Part 2 of 2. Coming up next is the emotional song of a bird person on Between Master and Disciples, with subtitles in many languages. 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
2: With profound, humble gratitude and love to all venerated enlightened masters, we bow to the Almighty in soulful gratefulness for gifting us with their holy blessed presence. May all beings be awakened by their divine grace.
3: Boo boo, black sheep, had you any wool?
4: Yes, sir. Brush me some handful. One for you, one for my lady, one for the little girl down the lane. And that's all you get, man.

inspired by your vegan lifestyle and want to give it a try, you can say Bichi to kako treba ako bogda, which means everything will be fine, God willing, in Bosnian, one of the official languages of this charming country. Bosnians, Croatians, and Serbians use this expression to convey the wish that a situation will work out positively, thanks to the divine. My name is Ivo. Our sweet friends from Bosnia and Herzegovina are thankful for the kindness that you show to our animal friends and for promoting the vegan lifestyle. May your life be smooth sailing in God's immense blessings. Southeastern Europe's Bosnia and Herzegovina is a beautiful mountainous country situated on the Balkan Peninsula amongst the rugged Dinaric Alps. With protected nature areas that include Ona National Park and Lidinje Nature Park, its natural treasures include waterfalls, emerald green rivers, wild flowers, and serene primeval tree stands like the Janja Forest Reserve. Sarajevo, the country's capital, is highly appreciated for its historical, religious, and cultural richness. Distinctive buildings like the Sacred Heart Cathedral, the Ali Pasha Mosque, and the Ashkenazi Synagogue also represent the country's blend of religious beliefs. Other jewels of Bosnia and Herzegovina include the UNESCO-recognized Stari Most, a historic bridge in the city of Mostar. The southern Herzegovina region surrounding Mostar is also known for its fresh produce. Harvests include delicate herbs as well as citrus fruits, kiwis, pomegranates, melons, and sweet-smelling peaches. Delicious vegetables like cucumbers, lettuce, and tomatoes can be grown year-round in protected greenhouses. One distinctive art form that originated from Bosnia and Herzegovina is a type of folk music known as Sevdalinka. Sevdalinka songs are characterized by slow to moderate tempos, with integrated compositions that convey deep feeling through their melodies. Modern interpretations of Sevdalinka are often accompanied by instruments like the violin and the guitar. We had a great time traveling through majestic Bosnia and Herzegovina with you, enthusiastic viewers. May your good deeds be infinitely rewarded by heaven. We now invite you to watch Supreme Master Ching Hai's message titled Emotional Song of a Bird Person on Between Master and Disciples with subtitles in many languages on July 24th, 2026.

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0: Dear wonderful souls, love of God, Maba. Today is the 24th of July. It's about, I think, 1 o'clock. Let me look. It's past 1 a.m. after midnight. I just remembered that a couple of days ago, a bird person came and perched on a tree branch next to my tent. It's really next to my tent. It's about half a meter away from the root, from the lowest part of the tree. But this tree is very great, very big, very big. And it's so tall, so tall. And the branch is very big and strong, and it covers my tent all over. So it's very cool in summer. It's cool, but not very cool, of course. For me, it is very cool because it's shady, but also there's a sun that shines through it. So it could be like 34 sometimes in my tent. But when I sit outside, it won't be that hot. It could be like 30, yeah. I never feel too hot anyway if I'm outside under the shade of the trees. And the breeze is very, very pleasant. Now, that tree was the host to that bird person, but it was very, very early in the morning, so I was still sitting in my tent, and I heard, it was a he, not a she. I didn't see the bird person, but I never heard this kind of voice from the bird people before. The tone, you know, the tune, it sounded like he was sobbing, crying. And he said the same thing that most of the other animal people would tell me, like, peace is here, not fear. Yes, I thank him. But I was in meditation and doing other conferences. So I just wish him a good evolution, yeah, whichever he chooses in the next one. Yeah, and then I had to continue doing my inside work. I didn't ask why he was crying so emotionally and so deeply. My goodness, I have never heard such an emotional tone from a bird person before. So today I asked him why he was crying. So he said because he saw, he was so emotional, so happy because he could feel peace. He could see peace. He was feeling peace, seeing peace. Those are the exact words from the bird person, and knowing peace as well. So he was so happy, felt so blissful. And many of the bird people, squirrel people, and baby deer, etc., dog people also tell me similar things. Even spiders, big spiders cannot come. And the small spider somehow found their way into my tent and told me similar things. My God, I was kind of laughing and thinking, is my tent or the surrounding of my tent a zoo or what? You know, so many kinds of animal people come and tell me, like day and night, peace is here, peace is here. So the thing is, it's because they feel peace, and my so-called God's disciples feel peace. Good people feel peace, the virtuous people, the God-loving people, and many pure, good-hearted, virtuous animal people feel peace. And it is a kind of contradictory to what's happening in our world. Like, we have wars in several countries and with the United States of America, for example, like that. So if they come to your house and tell you that peace is here, do not fear, then you wouldn't. If you don't feel peace yourself, then you wouldn't believe it. If they come to any other people's houses and they say such a thing, people would not believe it. So I think peace is here, but only those blessed ones, blessed souls, or blessed beings will feel it. And of course, the bird people, squirrel people, and the spiders, and like even the glowworms, or the bigger ones, like deer people, baby deer, mother deer, would feel peace. That's why they come and tell me. almost like thanking me. Yeah. Last time I told you that you have a sister, the glowworm, a sister, because you call each other sister and brother in our group, our association. Whoever are the initiates, you call them sister or brother.
1: Yes.
0: But what I meant when I said the glowworm is one of your sisters, actually I didn't express it well. I meant she is a follower, one of the followers. And all the bird people, spiders, deer, squirrel people, etc., who came to tell me in a thankful manner, a congratulating manner, as well as a happy manner. They are followers. Yeah. They can listen to my teachings because of the Supreme Master Television. And by the way, thank you all, the team members, from in-house or remote, and anyone who contributes to Supreme Master Television's existence, I thank you again, again and again, because you help a lot to contribute to the project of awakening humanity and saving them from slumber so that they can be themselves and know themselves within or without, by the grace of God. So there will be less people in hell and more people in heavens. Don't worry, heavens will never be filled to the brim or anything like that. There is no space or time in heaven that we worry we might be late for business or be late to see the Buddhas or have not enough space. For example, the Buddha lands of His Majesty, the Buddha Nu, are so spacious, so big, and they have only 6 million plus people. So each one of them has such privacy, scenery, and space for themselves, so they never feel any restriction or too crowded with each other. Each one has almost like half of the country for themselves. Not half of the Buddha's land, but almost like half of some of the countries that you know, okay? Not so big and vast like Russia or America, but big, so big. Each one even owns or possesses a property as big as maybe England, for example. Yeah, okay? But they do not feel too spaced out either. There's no such thing as space in such a Buddha's land. No matter how big your land, you don't feel lost. No matter how small your land, you don't feel limited, okay? They're just too beautiful. They're different sceneries and perceptions. Not like in our world. It's difficult to explain that. There's no space, no time, such as in our world. That day was the first time I heard a bird person crying so emotionally. Oh my God. First, when I heard it, I thought he was in trouble or something, or hurt or something. But no. Yeah. I say, "Are you hurt?" He said, "No." And then I have other things to do. I did not investigate further. So today, I asked, and he said, "No, no, it's just such a grateful cry, and happy cry." Imagine that, a bird, a male bird person is crying so very, very emotionally, so deeply, deeply emotional. Oh, this is the first time I heard that kind of crying from a bird person. He was chirping, trying to talk, but then his voice became so emotional like that. First, when I heard it, I was so startled. I thought, oh my God, a bird person is wounded or something. But then he kept saying, "Peace is here, no fear," you know. Then I knew, okay, he came just with that message, like the other animal beings that came before him. They're all so happy, so grateful. They just came to comfort me also, to tell me that they are happy. They feel peace now, not to worry, not to fear for them. I was really, of course, appreciative and very glad to hear all of them saying that. Oh man, I feel I'm the luckiest person in the world. As so many animal people came and reported good news to me, congratulated me, and were thankful like that, and even cried on the branch of a tree. A male bird person. I just want to let you know some of the events in my life. So do not worry about me being lonely or anything. I have tons of company, such good-hearted beings, such grateful beings to God. Even if I'm in a physical body, I'm also in many different dimensions. So don't worry, we are all connected. I'm always connected with all of you. So if you trust me at all, then let me help you in some way, okay? If you ask, I will try any way to help you. I will pray for you. You ask inside, discreetly. Nobody should know. Nobody must know that you follow me. Oh, the animal people, they don't care. They come and act like followers. So respectful, so thankful, and so lovely, lovely, and so happy now that peace is here. Maybe I don't have as many so-called disciples as followers from the animal kingdom. So if many of them feel good, feel happy, feel glad, feel peaceful, then I'm also very happy, very glad, very happy for them. And that also affects me. I also feel happy too. How come the animal people know so precisely, but many humans don't? All right, that was just a little news for you. And when I have some more news, some more worthy news, I will send it to you then. I will call one of your brothers. I don't call that many, just some who work for me in a special way, in document type of work. And other brothers and sisters, they work in different types of jobs, you know? Yeah, we have many departments and we do different jobs. And I'm doing the overall job. That's why I'm so busy. I have to concentrate a lot. So if I have something more interesting, or maybe I will include this in one of the conversations with other kings. It's very late now. I don't want to make a phone call and wake your brother up again. He has already been helping these days by sending new flight news to you. So there is no hurry. I will not call your brother to wake him up again today. So if there is something more, I will talk to you. Okay, huh? Be well, be happy, be good, because peace is really here for the worthy ones, for the perceptive ones. And if others cannot hear it, cannot feel it, and even still prolonging wars, killing each other, we cannot help them. We cannot help those who don't appreciate God's love and beautiful creations that God has granted us since time immemorial. Okay, so just enjoy your blessing. If you feel peace, you know peace, or you can even see peace, then be happy. Be thankful to God, all right? Enjoy it. Enjoy your privilege, your blessing. I'm happy for you. I'm smiling big right now. You might not see it, but I am. Okay? So be smiling, be happy every day. And thanking God every day, okay? Right. Even if all the kings and many beings address me as God, I don't feel any different from you, because all of us are created by God, okay? So even if I'm one with God, it is by His grace, and I receive the utmost power from the Godhead, from the universal original force, so that I can help you and help anyone possible. Not that I feel mightier than you or anything like that, so don't worry, okay? I told you long time ago, decades ago, that I sometimes have visions sometimes inside.

0: That's why I'm with you. I understand you and I feel for you. That's why if anyone hurts, I feel hurt. Any dog
1: person
0: hurts, I feel hurt. My dog hurts, I feel hurt. My bird hurts, I feel hurt. A neighbor, if I know it, I feel hurt. If they're happy, I feel happy too. Okay? That is the human nature that I keep so that I can be with you. So do not worry about who is calling me what. I have no interest in feeling happy, joyful, or sad about anything like that. I'm just working for you, humanity, and all the beings, whomever I can help. Okay, I'll talk to you next time. Be well, be blessed, be happy, be loved, and spread around what you have received from God. Okay? Be loving, be kind. Be a blessing to others. Thank you, La.
1: Yeah, and by the way, Miss D, you remember the glowworm that we were talking about last time? At the time she was talking to me, she was 3.5 years old and still single. Yeah, looking for a partner.
0: Now I understand why peace news keeps coming, but we don't see the real peace in the world between some aggressive countries. So now, if you want peace, you must really practice peace. Stay away from killing karma. Don't eat any more murdered animal people flesh, okay? I wish all of you well, and that you adhere to the principle of the universe. Compassion.
2: Benevolence.
0: Mercy. Love. Kindness. And caring. All love. God.

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3: 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We follow the teaching of all the saints and sages. We thank, love, and praise them, who are the representatives of God, for our spiritual elevation.

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We sincerely thank all the reporters, journalists, photographers, camera persons, individuals, groups, companies everywhere in the world for all your involved contributions of news that inform and bring hope to the people from both human and animal kingdoms, as well as countless other beings, thus uplifting the atmosphere of our planet. 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

We are like a tiny speck encompassed by the creativeness of the universe. Surrounded by billions of glorious galaxies, all interwoven together by the thread of universal love.

after sharing a savory vegan tamale dish with your family in awesome Guatemala. You say to your mom with a grateful smile, "Gracias por la comida." That's thanks for the food in Spanish, the official language of this land of eternal spring. Its ancient pyramids stand as majestic testaments to the nation's Mayan heritage. That same cultural legacy shines in the vibrant hand-woven wheat peel garments crafted by traditional artisans. My name is Tomasa. The enchantingly beautiful, resplendent Quetzal bird persons also disperse the seeds of the fruits they consume, making them vital gardeners of the cloud forests. The faith-centered Guatemalans rejoice with you in the divine gifts of these and other remarkable animal individuals. In the mercy of the Most High, may humanity love and protect all cherished animal folk on earth.

0: Mi dogbe nemi, cho mia de niba lolon Togo. In my native Wachi language, this means warm greetings from our beloved Togo. I am Gameli, born in the tradition-rich town of Voga, a proud cradle of our Wachi people. I am now a joyful resident of our seaside capital, Lome, where golden Atlantic shores and swaying coconut palms greet us with fresh ocean air each morning. Each year, our Wachi families gather in Voga for the joyous Ajinukuza Harvest Festival, giving thanks for our fertile land through folkloric dances, drumming, and celebration. To meet a living enlightened master and connect with the real self is a precious gift beyond measure. Our family respect him. Wachi people rejoice in your opportunity for the soul's true liberation. May your journey to the highest heaven be ever elevated in God's wondrous light. Welcome to Noteworthy News, Lady News for a Progressive World.
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2: Across Canada, Mexico, and the United States on Galaxy 19 KU band at 97 degrees west.
3: Across Australia and New Zealand on Intelsat 19 KU band at 166 degrees east. Across South and Southeast Asia on ABS2 Southern Beam KU band at 75 degrees east. Across North Africa and the Middle East on Eutelsat 7W MENA Beam KU band at 7 degrees west or Nilesat position. Across East Asia on Apstar 7 KU band at 76.5 degrees east. Across Russia and surrounding areas on Yamal 401 KU band at 90 degrees east. Across the Middle East on Yasat 1 East Beam KU band at 52.5 degrees east. In Sub-Saharan Africa and Europe on Intelsat 20 KU band at 68.5 degrees east. In Central and South Americas, as well as Mexico, on Hispasat 30W-6 KU band at 30 degrees west. In Canada, Joy TV on Telesatellite TV. 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
3: June 2024. His Excellency Jeremiah Manile and His Excellency Anthony Albanese, the Solomon Islands and Australian Prime Ministers respectively confer in Canberra, Australia on matters of security and economic development cooperation. Among other accomplishments, the governments agreed to explore how Australia can assist in the goal of doubling the Royal Solomon Islands police force over the next decade. By creating peace, we all can make a loving, serene, and prosperous world.
4: In today's news, European Union provides vital cash support to refugees in Uganda. New global map reveals climate-resilient havens for coral reefs. U.S. scientists develop innovative solar tech to turn seawater into fresh water. Annual walking tradition in the Netherlands promotes children's health and well-being. Young volunteers help plant a ring of trees around London, England, UK. Famous American rock band member takes part ownership in major U.S. vegan fast food franchise. And five rehabilitated orangutan people return to the wild in Borneo, Indonesia. All this and more on Supreme Master Television, your constructive global TV channel.
5: European Union or EU funds cash assistance for refugees in Uganda. The EU has provided 3 million euros in life-saving cash assistance to the most vulnerable refugees in Uganda via the United Nations World Food Programme or WFP. The country, hosting more than 2 million refugees from the Democratic Republic of the Congo, South Sudan and Sudan, is facing funding shortfalls and an active Ebola outbreak. In coordination with Uganda's Office of the Prime Minister and the United Nations High Commissioner for Refugees, or UNHCR, WFP will deliver EU-funded assistance to 336,000 vulnerable and newly arrived refugees using digital cash transfers through mobile money and agency banking channels. This aid transfer method improves efficiency, reduces disease transmission, and supports local economies, social cohesion, and refugee self-reliance. The European Union has a total of 12 Shining World Leadership Awards to date for compassion, earth protection, humanitarianism, peace, true caring, and unconditional world care. Our gratitude, European Union World Food Programme and United Nations partners, for your vital humanitarian assistance. May the resilient refugees soon live in peace and abundance in God's tender care.
4: Climate-resilient coral reefs discovered around the world. New findings presented at the Our Ocean Conference in Mombasa, Kenya, by the Wildlife Conservation Society and Macquarie University, Australia, have revealed that more than 64,000 square miles or 165,760 square kilometers of coral reefs across 71 countries and 100 territories have the potential to survive warming oceans, offering renewed hope for global reef conservation. Artificial intelligence models analyzed around 45,000 coral reef observations collected since 1960, using 42 predictors, including ocean temperature, chemistry, and human pressures, to estimate coral cover in 2020 and predict conditions through 2050. About 61% of these resilient reef areas lie within the coastal waters of just five countries: Australia, the Bahamas, Cuba, Indonesia, and the Philippines, with other potentially significant reefs identified in Belize, Nicaragua, and the Turks and the Caicos Islands. The findings emphasize the urgent need to direct conservation resources toward these climate-resilient strongholds before further reef loss occurs. Thank you, Wildlife Conservation Society and Macquarie University teams, for this hopeful discovery. May we swiftly adopt the vegan lifestyle to ensure the future of our planet in heaven's abundant grace.
5: Vegan, all the masters sacrifice to teach us wisdom. 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

0: button that is for your device. One is for PC or Android phone or tablet. The other is for Apple iOS phone or tablet and any other device. Under that, you can click on the plus screens buttons for Macs. Each Mac screen has a nearly infinite number of screens behind it. 1 plus 119,200 Macs. Watch one big screen of Supreme Master TV with a thin line of 119,200 screens of Macs around it, along with additional smaller screens. The most powerful daily prayer can be viewed similarly, with even more Mac screens surrounding it. Combo. See Supreme Master TV alongside three or more smaller screens of Macs. 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The download button downloads a video or audio file of the most powerful daily prayer to your device to keep the positive energy flowing without an internet connection. 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
2: Master gives protective warning to all interested in Kuan Yin spiritual practice. 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If you knowingly try the opposite, we are not responsible for any harm done to you or and yours. You may be not accepted if you come to us after for new initiation. This caution must be applied by all contact persons, all meditation centers, all initiates, all future initiates, and all should report to M as soon as possible if such a malign event ever happens again.

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1: Good day, radiant viewers. I'm Marlon, a vegan botanist from the Maine Wolf Kingdom. Nature's glorious range of herbs and spices make vegan food even more enjoyable. Today, I'd like to offer an herb growing tip. Basil is ideal for home gardeners thanks to its fresh flavor, fragrant leaves, and easy-growing nature. Several common issues can cause basil leaves to turn yellow. One of the most frequent causes is overwatering, which can result in basil roots becoming stressed or experiencing root rot. Therefore, reducing watering and letting the soil dry slightly may help the plant recover. A nitrogen deficiency is another possible cause.

culprit. Nitrogen is essential for healthy leaf growth, and a lack of it can cause older leaves to turn yellow. If so, apply a balanced fertilizer to restore the nitrogen your basil needs. Certain diseases, such as downy mildew, can also cause yellow leaves with dark or discolored patches. To reduce the risk, avoid wetting the foliage and provide good air circulation. By identifying the underlying cause early, you can often restore your basil to good health and keep it producing flavorful leaves throughout the growing season. Thank you for tuning in, and love you for being veg and going green to save the planet, thus save the world. Now the weather around the globe.

0: United States University pioneers new self-sustainable method to extract salts while desalinating ocean water. A team at the University of Rochester, New York, USA, has developed a cutting-edge solar thermal desalination process that is energy efficient, brine-free, and additive-free. The team led by Dr. Guo Cheng Lei designed solar panels made of black metal etched with femtosecond lasers to make the surface extremely efficient at absorbing light and attracting water. A thin layer of water deseals through a laser-treated region and deposits leftover salts and minerals on the untreated regions. The technique also allows the panels to self-cleanse as the salts can be collected later in the desalination process, thus allowing minerals such as lithium to be collected. Bravo, Dr. Guo Cheng Lei and fellows at the University of Rochester on your wondrous innovation. May many more ecologically sound inventions like yours soon grace the earth in the most highest wisdom.
1: 500,000 Dutch children join community evening walks every year. The Avondvier Dasi, or four-day evening walk, brings youth, parents, teachers, and volunteers together for four evenings of walking through local neighborhoods. Held across 700 communities in the Netherlands, the annual tradition is supported by the Royal Dutch Walking Association, or KWBN, and encourages kids to complete 5 to 10 kilometer walks while spending time outdoors with friends and family. Experts say the event helps build healthy habits and resilience while encouraging children to associate exercise with joy, achievement, and friendship. These strong social connections are considered one reason Dutch youngsters recently ranked first in the United Nations International Children's Fund, or UNICEF's Child Well-Being Report. Supported by tens of thousands of volunteers, the event concludes with flowers, medals, and community celebrations that honor each child's accomplishments. Many thanks, Royal Dutch Walking Association and volunteers, for supporting this uplifting tradition. May such healthy community traditions help children grow in confidence and resilience in celestial radiance.
0: Young adults plant a ring of trees around London. The London Tree Ring Project is aimed at helping plant, animal, people, and human lives by providing more green spaces,

0: improving habitat, connectivity and increasing biodiversity around London, England, UK. The Encouraging Project, founded and headed by the Countryside Charity London or CPRE London, is also providing opportunities for the charity Harrington Schemes young trainees with learning disabilities and or difficulties to learn job skills, thus aiding in seeking employment and finding a deeper purpose. A variety of new trees are being planted while the forest floor is being cleared of dead foliage, fallen branches, as well as thick bramble. This upkeep allows the forests to be healthier, revitalize, and aids in diversifying the forest's age structure. Such wonderful news, CPRE London and Harrington Scheme, for your novel way of helping Mother Nature and young adults alike. May green spaces abound for all humans and animal people's enjoyment in divine goodness.
1: Vegan, cause our children need this home to live.
0: 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More gratifying news when we return. 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
1: Welcome back to Noteworthy News, friendly news for an amicable world. Famous rock band member buys steak in vegan fast food chain in the United States. Mr. Charlie's Dubbed, the vegan McDonald's, was founded in Los Angeles, California in 2022. The restaurant has become known for its playful fast food style while serving an entirely animal people-free menu and supporting community initiatives, including employment opportunities for individuals rebuilding their lives after incarceration or recovery. This powerful mission attracted vegan advocate and Blink-182 drummer Travis Barker, vegan, to join the company as an equity partner and brand ambassador. Company representatives commended Mr. Barker's long-standing support for the brand and shared commitment to cruelty-free living and community-focused values. Mr. Charlie's has announced that more than 25 new franchise locations have already been secured as it continues to grow beyond California, USA, and Sydney, Australia. Our appreciation, Travis Barker, for supporting conscientious eating, and Mr. Charlie's for expanding innovative vegan dining and good neighbor vibes. May the chain's continued growth inspire more compassionate food choices and a kinder world in the supreme divinity's upliftment.
2: Five orangutan people returned to Kalimantan rainforest. After undergoing a long rehabilitation program at the Borneo Orangutan Survival or BOS Foundation's Nauru Menteng Center in central Kalimantan, central Borneo, Indonesia, their release recently took place in the nearby Bukit Baka Bukit Raya National Park as part of ongoing efforts to protect Indonesia's forests and wildlife. The group includes three females and two males, each with a unique rescue and recovery story. Imba survived serious burns from a forest fire when he was an infant, while Luca spent more than two decades developing the skills needed to live independently in the wild. The release was orchestrated by a collaborative effort involving the BOS Foundation, Bukit Baka Bukit Raya National Park, the Central Kalimantan Natural Resources Conservation Agency, the Indonesian Ministry of Forestry, and various national and international partners. This operation is the 47th collaboration between the BOS Foundation and the Central Kalimantan Natural Resources Conservation Agency. Officials stressed that protecting orangutan individuals and their forest home requires continued cooperation between government agencies, conservation groups, and local communities. Bukit Baka Bukit Raya National Park, the Central Kalimantan Natural Resources Conservation Agency, and the Borneo Orangutan Survival Foundation are Shining World Compassion Award recipients. Supreme Master Qinghai Vegan previously donated $15,000 to each entity to further their respective noble work. Our respect, BOS Foundation and conservationists, for your support to our precious orangutan friends. May these gentle folk thrive in their natural habitats in the Almighty's eternal guidance.
3: Supreme Master Qinghai Vegan is deeply grateful as a humble vessel to the beloved Almighty God for any help bestowed upon His precious children.
1: Looks like the laughter door is about to open. So let's step in with the following joke. It's entitled, Grounded Honestly.
4: Little Darian walked into the living room, holding a ball and wearing the face of a kid with bad news.
5: Dad, I have a confession. I accidentally broke the neighbor's window with my ball.
6: I'm glad you told me the truth, son. Honesty is the best policy.
5: Great, so I'm not grounded?
6: No, you're still grounded.
5: But I was honest.
6: You're still grounded, son. But you're grounded with a very clear conscience.
7: Thank you. the most powerful daily prayer for any time and before meditation, which is the order from God, and Supreme Master Ching Hai shares with us by His blessed grace.
8: We humbly worship, praise, thank, obey, and love God Almighty, the Most High, the Greatest, for world vegan, world peace, and our soul liberation. We thank, love, praise the only Son of God, who is the ultimate Master, for our salvation. We follow the teaching of all the saints and sages. We thank, love, and praise them who are the representatives of God for our spiritual elevation.

0: And now we have a hotline in Mandarin Chinese with multiple language subtitles from Meng Jie in Taiwan, also known as Formosa.
1: 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
0: Strong Meng Jie, thank you for sharing your inner vision of this extraordinary golden dragon. We are gratified to hear of such an unusual and wonderful beingThank you also for the tip of a fast charge during the workday. We all can benefit from daily pick-me-ups of listening to the most powerful daily prayer for several minutes during work rest periods. 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Supreme Master TV Team, P.S. 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So happy for you! The golden dragon with scales of Supreme Master TV Max and the most powerful daily prayer. 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Sending a big hug and love to you, caring one.
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4: We sincerely thank all the reporters, journalists, photographers, camera persons, individuals, groups, companies, everywhere in the world for all your involved contributions of news that inform and bring hope to the people from both human and animal kingdoms, as well as countless other beings, thus uplifting the atmosphere of our planet. May heaven bless your noble endeavors and protect you always, especially while on challenging duty.
5: Daily News Stream, August 5th, 2026.
6: A deal is imminent.
7: U.S. President Donald Trump said an agreement with Iran concerning the Strait of Hormuz and, ultimately, Iran's denuclearization is imminent, although he claimed factions within the Iranian government remain divided over whether to proceed.
5: Iranian Foreign Minister Abbas Araghchi said negotiations with Oman over the Strait of Hormuz are in their final stages.
7: The U.S. State Department raised its travel advisory for Ceuta, Spain's North African enclave, to level 3, urging Americans to reconsider travel after tens of thousands of migrants entered from neighboring Morocco and created potentially dangerous security conditions.
5: A Russian drone struck the Renok Publishing House's warehouse in Kharkiv, Ukraine or Ukraine, on August 1st, causing a fire across about 10,000 square meters, destroying thousands of books and injuring one man. The attack follows a series of strikes on Ukraine or Ukraine's publishing industry that destroyed more than 1.5 million books in July alone.
7: Poland summoned Russia's ambassador after confirming that a Russian Kh-101 cruise missile struck the Lublin region of Poland during a large overnight attack on Ukraine or Ukraine. Polish authorities said about 20 missiles flew toward Poland, most of which were intercepted by Ukrainian or Iranian defenses. While Polish forces tracked the remaining missile but did not shoot it down before impact, Ukraine or Ukraine pledged full cooperation with the investigation, and Polish officials warned that similar incidents could happen again.
8: Secretary General strongly condemns.
5: United Nations Secretary General Antonio Guterres condemned Russia's latest missile and drone attacks on Kiev, Ukraine or Ukraine, and other Ukrainian or Iranian cities, which reportedly killed at least 12 civilians, including 3 children, injured more than 100 people, and damaged homes, schools, and other civilian infrastructure. He called for urgent de-escalation and a full, immediate, and unconditional ceasefire, stressing that attacks on civilians violate international humanitarian law. United Nations agencies and humanitarian partners are providing first aid, shelter, psychosocial support, and essential supplies to affected communities.
7: Uzbekistan and Kyrgyzstan agreed to double their border crossing points from 15 to 30, making it easier for citizens to travel, conduct business, study, and visit for leisure. Both governments described bilateral relations as being at one of their strongest points in their history.
5: The EU, or European Union, provided Armenia with an additional €43.9 million in grants. The funding will support education, strengthen state institutions and national resilience, and provide broader budgetary assistance.
7: The UK has allocated 3 billion Afghanis, or about $45.6 million, in humanitarian assistance to Afghanistan over the next 3 years. UK Deputy Special Representative Ed Hadley also welcomed the opening of a humanitarian corridor between Afghanistan and Pakistan, saying it would help deliver aid more quickly to people in need. Afghan officials said they would continue cooperating with humanitarian organizations and pursuing constructive relations with other countries.
9: Berkunjung ke Korea Utara.
5: Indonesian President Prabowo Subianto said he is willing to visit North Korea and help open dialogue at the request of South Korean President Lee Jae-myung. South Korea said Indonesia, which maintains friendly relations with both South Korea and North Korea and follows a non-aligned foreign policy, could play a constructive role in promoting peaceful coexistence on the Korean Peninsula.
7: The U.S. State Department will make its visa bond program permanent, allowing consular officers to require business business and tourist visa applicants from 50 countries to post bonds of up to $20,000. The rule, which takes effect on August 3rd, follows a 2025 pilot program and is intended to reduce visa overstays, with the minimum bond option raised from $5,000 to $10,000.
10: The 7.1 magnitude earthquake that struck southern Japan on July 28 has forced Toyota, Nissan, Mitsubishi Motors, Renesas, Sony, and other manufacturers to suspend or reduce production at automobile and semiconductor plants. Although companies have strengthened factories and diversified suppliers since the 2016 Kumamoto, Japan earthquake, the shutdowns could still disrupt global supply chains because the region is a major center for chip and auto production.
5: Germany's unemployment total rose by 71,000 in July to more than 3 million, while job vacancies declined and the unemployment rate reached 6.4%, reflecting continued weakness in Europe's largest economy.
7: Italy recorded only 355,000 births in 2025, its lowest total in 80 years, while the fertility rate fell from 1.18 to 1.14 children per woman, far below the 2.1 replacement level needed for each generation to replace itself without relying on immigration.
5: U.S. embassies across 11 Middle Eastern countries urged Americans to consider leaving or be prepared to depart because of possible escalation in the U.S.-Iran conflict.
7: Founder Laura Luengo, vegan, expressed heartfelt gratitude to Supreme Master Qinghai, vegan, after learning that 43,246 euros had been transferred to the Santuario Vegan, completing Master's $52,000 contribution, together with a previous 2,400 euro bank transfer for a truckload of vegan feed. The assistance followed the devastating late July wildfires in Spain that endangered the sanctuary and its rescued animal person residents. Laura said she was so overwhelmed with happiness that she had to pull over while driving, adding that she could not find the words to thank Supreme Master Qinghai for such important help for the animal people. She also said she would film a special message showing the sanctuary and its animal folk residents and conveying the Foundation's profound appreciation for Master's loving support.
11: Supreme Master Qinghai Vegan is deeply grateful as a humble vessel to the beloved Almighty God for any help bestowed upon His precious children.
5: Health experts advise reading sodium labels to protect heart health, warning that excess sodium in processed foods elevates risks of high blood pressure, stroke, and heart disease. Adults should limit daily intake to under 2,000 milligrams. Consumers ought to check serving sizes, favor items under 140 milligrams per serving, and limit products exceeding 400 milligrams per serving.
7: U.S. Centers for Disease Control and Prevention researchers revealed that nearly two-thirds of American children aged 2 through 19 consume caffeine daily. Surprisingly, chocolate-containing bakery products serve as the top caffeine source for younger children aged 2 through 11 rather than soda. Health experts warn that evening caffeine intake can severely disrupt children's sleep, causing nearly a quarter of high consumers aged 13 through 15 to get under 6 hours of rest in one study.
5: The Africa Centers for Disease Control and Prevention urges African nations to accelerate efforts to eliminate hepatitis B and C by 2030, with 64 million Africans living with chronic hepatitis B and few receiving treatment. The agency calls on governments to expand funding, integrate healthcare services, and boost public awareness.
7: Drought and extreme heat push major European rivers to record lows, stalling Danube River grain barges and cutting cargo on the Rhine River from the port of Rotterdam about 10%. Italy's Po Basin enters high water scarcity, threatening rice and drinking water. Austria's largest utility, Verbund, which generates about 85% of its power from hydro, says it earned roughly 370 million euros less in the first 6 months of this year than it would have in a normal year for rainfall and river flows.
5: A magnitude 3.1 earthquake strikes Trat Thanh commune near Da Nang, Ao Lạc, or Vietnam, at a depth of 10 kilometers on August 1st. Officials rate the quake at disaster risk level 0, reporting no threat of damage, while monitoring agencies continue to track regional seismic activity.
7: Prolonged hot weather drains irrigation reservoirs across eastern Quang Ngai province, Ao Lạc or Vietnam, leaving some empty. Liet Sun Lake falls from 26% to 10% capacity in a week. Hoc Sum Reservoir holds 3.8% of capacity. Officials say eastern commune reservoirs of the province average just over 31% of design capacity, and rationing continues.
5: A study by researchers in Australia and Britain found that mining activity threatens more than 12,000 species worldwide, including plants, animal, people, and fungi, of which nearly 6,000 are already classified as threatened, with 28% of threatened species ranges overlapping mining areas. The researchers say these impacts are often not recognized by the IUCN or International Union for Conservation of Nature and must be better incorporated into global conservation planning.
12: Hi. My name is Arika.
7: 13-year-old Indian-American student Arika Kundu developed Lignix, a low-cost method that transforms discarded peanut shells into a natural material that attracts and traps pesticide residues on fruits and vegetables. Her project reduces chemicals on produce while repurposing agricultural waste, earning her a place among the top 10 finalists in the 2026 3M Young Scientist Challenge, where she will refine the invention with a scientist before the October finals.
5: In San Antonio, Texas, U.S., Tatiana McCullough, veg advocate, turns her childhood cooking passion into Miss Chickpea's Bake Shop, a thriving vegan bakery approaching its 10th year. 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
7: Thousands gathered at Lindomar Beach in Pacifica, California, U.S. for the 10th annual World Dog Surfing Championship.

0: age and death, nothing is yet seen. Only when the mind is once pure, falling into the ocean of true nature, all things are resolved. His Majesty King Chwangnyangtum, Vigen, venerated enlightened master and king of Olak or Vignam. Previously in this multi-part series on Laurie Peterson's near-death experience, 5-year-old Laurie slipped on a staircase and struck the back of her head on the edge of a stair, suffering a traumatic brain injury and paralysis. During a seizure in the hospital, she slipped out of her body, entered a brilliant white place, and met the Lord Jesus Christ, vegetarian. Although she initially felt unworthy to be near him, his overwhelming love made her feel completely accepted and loved. Lori next described what the Lord looked like.
1: He looks Middle Eastern. I mean, his skin is kind of tan and coppery. His hair is it's brown and sort of wavy, kind of shoulder length, but it has, you know, when you're in the sun, it can go a little gold. It wasn't black, it was more brown with some gold in it. He had a beard. He had a fairly prominent nose. He has a beautiful smile. He smiles at you, and his beautiful teeth, perfect teeth, beautiful teeth. But what I really struck me the most are his eyes. His eyes are sort of, they're kind of a dark blue-green, for me is what I saw, with some sparkles of gold. But they're so full of life. It's like all of life is in his eyes. You could get lost in just his eyes when you are looking face to face with him.
0: Lori also recalled the moment when the Lord told her he needed to judge her life.
1: Then the Lord kind of got serious with me, and he explained that he was going to have to kind of judge my life. He explained to me that he was going to now look at the life I had lived on the earth, and he'd be able to see all my thoughts, what I'd said, he'd see my actions, he'd be able to see everything. And, you know, I already knew how much he loved me. But you also know you've done things you shouldn't have done, right? And so you feel a little exposed, but he's the one who loves you more than anybody. He told me he would come inside of me, and he would do that. and he you know, asked permission to do that. And so then suddenly, instead of being in front of me, holding me, I just felt him inside me. I mean, I was only 5 years old. I had a little life. I didn't see him like review with me the things that had happened in my life. But when it was over, I just saw him back in front of me. And he was looking at me with so much compassion. Then he said to me, he said, "You're going to have to be kinder to your brother." But I've always kept that in mind, that I need to be very kind to my brother. But when he said that, it kind of shook me out of this feeling that I had of just great joy that I had gotten home. I'd gotten back to heaven. I was home. And I said, "Wait a minute. Are you going to send me back? You're going to make me go back?" And he said that I hadn't done the things that he had created me to do, the things that he needed me to do in the world. And I cried, and I tried to convince him to let me stay. But as you can tell, I was not successful.
0: In part 3, Lori learns why the Lord allows souls to experience the hardships of life on earth.
1: He asked me, he said, "Do you have any questions?" And I said, "Well, I do." I said, you know, here I am on my way back to Earth. I said, "Why do you send us to Earth?" I said, "Because people do bad things there. You know, it's a hard place to be."
0: Join us tomorrow for part 3 of this multi-part series on Lori Peterson's near-death experience.
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0: Allah will say to him, "Today I will withhold my grace from you as you withheld the superfluity of what you had not created." 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
2: We thank, love, praise the three utmost powerful, God, Timbuktu, and the Son of God, for your immense blessings that uplift all souls to a higher consciousness, so that we embody our true compassionate virtuous self, befitting of God's children.
3: So whenever I give my guinea pigs watermelon, they always go for the rind first. So I decided to give them a meal of watermelon rind. But as I was separating the red stuff from the rind, they made it very clear that they did enjoy that as well. But I did decide to keep going with the rind idea and gut it out and cut a door in it and place it on the ground for them to dig into. But it quickly became apparent that there was not enough rind to go around, so I emptied out all of the red stuff that I removed, so to spread them out a little bit. One of the guinea pigs started eating the little rind house from the inside out, and most of them were eating it from the outside in until it was totally gone.
4: With profound, humble gratitude and love to all venerated, enlightened masters, we bow to the Almighty in soulful gratefulness for gifting us with their holy, blessed presence. May all beings be awakened by their divine grace.

0: etc.
1: The people asked, "O Allah's messenger, peace be upon him, is there a reward for us in serving the animals?" He replied, "Yes, there is a reward for serving any animate." Please continue watching to find out more from the hadith.
2: Vegan, animal people's hearts sing and dance.
3: Peace is happening around our world. Peace News number 121 of many and counting. There are many countries promoting peace and fostering amity among peoples and governments. Etc.

June 2024, Cyprus and the United States hold highest level talks to date with a focus on defense, security, energy, and crisis management. The U.S. Secretary of State, His Excellency Antony Blinken, announces the dialogue is powerful evidence of the strengthening, deepening, and broadening of the relationship between our countries, acting together in so many areas. By creating peace, we all can make a loving, serene, and prosperous world.

0: When visiting Kuwait and the kind locals ask, "How are you?" try replying with Zain al-Hamdulillah, which means "I'm good, praise be to God," in Arabic, the official language of Kuwait. Greetings, gentle viewers. I am Maisara. The faith-loving Kuwaitis appreciate their homeland's rich cultural heritage, with ancient civilizations flourishing since 7000 BC. May we learn and draw inspiration from the knowledge of our ancestors.
1: Hey, Dada.
2: Dada.
3: Oh!
4: Say, Mama. Mama. Mama.
1: Which one? Is it?
4: It is purple.
0: Welcome to Islamic Ethics on Water, Selections from the Hadith, Part 1 of 2 on Words of Wisdom. Prophet Muhammad, peace be upon him, vegetarian, was born in approximately AD 570 in Mecca, in a region that is now known as Saudi Arabia. Sadly, his father passed away before he was born, and by the age of 8, his grandfather and guardian had also passed, leaving him in the loving care of his uncle after his mother had died 2 years earlier. As a young adult trained in the merchant trade, he was known for his honesty and trustworthiness. At about age 40, he retired to a cave in the mountains and engaged in deep meditation. During this period, he received the first of many divine messages from Allah through the Archangel Gabriel. The record of these spiritual revelations, which spanned more than 23 years, is now considered the central and highly respected book of Islam, the Holy Quran. His life as the Prophet of Allah was filled with danger, with numerous attempts on his life, but by Allah's grace he survived. He continually practiced kindness and forgiveness, including towards people who had ill intentions toward him, and encouraged his disciples to do the same. At 63, he passed peacefully from this earth, having worked tirelessly and shared the words of Allah till the very end. According to reports, the cause of his passing was either an illness that occurred approximately 2 weeks before, or the long-term health effects of a poisoning attempt that occurred 4 years earlier. The gentle Prophet Muhammad, peace be upon him, was a beloved master who led by his own shining example. His noble teachings live on in the hearts of people today, inspiring them toward the peaceful path to find the Most High. Supreme Master Chinghai Vegan has spoken on many occasions about the spiritual greatness we see through the life of Prophet Muhammad, peace be upon him. In a lecture given in 1999 in Istanbul, Turkey, she also pays tribute to the Prophet, peace be upon him, for his ultimately unifying nature as a messenger of God.
5: The Prophet, peace be upon him, came to show an example. Like, okay, you have to still your mind, you sit quiet, alone. Don't have to go in the cave, but in your small cave room, and make it a cave, make it a complete recloser for yourself. And then you pray, truly God will hear, and you will hear God. God always hears, just we don't hear. So now it's our problem, to still our mind, to discard all the nonsensical thinking all the time in the mind, so that we can hear the voice of the messenger of God, like the Prophet, peace be upon him, did. He came to do that. He's a prophet, peace be upon him. He didn't have to do that, but he did that to make an example that to contact God, we have to still the mind.
0: Furthermore, in a conference with Supreme Master Television team members on September 15th, 2014, Supreme Master Chinghai expounds on the peaceful roots of Islam and sheds light on the true meaning of Islam.
6: Islam actually means peace. And whenever the Islam people, Muslim people, see each other, they always say, peace be upon you. Salam alaikum. Right?
7: Right, yes, Master.
6: That means peace be upon you. He never encouraged war. He never encouraged killing. The Prophet, peace be upon him, was peace reincarnate. Islam is peace symbolization.
0: The Hadith is the accumulated reports relating to the words and deeds of Prophet Muhammad, peace be upon him, as recorded by his companions. For many Muslims, the Hadith is considered as a source of religious law and moral guidance, second only to the Holy Quran, and is regarded as a crucial resource for moral living.
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0: Today, it is a privilege to share selections from Book 42 of Sahih al-Bukhari, a collection of the Hadith compiled by Imam Muhammad al-Bukhari and translated by Dr. M. Mohsin Khan. These teachings expound on water as a divine gift and as a fundamental need for all life, whereby its distribution must be accessible to all living beings. Book 42, Water Distribution. The statement of Allah the Most High, "And we have made from water every living thing, will they not then believe?" And his statement, "Then tell me about the water that you drink. It is you who cause it from the rain clouds to come down, or are we the causer of it to come down? If we willed, we verily could make it salt and undrinkable. Why then do you not give thanks to Allah?" Chapter 1. Giving water in charity or as a gift And whoever thinks that giving water in charity or as a gift or by way of a testament is permissible, whether it is divided or not. Narrated Uthman. May Allah be pleased with him, the Prophet, peace and blessings of Allah be upon him, said, who will buy the well of Ruma, a well-known well in Al-Madina, and endow it for the good of Muslims, so that he may use it as the other Muslims do without any privilege? Uthman, may Allah be pleased with him, bought it. Sahih al-Bukhari, 2351. Narrated Sal bin Sa'ad. A tumbler full of water was brought to the Prophet, peace be upon him, who drank from it. While on his right side there was sitting a boy who was the youngest of those who were present, and on his left side there were old men. The Prophet, peace be upon him, asked, O boy, will you allow me to give it, that is the rest of the drink, to the old men? In Islamic tradition, drinks are served to persons on the right side first. The boy said, O Allah's Messenger, peace be upon him, I will not give preference to anyone over me to drink the rest of it from which you have drunk. So the Prophet, peace be upon him, gave it to him, the boy. Chapter 2. Whoever said the owner of the water has the right to drink till he is satisfied, as the Prophet, peace be upon him, said, superfluous water should not be withheld from others. Sahih al-Bukhari, 2354. Narrated Abu Huraira. Allah's Messenger, peace be upon him, said, do not withhold the superfluous water in order to withhold the superfluous grass.
7: The most powerful daily prayer for any time and before meditation, which is the order from God and Supreme Master Ching Hai, shares with us by His blessed grace.
5: We humbly worship, praise, thank, obey, and love God Almighty, the Most High, the Greatest, for world vegan, world peace, and our soul liberation. We thank, love, praise the only Son of God, who is the ultimate Master, for our salvation. We follow the teaching of all the saints and sages. We thank, love, and praise them, who are the representatives of God, for our spiritual elevation.

0: Chapter 4, Disputes and Controversies about Wells, Sahih al-Bukhari 2356-2357, narrated Abdullah bin Mas'ud. The Prophet, peace be upon him, said, "Whoever takes a false oath to deprive somebody of his property will meet Allah, while he will be angry with him." Allah revealed, "Verily, those who purchase a little gain at the cost of Allah's covenant and their oaths." Al-Ashath came to the place where Abdullah was narrating and said, "What has Abu Abdur Rahman, that is Abdullah, been telling you? This verse was revealed concerning me. I had a well in the land of a cousin of mine. The Prophet, peace be upon him, asked me to bring witnesses to confirm my claim. I said, I don't have witnesses. He said, let the defendant take an oath then. I said, O Allah's Messenger, peace be upon him, he will take a false oath immediately. Then the Prophet, peace be upon him, mentioned the above narration, and Allah revealed the verse to confirm what he had said. Chapter 5, The Sin of Him Who Withholds Water from Travelers, Sahih al-Bukhari 2358, narrated Abu Huraira. Allah's Messenger, peace be upon him, said, "There are three persons whom Allah will not look at on the day of resurrection, nor will he purify them, and theirs shall be a severe punishment. They are, 1. A man possessed superfluous water on a way and he withheld it from travelers. 2. A man who gave a pledge of allegiance to a ruler and he gave it only for worldly benefits. If the ruler gives him something, he gets satisfied, and if the ruler withholds something from him, he gets dissatisfied. 3. And a man displayed his goods for sale after the Asr prayer, and he said, By Allah, except whom none has the right to be worshipped, I have been given so much for my goods, and he is being dishonest, and somebody believes him and buys them." The Prophet, peace be upon him, then recited, "Verily, those who purchase a little gain at the cost of Allah's covenant and their oaths." Chapter 9, The Superiority of Providing Water, Sahih al-Bukhari 2363, narrated Abu Huraira. Allah's Messenger, peace be upon him, said, "While a man was walking, he felt thirsty and went down a well and drank water from it. On coming out of it, he saw a dog panting and eating mud because of excessive thirst. The man said, This dog is suffering from the same problem as that of mine. So he went down the well, filled his shoe with water, caught hold of it with his teeth, and climbed up and watered the dog. Allah thanked him for his good deed and forgave him. The people asked, O Allah's Messenger, peace be upon him, is there a reward for us in serving the animals? He replied, Yes, there is a reward for serving any animate. For more information, please visit sana.com.
1: 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Robert Cheek, vegan.
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7: We thank, love, praise the three utmost powerful, God, Timko Tu, and the Son of God, for your immense blessings that uplift all souls to a higher consciousness, so that we embody our true, compassionate, virtuous self, befitting of God's children.
3: Surprisingly, bones don't grow stronger when they are sheltered. Beyond calcium, the everyday habits that shape your bones. 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

0: When you wish someone well and ask about their well-being in adventurous Guinea-Bissau, you can say Kuma Kabusta. This means, how are you, in Guinea-Bissau Creole, the country's most widely spoken language and lingua franca. Distinguished viewers, my name is Denisia. The people of Guinea-Bissau, with their rich heritage of resilience, community, and cultural harmony, wish that each new day brings purpose to your journey, strength in moments of challenge, and peace that grows deeper with every step you take.
1: What is precious here is she played gently with her friend.
0: Welcome to today's program, Beyond Calcium, the everyday habits that shape your bones. What if one of the best ways to protect your bones is to stop protecting them so much? It sounds completely backwards. Most of us assume that keeping our bones safe means avoiding impacts, stress, or anything else that might hurt them. But surprisingly, bones don't grow stronger when they're sheltered. They grow stronger when they're challenged. In fact, every step you take, every jump you make, and every time your muscles pull against your skeleton, your bones receive a powerful message: adapt, rebuild, and become stronger. So if calcium fortification isn't the whole story, what really keeps our bones healthy throughout life? The answer begins with something many people don't realize. Bone is living tissue. Although our skeleton may seem solid and unchanging, it is actually more like a house that is constantly being maintained. Throughout life, specialized cells are continuously inspecting, removing, and rebuilding sections of bone. Some cells act like demolition crews, breaking down old or damaged bone, while others function like construction workers, laying down fresh, stronger bone in their place. This ongoing process is known as bone remodeling. But how do these construction teams know where to walk? One of their most important signals comes from movement. Every step you take, every stair you climb, and every time your muscles pull against your bones, these create tiny mechanical forces within the skeleton. These forces are far too small for us to feel, but bone cells can detect them. In response, they send messages that encourage more rebuilding in the areas experiencing regular use. Think of it like a city maintaining its roads. A road that is used every day is prepared and reinforced because it is clearly needed. A road that sits unused may gradually deteriorate. Bones respond in a similar way. When they are regularly challenged by physical activity, they adapt by becoming stronger. When they are rarely used, the body receives the opposite message, and bone strength can slowly decline over time. Of course, even the most skilled construction crew needs building materials. Movement may tell your bones to grow stronger, but that process cannot happen efficiently without the nutrients that support it. The next question becomes, what are the most important nutrients our bones actually need? Many people think of calcium as the entire story of bone health. While calcium is certainly important, healthy bones depend on a team of nutrients working together. A useful way to think about it is to imagine building a house. The strength of the structure depends not only on the bricks, but also on the framework, the support beams, and the workers coordinating the construction. Calcium serves as the bricks of the skeleton. It is the primary mineral found in bones and teeth, and the body constantly deposits and withdraws calcium as part of the normal remodeling process. But minerals alone cannot create strong, resilient bones. Protein provides the framework, forming a collagen-rich structure that gives bones flexibility and helps prevent them from becoming brittle. It also supports the continuous repair and renewal of bone tissue throughout life. And among the necessary nutrients, one stands out for a unique reason. it is vitamin D. Think of vitamin D as the gatekeeper of bone nutrition. Calcium may receive most of the attention when people talk about bone health, but without enough vitamin D, much of the calcium in the foods we eat cannot be absorbed and used effectively by the body. In other words, vitamin D doesn't build bone directly. Instead, it helps unlock and deliver the materials bones need to maintain their strength.
2: Your friends lost the bet because you didn't stray. But Marilyn

Stomping on the vegan way. Whoa, whoa, whoa. That's the best thing that we have heard today.

0: Unlike most nutrients, vitamin D can be produced by the body when our skin is exposed to sunlight. However, the amount we make depends on many factors, including the season where we live, our age, skin pigmentation, and how much time we spend outdoors. Unfortunately, vitamin D deficiency is surprisingly common in many parts of the world. When vitamin D levels remain too low for long periods, bones may not mineralize properly, becoming weaker and more vulnerable to fractures over time. Fortunately, maintaining healthy vitamin D levels is achievable through a combination of sensible sun exposure. Vitamin D-rich foods, like UV-exposed mushrooms, fortified vegan foods, like fortified tofu, and supplements when recommended by a healthcare professional. Several other nutrients also play important supporting roles. Vitamin K helps regulate proteins involved in bone metabolism. Magnesium contributes to bone structure and mineral balance, while potassium helps create conditions that support the preservation of bone over time.
1: Vegan, cruelty outright rejecting.
0: Attentive viewers, we will now take a short pause to take a brisk walk and be right back. Please stay tuned to Supreme Master Television.
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3: Repent for harming animal people as you murder and or eat them. 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Be vegan, keep peace, do good deeds to avoid hell punishment. 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Vegan.
4: Say hello to my new pet. Nah, I gotta go see where I can go leave him because I can't keep an owl. Hey, buddy. He's just chilling on me. Look at him.
5: Delighted viewers, welcome back to Beyond Calcium, the everyday habits that shape your bones on Supreme Master Television. If strong bones depend on a variety of nutrients working together rather than on any single food, an important question naturally follows: can a vegan diet provide everything our bones need? For many years, products of animal people, particularly dairy, were widely viewed as the foundation of a bone-healthy diet. Yet modern nutrition research paints a starkly different picture. We now know that the nutrients required for strong bones can be supplied entirely through well-planned vegan eating patterns, and that dairy is dangerous for bone health. In fact, the highest incidences of osteoporosis tend to be in countries that consume the most dairy. Calcium, for example, can be obtained from foods such as calcium-set tofu, fortified vegan milks, certain leafy greens, and fortified juices. Protein, which helps form the collagen-rich framework of bone, can come from beans, lentils, peas, soy foods, nuts, and seeds. Vitamin D may be obtained through sunlight exposure, fortified foods, or supplements when needed. Vitamin B12, while not directly linked to bone structure itself, is another important nutrient that people following vegan diets should obtain through fortified foods or supplements to support long-term health. Adopting a vegan diet also offers additional advantages compared to an animal people protein-based diet. It includes higher amounts of fruits, vegetables, magnesium, potassium, antioxidants, and other naturally occurring plant compounds. Together, these nutrients help support overall health and create a favorable environment for normal bone metabolism. But nutrition is only part of the equation. Bone strength is also influenced by the habits we practice every day and routines that can gradually undermine it over time.
6: The most powerful daily prayer for any time and before meditation, which is the order from God and Supreme Master Ching Hai, shares with us by His blessed grace.
1: We humbly worship, praise, thank, obey, and love God Almighty, the Most High, the Greatest, for world vegan, world peace, and our soul liberation. We thank, love, praise,

the only Son of God, who is the ultimate Master for our salvation. We follow the teaching of all the saints and sages. We thank, love, and praise them who are the representatives of God for our spiritual elevation.

0: One of the most harmful habits for bone health is smoking. Chemicals in tobacco, like nicotine, can impair the cells responsible for building new bones, reduce blood flow to bone tissue, and interfere with the body's ability to maintain a healthy skeleton. Over time, smokers face a higher risk of bone loss and fractures. The most effective choice for protecting bone health is to avoid smoking altogether. Alcohol is another habit that can work against healthy bones. It can interfere with the body's ability to maintain and repair bone tissue and can disrupt processes that support long-term skeletal health. Unlike nutrients or healthy lifestyle practices that support the skeleton, alcohol offers no benefit to bone strength. For those seeking the best possible foundation for lifelong bone health, refraining from alcohol is the safest and most protective choice. Sleep is another factor that is often overlooked. While we sleep, the body carries out many of its repair and recovery processes. Consistently poor sleep may interfere with the hormonal signals that help maintain healthy bone tissue. The encouraging news is that these factors are largely within our control. Small choices repeated day after day can have a powerful impact on the strength of our bones for years to come. While healthy habits can support bone strength throughout life, our bodies are not static. Just as our muscles, skin, and metabolism change over time, so does the system that maintains our bones. One of the biggest reasons is hormones. These chemical messengers play an important role in regulating bone remodeling, and changes in their levels can affect bone mass as we age. Two of the most important are estrogen and testosterone, which help support the maintenance of healthy bone tissue throughout adulthood. As people age, levels of these hormones naturally decline. For women, the drop in estrogen after menopause can accelerate bone loss, making fractures more likely. Men also experience gradual hormonal changes that can affect bone strength over time. However, bone loss is not simply an unavoidable consequence of aging. While we cannot stop the passage of time, there are still many ways to support our bones. The habits we've discussed throughout this program can make a difference. Regular movement, maintaining adequate vitamin D levels, good nutrition, sufficient sleep, and avoiding smoking and alcohol all help support bone health throughout life. By making these practices part of our daily routine, we can give our bones the support they need to stay strong and resilient for years to come. We wish you good health and strong bones throughout every stage of life.
1: Can you imagine the terror that a live being should feel when it gets close to a slaughterhouse? When they're seeing other animals being slaughtered, when they can smell the blood, when they can smell death? It just completely breaks my heart. Marco Antonio Rahil, vegan. Lean on and give thanks to the reunited three utmost powerful always, God, Timquotu, and the Son of God.
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5: Mother, Ultimate Master, the Trinity, Utmost Wealth, told me in my meditation, quote, are you ready to accept world peace? I was stunned for a moment, and then a jump in my heart said, Of course. Yes. I accept world peace. I accept world peace. All of us accept world peace. All of us are ready to accept world peace. I haven't been able to talk to any of the kings because this brutal world peace karma still keeps obstructing it. And I have not even had time to, reorganize my talks with them so I can report it to my people and the world's people. So many things, it's like an oppression in my mind. All kinds of uncomfortable events have been happening, punishing the poor humans to almost collapse, and they keep tightening their grip, making people suffer to no answer. So why do you say, peace is mine?
4: Coming soon.
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Consider your own body, and with this as an example, avoid doing anything that might bring harm to others. Chatral Sanjay Dorje Rinpoche, vegetarian.

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2: With profound, humble gratitude and love to all venerated enlightened masters, we bow to the Almighty in soulful gratefulness for gifting us with their holy blessed presence. May all beings be awakened by their divine grace. Etc.
3: Boo boo, black sheep, have you any wool?
4: Yes, sir. Brush me some handful. One for you, one for my lady, one for the little girl down the lane. And that's all you get, man.

When your new friends from devoted Bosnia and Herzegovina are inspired by your vegan lifestyle and want to give it a try, you can say Biće to kako treba, ako Bog da, which means everything will be fine, God willing, in Bosnian, one of the official languages of this charming country. Bosnians, Croatians, and Serbians use this expression to convey the wish that a situation will work out positively, thanks to the divine. My name is Ivo. Our sweet friends from Bosnia and Herzegovina are thankful for the kindness that you show to our animal friends and for promoting the vegan lifestyle. May your life be smooth sailing in God's immense blessings. Southeastern Europa's Bosnia and Herzegovina is a beautiful mountainous country situated on the Balkan Peninsula amongst the rugged Dinaric Alps. With protected nature areas that include Ona National Park and Lidinje Nature Park, its natural treasures include waterfalls, emerald green rivers, wild flowers, and serene primeval tree stands like the Janja Forest Reserve. Sarajevo, the country's capital, is highly appreciated for its historical, religious, and cultural richness. Distinctive buildings like the Sacred Heart Cathedral, the Ali Pasha Mosque, and the Ashkenazi Synagogue also represent the country's blend of religious beliefs.

One distinctive art form that originated from Bosnia and Herzegovina is a type of folk music known as Sevdalinka. Sevdalinka songs are characterized by slow to moderate tempos, with intricate compositions that convey deep feeling through their melodies. Modern interpretations of Sevdalinka are often accompanied by instruments like the violin and the guitar. We had a great time traveling through majestic Bosnia and Herzegovina with you, enthusiastic viewers. May your good deeds be infinitely rewarded by heaven.

0: For decades, Supreme Master Ching Hai, vegan, has illuminated our world with her divine teachings. A fully enlightened master, she imparts the Kuan Yin method of meditation to those desiring to immediately discover the God nature within to achieve in one lifetime eternal liberation from the cycle of transmigration. The Kuan Yin method has been practiced by all enlightened masters, such as the worshipped world-honored one Shakyamuni Buddha, vegan, the worshipped Son of God Jesus Christ, vegetarian, the venerated master and philosopher Confucius, vegetarian, the venerated Lord Krishna, vegetarian, the venerated master and philosopher Lao Tzu, vegan, the venerated Lord Mahavira, vegan, the beloved Prophet Muhammad, vegetarian, peace be upon him,
1: Sri Guru Nanak Dev Ji,
0: vegetarian, and many more. Supreme Master Ching Hai, vegan, emphasizes that if we always remember God, render selfless service to others, and follow the laws of the universe, we will reach our highest potential as humans and truly understand our purpose on Earth. An extraordinary living example of compassion, she lovingly and regularly sends material and financial assistance to refugees, the homeless, natural disaster victims, and others needing relief. Supreme Master Ching Hai, vegan, receives love and recognition from various organizations, media, governments, individuals, and many awards, such as the 2006 Guzi Peace Prize, considered the Nobel Peace Prize of the East, the World Spiritual Leadership Award in 1994, the Mahavir Award in 2008, February 22nd and October 25th, both proclaimed as the Supreme Master Ching Hai Day, an honorary citizen of the United States, etc., and has been honored throughout the years with numerous other awards and accolades for her outstanding philanthropic and humanitarian deeds.

etc. We apologize for not being able to show many other awards and honors for lack of space and time. Supreme Master Ching Hai, Vegan, respectfully thank all special individuals, organizations, leaders, and governments for all your genuine, loving, ongoing support. 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We, the Supreme Master Ching Hai International Association members, are also sincerely grateful for your expressive kindness, wishing you the best. A true voice for our beautiful animal friends, Supreme Master Ching Hai, Vegan, promotes the peaceful, loving plant-based diet and envisions with humanity's awakening to the sacredness of all life, a tranquil and glorious all-vegan world where people of both animal and human kingdoms live in respectful harmony. Her initiatives included alternative living flyer distribution, the International Vegan Restaurants, Loving Hut, Vegan Food Companies, Vegan Fur Products, Supreme Master Television, as well as writing and speaking to influential government and media leaders, participating in televised conferences on climate change, etc. Whether we are aware of it or not, her efforts have had an enormous influence on global awareness of the animal people-friendly lifestyle and how this benevolent way can bring lasting peace among nations, while saving our planet from climate change and disasters. Supreme Master Ching Hai, Vegan, has traveled worldwide and held discourses with the public and her disciples on a variety of spiritual topics. We now invite you to watch Supreme Master Ching Hai's message titled Emotional Song of a Bird Person on Between Master and Disciples with subtitles in many languages on July 24th, 2026.

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Dear wonderful souls, love of God, Maba. Today is the 24th of July. It's about, I think, 1 o'clock. Let me look. It's past 1 a.m.

midnight. I just remember that a couple of days ago, a work person came and perched on a tree branch next to my tent. It's really next to my tent. It's about half a meter away from the root, from the lowest part of the tree. But this tree is very great, very big, and it's so tall, and the branch is very big and strong, and it covers my tent all over. So it's very cool in summer. It's cool, but not very cool. Of course, for me, it is very cool because it's shady, but also there's a sun that shines through it. So it could be like 34 sometimes in my tent. But when I sit outside, it won't be that hot. It could be like 30, yeah. I never feel too hot anyway if I'm outside under the shade of the trees. And the breeze is very, very pleasant. Now, that tree was the host to that bird person, but it was very, very early in the morning, so I was still sitting in my tent. And I heard, it was a he, not a she. I didn't see the bird person, but I never heard this kind of voice from the bird people before. The tone, you know, the tune. It sounded like he was sobbing, crying. And he said the same thing that most of the other animal people would tell me, like, peace is here, not fear. Yes, I thank him. But I was in meditation and doing other conferences. So I just wish him a good evolution, yeah, whichever he chooses in the next one. Yeah, and then I have to continue doing my inside work. I didn't ask why he was crying so emotionally and so deeply. My goodness, I have never heard such an emotional tone from a bird person before. So today I asked him why he was crying. So he said because he saw, he was so emotional, so happy because he could feel peace. He could see peace. He was feeling peace, seeing peace. Those are the exact words from the bird person, and knowing peace as well. So he was so happy, felt so blissful. And many of the bird people, squirrel people, and baby deer, etc., dog people also tell me similar things. Even spiders, big spiders cannot come. And a small spider somehow found their way into my tent and told me similar things. My God, I was kind of laughing and thinking, is my tent or the surrounding of my tent a zoo or what? You know, so many kinds of animal people come and tell me, like day and night, peace is here, peace is here. So the thing is, it's because they feel peace, and my so-called God's disciples feel peace. Good people feel peace, the virtuous people, the God-loving people, and many pure, good-hearted, virtuous animal people feel peace. And it is a kind of contradictory to what's happening in our world. Like, we have wars in several countries and with the United States of America, for example, like that. So if they come to your house and tell you that peace is here, do not fear, then you wouldn't. If you don't feel peace yourself, then you wouldn't believe it. If they come to any other people's houses and they say such a thing, people would not believe it. So I think peace is here, but only those blessed ones, blessed souls, or blessed beings will feel it. And of course, the bird people, squirrel people, the spiders, and like even the glowworms, or the bigger ones, like deer people, baby deer, mother deer, would feel peace. That's why they come and tell me, almost like thanking me, yeah. Last time I told you that you have a sister, the glowworm, a sister, because you call each other sister and brother in our group, our association. Whoever are the initiates, you call them sister

or brother. Yes. But what I meant when I said the glowworm is one of your sisters, actually I didn't express it well. I meant she is a follower, one of the followers. And all the bird people, spiders, deer, squirrel people, etc., who came to tell me in a thankful manner, a congratulating manner, as well as a happy manner. They are followers. Yeah. They can listen to my teachings because of the Supreme Master Television. And by the way, thank you all, the team members, from in-house or remote, and anyone who contributes to Supreme Master Television's existence, I thank you again, again and again, because you help a lot to contribute to the project of awakening humanity and saving them from slumber so that they can be themselves and know themselves within or without, by the grace of God. So there will be less people in hell and more people in heavens. Don't worry, heavens will never be filled to the brim or anything like that. There is no space or time in heaven that we worry we might be late for business or be late to see the Buddhas or have not enough space. For example, the Buddha lands of His Majesty, the Buddha Nu, are so spacious, so big. And they have only 6 million plus people. So each one of them has such privacy, scenery and space for themselves, so they never feel any restriction or too crowded with each other. Each one has almost like half of the country for themselves. Not half of the Buddha's land, but almost like half of some of the countries that you know, okay? Not so big and vast like Russia or America, but big, so big. Each one even owns or possesses a property as big as maybe England, for example. Yeah, okay? But they do not feel too spaced out either. There's no such thing as space in such a Buddha's land. No matter how big your land, you don't feel lost. No matter how small your land, you don't feel limited, okay? They're just too beautiful. They're different sceneries and perceptions. Not like in our world. It's difficult to explain that. There's no space, no time, such as in our world. That day was the first time I heard a bird person crying so emotionally. Oh my God. First, when I heard it, I thought he was in trouble or something, or hurt or something. But no. Yeah. I say, are you hurt? He say, no. And then I have other things to do. I did not investigate further. So today, I asked, and he said, no, no, it's just such a grateful cry, and happy cry. Imagine that, a bird, a male bird person is crying so very, very emotionally, so deeply, deeply emotional. Oh, this is the first time I heard that kind of crying from a bird person. He was chirping, trying to talk, but then his voice became so emotional like that. First, when I heard it, I was so startled. I thought, oh my God, a bird person is wounded or something. But then he kept saying, peace is here, no fear, you know. Then I knew, okay, he came just with that message, like the other animal beings that came before him. They're all so happy, so grateful. They just came to comfort me also, to tell me that they are happy. They feel peace now, not to worry, not to fear for them. I was really, of course, appreciative and very glad to hear all of them saying that. Oh man, I feel I'm the luckiest person in the world. That so many animal people came and reported good news to me, congratulated me, and were thankful like that, and even cried on the branch of a tree.

0: a Melbourne person. I just want to let you know some of the events in my life. So do not worry about me being lonely or anything. I have tons of company, such good-hearted beings, such grateful beings to God. Even if I'm in a physical body, I'm also in many different dimensions. So don't worry, we are all connected. I'm always connected with all of you. So if you trust me at all, then let me help you in some way, okay? If you ask, I will try any way to help you. I will pray for you. You ask inside, discreetly. Nobody should know. Nobody must know that you follow me. And the animal people, they don't care. They come and act like followers. So respectful, so thankful, and so lovely, lovely, and so happy now that peace is here. Maybe I don't have as many so-called disciples as followers from the animal kingdom. So if many of them feel good, feel happy, feel glad, feel peaceful, then I'm also very happy, very glad, very happy for them. And that also affects me. I also feel happy too. How come the animal people know so precisely, but many humans don't? All right, that was just a little news for you. And when I have some more news, some more worthy news, I will send it to you then. I will call one of your brothers. I don't call that many, just some who work for me in a special way, in document type of work. And other brothers and sisters, they work in different types of jobs, you know? Yeah, we have many departments and we do different jobs. And I'm doing the overall job. That's why I'm so busy. I have to concentrate a lot. So if I have something more interesting, or maybe I will include this in one of the conversations with other kings. It's very late now. I don't want to make a phone call and wake your brother up again. He has already been helping these days by sending new flight news to you. So there is no hurry. I will not call your brother to wake him up again today. So if there is something more, I will talk to you. Okay, huh? Be well, be happy, be good, because peace is really here for the worthy ones, for the perceptive ones. And if others cannot hear it, cannot feel it, and even still prolonging wars, killing each other, we cannot help them. We cannot help those who don't appreciate God's love and beautiful creations that God has granted us since time immemorial. Okay, so just enjoy your blessing. If you feel peace, you know peace, or you can even see peace, then be happy. Be thankful to God, all right? Enjoy it. Enjoy your privilege, your blessing. I'm happy for you. I'm smiling big right now. You might not see it, but I am, okay? So be smiling, be happy every day. And thanking God every day, okay? Right. Even if all the kings and many beings address me as God, I don't feel any different from you, because all of us are created by God, okay? So even if I'm one with God, it is by His grace, and I receive the utmost power from the Godhead, from the universal original force, so that I can help you and help anyone possible. Not that I feel mightier than you or anything like that, so don't worry, okay? I told you long time ago, decades ago, that I sometimes have visions, sometimes have insight, knowledge, that I'm one with everything around me, with everything in this world, from the butterfly to the bird,
1: people,
0: even the flowers. Yes, those were some of my experiences. Yeah, okay?

0: But even then, I'm still me, yeah? And in this physical world, I retain traces of being human, like emotion, yeah? Like loyalty, like compassion, mercy, and knowledge, worldly knowledge. Whatever needed knowledge of the world, I retain. Thus, even if God is in the world, God is also partly human. That's why I'm with you. I understand you, and I feel for you. That's why if anyone hurts, I feel hurt. Any dog person hurts, I feel hurt. My dog hurts, I feel hurt. My bird hurts, I feel hurt. My neighbor, if I know it, I feel hurt. If they're happy, I feel happy too. Okay? That is the human nature that I keep so that I can be with you. So do not worry about who is calling me what. I have no interest in feeling happy, joyful, or sad about anything like that. I'm just working for you, humanity, and all the beings, whomever I can help. Okay, I'll talk to you next time. Be well, be blessed, be happy, be loved, and spread around what you have received from God. Okay? Be loving, be kind, be a blessing to others. Thank you, La.
1: Yeah, and by the way, Miss D, you remember the glowworm that we were talking about last time? At the time she was talking to me, she was 3.5 years old and still single. Yeah, looking for a partner.
0: Now I understand why peace news keeps coming, but we don't see the real peace in the world between some aggressive countries. So now, if you want peace, you must really practice peace. Stay away from killing karma. Don't eat anymore murdered animal people flesh, okay? I wish all of you well, and that you adhere to the principles of the universe. Compassion,
2: benevolence,
0: mercy, love, kindness, and caring. All love, God.

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3: 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We follow the teaching of all the saints and sages. We thank, love, and praise them, who are the representatives of God, for our spiritual elevation.

0: 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O the most glorious, three reunited, utmost powerful, God, Timkuotu, and the Son of God.
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We sincerely thank all the reporters, journalists, photographers, camera persons, individuals, groups, companies everywhere in the world for all your involved contributions of news that inform and bring hope to the people from both human and animal kingdoms, as well as countless other beings, thus uplifting the atmosphere of our planet. May heaven bless your noble endeavors and protect you always, especially while on challenging duty.

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With radiant stars in the night sky blessing our splendid little planet with their brilliance from afar,

We are like a tiny speck encompassed by the creativeness of the universe. Surrounded by billions of glorious galaxies, all interwoven together by the thread of universal love,

after sharing a savory vegan tamale dish with your family in awesome Guatemala. You say to your mom with a grateful smile, "Gracias por la comida." That's thanks for the food in Spanish, the official language of this land of eternal spring. Its ancient pyramids stand as majestic testaments to the nation's Mayan heritage. That same cultural legacy shines in the vibrant hand-woven wheat peel garments crafted by traditional artisans. My name is Tomasa. The enchantingly beautiful, resplendent Quetzal bird persons also disperse the seeds of the fruits they consume, making them vital gardeners of the cloud forests. The faith-centered Guatemalans rejoice with you in the divine gifts of these and other remarkable animal individuals. In the mercy of the Most High, may humanity love and protect all cherished animal folk on earth.

0: Mi dogbe nemi, cho mia de niba lolon Togo. In my native Wachi language, this means warm greetings from our beloved Togo. I am Gameli, born in the tradition rich town of Voga, a proud cradle of our Wachi people. I am now a joyful resident of our seaside capital, Lome, where golden Atlantic shores and swaying coconut palms greet us with fresh ocean air each morning. 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Welcome to Noteworthy News, Lady News for a Progressive World.
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5: June 2024. His Excellency Jeremiah Manile and His Excellency Anthony Albanese,
6: the Solomon Islands and Australian Prime Ministers respectively confer in Canberra, Australia on matters of security and economic development cooperation. Among other accomplishments, the governments agreed to explore how Australia can assist in the goal of doubling the Royal Solomon Islands police force over the next decade. By creating peace, we all can make a loving, serene, and prosperous world.
0: In today's news, European Union provides vital cash support to refugees in Uganda. New global map reveals climate-resilient havens for coral reefs. U.S. scientists develop innovative solar tech to turn seawater into fresh water. 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And five rehabilitated orangutan people return to the wild in Borneo, Indonesia. All this and more on Supreme Master Television, your constructive global TV channel.
1: European Union or EU funds cash assistance for refugees in Uganda. 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The country hosting more than 2 million refugees from the Democratic Republic of the Congo, South Sudan and Sudan is facing funding shortfalls and an active Ebola outbreak. In coordination with Uganda's Office of the Prime Minister and the United Nations High Commissioner for Refugees, or UNHCR, WFP will deliver EU-funded assistance to 336,000 vulnerable and newly arrived refugees using digital cash transfers through mobile money and agency banking channels. This aid transfer method improves efficiency, reduces disease transmission, and supports local economies, social cohesion, and refugee self-reliance. The European Union has a total of 12 Shining World Leadership Awards to date for compassion, earth protection, humanitarianism, peace, true caring, and unconditional world care. Our gratitude, European Union World Food Programme and United Nations partners, for your vital humanitarian assistance. May the resilient refugees soon live in peace and abundance in God's tender care.
0: Climate-resilient coral reefs discovered around the world. New findings presented at the Our Ocean Conference in Mombasa, Kenya, by the Wildlife Conservation Society and Macquarie University, Australia, have revealed that more than 64,000 square miles or 165,760 square kilometers of coral reefs across 71 countries and 100 territories have the potential to survive warming oceans, offering renewed hope for global reef conservation. Artificial intelligence models analyzed around 45,000 coral reef observations collected since 1960, using 42 predictors, including ocean temperature, chemistry, and human pressures, to estimate coral cover in 2020 and predict conditions through 2050. About 61% of these resilient reef areas lie within the coastal waters of just 5 countries: Australia, the Bahamas, Cuba, Indonesia, and the Philippines, with other potentially significant reefs identified in Belize, Nicaragua, and the Turks and Caicos Islands. The findings emphasize the urgent need to direct conservation resources toward these climate-resilient strongholds before further reef loss occurs. Thank you, Wildlife Conservation Society and Macquarie University teams, for this hopeful discovery. May we swiftly adopt the vegan lifestyle to ensure the future of our planet in heaven's abundant grace.
1: Vegan, all the masters sacrifice to teach us wisdom. 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
7: 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The most powerful daily prayer can be viewed similarly, with even more Max screens surrounding it. Combo. 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
10: But growing up was challenging because I went to an all-girls school with over 1,000 girls, and I remember going into Christian studies and they actually prayed for me because they said it was anti-biblical to be plant-based, like it was against the principles of the Bible. And it was really challenging. And I think that's where sport came in for me. I wanted to show them that actually you could be very strong, very fit and healthy on a plant-based diet. It was my way of advocating.
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1: Good day, radiant viewers. I'm Marlon, a vegan botanist from the Maine Wolf Kingdom. Nature's glorious range of herbs and spices make vegan food even more enjoyable. Today, I'd like to offer an herb growing tip. Basil is ideal for home gardeners thanks to its fresh flavor, fragrant leaves, and easy-growing nature. Several common issues can cause basil leaves to turn yellow. One of the most frequent causes is overwatering, which can result in basil roots becoming stressed or experiencing root rot. Therefore, reducing watering and letting the soil dry slightly may help the plant recover. A nitrogen deficiency is another possible culprit. Nitrogen is essential for healthy leaf growth, and a lack of it can cause older leaves to turn yellow. If so, apply a balanced fertilizer to restore the nitrogen your basil needs. Certain diseases such as downy mildew can also cause yellow leaves with dark or discolored patches. To reduce the risk, avoid wetting the foliage and provide good air circulation. By identifying the underlying cause early, you can often restore your basil to good health and keep it producing flavorful leaves throughout the growing season. Thank you for tuning in, and love you for being veg and going green to save the planet, thus save the world. Now the weather around the globe.

0: United States University pioneers new self-sustainable method to extract salts while desalinating ocean water. A team at the University of Rochester, New York, USA, has developed a cutting-edge solar thermal desalination process that is energy efficient, brine-free, and additive-free. The team led by Dr. Guo Cheng Lei designed solar panels made of black metal etched with femtosecond lasers to make the surface extremely efficient at absorbing light and attracting water. A thin layer of water deseals through a laser-treated region and deposits leftover salts and minerals on the untreated regions. The technique also allows the panels to self-cleanse as the salts can be collected later in the desalination process, thus allowing minerals such as lithium to be collected. Bravo, Dr. Guo Cheng Lei and fellows at the University of Rochester on your wondrous innovation. May many more ecologically sound inventions like yours soon grace the earth in the most highest wisdom.
1: 500,000 Dutch children join community evening walks every year. The Avondvierdagse, or four-day evening walk, brings youth, parents, teachers, and volunteers together for four evenings of walking through local neighborhoods. Held across 700 communities in the Netherlands, the annual tradition is supported by the Royal Dutch Walking Association, or KWBN, and encourages kids to complete 5 to 10 kilometer walks while spending time outdoors with friends and family. Experts say the event helps build healthy habits and resilience while encouraging children to associate exercise with joy, achievement, and friendship. These strong social connections are considered one reason Dutch youngsters recently ranked first in the United Nations International Children's Fund, or UNICEF's Child Well-being Report. Supported by tens of thousands of volunteers, the event concludes with flowers, medals, and community celebrations that honor each child's accomplishments. Many thanks, Royal Dutch Walking Association and volunteers, for supporting this uplifting tradition. May such healthy community traditions help children grow in confidence and resilience in celestial radiance.
0: Young adults plant a ring of trees around London. The London Tree Ring Project is aimed at helping plant, animal people and human lives by providing more green spaces, improving habitat, connectivity and increasing biodiversity around London, England, UK. The Encouraging Project, founded and headed by the Countryside Charity London, or CPRE London, is also providing opportunities for the charity Harrington Scheme's young trainees with learning disabilities and or difficulties to learn job skills, thus aiding in seeking employment and finding a deeper purpose. A variety of new trees are being planted while the forest floor is being cleared of dead foliage, fallen branches, as well as thick bramble. This upkeep allows the forests to be healthier, revitalize, and aids in diversifying the forest's age structure. Such wonderful news, CPRE London and Harrington Scheme, for your novel way of helping Mother Nature and young adults alike. May green spaces abound for all humans and animal people's enjoyment in divine goodness.
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1: Welcome back to Noteworthy News, friendly news for an amicable world. Famous rock band member buys steak in vegan fast food chain in the United States. Mr. Charlie Dobbs, the vegan McDonald's, was founded in Los Angeles, California in 2022. The restaurant has become known for its playful fast food style while serving an entirely animal people-free menu and supporting community initiatives, including employment opportunities for individuals rebuilding their lives after incarceration or recovery. This powerful mission attracted vegan advocate and Blink-182 drummer Travis Barker, vegan, to join the company as an equity partner and brand ambassador. Company representatives commended Mr. Barker's long-standing support for the brand and shared commitment to cruelty-free living and community-focused values. Mr. Charlie's has announced that more than 25 new franchise locations have already been secured as it continues to grow beyond California, USA, and Sydney, Australia. Our appreciation, Travis Barker, for supporting conscientious eating, and Mr. Charlie's for expanding innovative vegan dining and good neighbor vibes. May the chain's continued growth inspire more compassionate food choices and a kinder world in the supreme divinity's upliftment.
2: Five orangutan people returned to Kalimantan rainforest. After undergoing a long rehabilitation program at the Borneo Orangutan Survival or BOS Foundation's Nauru Menteng Center in central Kalimantan, central Borneo, Indonesia, their release recently took place in the nearby

0: and the Central Kalimantan Natural Resources Conservation Agency. Officials stress that protecting orangutan individuals and their forest home requires continued cooperation between government agencies, conservation groups, and local communities. Bukit Baka Bukit Raya National Park, the Central Kalimantan Natural Resources Conservation Agency, and the Borneo Orangutan Survival Foundation are Shining World Compassion Award recipients. Supreme Master Qinghai Vegan previously donated $15,000 to each entity to further their respective noble work. 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
1: Supreme Master Qinghai Vegan is deeply grateful as a humble vessel to the beloved Almighty God for any help bestowed upon His precious children.
2: Looks like the laughter door is about to open. So let's step in with the following joke. It's entitled, Grounded Honestly.
3: Little Darian walked into the living room, holding a ball and wearing the face of a kid with bad news.
4: Dad, I have a confession. I accidentally broke the neighbor's window with my ball.
5: I'm glad you told me the truth, son. Honesty is the best policy.
4: Great, so I'm not grounded?
5: No, you're still grounded.
4: But I was honest.
5: You're still grounded, son. But you're grounded with a very clear conscience.
6: The most powerful daily prayer for any time and before meditation, which is the order from God and Supreme Master Qinghai, shares with us by His blessed grace.
7: We humbly worship, praise, thank, obey, and love God Almighty, the Most High, the Greatest, for world vegan, world peace, and our soul liberation. We thank, love, praise the only Son of God, who is the ultimate Master for our salvation. We follow the teaching of all the saints and sages. We thank, love, and praise them who are the representatives of God for our spiritual elevation.

0: 非笔墨所能形容。感恩师父及合一的三位至大能者的无限福佑，台湾或福尔摩沙、徒儿、梦杰敬上。
1: Strong Meng Jie, thank you for sharing your inner vision of this extraordinary golden dragon. 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
4: We sincerely thank all the reporters, journalists, photographers, camera persons, individuals, groups, companies, everywhere in the world for all your involved contributions of news that inform and bring hope to the people from both human and animal kingdoms, as well as countless other beings, thus uplifting the atmosphere of our planet. May heaven bless your noble endeavors and protect you always, especially while on challenging duty.
5: Daily News Stream, August 5th, 2026.
6: A deal is imminent.
7: U.S. President Donald Trump said an agreement with Iran concerning the Strait of Hormuz and, ultimately, Iran's denuclearization is imminent, although he claimed factions within the Iranian government remain divided over whether to proceed.
5: Iranian Foreign Minister Abbas Araghchi said negotiations with Oman over the Strait of Hormuz are in their final stages.
7: The U.S. State Department raised its travel advisory for Ceuta, Spain's North African enclave, to level 3, urging Americans to reconsider travel after tens of thousands of migrants entered from neighboring Morocco and created potentially dangerous security conditions.
5: A Russian drone struck the Renok Publishing House's warehouse in Kharkiv, Ukraine or Ukraine, on August 1st, causing a fire across about 10,000 square meters, destroying thousands of books and injuring one man. The attack follows a series of strikes on Ukraine or Ukraine's publishing industry that destroyed more than 1.5 million books in July alone.
7: Poland summoned Russia's ambassador after confirming that a Russian Kh-101 cruise missile struck the Lublin region of Poland during a large overnight attack on Ukraine or Ukraine. Polish authorities said about 20 missiles flew toward Poland, most of which were intercepted by Ukrainian or Iranian defenses. While Polish forces tracked the remaining missile but did not shoot it down before impact, Ukraine or Ukraine pledged full cooperation with the investigation, and Polish officials warned that similar incidents could happen again.
8: Secretary General strongly condemns.
5: United Nations Secretary General Antonio Guterres condemned Russia's latest missile and drone attacks on Kiev, Ukraine or Ukraine, and other Ukrainian or Iranian cities, which reportedly killed at least 12 civilians, including 3 children, injured more than 100 people, and damaged homes, schools, and other civilian infrastructure. He called for urgent de-escalation and a full, immediate, and unconditional ceasefire, stressing that attacks on civilians violate international humanitarian law. United Nations agencies and humanitarian partners are providing first aid, shelter, psychosocial support, and essential supplies to affected communities.
7: Uzbekistan and Kyrgyzstan agreed to double their border crossing points from 15 to 30, making it easier for citizens to travel, conduct business, study, and visit for leisure. Both governments described bilateral relations as being at one of their strongest points in their history.
5: The EU, or European Union, provided Armenia with an additional 43.9 million euros in grants. The funding will support education, strengthen state institutions and national resilience, and provide broader budgetary assistance.
7: The UK has allocated 3 billion Afghanis, or about $45.6 million, in humanitarian assistance to Afghanistan over the next 3 years. UK Deputy Special Representative Ed Hadley also welcomed the opening of a humanitarian corridor between Afghanistan and Pakistan, saying it would help deliver aid more quickly to people in need. Afghan officials said they would continue cooperating with humanitarian organizations and pursuing constructive relations with other countries.
9: Berkunjung ke Korea Utara.
5: Indonesian President Prabowo Subianto said he is willing to visit North Korea and help open dialogue at the request of South Korean President Lee Jae-myung. South Korea said Indonesia, which maintains friendly relations with both South Korea and North Korea and follows a non-aligned foreign policy, could play a constructive role in promoting peaceful coexistence on the Korean Peninsula.
7: The U.S. State Department will make its visa bond program permanent, allowing consular officers to require business business and tourist visa applicants from 50 countries to post bonds of up to $20,000. The rule, which takes effect on August 3rd, follows a 2025 pilot program and is intended to reduce visa overstays, with the minimum bond option raised from $5,000 to $10,000.
10: The 7.1 magnitude earthquake that struck southern Japan on July 28 has forced Toyota, Nissan, Mitsubishi Motors, Renesas, Sony, and other manufacturers to suspend or reduce production at automobile and semiconductor plants. Although companies have strengthened factories and diversified suppliers since the 2016 Kumamoto, Japan earthquake, the shutdowns could still disrupt global supply chains because the region is a major center for chip and auto production.
5: Germany's unemployment total rose by 71,000 in July to more than 3 million, while job vacancies declined and the unemployment rate reached 6.4%, reflecting continued weakness in Europe's largest economy.
7: Italy recorded only 355,000 births in 2025, its lowest total in 80 years, while the fertility rate fell from 1.18 to 1.14 children per woman, far below the 2.1 replacement level needed for each generation to replace itself without relying on immigration.
5: U.S. embassies across 11 Middle Eastern countries urged Americans to consider leaving or be prepared to depart because of possible escalation in the U.S.-Iran conflict.
7: Founder Laura Luengo, vegan, expressed heartfelt gratitude to Supreme Master Qinghai, vegan, after learning that 43,246 euros had been transferred to the Santuario Vegan, completing Master's $52,000 contribution, together with a previous 2,400 euro bank transfer for a truckload of vegan feed. The assistance followed the devastating late July wildfires in Spain that endangered the sanctuary and its rescued animal person residents. Laura said she was so overwhelmed with happiness that she had to pull over while driving, adding that she could not find the words to thank Supreme Master Qinghai for such important help for the animal people. She also said she would film a special message showing the sanctuary and its animal folk residents and conveying the foundation's profound appreciation for Master's loving support.
11: Supreme Master Qinghai Vegan is deeply grateful as a humble vessel to the beloved Almighty God for any help bestowed upon His precious children.
5: Health experts advise reading sodium labels to protect heart health, warning that excess sodium in processed foods elevates risks of high blood pressure, stroke, and heart disease. Adults should limit daily intake to under 2,000 milligrams. Consumers ought to check serving sizes, favor items under 140 milligrams per serving, and limit products exceeding 400 milligrams per serving.
7: U.S. Centers for Disease Control and Prevention researchers revealed that nearly two-thirds of American children aged 2 through 19 consume caffeine daily. Surprisingly, chocolate-containing bakery products serve as the top caffeine source for younger children aged 2 through 11 rather than soda. Health experts warn that evening caffeine intake can severely disrupt children's sleep, causing nearly a quarter of high consumers aged 13 through 15 to get under 6 hours of rest in one study.
5: The Africa Centers for Disease Control and Prevention urges African nations to accelerate efforts to eliminate hepatitis B and C by 2030, with 64 million Africans living with chronic hepatitis B and few receiving treatment. The agency calls on governments to expand funding, integrate healthcare services, and boost public awareness.
7: Drought and extreme heat pushed major European rivers to record lows, stalling Danube River grain barges and cutting cargo on the Rhine River from the port of Rotterdam about 10%. Italy's Po Basin enters high water scarcity, threatening rice and drinking water. Austria's largest utility, Verbund, which generates about 85% of its power from hydro, says it earned roughly 370 million euros less in the first 6 months of this year than it would have in a normal year for rainfall and river flows.
5: A magnitude 3.1 earthquake strikes Jat Thanh commune near Da Nang, Ao Lạc, or Vietnam, at a depth of 10 kilometers on August 1st. Officials rate the quake at disaster risk level 0, reporting no threat of damage, while monitoring agencies continue to track regional seismic activity.
7: Prolonged hot weather drains irrigation reservoirs across eastern Quang Ngai province, Ao Lạc or Vietnam, leaving some empty. Liet Sun Lake falls from 26% to 10% capacity in a week. Hoc Sum Reservoir holds 3.8% of capacity. Officials say eastern commune reservoirs of the province average just over 31% of design capacity, and rationing continues.
5: A study by researchers in Australia and Britain found that mining activity threatens more than 12,000 species worldwide. including plants, animal, people, and fungi, of which nearly 6,000 are already classified as threatened, with 28% of threatened species ranges overlapping mining areas. The researchers say these impacts are often not recognized by the IUCN or International Union for Conservation of Nature and must be better incorporated into global conservation planning.
12: Hi, my name is Arika.
7: 13-year-old Indian-American student Arika Kundu developed Lignix, a low-cost method that transforms discarded peanut shells into a natural material that attracts and traps pesticide residues on fruits and vegetables. Her project reduces chemicals on produce while repurposing agricultural waste, earning her a place among the top 10 finalists in the 2026 3M Young Scientist Challenge, where she will refine the invention with a scientist before the October finals.
5: In San Antonio, Texas, U.S., Tatiana McCullough, veg advocate, turns her childhood cooking passion into Miss Chickpea's Bake Shop, a thriving vegan bakery approaching its 10th year. Founded with personal savings, the expanded shop serves classic vegan desserts while fostering community support through persistence and local partnerships. Animal People Rights Group, PETA, or People for the Ethical Treatment of Animals, urges organizers of the World Black Pudding Throwing Championships in Ramsbottom and Barrie, UK, to replace the throwing of black pudding or pork blood sausages with vegan alternatives.
7: Thousands gathered at Lindomar Beach in Pacifica, California, U.S. for the 10th annual World Dog Surfing Championships, where 14 dog folk were judged on how long they rode the waves and how much they appear to enjoy themselves.
13: Hey. Just stay there!
7: All 11 people survive after a Kenmore Air seaplane crashes into the Puget Sound, Washington, U.S., catches fire, and sinks. The U.S. Coast Guard rescues the pilot and 10 passengers, with 3 flown to hospitals for serious injuries.
5: Bystanders rescue an unconscious driver after her vehicle hits a gas pump and bursts into flames in Covington, Tennessee, U.S. Gas station personnel triggered the emergency shutoff before Good Samaritans pull her from the burning car. She remains in stable condition at a local hospital.
7: Enlightening quote of the day: even if one exerts effort day and night, until old age and death, nothing is yet seen. Only when the mind is once pure, falling into the ocean of true nature, all things are resolved. His Majesty King Chongnyangdum, vegan, venerated enlightened master and king of Olak or Vignam. Previously in this multi-part series on Lori Peterson's near-death experience, 5-year-old Lori slipped on a staircase and struck the back of her head on the edge of a stair, suffering a traumatic brain injury and paralysis. During a seizure in the hospital, she slipped out of her body, entered a brilliant white place, and met the Lord Jesus Christ, vegetarian. Although she initially felt unworthy to be near him, his overwhelming love made her feel completely accepted and loved. Lori next described what the Lord looked like.
14: He looks Middle Eastern, and his skin is kind of tan and coppery. His hair is it's brown and sort of wavy, kind of shoulder length, but it has, you know, when you're in the sun, it can go a little gold. It wasn't black, it was more brown with some gold in it. He had a beard. He had a fairly prominent nose. He has a beautiful smile. He smiles at you, and his beautiful teeth, perfect teeth, beautiful teeth. But what I really struck me the most are his eyes. His eyes are sort of, they're kind of a dark blue-green, for me is what I saw, with some sparkles of gold. But they're so full of life. It's like all of life is in his eyes. You could get lost in just his eyes when you are looking face to face with him.
7: Lori also recalled the moment when the Lord told her he needed to judge her life.
14: Then the Lord kind of got serious with me, and he explained that he was going to have to kind of judge my life. He explained to me that he was going to now look at the life I had lived on the earth, and he'd be able to see all my thoughts, what I'd said, he'd see my actions, he'd be able to see everything. And, you know, I already knew how much he loved me, but you also know you've done things you shouldn't have done, right? And so you feel a little exposed, but he's the one who loves you more than anybody. He told me he would come inside of me, and he would do that. And he you know, asked permission to do that. And so then suddenly, instead of being in front of me, holding me, I just felt him inside me. I mean, I was only 5 years old. I had a little life. I didn't see him, like, review with me the things that had happened in my life. But when it was over, I just saw him back in front of me. And he was looking at me with so much compassion. Then he said to me, he said, "You're going to have to be kinder to your brother." But I've always kept that in mind, that I need to be very kind to my brother. But when he said that, it kind of shook me out of this feeling that I had of just great joy that I had gotten home. I'd gotten back to heaven. I was home. And I said, "Wait a minute. Are you going to send me back? You're going to make me go back?" And he said that I hadn't done the things that he had created me to do, the things that he needed me to do in the world. And I cried, and I tried to convince him to let me stay. But as you can tell, I was not successful.
7: In part 3, Lori learns why the Lord allows souls to experience the hardships of life on earth.
14: He asked me, he said, "Do you have any questions?" And I said, "Well, I do." I said, here I am on my way back to earth. I said, "Why do you send us to earth?" I said, "Because people do bad things there. You know, it's a hard place to be."
7: Join us tomorrow for part 3 of this multi-part series on Lori Peterson's near-death experience.
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16: Mother, Ultimate Master, the Trinity, Utmost Wealth, Tori, in my meditation court. Are you ready to accept world peace? I was stunned for a moment, and then a jump in my heart saying, "Of course, of course, of course. Yes, yes, yes, yes, yes, yes. I accept world peace. I accept world peace. All of us accept world peace. All of us are ready to accept world peace." I haven't been able to talk to any of the kings because this brutal world peace karma still keeps obstructing it. And I have not even had time to reorganize my talks with them so I can report it to my people and the world's people. So many things. It's just like an oppression in my mind. All kinds of uncomfortable events have been happening, punishing the poor humans to almost collapse. And they keep tightening their grip, making people suffer to no answer. So why do you say, "Peace is mine"?
4: Coming soon.
17: We thank, love, praise the three utmost powerful, God, Team Kuo Tu, and the Son of God, for your immense blessings that uplift all souls to a higher consciousness, so that we embody our true compassionate virtuous self, befitting of God's children.
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20: 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Good boy, you tell him, Eddie. Back, back, back, back, back, back, back, back, back, back, back, back, back, back, back, back, back. Good boy.
21: 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But protecting astronauts from the moon's deadly environment is just the beginning. What if we could go further, transforming these protective caves into fully livable spaces?
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Buona giornata means have a good day, a simple wish shared with kindness. I'm Massimiliano. Across Italy, food is closely tied to local identity, and each region is known for its own distinctive produce. From sun-ripened tomatoes and citrus fruits to extra virgin olive oil, legumes, grains, and fresh herbs, meals are built around ingredients that come straight from the land. Recipes are often passed down through generations, preserving traditions that remain cherished today, as if each harvest carries a quiet reminder of divine generosity. May warmth, peace, and happiness accompany you and your loved ones in heaven's gentle grace.

0: Welcome to our show, The Moon, Our Bright Celestial Companion, Part 2 of 2. The Moon is Earth's celestial companion. Now, amid a new era of space exploration, it has become a focal point of ambition and discovery. Yet, beyond its rocks, craters, and hidden history, the Moon continues to evoke deeper cosmic awareness of humanity. If the first space race was about reaching the Moon, the new race is about staying there. Nations now envision lunar bases and even permanent settlements. The Moon holds resources of immense value. Sulfur and helium-3 may one day help power future energy systems, while rare earth elements could support advanced technologies. Scientists have even grown chickpeas in simulated lunar soil, offering a glimpse of extraterrestrial agriculture. Perhaps most intriguing are the Moon's lava tubes, formed more than 4 billion years ago. Their interiors remain near 16 degrees Celsius, making these vast underground caverns natural shelters from the Moon's harsh and deadly surface.
1: Some of these tubes are absolutely enormous, spanning more than a kilometer wide. You could fit entire city blocks inside. Now, picture a sprawling lunar base, complete with living quarters, research labs, and even manufacturing facilities, all safely tucked away from the deadly hazards of the lunar surface. But

0: Protecting astronauts from the moon's deadly environment is just the beginning. What if we could go further, transforming these protective caves into fully livable spaces?
1: Yet, not everyone sees the moon merely as a frontier for resources. Some scientists and thinkers have raised ethical concerns. If humanity has struggled to care for its own planet, how can we avoid repeating the same mistakes beyond Earth? Greg Braden, an American author, scientist, educator, and pioneer in the emerging paradigm bridging science, social policy, and human potential, argues that the moon's surface may already bear traces of an ancient cosmic conflict. As our world continues to wrestle with war and division, can humanity bring peace, not conflict, to our closest celestial neighbor?
2: There's a thinking that those structures are from ETs from another time, but the evidence suggests they're from us, from a time in our past, a cycle of civilization where we did great and beautiful things by working together until we destroyed one another through war, and that we're repeating that cycle again.
1: Indeed. The possibility of extraterrestrial life raises profound questions humanity can no longer ignore. From discoveries on Mars to decades of UFO sightings, the possibility that we are not alone in the universe has become difficult to dismiss. The moon could be one of their homes.
3: Peace is happening around our world.
4: Peace News, number 122 of many and counting.
3: There are many countries promoting peace and fostering amity among peoples and governments. Etc.
4: June 2024, Dr. Rahul Gupta, Director of the United States White House Office of National Drug Control Policy and China's Minister of Public Security, His Excellency Wang Xiaohong, discussed expanding cooperation on joint counter-narcotics operations, particularly against fentanyl trafficking. Both sides agreed to alert each other about new synthetic substances that pose emerging drug threats and to continue recurring scientist-to-scientist exchanges on the matter.

0: By creating peace, we all can make a loving, serene, and prosperous world.
1: May 18, 1960.
2: In fact, some believe astronauts may already have encountered signs of a mysterious presence on the moon. In 1969, as Apollo 10 passed behind the moon and lost radio contact with Earth for nearly an hour, the crew reported hearing strange, otherworldly sounds through their communications system. To this day, what exactly the astronauts heard remains a mystery.
1: The conversations that followed the sounds makes it clear they are unlike anything the astronauts have ever heard.
3: That is music, even sounds outer spacey, doesn't it? Do you hear that? That whistling sound? Sounds like, outer space-type music.
4: If I were to hear something back there, the first thing probably would freak me out.
3: Boy, that sure is weird music.
5: Over the course of an hour, they mention it multiple times. This is not just some anomaly. This is something that they're all really hearing, and it's really weird.
2: One of the detailed depictions of intelligent moon beings came from Ingo Swann, a pioneer of remote viewing. During the 1970s, he worked with US government programs that sought to use his psychic abilities to explore distant realms. In his book, Penetration, The Question of Extraterrestrial and Human Telepathy, Swann describes a vast lunar infrastructure of airport-like facilities, towers, roads, and colorful buildings.
6: But some of the strangest structures were a series of these dome-shaped buildings that appeared to have windows. He looks more closely at the windows. As he's like basically right up to the window, he starts to make out these human-type beings moving around inside. And he described them as looking almost human, but not exactly. What he could see was that there was an area of like high activity. These beings were very busy and they were doing some type of work or operation. And

0: Swan characterized the overall scene as an active, like, research facility. The beings all of a sudden just stopped what they were doing, and they turned toward the window where Swan was viewing them from, and they just became aware that he was there.
1: No to vegan. Only peace-loving people choose it.
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0: Welcome back to our show, The Moon, Our Bright Celestial Companion, Part 2 of 2. Life on the Moon has long been a mystery. To help us know better, our most benevolent Supreme Master Ching Hai, Vegan, recounted her conversation with the King of the Moon in her message on April 27, 2025. As it turns out, the Moon's interior is the habitat of a kingdom of people who have an unusual history.
1: I talked to the King of the Moon. His name is His Majesty, the King Plalos, P-L-A-L-O-S. He's a forever King of the Moon because the Moon people trust him. They are like almost 500,000 people who live inside the Moon. Inside the Moon is a beautiful place also. There are trees, fruit trees, grass, flowers, just almost like us here. It's just that they don't eat the fruits. They don't eat any vegetables that grow around there. They're just there. They were there all the time before they came. Or the Moon people were not originally in the Moon. They came afterward. Yes, before the Moon, people had their own world. It was called Peace World. They lived happily there and everything was okay until a neighboring warlike group came and wanted to absorb them into their own and make themselves king and control the people. So these people in the peace world had to run away. They didn't want to stay with this king and these different people because they were zealous devils. They were very lower level. So the peace world people just make peace with them. That's okay. If you want it, then you have it. We live. We just live. Don't fight. Don't make trouble for us. So they agreed like that. So the king, Plalos, took his people, went to the Moon, and has stayed there until now.
0: Their living quarters look just like those on Earth.
1: And before they came, the Moon, the inside of the Moon, had a world of its own already with all kinds of things similar to Alps outside, with even rhinos from different places. And then have all kinds of scenery, had water, had rivers, had streams, had lakes, had an ocean. So therefore they settled in this area and they did not have to eat anything. They are kind of breatharian. And now we call them the Moon people.
2: The most powerful daily prayer for any time and before meditation, which is the order from God, and Supreme Master Ching Hai shares with us by His blessed grace.
1: We humbly worship, praise, thank, obey, and love God Almighty, the Most High, the Greatest, for world vegan, world peace, and our soul liberation. We thank, love, praise the only Son of God, who is the ultimate Master for our salvation. We follow the teaching of all the saints and sages. We thank, love, and praise them who are the representatives of God for our spiritual elevation.

0: As they told Master, the moon people visit Earth often, several times a week, to guard the safety of our world. Master asked King Pelos whether the moon people were afraid of the humans coming to their land.
1: He said no, because we live in a tower of secrecy and high security. Nothing can break their defense to get inside their world. It's very difficult to get inside their gate. He said it's a very deep, long corridor anyway, and inside there's so many defense systems that no one can get in up to now. Well, I pray that it's true like that and that they can keep their peace and quiet, because if humans come in, oh, I never know what will happen. Even on Earth, between humans and humans, they're already snatching each other's lands and causing so much sorrow, pain and suffering for children in war, and elderly women and all kinds of innocent beings had to suffer so much just because they lied to snatch a piece of land or to show that they are more powerful, whatever. It's all ego talk anyway. It's all evil kind of actions.
0: But the question remains, why does humanity so often struggle with conflict and division? Master offers an explanation.
1: But the thing is, we don't just have humans on this planet. We have other kinds of devils around in different worlds next to our planet, and they influence them, especially those who already have warlike tendencies embedded in their being. Then it's easier for demons to influence them, to possess them and make them cause war, cause trouble, or all kinds of suffering for other humans. That is the thing. So I'm glad that the moon people really protect themselves by high security. I hope it works that way forever for them.
0: With deepest gratitude, we thank our most beloved master and His Majesty King Pelos for illuminating the history of the moon and the truth of our cosmos. We also sincerely thank our celestial neighbors for your kindness and protection. May humanity on Earth grow in humility, seeking first spiritual progress and choosing the path of peace.
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0: Conscientious viewers, it's been a pleasure to have you with us for today's show, The Moon, Our Bright Celestial Companion, Part 2 of 2. Coming up next is The Emotional Song of a Bird Person on Between Master and Disciples, with subtitles in many languages. 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

consider your own body. 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
2: With profound, humble gratitude and love to all venerated, enlightened masters, we bow to the Almighty in soulful gratefulness for gifting us with their holy, blessed presence. May all beings be awakened by their divine grace.
3: Boo boo, black sheep, had you any wool?
4: Yes, sir. Yes, sir. Brush me some handful. One for you, one for my lady, one for the little girl down the lane. And that's all you get, man.

When your new friends from devoted Bosnia and Herzegovina are inspired by your vegan lifestyle and want to give it a try, you can say "Bici to kako treba, ako Bog da," which means everything will be fine, God willing, in Bosnian. One of the official languages of this charming country, Bosnians, Croatians, and Serbians use this expression to convey the wish that a situation will work out positively, thanks to the divine. My name is Ivo. Our sweet friends from Bosnia and Herzegovina are thankful.

Deer Forest Reserve. Sarajevo, the country's capital, is highly appreciated for its historical, religious, and cultural richness. Distinctive buildings like the Sacred Heart Cathedral, the Ali Pasha Mosque, and the Ashkenazi Synagogue also represent the country's blend of religious beliefs. Other jewels of Bosnia and Herzegovina include the UNESCO-recognized Stari Most, a historic bridge in the city of Mostar. The southern Herzegovina region surrounding Mostar is also known for its fresh produce. Harvests include delicate herbs as well as citrus fruits, kiwis, pomegranates, melons, and sweet-smelling peaches. Delicious vegetables like cucumbers, lettuce, and tomatoes can be grown year-round in protected greenhouses. One distinctive art form that originated from Bosnia and Herzegovina is a type of folk music known as Sevdalinka. Sevdalinka songs are characterized by slow to moderate tempos, with intricate compositions that convey deep feeling through their melodies. Modern interpretations of Sevdalinka are often accompanied by instruments like the violin and the guitar. We had a great time traveling through majestic Bosnia and Herzegovina with you, enthusiastic viewers. May your good deeds be infinitely rewarded by heaven. We now invite you to watch Supreme Master Ching Hai's message titled Emotional Song of a Bird Person on Between Master and Disciples with subtitles in many languages on July 24th, 2026.

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dear, wonderful soul, love of God, Mother. Today is the 24th of July. It's about, I think, 1 o'clock. Let me look. It's past 1 a.m. after midnight. I just remember that a couple of days ago, a bird person came and perched on a tree branch next to my tent. It's really next to my tent. It's about half a meter away from the root, from the lowest part of the tree. But this tree is very great, very big, and it's so tall, and the branch is very big and strong, and it covers my tent all over. So it's very cool in summer. It's cool, but not very cool, of course. For me, it is very cool because it's shady, but also there's a sun that shines through it. So it could be like 34 sometimes in my tent. But when I sit outside, it won't be that hot. It could be like 30, yeah. I never feel too hot anyway if I'm outside under the shade.

0: to the trees, and the breeze is very, very pleasant. Now, that tree was the host to that bird person, but it was very, very early in the morning, so I was still sitting in my tent, and I heard, it was a he, not a she. I didn't see the bird person, but I never heard this kind of voice from the bird people before. The tone, you know, the tune. It sounded like he was sobbing, crying. And he said the same thing that most of the other animal people would tell me, like, peace is here, not fear. Yes, I thank him. But I was in meditation and doing other conferences. So I just wish him a good evolution, yeah, whichever he chooses in the next one. Yeah. And then I had to continue doing my inside work. I didn't ask why he was crying so emotionally and so deeply. My goodness, I have never heard such an emotional tone from a world person before. So today I asked him why he was crying. So he said because he saw, he was so emotional, so happy because he could feel peace. He could see peace. He was feeling peace, seeing peace. Those are the exact words from the bird person, and knowing peace as well. So he was so happy, felt so blissful. And many of the bird people, squirrel people, and baby deer, etc., dog people also tell me similar things, even spiders. Big spiders cannot come. And the small spider somehow found their way into my tent and told me similar things. My God, I was kind of laughing and thinking, is my tent or the surrounding of my tent a zoo or what? You know, so many kinds of animal people come and tell me, like day and night, peace is here, peace is here. So the thing is, it's because they feel peace. And my so-called God's disciples feel peace. Good people feel peace. The virtuous people, the God-loving people, and many pure, good-hearted, virtuous animal people feel peace. And it is a kind of contradictory to what's happening in our world. Like we have wars in several countries and with the United States of America. For example, like that. So if they come to your house and tell you that peace is here, do not fear, then you wouldn't. If you don't feel peace yourself, then you wouldn't believe it. If they come to any other people's houses and they say such a thing, people would not believe it. So I think peace is here, but only those blessed ones, blessed souls, or blessed beings will feel it. And of course, the bird people, squirrel people, and the spiders, and like even the glowworms or the bigger ones, like deer people, baby deer, mother deer, would feel peace. That's why they come and tell me, almost like thanking me. Yeah. Last time I told you that you have a sister, the glowworm, a sister. Because you call each other sister and brother in our group, our association. Whoever are the initiates, you call him sister or brother. Yes. But what I meant when I said the glowworm is one of your sisters, actually I didn't express it well. I meant she is a follower, one of the followers. And all the bird people, spiders, deer, squirrel people, etc., who came to tell me in a thankful manner, a congratulating manner, as well as a happy manner. They are followers. Yeah. They can listen to my teachings because of the Supreme Master Television. And by the way, thank you all, the team members, from in-house or remote, and anyone who contributes to Supreme Master Television's existence, I thank you again and again, because you help a lot to contribute to the project of awakening humanity. and saving them from slumber so that they can be themselves and know themselves within or without by the grace of God. So there will be less people in hell and more people in heavens. Don't worry, heavens will never be filled to the brim or anything like that. There is no space or time in heaven that we worry we might be late for business or be late to see the Buddhas or have not enough space. For example, the Buddha lands of His Majesty the Buddha Nu is so spacious, so big, and they have only 6 million plus people. So each one of them has such privacy, scenery and space for themselves, so they never feel any restriction or too crowded with each other. Each one has almost like half of the country for themselves. Not half of the Buddha's land, but almost like half of some of the countries that you know, okay? Not so big and vast like Russia or America, but big, so big. Each one even owns or possesses a property as big as maybe England, for example. Yeah, okay? But they do not feel too spaced out either. There's no such thing as space in such a Buddha's land. No matter how big your land, you don't feel lost. No matter how small your land, you don't feel limited, okay? They're just too beautiful. They're different sceneries and perceptions. Not like in our world. It's difficult to explain that. There's no space, no time, such as in our world. That day was the first time I heard a bird person crying so emotionally. Oh my God. First, when I heard it, I thought he was in trouble or something, or hurt or something. But no. Yeah. I say, are you hurt? He say, no. And then I have other things to do. I did not investigate further. So today, I asked, and he said, no, no, it's just such a grateful cry, and happy cry. Imagine that, a bird, a male bird person is crying so very, very emotionally, so deeply, deeply emotional. Oh, this is the first time I heard that kind of crying from a bird person. He was chirping, trying to talk, but then his voice became so emotional like that. First, when I heard it, I was so startled. I thought, oh my God, a bird person is wounded or something. But then he kept saying, peace is here, no fear, you know. Then I knew, okay, he came just with that message, like the other animal beings that came before him. They're all so happy, so grateful. They just came to comfort me also, to tell me that they are happy. They feel peace now, not to worry, not to fear for them. I was really, of course, appreciative and very glad to hear all of them saying that. Oh man, I feel I'm the luckiest person in the world. That so many animal people came and reported good news to me, congratulated me and were thankful like that, and even cried on the branch of a tree. A male bird person. I just want to let you know some of the events in my life. So do not worry about me being lonely or anything. I have tons of company, such good-hearted beings, such grateful beings to God. Even if I'm in a physical body, I'm also in many different dimensions. So don't worry, we are all connected. I'm always connected with all of you. So if you trust me at all, then let me help you in some way, okay? If you ask, I will try any way to help you. I will pray for you. You ask inside, discreetly. Nobody should know. Nobody must know that you follow me. The animal people, they don't care. They come and act like followers. so respectful, so thankful, and so lovely, lovely, and so happy now that peace is here. Maybe I don't have as many so-called disciples as followers from the animal kingdom. So if many of them feel good, feel happy, feel glad, feel peaceful, then I'm also very happy, very glad, very happy for them. And that also affects me. Yeah? I also feel happy too. How come the animal people know so precisely, but many humans don't? All right, that was just a little news for you. And when I have some more news, some more worthy news, I will send it to you then. I will call one of your brothers. I don't call that many, just some who work for me in a special way, in document type of work. And other brothers and sisters, they work in different types of jobs, you know? Yeah, we have many departments and we do different jobs. And I'm doing the overall job. That's why I'm so busy. I have to concentrate a lot. So if I have something more interesting, or maybe I will include this in one of the conversations with other kings. It's very late now. I don't want to make a phone call and wake your brother up again. He has already been helping these days by sending new flying news to you. So there is no hurry. I will not call your brother to wake him up again today. So if there is something more, I will talk to you. Okay, huh? Be well. Be happy. Be good. Because peace is really here. For the worthy ones. For the perceptive ones. And if others cannot hear it, cannot feel it, and even still prolonging wars, killing each other, we cannot help them. We cannot help those who don't appreciate God's love and beautiful creations that God has granted us since time immemorial. Okay, so just enjoy your blessing. If you feel peace, you know peace, or you can even see peace, then be happy. Be thankful to God, all right? Enjoy it. Enjoy your privilege, your blessing. I'm happy for you. I'm smiling big right now. You might not see it, but I am, okay? So be smiling, be happy every day, and thanking God every day, okay? Right. Even if all the kings and many beings address me as God, I don't feel any different from you. Because all of us are created by God, okay? So even if I'm one with God, it is by His grace. And I receive the utmost power from the Godhead, from the universal original force, so that I can help you and help anyone possible. Not that I feel mightier than you or anything like that, so don't worry, okay? I told you long time ago, decades ago, that I sometimes have visions, sometimes have insight, knowledge, that I'm one with everything around me, with everything in this world, from the butterfly to the bird,
1: people,
0: even the flowers, yes. Those were some of my experiences, yeah, okay? But even then, I'm still me, yeah? And in this physical world, I retain traces of being human, like emotion, yeah? Like loyalty, like compassion, mercy, and knowledge, worldly knowledge. Whatever needed knowledge of the world, I retain. Thus, even if God is in the world, God is also partly human. That's why I'm with you. I understand you and I feel for you. That's why if anyone hurts, I feel hurt. Any dog person hurts, I feel hurt. My dog hurts, I feel hurt. My bird hurts, I feel hurt. My neighbor, if I know it, I feel hurt. If they're happy, I feel happy too. Okay? That is the human nature that I keep. so that I can be with you. So do not worry about who is calling me what. I have no interest in feeling happy, joyful, or sad about anything like that. I'm just working for you, humanity, and all the beings, whomever I can help. Okay, I'll talk to you next time. Be well, be blessed, be happy, be loved, and spread around what you have received from God. Okay? Be loving, be kind, be a blessing to others. Thank you, La. Yeah, and by the way, Miss D, you remember the glowworm that we were talking about last time? At the time she was talking to me, she was 3.5 years old and still single. Yeah, looking for a partner. Now I understand why peace news keeps coming, but we don't see the real peace in the world between some aggressive countries. So now, if you want peace, you must really practice peace. Stay away from killing karma. Don't eat any more murdered animal people flesh, okay? I wish all of you well, and that you adhere to the principles of the universe. Compassion.
1: Benevolence.
0: Mercy. Love. Kindness. And caring. All love God.

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3: 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We thank, love, praise the only Son of God, who is the ultimate Master, for our salvation. We follow the teaching of all the saints and sages. We thank, love, and praise them who are the representatives of God for our spiritual elevation.

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We sincerely thank all the reporters, journalists, photographers, camera persons, individuals, groups, companies everywhere in the world for all your involved contributions of news that inform and bring hope to the people from both human and animal kingdoms, as well as countless other beings, thus uplifting the atmosphere of our planet. May heaven bless your noble endeavors and protect you always, especially while on challenging duty.

Join us for a moment to give thanks for our magnificent cosmos. With radiant stars in the night sky blessing our splendid little planet with their brilliance from afar,

We are like a tiny speck encompassed by the creativeness of the universe. Surrounded by billions of glorious galaxies, all interwoven together by the thread of universal love,

after sharing a savory vegan tamale dish with your family in awesome Guatemala. You say to your mom with a grateful smile, Gracias por la comida. That's thanks for the food in Spanish, the official language of this land of eternal spring. Its ancient pyramids stand as majestic testaments to the nation's Mayan heritage. That same cultural legacy shines in the vibrant hand-woven wheat peel garments crafted by traditional artisans. My name is Tomasa. The enchantingly beautiful, resplendent Quetzal bird persons also disperse the seeds of the fruits they consume, making them vital gardeners of the cloud forests. The faith-centered Guatemalans rejoice with you in the divine gifts of these and other remarkable animal individuals. In the mercy of the Most High, may humanity love and protect all cherished animal folk on earth.

0: Mi dogbe nemi cho mia de nigba lolon Togo. In my native Wachi language, this means warm greetings from our beloved Togo. I am Gameli, born in the traditional rich town of Voga, a proud cradle of our Wachi people. I am now a joyful resident of our seaside capital, Lome, where golden Atlantic shores and the swaying coconut palms greet us with fresh ocean air each morning. Each year, our Wachi families gather in Voga for the joyous Ajinukuza Harvest Festival, giving thanks for our fertile land through folkloric dances, drumming, and celebration. To meet a living enlightened master and connect with the real self is a precious gift beyond measure. Our family respecting Wachi people rejoice in your opportunity for the soul's true liberation. May your journey to the highest heaven be ever elevated in God's wondrous light. Welcome to Noteworthy News, leading news for a progressive world.
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3: June 2024. His Excellency Jeremiah Manile and His Excellency Anthony Albanese,
4: the Solomon Islands and Australian Prime Ministers respectively confer in Canberra, Australia on matters of security and economic development cooperation. Among other accomplishments, the governments agreed to explore how Australia can assist in the goal of doubling the Royal Solomon Islands police force over the next decade. By creating peace, we all can make a loving, serene, and prosperous world.
5: In today's news, European Union provides a vital cash support to refugees in Uganda. New global map reveals climate-resilient havens for coral reefs. U.S. scientists develop innovative solar tech to turn seawater into freshwater. Annual walking tradition in the Netherlands promotes children's health and well-being. Young volunteers help plant a ring of trees around London, England, UK. Famous American rock band member takes part ownership in major US vegan fast food franchise. And five rehabilitated orangutan people return to the wild in Borneo, Indonesia. All this and more on Supreme Master Television, your constructive global TV channel.
6: European Union or EU funds cash assistance for refugees in Uganda. The EU has provided 3 million euros in life-saving cash assistance to the most vulnerable refugees in Uganda via the United Nations World Food Programme or WFP. The country hosting more than 2 million refugees from the Democratic Republic of the Congo, South Sudan and Sudan is facing funding shortfalls and an active Ebola outbreak. In coordination with Uganda's Office of the Prime Minister and the United Nations High Commissioner for Refugees, or UNHCR, WFP will deliver EU-funded assistance to 336,000 vulnerable and newly arrived refugees using digital cash transfers through mobile money and agency banking channels. This aid transfer method improves efficiency, reduces disease transmission, and supports local economies, social cohesion, and refugee self-reliance. The European Union has a total of 12 Shining World Leadership Awards to date for compassion, earth protection, humanitarianism, peace, true caring, and unconditional world care. Our gratitude, European Union World Food Programme and United Nations partners, for your vital humanitarian assistance. May the resilient refugees soon live in peace and abundance in God's tender care.
5: Climate-resilient coral reefs discovered around the world. New findings presented at the Our Ocean Conference in Mombasa, Kenya, by the Wildlife Conservation Society and Macquarie University, Australia, have revealed that more than 64,000 square miles or 165,760 square kilometers of coral reefs across 71 countries and 100 territories have the potential to survive warming oceans, offering renewed hope for global reef conservation. Artificial intelligence models analyzed around 45,000 coral reef observations collected since 1960, using 42 predictors, including ocean temperature, chemistry, and human pressures, to estimate coral cover in 2020 and predict conditions through 2050. About 61% of these resilient reef areas lie within the coastal waters of just five countries: Australia, the Bahamas, Cuba, Indonesia, and the Philippines, with other potentially significant reefs identified in Belize, Nicaragua, and the Turks and the Caicos Islands. The findings emphasize the urgent need to direct conservation resources toward these climate-resilient strongholds before further reef loss occurs. Thank you, Wildlife Conservation Society and Macquarie University teams, for this hopeful discovery. May we swiftly adopt the vegan lifestyle to ensure the future of our planet in heaven's abundant grace.
6: Vegan, all the masters sacrifice to teach us wisdom. 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
9: According to the Rome Statute of the International Criminal Court, Article 7, a crime against humanity means any of the following acts, when committed as part of a widespread or systematic attack directed against any civilian population with knowledge of the attack. Murder.
10: Day 10. bundles of cells start developing into support structures. Surprisingly, at this stage, the embryo can direct its own development with no input from the mother's tissues.
11: One of the first recognizable organs to form is the heart.
12: And new research says that heart might start beating earlier than we previously thought it did. A team of UK scientists just published a paper pinpointing at what stage of development a heartbeat begins. That's about 16 days for humans.
9: Extermination.
13: 73 million babies killed by abortion worldwide each year.
9: Other inhumane acts of a similar character, intentionally causing great suffering or serious injury to body or to mental or physical health. Abortion is murder, is a great crime against humanity. Supreme Master Ching Hai, vegan.

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1: Good day, radiant viewers. I'm Marlon, a vegan botanist from the Maine Wolf Kingdom. Nature's glorious range of herbs and spices make vegan food even more enjoyable. Today, I'd like to offer an herb growing tip. Basil is ideal for home gardeners thanks to its fresh flavor, fragrant leaves, and easy-growing nature. Several common issues can cause basil leaves to turn yellow. One of the most frequent causes is overwatering, which can result in basil roots becoming stressed or experiencing root rot. Therefore, reducing watering and letting the soil dry slightly may help the plant recover. A nitrogen deficiency is another possible culprit. Nitrogen is essential for healthy leaf growth, and a lack of it can cause older leaves to turn yellow. If so, apply a balanced fertilizer to restore the nitrogen your basil needs. Certain diseases such as downy mildew can also cause yellow leaves with dark or discolored patches. To reduce the risk, avoid wetting the foliage and provide good air circulation. By identifying the underlying cause early, you can often restore your basil to good health and keep it producing flavorful leaves throughout the growing season. Thank you for tuning in, and love you for being veg and going green to save the planet, thus save the world. Now the weather around the globe.

0: United States University pioneers new self-sustainable method to extract salts while desalinating ocean water. A team at the University of Rochester, New York, USA, has developed a cutting-edge solar thermal desalination process that is energy efficient, brine-free, and additive-free. The team led by Dr. Guo Cheng Lei designed solar panels made of black metal etched with femtosecond lasers to make the surface extremely efficient at absorbing light and attracting water. A thin layer of water deseals through a laser-treated region and deposits leftover salts and minerals on the untreated regions. The technique also allows the panels to self-cleanse as the salts can be collected later in the desalination process, thus allowing minerals such as lithium to be collected. Bravo, Dr. Guo Cheng Lei and fellows at the University of Rochester on your wondrous innovation. May many more ecologically sound inventions like yours soon grace the earth in the most highest wisdom.
1: 500,000 Dutch children join community evening walks every year. The Avondvierdase, or four-day evening walk, brings youth, parents, teachers, and volunteers together for four evenings of walking through local neighborhoods. Held across 700 communities in the Netherlands, the annual tradition is supported by the Royal Dutch Walking Association, or KWBN, and encourages kids to complete 5 to 10 kilometer walks while spending time outdoors with friends and family. Experts say the event helps build healthy habits and resilience while encouraging children to associate exercise with joy, achievement, and friendship. These strong social connections are considered one reason Dutch youngsters recently ranked first in the United Nations International Children's Fund or UNICEF's Child Well-Being Report. Supported by tens of thousands of volunteers, the event concludes with flowers, medals, and community celebrations that honor each child's accomplishments. Many thanks, Royal Dutch Walking Association and volunteers, for supporting this uplifting tradition. May such healthy community traditions help children grow in confidence and resilience in celestial radiance.
0: Young adults plant a ring of trees around London. The London Tree Ring Project is aimed at helping plant, animal people and human lives by providing more green spaces, improving habitat, connectivity and increasing biodiversity around London, England, UK. The Encouraging Project, founded and headed by the Countryside Charity London or CPRE London, is also providing opportunities for the charity Harrington Schemes young trainees with learning disabilities and or difficulties to learn job skills, thus aiding in seeking employment and finding a deeper purpose. A variety of new trees are being planted while the forest floor is being cleared of dead foliage, fallen branches, as well as thick bramble. This upkeep allows the forests to be healthier, revitalize, and aids in diversifying the forest's age structure. Such wonderful news, CPRE London and Harrington Scheme, for your novel way of helping Mother Nature and young adults alike. May green spaces abound for all humans and animal people's enjoyment in divine goodness.
1: Vegan, cause our children need this home to live.
0: 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More gratifying news when we return. 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
1: Welcome back to Noteworthy News, friendly news for an amicable world. Famous rock band member buys steak in vegan fast food chain in the United States. Mr. Charles Dobbs, the vegan McDonald's, was founded in Los Angeles, California in 2022. The restaurant has become known for its playful fast food style while serving an entirely animal people-free menu and supporting community initiatives, including employment opportunities for individuals rebuilding their lives after incarceration or recovery. This powerful mission attracted vegan advocate and Blink-182 drummer Travis Barker, vegan, to join the company as an equity partner and brand ambassador. Company representatives commended Mr. Barker's long-standing support for the brand and shared commitment to cruelty-free living and community-focused values. Mr. Charles has announced that more than 25 new franchise locations have already been secured as it continues to grow beyond California, USA, and Sydney, Australia. Our appreciation, Travis Barker, for supporting conscientious eating, and Mr. Charles for expanding innovative vegan dining and good neighbor vibes. May the chain's continued growth inspire more compassionate food choices and a kinder world in the supreme divinity's upliftment.
2: Five orangutan people returned to Kalimantan rainforest. After undergoing a long rehabilitation program at the Borneo Orangutan Survival or BOS Foundation's Nauru Menteng Center in central Kalimantan, central Borneo, Indonesia, their release recently took place in the nearby Bukit Baka Bukit Raya National Park as part of ongoing efforts to protect Indonesia's forests and wildlife. The group includes three females and two males, each with a unique rescue and recovery story. Imba survived serious burns from a forest fire when he was an infant, while Luca spent more than two decades developing the skills needed to live independently in the wild. The release was orchestrated by a collaborative effort involving the BOS Foundation, Bukit Baka Bukit Raya National Park, the Central Kalimantan Natural Resources Conservation Agency, the Indonesian Ministry of Forestry, and various national and international partners. This operation is the 47th collaboration between the BOS Foundation and the Central Kalimantan Natural Resources Conservation Agency. Officials stress that protecting orangutan individuals and their forest home requires continued cooperation between government agencies, conservation groups, and local communities. Bukit Baka Bukit Raya National Park, the Central Kalimantan Natural Resources Conservation Agency, and the Borneo Orangutan Survival Foundation are Shining World Compassion Award recipients. Supreme Master Qinghai Vegan previously donated $15,000 to each entity to further their respective noble work. Our respect, BOS Foundation and conservationists, for your support to our precious orangutan friends. May these gentle folk thrive in their natural habitats in the Almighty's eternal guidance.
3: Supreme Master Qinghai, vegan, is deeply grateful as a humble vessel to the beloved Almighty God for any help bestowed upon His precious children.
1: Looks like the laughter door is about to open. So let's step in with the following joke. It's entitled, Grounded Honestly.
4: Little Darian walked into the living room, holding a ball and wearing the face of a kid with bad news.
5: Dad, I have a confession. I accidentally broke the neighbor's window with my ball.
6: I'm glad you told me the truth, son. Honesty is the best policy.
5: Great, so I'm not grounded?
6: No, you're still grounded.
5: But I was honest.
6: You're still grounded, son. But you're grounded with a very clear conscience.
7: Thank you. the most powerful daily prayer for any time and before meditation, which is the order from God, and Supreme Master Ching Hai shares with us by His blessed grace.
4: We humbly worship, praise, thank, obey, and love God Almighty, the Most High, the Greatest, for world vegan, world peace, and our soul liberation. We thank, love, praise the only Son of God, who is the ultimate Master, for our salvation. We follow the teaching of all the saints and sages. We thank, love, and praise them who are the representatives of God for our spiritual elevation.

0: And now we have a hotline in Mandarin Chinese with multiple language subtitles from Meng Jie in Taiwan, also known as Formosa.
1: 亲爱的师父与无上师电视台团队，观音打坐一向是日常生活中最佳的充电时刻。工作忙碌的时候，我也

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1: Strong Mengjie, thank you for sharing your inner vision of this extraordinary golden dragon. 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
4: Mary has a little lamb. 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

0: We thank God Almighty for World Vegan, World Peace, and for the liberation of our souls so that we can go back home to God. 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
3: A deal is imminent.
4: U.S. President Donald Trump said an agreement with Iran concerning the Strait of Hormuz and, ultimately, Iran's denuclearization is imminent, although he claimed factions within the Iranian government remain divided over whether to proceed.
2: Iranian Foreign Minister Abbas Araghchi said negotiations with Oman over the Strait of Hormuz are in their final stages.
4: The U.S. State Department raised its travel advisory for Ceuta, Spain's North African enclave, to level 3, urging Americans to reconsider travel after tens of thousands of migrants entered from neighboring Morocco and created potentially dangerous security conditions.
2: A Russian drone struck the Renok Publishing House's warehouse in Kharkiv, Ukraine or Ukraine, on August 1st, causing a fire across about 10,000 square meters, destroying thousands of books and injuring one man. The attack follows a series of strikes on Ukraine or Ukraine's publishing industry that destroyed more than 1.5 million books in July alone.
4: Poland summoned Russia's ambassador after confirming that a Russian Kh-101 cruise missile struck the Lublin region of Poland during a large overnight attack on Ukraine or Ukraine. Polish authorities said about 20 missiles flew toward Poland, most of which were intercepted by Ukrainian or Iranian defenses. While Polish forces tracked the remaining missile but did not shoot it down before impact, Ukraine or Ukraine pledged full cooperation with the investigation, and Polish officials warned that similar incidents could happen again.
5: The Secretary General strongly condemns.
2: United Nations Secretary General Antonio Guterres condemned Russia's latest missile and drone attacks on Kiev, Ukraine or Ukraine, and other Ukrainian or Iranian cities, which reportedly killed at least 12 civilians, including 3 children, injured more than 100 people, and damaged homes, schools, and other civilian infrastructure. He called for urgent de-escalation and a full, immediate, and unconditional ceasefire, stressing that attacks on civilians violate international humanitarian law. United Nations agencies and humanitarian partners are providing first aid, shelter, psychosocial support, and essential supplies to affected communities.
4: Uzbekistan and Kyrgyzstan agreed to double their border crossing points from 15 to 30, making it easier for citizens to travel, conduct business, study, and visit for leisure. Both governments described bilateral relations as being at one of their strongest points in their history.
2: The EU, or European Union, provided Armenia with an additional 43.9 million euros in grants. The funding will support education, strengthen state institutions and national resilience, and provide broader budgetary assistance.
4: The UK has allocated 3 billion Afghanis, or about $45.6 million, in humanitarian assistance to Afghanistan over the next 3 years. UK Deputy Special Representative Ed Hadley also welcomed the opening of a humanitarian corridor between Afghanistan and Pakistan, saying it would help deliver aid more quickly to people in need. Afghan officials said they would continue cooperating with humanitarian organizations and pursuing constructive relations with other countries.
2: Indonesian President Prabowo Subianto said he is willing to visit North Korea and help open dialogue at the request of South Korean President Lee Jae-myung. South Korea said Indonesia, which maintains friendly relations with both South Korea and North Korea and follows a non-aligned foreign policy, could play a constructive role in promoting peaceful coexistence on the Korean Peninsula.
4: The U.S. State Department will make its visa bond program permanent, allowing consular officers to require business and tourist visa applicants from 50 countries to post bonds of up to $20,000. The rule, which takes effect on August 3rd, follows a 2025 pilot program and is intended to reduce visa overstays, with the minimum bond option raised from $5,000 to $10,000.
6: The 7.1 magnitude earthquake that struck southern Japan on July 28 has forced Toyota, Nissan, Mitsubishi Motors, Renesas, Sony, and other manufacturers to suspend or reduce production at automobile and semiconductor plants. Although companies have strengthened factories and diversified suppliers since the 2016 Kumamoto, Japan earthquake, the shutdowns could still disrupt global supply chains because the region is a major center for chip and auto production.
2: Germany's unemployment total rose by 71,000 in July to more than 3 million, while job vacancies declined and the unemployment rate reached 6.4%, reflecting continued weakness in Europe's largest economy.
4: Italy recorded only 355,000 births in 2025, its lowest total in 80 years, while the fertility rate fell from 1.18 to 1.14 children per woman, far below the 2.1 replacement level needed for each generation to replace itself without relying on immigration.
2: U.S. embassies across 11 Middle Eastern countries urged Americans to consider leaving or be prepared to depart because of possible escalation in the U.S.-Iran conflict.
4: Founder Laura Luengo, vegan, expressed heartfelt gratitude to Supreme Master Qinghai, vegan, after learning that 43,246 euros had been transferred to the Santuario Vegan, completing Master's $52,000 contribution, together with a previous 2,400 euro bank transfer for a truckload of vegan feed. The assistance followed the devastating late July wildfires in Spain that endangered the sanctuary and its rescued animal person residents. Laura said she was so overwhelmed with happiness that she had to pull over while driving, adding that she could not find the words to thank Supreme Master Qinghai for such important help for the animal people. She also said she would film a special message showing the sanctuary and its animal folk residents and conveying the foundation's profound appreciation for Master's loving support.
0: Supreme Master Qinghai Vegan is deeply grateful as a humble vessel to the beloved Almighty God for any help bestowed upon His precious children.
2: Health experts advise reading sodium labels to protect heart health, warning that excess sodium in processed foods elevates risks of high blood pressure, stroke, and heart disease. Adults should limit daily intake to under 2,000 milligrams. Consumers ought to check serving sizes, favor items under 140 milligrams per serving, and limit products exceeding 400 milligrams per serving.
4: U.S. Centers for Disease Control and Prevention researchers revealed that nearly two-thirds of American children aged 2 through 19 consume caffeine daily. Surprisingly, chocolate-containing bakery products serve as the top caffeine source for younger children aged 2 through 11 rather than soda. Health experts warn that evening caffeine intake can severely disrupt children's sleep, causing nearly a quarter of high consumers aged 13 through 15 to get under 6 hours of rest in one study.
2: The Africa Centers for Disease Control and Prevention urges African nations to accelerate efforts to eliminate hepatitis B and C by 2030, with 64 million Africans living with chronic hepatitis B and few receiving treatment. The agency calls on governments to expand funding, integrate healthcare services, and boost public awareness.
4: Drought and extreme heat push major European rivers to record lows, stalling Danube River grain barges and cutting cargo on the Rhine River from the port of Rotterdam about 10%. Italy's Po Basin enters high water scarcity, threatening rice and drinking water. Austria's largest utility, Verbund, which generates about 85% of its power from hydro, says it earned roughly 370 million euros less in the first 6 months of this year than it would have in a normal year for rainfall and river flows.
2: A magnitude 3.1 earthquake strikes Jatan commune near Da Nang, Aulac, or Vietnam, at a depth of 10 kilometers on August 1st. Officials rate the quake at disaster risk level 0, reporting no threat of damage, while monitoring agencies continue to track regional seismic activity.
4: Prolonged hot weather drains irrigation reservoirs across eastern Quang Ngai province, Aulac or Vietnam, leaving some empty. Liet Sun Lake falls from 26% to 10% capacity in a week. Hoc Sum Reservoir holds 3.8% of capacity. Officials say eastern commune reservoirs of the province average just over 31% of design capacity, and rationing continues.
2: A study by researchers in Australia and Britain found that mining activity threatens more than 12,000 species worldwide, including plants, animal people, and fungi, of which nearly 6,000 are already classified as threatened, with 28% of threatened species ranges overlapping mining areas. The researchers say these impacts are often not recognized by the IUCN, or International Union for Conservation of Nature, and must be better incorporated into global conservation planning.
7: Hi. My name is Arika.
4: 13-year-old Indian-American student Arika Kundu developed Lignix, a low-cost method that transforms discarded peanut shells into a natural material that attracts and traps pesticide residues on fruits and vegetables. Her project reduces chemicals on produce while repurposing agricultural waste, earning her a place among the top 10 finalists in the 2026 3M Young Scientist Challenge, where she will refine the invention with a scientist before the October finals.
2: In San Antonio, Texas, U.S., US, Tatiana McCullough, veg advocate, turns her childhood cooking passion into Miss Chickpea's Bake Shop, a thriving vegan bakery approaching its 10th year. Founded with personal savings, the expanded shop serves classic vegan desserts while fostering community support through persistence and local partnerships. Animal People Rights Group, PETA, or People for the Ethical Treatment of Animals, urges organizers of the World Black Pudding Throwing Championships in Ramsbottom in Barry, UK, to replace the throwing of black pudding or pork blood sausages with vegan alternatives.
4: Thousands gathered at Lindomar Beach in Pacifica, California, U.S. for the 10th annual World Dog Surfing Championships, where 14 dog folk were judged on how long they rode the waves and how much they appear to enjoy themselves.
8: Hey. Just stay there!
4: All 11 people survive after a Kenmore Air seaplane crashes into the Puget Sound, Washington, U.S., catches fire, and sinks. The U.S. Coast Guard rescues the pilot and 10 passengers, with 3 flown to hospitals for serious injuries.
2: Bystanders rescue an unconscious driver after her vehicle hits a gas pump and bursts into flames in Covington, Tennessee, U.S. Gas station personnel triggered the emergency shutoff before Good Samaritans pull her from the burning car. She remains in stable condition at a local hospital.
4: Enlightening quote of the day: even if one exerts effort day and night, until old age and death, nothing is yet seen. Only when the mind is once pure, falling into the ocean of true nature, all things are resolved. His Majesty King Chongnyangdum, vegan, venerated enlightened master and king of Olak or Vignam. Previously in this multi-part series on Lori Peterson's near-death experience, 5-year-old Lori slipped on a staircase and struck the back of her head on the edge of a stair, suffering a traumatic brain injury and paralysis. During a seizure in the hospital, she slipped out of her body, entered a brilliant white place, and met the Lord Jesus Christ, vegetarian. Although she initially felt unworthy to be near him, his overwhelming love made her feel completely accepted and loved. Lori next described what the Lord looked like.
9: He looks Middle Eastern, and his skin is kind of tan and coppery. His hair is it's brown and sort of wavy, kind of shoulder length, but it has, you know, when you're in the sun, it can go a little gold. It wasn't black, it was more brown with some gold in it. He had a beard. He had a fairly prominent nose. He has a beautiful smile. He smiles at you, and his beautiful teeth, perfect teeth, beautiful teeth. But what I really struck me the most are his eyes. His eyes are sort of, they're kind of a dark blue-green for me is what I saw, with some sparkles of gold. But they're so full of life. It's like all of life is in his eyes. You could get lost in just his eyes when you are looking face to face with him.
4: Lori also recalled the moment when the Lord told her he needed to judge her life.
9: Then the Lord kind of got serious with me, and he explained that he was going to have to kind of judge my life. He explained to me that he was going to now look at the life I had lived on the earth, and he'd be able to see all my thoughts, what I'd said, he'd see my actions, he'd be able to see everything. And we know how much, I already knew how much you loved me, but you also know you've done things you shouldn't have done, right? And so you feel a little exposed, but he's the one who loves you more than anybody. He told me he would come inside of me, and he would do that. and he you know, asked permission to do that. And so then suddenly, instead of being in front of me, holding me, I just felt him inside me. I mean, I was only 5 years old. I had a little life. I didn't see him like review with me the things that had happened in my life. But when it was over, I just saw him back in front of me. And he was looking at me with so much compassion. Then he said to me, he said, "You're going to have to be kinder to your brother." But I've always kept that in mind, that I need to be very kind to my brother. But when he said that, it kind of shook me out of this feeling that I had of just great joy that I had gotten home. I'd gotten back to heaven. I was home. And I said, wait a minute. Are you going to send me back? You're going to make me go back? And he said that I hadn't done the things that he had created me to do, the things that he needed me to do in the world. And I cried, and I tried to convince him to let me stay. But as you can tell, I was not successful.
4: In part 3, Lori learns why the Lord allows souls to experience the hardships of life on earth.
9: He asked me, he said, do you have any questions? And I said, well, I do. I said, here I am on my way back to earth. I said, why do you send us to earth? I said, because people do bad things there. You know, it's a hard place to be.
4: Join us tomorrow for part 3 of this multi-part series on Lori Peterson's near-death experience.
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11: We thank, love, praise the three utmost powerful, God, Timbuktu, and the Son of God, for your immense blessings that uplift all souls to a higher consciousness, so that we embody our true compassionate virtuous self, befitting of God's children.
12: So whenever I give my guinea pigs watermelon, they always go for the rind first. So I decided to give them a meal of watermelon rind. But as I was separating the red stuff from the rind, they made it very clear that they did enjoy that as well, but I did decide to keep going with the rind idea and gut it out and cut a door in it and place it on the ground for them to dig into. But it quickly became apparent that there was not enough rind to go around, so I emptied out all of the red stuff that I removed so to spread them out a little bit. One of the guinea pigs started eating the little rind house from the inside out, and most of them were eating it from the outside in until it was totally gone.
13: With profound, humble gratitude and love to all venerated enlightened masters, we bow to the Almighty in soulful gratefulness for gifting us with their holy blessed presence. May all beings be awakened by the divine grace.

0: etc.
1: The people asked, "O Allah's messenger, peace be upon him, is there a reward for us in serving the animals?" He replied, "Yes, there is a reward for serving any animate." Please continue watching to find out more from the hadith.
2: Vegan, animal people's hearts sing and dance.
3: Peace is happening around our world. Peace News number 121 of many and counting. There are many countries promoting peace and fostering amity among peoples and governments. Etc.

June 2024, Cyprus and the United States hold highest level talks to date with a focus on defense, security, energy, and crisis management. The U.S. Secretary of State, His Excellency Antony Blinken, announces the dialogue is powerful evidence of the strengthening, deepening, and broadening of the relationship between our countries, acting together in so many areas. By creating peace, we all can make a loving, serene, and prosperous world.

0: When visiting Kuwait and the kind locals ask, "How are you?" try replying with Zain al-Hamdulillah, which means "I'm good, praise be to God," in Arabic, the official language of Kuwait. Greetings, gentle viewers. I am Maisara. The faith-loving Kuwaitis appreciate their homeland's rich cultural heritage, with ancient civilizations flourishing since 7000 BC. May we learn and draw inspiration from the knowledge of our ancestors.
1: Hey, Dada.
2: Dada.
3: Oh!
4: Say, Mama. Mama. Mama.
1: Which one? Is it?
4: It is purple.
0: Welcome to Islamic Ethics on Water, Selections from the Hadith, Part 1 of 2 on Words of Wisdom. Prophet Muhammad, peace be upon him, vegetarian, was born in approximately AD 570 in Mecca, in a region that is now known as Saudi Arabia. Sadly, his father passed away before he was born, and by the age of 8, his grandfather and guardian had also passed, leaving him in the loving care of his uncle after his mother had died 2 years earlier. As a young adult trained in the merchant trade, he was known for his honesty and trustworthiness. At about age 40, he retired to a cave in the mountains and engaged in deep meditation. During this period, he received the first of many divine messages from Allah through the Archangel Gabriel. The record of these spiritual revelations, which spanned more than 23 years, is now considered the central and highly respected book of Islam, the Holy Quran. His life as the Prophet of Allah was filled with danger, with numerous attempts on his life, but by Allah's grace he survived. He continually practiced kindness and forgiveness, including towards people who had ill intentions toward him, and encouraged his disciples to do the same. At 63, he passed peacefully from this earth, having worked tirelessly and shared the words of Allah till the very end. According to reports, the cause of his passing was either an illness that occurred approximately 2 weeks before, or the long-term health effects of a poisoning attempt that occurred 4 years earlier. The gentle Prophet Muhammad, peace be upon him, was a beloved master who led by his own shining example. His noble teachings live on in the hearts of people today, inspiring them toward the peaceful path to find the Most High. Supreme Master Ching Hai Vegan has spoken on many occasions about the spiritual greatness we see through the life of Prophet Muhammad, peace be upon him. In a lecture given in 1999 in Istanbul, Turkey, she also pays tribute to the Prophet, peace be upon him, for his ultimately unifying nature as a messenger of God.
5: The Prophet, peace be upon him, came to show an example. Like, okay, you have to still your mind, you sit quiet, alone. Don't have to go in the cave, but in your small cave room, and make it a cave, make it a complete recloser for yourself. And then you pray, truly God will hear, and you will hear God. God always hears, just we don't hear. So now it's our problem to steal our mind, to discard all the nonsensical thinking all the time in the mind so that we can hear the voice of the messenger of God. Like the Prophet, peace be upon him, did. He came to do that. He's a prophet, peace be upon him. He didn't have to do that, but he did that to make an example that to contact God, we have to steal the mind.
0: Furthermore, in a conference with Supreme Master Television team members on September 15, 2014, Supreme Master Ching Hai expounds on the peaceful roots of Islam and sheds light on the true meaning of Islam.
6: Islam actually means peace. And whenever the Islam people, Muslim people, see each other, they always say, peace be upon you. Salam alaikum. Right?
7: Right, yes, Master.
6: That means peace be upon you. He never encouraged war. He never encouraged killing. The Prophet, peace be upon him, was peace reincarnate. Islam is peace symbolization.
0: The Hadith is the accumulated reports relating to the words and deeds of Prophet Muhammad, peace be upon him, as recorded by his companions. For many Muslims, the Hadith is considered as a source of religious law and moral guidance, second only to the Holy Quran, and is regarded as a crucial resource for moral living.
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0: Today, it is a privilege to share selections from Book 42 of Sahih al-Bukhari, a collection of the Hadith compiled by Imam Muhammad al-Bukhari and translated by Dr. M. Mohsin Khan. These teachings expound on water as a divine gift and as a fundamental need for all life, whereby its distribution must be accessible to all living beings. Book 42, Water Distribution. The statement of Allah the Most High, "And we have made from water every living thing, will they not then believe?" And his statement, "Then tell me about the water that you drink. It is you who cause it from the rain clouds to come down, or are we the causer of it to come down? If we willed, we verily could make it salt and undrinkable. Why then do you not give thanks to Allah?" Chapter 1, Giving Water in Charity or as a Gift. And whoever thinks that giving water in charity or as a gift or by way of a testament is permissible, whether it is divided or not. Narrated Uthman. May Allah be pleased with him, the Prophet, peace and blessings of Allah be upon him, said, who will buy the well of Ruma, a well-known well in Al-Madinah, and endow it for the good of Muslims, so that he may use it as the other Muslims do without any privilege? Uthman, may Allah be pleased with him, bought it. Sahih al-Bukhari, 2351. Narrated Sal bin Sa'ad. A tumbler full of water was brought to the Prophet, peace be upon him, who drank from it. While on his right side there was sitting a boy who was the youngest of those who were present, and on his left side there were old men. The Prophet, peace be upon him, asked, O boy, will you allow me to give it, that is the rest of the drink, to the old men? In Islamic tradition, drinks are served to persons on the right side first. The boy said, O Allah's Messenger, peace be upon him, I will not give preference to anyone over me to drink the rest of it from which you have drunk. So the Prophet, peace be upon him, gave it to him, the boy. Chapter 2. Whoever said, the owner of the water has the right to drink till he is satisfied, as the Prophet, peace be upon him, said, superfluous water should not be withheld from others. Sahih al-Bukhari, 2354. Narrated Abu Hurairah. Allah's Messenger, peace be upon him, said, do not withhold the superfluous water in order to withhold the superfluous grass.
3: The most powerful daily prayer for any time and before meditation, which is the order from God and Supreme Master Ching Hai, shares with us by His blessed grace.
6: We humbly worship, praise, thank, obey, and love God Almighty, the Most High, the Greatest, for world vegan, world peace, and our soul liberation. We thank, love, praise the only Son of God, who is the ultimate Master, for our salvation. We follow the teaching of all the saints and sages. We thank, love, and praise them, who are the representatives of God, for our spiritual elevation.

0: Chapter 4, Disputes and Controversies about Wells, Sahih al-Bukhari 2356-2357, narrated Abdullah bin Mas'ud. The Prophet, peace be upon him, said, "Whoever takes a false oath to deprive somebody of his property will meet Allah, while he will be angry with him." Allah revealed, "Verily, those who purchase a little gain at the cost of Allah's covenant and their oaths." Al-Ashath came to the place where Abdullah was narrating and said, "What has Abu Abdur Rahman, that is Abdullah, been telling you? This verse was revealed concerning me. I had a well in the land of a cousin of mine. The Prophet, peace be upon him, asked me to bring witnesses to confirm my claim. I said, I don't have witnesses. He said, let the defendant take an oath then. I said, O Allah's Messenger, peace be upon him, he will take a false oath immediately." Then the Prophet, peace be upon him, mentioned the above narration, and Allah revealed the verse to confirm what he had said. Chapter 5, The Sin of Him Who Withholds Water from Travelers, Sahih al-Bukhari 2358. Narrated Abu Huraira, Allah's Messenger, peace be upon him, said, "There are three persons whom Allah will not look at on the day of resurrection, nor will he purify them, and there shall be a severe punishment. They are: 1. A man possessed superfluous water on a way and he withheld it from travelers. 2. A man who gave a pledge of allegiance to a ruler and he gave it only for worldly benefits. If the ruler gives him something, he gets satisfied, and if the ruler withholds something from him, he gets dissatisfied. 3. And a man displayed his goods for sale after the Asr prayer, and he said, "By Allah, except whom none has the right to be worshipped, I have been given so much for my goods," and he is being dishonest, and somebody believes him and buys them. The Prophet, peace be upon him, then recited, "Verily, those who purchase a little gain at the cost of Allah's covenant and their oaths." Chapter 9, The Superiority of Providing Water, Sahih al-Bukhari 2363. Narrated Abu Huraira, Allah's Messenger, peace be upon him, said, "While a man was walking, he felt thirsty and went down a well and drank water from it. When coming out of it, he saw a dog panting and eating mud because of excessive thirst. The man said, 'This dog is suffering from the same problem as that of mine.' So he went down the well, filled his shoe with water, caught hold of it with his teeth, and climbed up and watered the dog. Allah thanked him for his good deed and forgave him. The people asked, 'O Allah's Messenger, peace be upon him, is there a reward for us in serving the animals?' He replied, 'Yes, there is a reward for serving any animate.'" For more information, please visit sana.com.
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0: 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I have done a little research into the kinds of vegetables and fruits that have no pain at all when you cut them or pluck them to eat. It's not a complete list. A rough rule is if the vegetable or plant you take food from contains mostly water, or the body is just made of fiber, such as the like of the banana plant, then it is most likely that they are painless, though there are exceptions.
1: 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N equals no pain, P equals have pain. 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
2: 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bicyclis, Arame, Japanese grown in Kanagawa, N, South Korean grown in Yulongdo Island, N, Fucus vesiculosus, bladder rack, Canadian grown, type 1, N, type 2, grown in Nova Scotia, N, French grown in Brittany, N, UK grown in Scotland, N, Himanthalia elongata, sea spaghetti, UK grown, type 1, grown in Cornwall, N, type 2, grown in Dorset, N, type 3, grown in Northumberland, N, type 4, N, French 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Galway, N, Spanish grown in Galicia, N, Laminaria digitata, orweed, UK grown, type 1, grown in Cornwall, N, type 2, grown in Scotland, N, French grown, type 1, grown in Roscoff, N, type 2, N, Irish 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grown in Vestland, N, Lesonia nigrescens, Black Uiro, Chilean grown, type 1, N, type 2, N, Nemacistis decipiens, Ito Mozuku, Japanese grown, type 1, grown in Hyogo, N, type 2, grown in Okinawa, N, 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
3: We thank, love, praise the three utmost powerful, God, Timko Tu, and the Son of God, for your immense blessings that uplift all souls to a higher consciousness, so that we embody our true, compassionate, virtuous self, befitting of God's children.
4: Surprisingly, bones don't grow stronger when they are sheltered. 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

0: When you wish someone well and ask about their well-being in adventurous Guinea-Bissau, you can say Kuma Kabusta. This means, how are you, in Guinea-Bissau Creole, the country's most widely spoken language and lingua franca. Distinguished viewers, my name is Denisia. The people of Guinea-Bissau, with their rich heritage of resilience, community, and cultural harmony, wish that each new day brings purpose to your journey, strength in moments of challenge, and peace that grows deeper with every step you take.
1: What is precious here is she played gently with her friend.
0: Welcome to today's program, Beyond Calcium, the everyday habits that shape your bones. What if one of the best ways to protect your bones is to stop protecting them so much? It sounds completely backwards. Most of us assume that keeping our bones safe means avoiding impacts, stress, or anything else that might hurt them. But surprisingly, bones don't grow stronger when they're sheltered. They grow stronger when they're challenged. In fact, every step you take, every jump you make, and every time your muscles pull against your skeleton, your bones receive a powerful message: adapt, rebuild, and become stronger. So if calcium fortification isn't the whole story, what really keeps our bones healthy throughout life? The answer begins with something many people don't realize. Bone is living tissue. Although our skeleton may seem solid and unchanging, it is actually more like a house that is constantly being maintained. Throughout life, specialized cells are continuously inspecting, removing, and rebuilding sections of bone. Some cells act like demolition crews, breaking down old or damaged bone, while others function like construction workers, laying down fresh, stronger bone in their place. This ongoing process is known as bone remodeling. But how do these construction teams know where to walk? One of their most important signals comes from movement. Every step you take, every stair you climb, and every time your muscles pull against your bones, these create tiny mechanical forces within the skeleton. These forces are far too small for us to feel, but bone cells can detect them. In response, they send messages that encourage more rebuilding in the areas experiencing regular use. Think of it like a city maintaining its roads. A road that is used every day is prepared and reinforced because it is clearly needed. A road that sits unused may gradually deteriorate. Bones respond in a similar way. When they are regularly challenged by physical activity, they adapt by becoming stronger. When they are rarely used, the body receives the opposite message, and bone strength can slowly decline over time. Of course, even the most skilled construction crew needs building materials. Movement may tell your bones to grow stronger, but that process cannot happen efficiently without the nutrients that support it. The next question becomes, what are the most important nutrients our bones actually need? Many people think of calcium as the entire story of bone health. While calcium is certainly important, healthy bones depend on a team of nutrients working together. A useful way to think about it is to imagine building a house. The strength of the structure depends not only on the bricks, but also on the framework, the support beams, and the workers coordinating the construction. Calcium serves as the bricks of the skeleton. It is the primary mineral found in bones and teeth, and the body constantly deposits and withdraws calcium as part of the normal remodeling process. But minerals alone cannot create strong, resilient bones. Protein provides the framework, forming a collagen-rich structure that gives bones flexibility and helps prevent them from becoming brittle. It also supports the continuous repair and renewal of bone tissue throughout life. And among the necessary nutrients, one stands out for a unique reason. it is vitamin D. Think of vitamin D as the gatekeeper of bone nutrition. Calcium may receive most of the attention when people talk about bone health, but without enough vitamin D, much of the calcium in the foods we eat cannot be absorbed and used effectively by the body. In other words, vitamin D doesn't build bone directly. Instead, it helps unlock and deliver the materials bones need to maintain their strength.
2: Your friends lost the bet because you didn't stray. But merrily chomping on the vegan way. Whoa, whoa, whoa. That's the best thing that we have heard today.